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You should monitor later forecasts and be alert for possible flood warnings. Those living in areas prone to flooding should be prepared to take action should flooding develop. Repeating, a flood watch remains in effect until 7 p.m. Central Daylight Time Tuesday for the following parishes in Louisiana: Bienville, Bossier, Caddo, Caldwell, Claiborne, DeSoto, Grant, Jackson, Lincoln, Natchitoches, Ouachita, Red River, Sabine, Union, Webster, and Wynn, and the following counties in Texas: Angelina, Cherokee, Gregg, Harrison, Marion, Nacogdoches, Panola, Rusk, Sabine, St. Augustine, Shelby, and Smith. 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Be sure to follow us on Facebook. Here's a look at local weather conditions as of 7 p.m. At the top of the hour, at Shreveport, it was cloudy. Visibility 10 miles. Temperature was 75 degrees, dew point 73. Wind was east, at 6 miles an hour. And the pressure was 29.90 inches. In Bossier City, at Barksdale Air Force Base, skies were cloudy, with a temperature of 76 degrees. The dew point was 73, making the relative humidity 91%. Winds were calm. The pressure was 29.90 inches and steady. And in downtown Shreveport, skies were cloudy. The temperature was 74 degrees. And winds were east at 3 miles an hour. Once again in Shreveport, it was 75 degrees with cloudy skies at 7 p.m. Around the local area at 7 p.m., in Texarkana, cloudy and 76. Wind east at 7 miles an hour. El Dorado, light rain and fog and 72. Wind northeast at 3 miles an hour. Monroe, light rain and 77. Wind calm. Natchitoches, drizzle and 73. Wind calm. At Marshall, visibility 10 miles. Temperature was 76 degrees, dew point 76. Wind was east, at 3 miles an hour. And the pressure was 29.90 inches and falling. And at Longview, cloudy and 77 degrees. Wind east at 5 miles an hour. Elsewhere across the four-state area, over at Dallas, partly sunny and 84. Oklahoma City, mostly sunny and 81. Little Rock, partly sunny and 81. Jackson, Mississippi, light rain and 75. Baton Rouge, cloudy and 76. And at Houston, cloudy and 80 degrees. For the most current information, check us out on the web at www.weather.gov/sht. Now let's check on your local forecast. Flood watch in effect through Tuesday evening. Tonight, mostly cloudy with a chance of showers. A chance of thunderstorms, mainly this evening. Some thunderstorms may produce heavy rainfall this evening. Some thunderstorms may produce heavy rainfall after midnight. Lows in the lower 70s. Southeast winds around 5 miles per hour this evening, becoming light and variable. Chance of rain 50%. Tuesday, mostly cloudy with a chance of showers and thunderstorms. Some thunderstorms may produce heavy rainfall. Highs in the mid-80s. South winds around 5 miles per hour. Chance of rain 50%. Tuesday night, partly cloudy. Lows in the lower 70s. South winds around 5 miles per hour. Wednesday, mostly cloudy in the morning, then clearing. Highs in the upper 80s. South winds 10 to 15 miles per hour. Wednesday night, mostly clear. A slight chance of showers and thunderstorms after midnight. Lows in the upper 70s. South winds 10 to 15 miles per hour. Chance of rain 20%. Thursday, partly cloudy with a chance of

showers and thunderstorms. Highs around 90. Chance of rain 50%. Thursday night, partly cloudy with a chance of thunderstorms. A chance of showers in the evening, then showers likely after midnight. Lows in the mid-70s. Chance of rain 60%. Juneteenth, a chance of thunderstorms. Showers likely, mainly in the morning. Highs in the upper 80s. Chance of rain 60%. Friday night, partly cloudy with a slight chance of showers and thunderstorms in the evening, then mostly cloudy with a chance of showers and thunderstorms after midnight. Lows in the lower 70s. Chance of rain 50%. Saturday, mostly cloudy. A chance of showers with a slight chance of thunderstorms in the morning, then a chance of showers and thunderstorms in the afternoon. Highs in the upper 80s. Chance of rain 50%. Saturday night, partly cloudy with a slight chance of showers and thunderstorms. Lows in the mid-70s. Chance of rain 20%. Sunday, mostly cloudy in the morning, then becoming partly cloudy. A slight chance of showers and thunderstorms. Highs in the lower 90s. Chance of rain 20%. Sunday night, partly cloudy. A slight chance of showers after midnight. Lows in the upper 70s. Chance of rain 20%. Monday, partly cloudy. A slight chance of showers and thunderstorms in the afternoon. Highs in the mid-90s. Chance of rain 20%. Flood watch remains in effect through Tuesday evening. What? Flooding caused by excessive rainfall continues to be possible. Where? Portions of Louisiana, including the following parishes: Bienville, Bossier, Caddo, Caldwell, Claiborne, DeSoto, Grant, Jackson, LaSalle, Lincoln, Natchitoches, Ouachita, Red River, Sabine, Union, Webster, and Wynn, and Texas, including the following counties: Angelina, Cherokee, Gregg, Harrison, Marion, Nacogdoches, Panola, Rusk, Sabine, San Augustine, Shelby, and Smith. When, through early Tuesday evening. Impacts: excessive runoff may result in flooding of rivers, creeks, streams, and other low-lying and flood-prone locations. Flooding may occur in poor drainage and urban areas. Additional details: a weak surface front will remain nearly stationary across East Texas and North Louisiana through Tuesday. Periods of showers and thunderstorms, some containing heavy rainfall, will persist through Tuesday across the watch area. These showers and thunderstorms will be efficient rainfall producers, with widespread rainfall amounts of 2 to 4 inches expected, with isolated higher amounts in excess of 6 inches possible, much of which may fall in a short period of time. Thus, the potential for at least localized flash flooding will exist across portions of East Texas and North Louisiana through Tuesday afternoon. http://www.weather.gov/safety/flood. You should monitor later forecasts and be alert for possible flood warnings. Those living in areas prone to flooding should be prepared to take action should flooding develop. Repeating, a flood watch remains in effect until 7 p.m. Central Daylight Time Tuesday for the following parishes in Louisiana: Bienville, Bossier, Caddo, Caldwell, Claiborne, DeSoto, Grant, Jackson, Lincoln, Natchitoches, Ouachita, Red River, Sabine, Union, Webster, and Wynn, and the following counties in Texas: Angelina, Cherokee, Gregg, Harrison, Marion, Nacogdoches, Panola, Rusk, Sabine, San Augustine, Shelby, and Smith. 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Be sure to follow us on Facebook. Here's a look at local weather conditions as of 7 p.m. At the top of the hour, at Shreveport, it was cloudy. Visibility 10 miles. Temperature was 75 degrees, dew point 73. Wind was east, at 6 miles an hour. And the pressure was 29.90 inches. In Bossier City, at Barksdale Air Force Base,

skies were cloudy, with a temperature of 76 degrees. The dew point was 73, making the relative humidity 91%. Winds were calm. The pressure was 29.90 inches and steady. And in downtown Shreveport, skies were cloudy. The temperature was 74 degrees. And winds were east at 3 miles an hour. Once again in Shreveport, it was 75 degrees with cloudy skies at 7 p.m. Around the local area at 7 p.m., in Texarkana, cloudy and 76. Wind east at 7 miles an hour. El Dorado, light rain and fog and 72. Wind northeast at 3 miles an hour. Monroe, light rain and 77. Wind calm. Nyckelodeon, drizzle and 73. Wind calm. At Marshall, visibility 10 miles. Temperature was 76 degrees, dew point 76. Wind was east, at 3 miles an hour. And the pressure was 29.90 inches, and falling. And at Longview, cloudy and 77 degrees. Wind east at 5 miles an hour. Elsewhere across the four-state area, over at Dallas, partly sunny and 84. Oklahoma City, mostly sunny and 81. Little Rock, partly sunny and 81. Jackson, Mississippi, light rain and 75. Baton Rouge, cloudy and 76. And at Houston, cloudy and 80 degrees. For the most current information, check us out on the web at www.weather.gov/sht. Now let's check on your local forecast. Flood watch in effect through Tuesday evening. Tonight, mostly cloudy with a chance of showers. A chance of thunderstorms, mainly this evening. Some thunderstorms may produce heavy rainfall this evening. Some thunderstorms may produce heavy rainfall after midnight. Lows in the lower 70s. Southeast winds around 5 miles per hour this evening, becoming light and variable. Chance of rain 50%. Tuesday, mostly cloudy with a chance of showers and thunderstorms. Some thunderstorms may produce heavy rainfall. Highs in the mid-80s. South winds around 5 miles per hour. Chance of rain 50%. Tuesday night, partly cloudy. Lows in the lower 70s. South winds around 5 miles per hour. Wednesday, mostly cloudy in the morning, then clearing. Highs in the upper 80s. South winds 10 to 15 miles per hour. Wednesday night, mostly clear. A slight chance of showers and thunderstorms after midnight. Lows in the upper 70s. South winds 10 to 15 miles per hour. Chance of rain 20%. Thursday, partly cloudy with a chance of showers and thunderstorms. Highs around 90. Chance of rain 50%. Thursday night, partly cloudy with a chance of thunderstorms. A chance of showers in the evening, then showers likely after midnight. Lows in the mid-70s. Chance of rain 60%. Juneteenth, a chance of thunderstorms. Showers likely, mainly in the morning. Highs in the upper 80s. Chance of rain 60%. Friday night, partly cloudy with a slight chance of showers and thunderstorms in the evening, then mostly cloudy with a chance of showers and thunderstorms after midnight. Lows in the lower 70s. Chance of rain 50%. Saturday, mostly cloudy. A chance of showers with a slight chance of thunderstorms in the morning, then a chance of showers and thunderstorms in the afternoon. Highs in the upper 80s. Chance of rain 50%. Saturday night, partly cloudy with a slight chance of showers and thunderstorms. Lows in the mid-70s. Chance of rain 20%. Sunday, mostly cloudy in the morning, then becoming partly cloudy. A slight chance of showers and thunderstorms. Highs in the lower 90s. Chance of rain 20%. Sunday night, partly cloudy. A slight chance of showers after midnight.
Lows in the upper 70s. Chance of rain 20%. Monday, partly cloudy. A slight chance of showers and thunderstorms in the afternoon. Highs in the mid-90s. Chance of rain 20%. Flood watch remains in effect through Tuesday evening. What? Flooding caused by excessive rainfall continues to be possible. Where? Portions of Louisiana, including the following parishes: Bienville, Bossier, Caddo, Caldwell, Claiborne, DeSoto, Grant, Jackson, LaSalle, Lincoln, Natchitoches, Ouachita, Red River, Sabine, Union, Webster, and Wynn, and Texas, including the following counties: Angelina, Cherokee, Gregg, Harrison, Marion, Nacogdoches, Panola, Rusk, Sabine, San Augustine, Shelby, and Smith. When, through early Tuesday evening. Impacts: excessive runoff may result in flooding of rivers, creeks, streams, and other low-lying and flood-prone locations. Flooding may occur in poor drainage and urban areas. Additional details: a weak surface front will remain nearly stationary across East Texas and North Louisiana through Tuesday. Periods of showers and thunderstorms, some containing heavy rainfall, will persist through Tuesday across the watch area. These showers and thunderstorms will be efficient rainfall producers, with widespread rainfall amounts of 2 to 4 inches expected, with isolated higher amounts in excess of 6 inches possible, much of which may fall in a short period of time. Thus, the potential for at least localized flash flooding will exist across portions of East Texas and North Louisiana through Tuesday afternoon. http://www.weather.gov/safety/flood. You should monitor later forecasts and be alert for possible flood warnings. Those living in areas prone to flooding should be prepared to take action should flooding develop. Repeating, a flood watch remains in effect until 7 p.m. Central Daylight Time Tuesday for the following parishes in Louisiana: Bienville, Bossier, Caddo, Caldwell, Claiborne, DeSoto, Grant, Jackson, Lincoln, Natchitoches, Ouachita, Red River, Sabine, Union, Webster, and Wynn, and the following counties in Texas: Angelina, Cherokee, Gregg, Harrison, Marion, Nacogdoches, Panola, Rusk, Sabine, San Augustine, Shelby, and Smith. 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Be sure to follow us on Facebook. Here's a look at local weather conditions as of 7 p.m. At the top of the hour, at Shreveport, it was cloudy. Visibility 10 miles. Temperature was 75 degrees, dew point 73. Wind was east, at 6 miles an hour. And the pressure was 29.90 inches. In Bossier City, at Barksdale Air Force Base, skies were cloudy, with a temperature of 76 degrees. The dew point was 73, making the relative humidity 91%. Winds were calm. The pressure was 29.90 inches and steady. And in downtown Shreveport, skies were cloudy. The temperature was 74 degrees. And winds were east at 3 miles an hour. Once again in Shreveport, it was 75 degrees with cloudy skies at 7 p.m. You're listening to your weather radio, station WXJ97, broadcasting in Shreveport on 162.4 MHz. Be sure to follow us on Facebook. Here's a look at local weather conditions as of 8 p.m. At the top of the hour, skies were cloudy in Shreveport. The temperature was 73 degrees at the regional airport. The dew point was 72, making the relative humidity 94%. Winds were east at 3 miles an hour. The pressure was 29.91 inches and rising. In Bossier City, at Barksdale Air Force Base, skies were cloudy, with a temperature of 76 degrees. The dew point was 73, making the relative humidity 91%. Winds were calm. The pressure was 29.90 inches and steady. And in downtown Shreveport, skies were cloudy.
the temperature was 75 degrees, and winds were east at 3 miles an hour. Once again in Shreveport, it was 73 degrees with cloudy skies at 8 p.m. Around the local area at 8 p.m., in Texarkana, cloudy and 76. Wind east at 3 miles an hour. El Dorado, cloudy and 72. Wind northeast at 5 miles an hour. Monroe, cloudy and 76. Wind calm. Natchitoches, drizzle and 73. Wind calm. Marshall, mostly cloudy and 75. Wind calm. And at Longview, cloudy and 76 degrees. Wind east at 3 miles an hour. Elsewhere across the four-state area, over at Dallas, mostly cloudy and 82. Oklahoma City, partly cloudy and 79. Little Rock, partly cloudy and 79. Jackson, Mississippi, light rain and 74. Baton Rouge, cloudy and 76. And at Houston, mostly cloudy and 79 degrees. For the most current information, check us out on the web at www.weather.gov/sht. Now let's check on your local forecast. Flood watch in effect through Tuesday evening. Tonight, mostly cloudy with a chance of showers. A chance of thunderstorms, mainly this evening. Some thunderstorms may produce heavy rainfall this evening. Some thunderstorms may produce heavy rainfall after midnight. Lows in the lower 70s. Southeast winds around 5 miles per hour this evening, becoming light and variable. Chance of rain 50%. Tuesday, mostly cloudy with a chance of showers and thunderstorms. Some thunderstorms may produce heavy rainfall. Highs in the mid-80s. South winds around 5 miles per hour. Chance of rain 50%. Tuesday night, partly cloudy. Lows in the lower 70s. South winds around 5 miles per hour. Wednesday, mostly cloudy in the morning, then clearing. Highs in the upper 80s. South winds 10 to 15 miles per hour. Wednesday night, mostly clear. A slight chance of showers and thunderstorms after midnight. Lows in the upper 70s. South winds 10 to 15 miles per hour. Chance of rain 20%. Thursday, partly cloudy with a chance of showers and thunderstorms. Highs around 90. Chance of rain 50%. Thursday night, partly cloudy with a chance of thunderstorms. A chance of showers in the evening, then showers likely after midnight. Lows in the mid-70s. Chance of rain 60%. Juneteenth, a chance of thunderstorms. Showers likely, mainly in the morning. Highs in the upper 80s. Chance of rain 60%. Friday night, partly cloudy with a slight chance of showers and thunderstorms in the evening, then mostly cloudy with a chance of showers and thunderstorms after midnight. Lows in the lower 70s. Chance of rain 50%. Saturday, mostly cloudy. A chance of showers with a slight chance of thunderstorms in the morning, then a chance of showers and thunderstorms in the afternoon. Highs in the upper 80s. Chance of rain 50%. Saturday night, partly cloudy with a slight chance of showers and thunderstorms. Lows in the mid-70s. Chance of rain 20%. Sunday, mostly cloudy in the morning, then becoming partly cloudy. A slight chance of showers and thunderstorms. Highs in the lower 90s. Chance of rain 20%. Sunday night, partly cloudy. A slight chance of showers after midnight. Lows in the upper 70s. Chance of rain 20%. Monday, partly cloudy. A slight chance of showers and thunderstorms in the afternoon. Highs in the mid-90s. Chance of rain 20%. Flood watch remains in effect through Tuesday evening. What? Flooding caused by excessive rainfall continues to be possible. Where? Portions of Louisiana, including the following parishes: Bienville, Bossier,
Caddo, Caldwell, Claiborne, DeSoto, Grant, Jackson, LaSalle, Lincoln, Natchitoches, Ouachita, Red River, Sabine, Union, Webster, and Winton, Texas, including the following counties: Angelina, Cherokee, Gregg, Harrison, Marion, Nacogdoches, Panola, Rusk, Sabine, San Augustine, Shelby, and Smith. When, through early Tuesday evening, impacts, excessive runoff may result in flooding of rivers, creeks, streams, and other low-lying and flood-prone locations. Flooding may occur in poor drainage and urban areas. Additional details, a weak surface front will remain nearly stationary across East Texas and North Louisiana through Tuesday. Periods of showers and thunderstorms, some containing heavy rainfall, will persist through Tuesday across the watch area. These showers and thunderstorms will be efficient rainfall producers, with widespread rainfall amounts of 2 to 4 inches expected, with isolated higher amounts in excess of 6 inches possible, much of which may fall in a short period of time. Thus, the potential for at least localized flash flooding will exist across portions of East Texas and North Louisiana through Tuesday afternoon. http://www.weather.gov/safety/flood. You should monitor later forecasts and be alert for possible flood warnings. Those living in areas prone to flooding should be prepared to take action should flooding develop. Repeating, a flood watch remains in effect until 7 p.m. Central Daylight Time Tuesday for the following parishes in Louisiana: Bienville, Bossier, Caddo, Caldwell, Claiborne, DeSoto, Grant, Jackson, Lincoln, Natchitoches, Ouachita, Red River, Sabine, Union, Webster, and Winn, and the following counties in Texas: Angelina, Cherokee, Gregg, Harrison, Marion, Nacogdoches, Panola, Rusk, Sabine, San Augustine, Shelby, and Smith. 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Be sure to follow us on Facebook. Here's a look at local weather conditions as of 8 p.m. At the top of the hour, skies were cloudy in Shreveport. The temperature was 73 degrees at the regional airport. The dew point was 72, making the relative humidity 94%. Winds were east at 3 miles an hour. The pressure was 29.91 inches and rising. In Bossier City, at Barksdale Air Force Base, skies were cloudy, with a temperature of 76 degrees. The dew point was 73, making the relative humidity 91%. Winds were calm. The pressure was 29.90 inches and steady. And in downtown Shreveport, skies were cloudy. The temperature was 75 degrees. And winds were east at 3 miles an hour. Once again in Shreveport, it was 73 degrees with cloudy skies at 8 p.m. Around the local area at 8 p.m., in Texarkana, cloudy and 76. Wind east at 3 miles an hour. El Dorado, cloudy and 72. Wind northeast at 5 miles an hour. Monroe, cloudy and 76. Wind calm. Natchitoches, drizzle and 73. Wind calm. Marshall, mostly cloudy and 75. Wind calm. And at Longview, cloudy and 76 degrees. Wind east at 3 miles an hour. Elsewhere across the four-state area, over at Dallas, mostly cloudy and 82. Oklahoma City, partly cloudy and 79. Little Rock, partly cloudy and 79. Jackson, Mississippi, light rain and 74. Baton Rouge, cloudy and 76. And at Houston, mostly cloudy and 79 degrees. For the most current information, check us out on the web at www.weather.gov/sht. Now let's check on your local forecast. Flood watch in effect through Tuesday evening. Tonight, mostly cloudy with a chance of showers. A chance of thunderstorms, mainly this evening. Some thunderstorms may produce heavy rainfall this evening.
Some thunderstorms may produce heavy rainfall after midnight. Lows in the lower 70s. Southeast winds around 5 miles per hour this evening, becoming light and variable. Chance of rain 50%. Tuesday, mostly cloudy with a chance of showers and thunderstorms. Some thunderstorms may produce heavy rainfall. Highs in the mid-80s. South winds around 5 miles per hour. Chance of rain 50%. Tuesday night, partly cloudy. Lows in the lower 70s. South winds around 5 miles per hour. Wednesday, mostly cloudy in the morning, then clearing. Highs in the upper 80s. South winds 10 to 15 miles per hour. Wednesday night, mostly clear. A slight chance of showers and thunderstorms after midnight. Lows in the upper 70s. South winds 10 to 15 miles per hour. Chance of rain 20%. Thursday, partly cloudy with a chance of showers and thunderstorms. Highs around 90. Chance of rain 50%. Thursday night, partly cloudy with a chance of thunderstorms. A chance of showers in the evening, then showers likely after midnight. Lows in the mid-70s. Chance of rain 60%. Juneteenth, a chance of thunderstorms. Showers likely, mainly in the morning. Highs in the upper 80s. Chance of rain 60%. Friday night, partly cloudy with a slight chance of showers and thunderstorms in the evening, then mostly cloudy with a chance of showers and thunderstorms after midnight. Lows in the lower 70s. Chance of rain 50%. Saturday, mostly cloudy. A chance of showers with a slight chance of thunderstorms in the morning, then a chance of showers and thunderstorms in the afternoon. Highs in the upper 80s. Chance of rain 50%. Saturday night, partly cloudy with a slight chance of showers and thunderstorms. Lows in the mid-70s. Chance of rain 20%. Sunday, mostly cloudy in the morning, then becoming partly cloudy. A slight chance of showers and thunderstorms. Highs in the lower 90s. Chance of rain 20%. Sunday night, partly cloudy. A slight chance of showers after midnight. Lows in the upper 70s. Chance of rain 20%. Monday, partly cloudy. A slight chance of showers and thunderstorms in the afternoon. Highs in the mid-90s. Chance of rain 20%. Flood watch remains in effect through Tuesday evening. What? Flooding caused by excessive rainfall continues to be possible. Where? Portions of Louisiana, including the following parishes: Bienville, Bossier, Caddo, Caldwell, Claiborne, DeSoto, Grant, Jackson, LaSalle, Lincoln, Natchitoches, Ouachita, Red River, Sabine, Union, Webster, and Winton, Texas, including the following counties: Angelina, Cherokee, Gregg, Harrison, Marion, Nacogdoches, Panola, Rusk, Sabine, San Augustine, Shelby, and Smith. When, through early Tuesday evening. Impacts: excessive runoff may result in flooding of rivers, creeks, streams, and other low-lying and flood-prone locations. Flooding may occur in poor drainage and urban areas. Additional details: a weak surface front will remain nearly stationary across East Texas and North Louisiana through Tuesday. Periods of showers and thunderstorms, some containing heavy rainfall, will persist through Tuesday across the watch area. These showers and thunderstorms will be efficient rainfall producers, with widespread rainfall amounts of 2 to 4 inches expected, with isolated higher amounts in excess of 6 inches possible, much of which may fall in a short period of time. Thus, the potential for at least localized flash flooding will exist across portions of East Texas and North Louisiana through Tuesday afternoon. http://www.weather.gov/safety/flood. You should monitor later forecasts and be alert for possible flood warnings. Those living in areas prone to flooding should be prepared to take action should flooding develop.
repeating, a flood watch remains in effect until 7 p.m. Central Daylight Time Tuesday for the following parishes in Louisiana: Bienville, Bossier, Caddo, Caldwell, Claiborne, DeSoto, Grant, Jackson, Lincoln, Natchitoches, Ouachita, Red River, Sabine, Union, Webster, and Wynn, and the following counties in Texas: Angelina, Cherokee, Gregg, Harrison, Marion, Nacogdoches, Panola, Rusk, Sabine, San Augustine, Shelby, and Smith. 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Be sure to follow us on Facebook. Here's a look at local weather conditions as of 8 p.m. At the top of the hour, skies were cloudy in Shreveport. The temperature was 73 degrees at the regional airport. The dew point was 72, making the relative humidity 94%. Winds were east at 3 miles an hour. The pressure was 29.91 inches and rising. In Bossier City, at Barksdale Air Force Base, skies were cloudy, with a temperature of 76 degrees. The dew point was 73, making the relative humidity 91%. Winds were calm. The pressure was 29.90 inches and steady. And in downtown Shreveport, skies were cloudy. The temperature was 75 degrees. And winds were east at 3 miles an hour. Once again in Shreveport, it was 73 degrees with cloudy skies at 8 p.m. Around the local area at 8 p.m., in Texarkana, cloudy and 76. Wind east at 3 miles an hour. El Dorado, cloudy and 72. Wind northeast at 5 miles an hour. Monroe, cloudy and 76. Wind calm. Natchitoches, drizzle and 73. Wind calm. Marshall, mostly cloudy and 75. Wind calm. And at Longview, cloudy and 76 degrees. Wind east at 3 miles an hour. Elsewhere across the four-state area, over at Dallas, mostly cloudy and 82. Oklahoma City, partly cloudy and 79. Little Rock, partly cloudy and 79. Jackson, Mississippi, light rain and 74. Baton Rouge, cloudy and 76. And at Houston, mostly cloudy and 79 degrees. For the most current information, check us out on the web at www.weather.gov/sht. Now let's check on your local forecast. Flood watch in effect through Tuesday evening. Tonight, mostly cloudy with a chance of showers. A chance of thunderstorms, mainly this evening. Some thunderstorms may produce heavy rainfall this evening. Some thunderstorms may produce heavy rainfall after midnight. Lows in the lower 70s. Southeast winds around 5 miles per hour this evening, becoming light and variable. Chance of rain 50%. Tuesday, mostly cloudy with a chance of showers and thunderstorms. Some thunderstorms may produce heavy rainfall. Highs in the mid-80s. South winds around 5 miles per hour. Chance of rain 50%. Tuesday night, partly cloudy. Lows in the lower 70s. South winds around 5 miles per hour. Wednesday, mostly cloudy in the morning, then clearing. Highs in the upper 80s. South winds 10 to 15 miles per hour. Wednesday night, mostly clear. A slightly clear. A slight chance of showers and thunderstorms after midnight. Lows in the upper 70s. South winds 10 to 15 miles per hour. Chance of rain 20%. Thursday, partly cloudy with a chance of showers and thunderstorms. Highs around 90. Chance of rain 50%. Thursday night, partly cloudy with a chance of thunderstorms. A chance of showers in the evening, then showers likely after midnight. Lows in the mid-70s. Chance of rain 60%. Juneteenth, a chance of thunderstorms. Showers likely, mainly in the morning.
Highs in the upper 80s. Chance of rain 60%.

The dew point was 72, making the relative humidity 94%. Winds were east at 3 miles an hour. The pressure was 29.91 inches and rising. In Bossier City, at Barksdale Air Force Base, skies were cloudy, with a temperature of 76 degrees. The dew point was 73, making the relative humidity 91%. Winds were calm. The pressure was 29.90 inches and steady. And in downtown Shreveport, skies were cloudy. The temperature was 75 degrees. And winds were east at 3 miles an hour. Once again in Shreveport, it was 73 degrees with cloudy skies at 8 p.m. Around the local area at 8 p.m., in Texarkana, cloudy and 76. Wind east at 3 miles an hour. El Dorado, cloudy and 72. Wind northeast at 5 miles an hour. Monroe, cloudy and 76. Wind calm. Natchitoches, drizzle and 73. Wind calm. Marshall, mostly cloudy and 75. Wind calm. And at Longview, cloudy and 76 degrees. Wind east at 3 miles an hour. Elsewhere across the four-state area, over at Dallas, mostly cloudy and 82. Oklahoma City, partly cloudy and 79. Little Rock, partly cloudy and 79. Jackson, Mississippi, light rain and 74. Baton Rouge, cloudy and 76. And at Houston, mostly cloudy and 79 degrees. For the most current information, check us out on the web at www.weather.gov/SHP. Now let's check on your local forecast. Flood watch in effect through Tuesday evening. Tonight, mostly cloudy with a chance of showers. A chance of thunderstorms, mainly this evening. Some thunderstorms may produce heavy rainfall this evening. Some thunderstorms may produce heavy rainfall after midnight. Lows in the lower 70s. Southeast winds around 5 miles per hour this evening, becoming light and variable. Chance of rain 50%. Tuesday, mostly cloudy with a chance of showers and thunderstorms. Some thunderstorms may produce heavy rainfall. Highs in the mid-80s. South winds around 5 miles per hour. Chance of rain 50%. Tuesday night, partly cloudy. Lows in the lower 70s. South winds around 5 miles per hour. Wednesday, mostly cloudy in the morning, then clearing. Highs in the upper 80s. South winds 10 to 15 miles per hour. Wednesday night, mostly clear. A slight chance of showers and thunderstorms after midnight. Lows in the upper 70s. South winds 10 to 15 miles per hour. Chance of rain 20%. Thursday, partly cloudy with a chance of showers and thunderstorms. Highs around 90. Chance of rain 50%. Thursday night, partly cloudy with a chance of thunderstorms. A chance of showers in the evening, then showers likely after midnight. Lows in the mid-70s. Chance of rain 60%. Juneteenth, a chance of thunderstorms. Showers likely, mainly in the morning. Highs in the upper 80s. Chance of rain 60%. Friday night, partly cloudy with a slight chance of showers and thunderstorms in the evening, then mostly cloudy with a chance of showers and thunderstorms after midnight. Lows in the lower 70s. Chance of rain 50%. Saturday, mostly cloudy. A chance of showers with a slight chance of thunderstorms in the morning, then a chance of showers and thunderstorms in the afternoon. Highs in the upper 80s. Chance of rain 50%. Saturday night, partly cloudy with a slight chance of showers and thunderstorms. Lows in the mid-70s. Chance of rain 20%. Sunday, mostly cloudy in the morning, then becoming partly cloudy. A slight chance of showers and thunderstorms. Highs in the lower 90s. Chance of rain 20%. Sunday night, partly cloudy.

cloudy. A slight chance of showers after midnight. Lows in the upper 70s. Chance of rain 20%. Monday, partly cloudy. A slight chance of showers and thunderstorms in the afternoon. Highs in the mid-90s. Chance of rain 20%. Flood watch remains in effect through Tuesday evening. What? Flooding caused by excessive rainfall continues to be possible. Where? Portions of Louisiana, including the following parishes: Bienville, Bossier, Caddo, Caldwell, Claiborne, DeSoto, Grant, Jackson, LaSalle, Lincoln, Natchitoches, Ouachita, Red River, Sabine, Union, Webster, and Wynn in Texas, including the following counties: Angelina, Cherokee, Gregg, Harrison, Marion, Nacogdoches, Panola, Rusk, Sabine, San Augustine, Shelby, and Smith. When, through early Tuesday evening. Impacts: excessive runoff may result in flooding of rivers, creeks, streams, and other low-lying and flood-prone locations. Flooding may occur in poor drainage and urban areas. Additional details: a weak surface front will remain nearly stationary across East Texas and North Louisiana through Tuesday. Periods of showers and thunderstorms, some containing heavy rainfall, will persist through Tuesday across the watch area. These showers and thunderstorms will be efficient rainfall producers, with widespread rainfall amounts of 2 to 4 inches expected, with isolated higher amounts in excess of 6 inches possible, much of which may fall in a short period of time. Thus, the potential for at least localized flash flooding will exist across portions of East Texas and North Louisiana through Tuesday afternoon. http://www.weather.gov/safety/ Flood. You should monitor later forecasts and be alert for possible flood warnings. Those living in areas prone to flooding should be prepared to take action should flooding develop. Repeating, a flood watch remains in effect until 7 p.m. Central Daylight Time Tuesday for the following parishes in Louisiana: Bienville, Bossier, Caddo, Caldwell, Claiborne, DeSoto, Grant, Jackson, Lincoln, Natchitoches, Ouachita, Red River, Sabine, Union, Webster, and Wynn, and the following counties in Texas: Angelina, Cherokee, Gregg, Harrison, Marion, Nacogdoches, Panola, Rusk, Sabine, San Augustine, Shelby, and Smith. 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Be sure to follow us on Facebook. Here's a look at local weather conditions as of 8 p.m. At the top of the hour, skies were cloudy in Shreveport. The temperature was 73 degrees at the regional airport. The dew point was 72, making the relative humidity 94%. Winds were east at 3 miles an hour. The pressure was 29.91 inches and rising. In Bossier City, at Barksdale Air Force Base, skies were cloudy, with a temperature of 76 degrees. The dew point was 73, making the relative humidity 91%. Winds were calm. The pressure was 29.90 inches and steady. And in downtown Shreveport, skies were cloudy. The temperature was 75 degrees. And winds were east at 3 miles an hour. Once again in Shreveport, it was 73 degrees with cloudy skies at 8 p.m. Around the local area at 8 p.m., in Texarkana, cloudy and 76. Wind east at 3 miles an hour. El Dorado, cloudy and 72. Wind northeast at 5 miles an hour. Monroe, cloudy and 76. Wind calm. Natchitoches, drizzle and 73. Wind calm. Marshall, mostly cloudy and 75. Wind calm. And at Longview, cloudy and 76 degrees. Wind east at 3 miles an hour. Elsewhere across the four-state area, over at Dallas, mostly cloudy and 82. Oklahoma City, partly cloudy and 79. Little Rock, partly cloudy and 79. Jackson, Mississippi, light rain and 74.

Baton Rouge, cloudy and 76. And at Houston, mostly cloudy and 79 degrees. For the most current information, check us out on the web at www.weather.gov/SHP. Now let's check on your local forecast. Flood watch in effect through Tuesday evening. Tonight, mostly cloudy with a chance of showers. A chance of thunderstorms, mainly this evening. Some thunderstorms may produce heavy rainfall this evening. Some thunderstorms may produce heavy rainfall after midnight. Lows in the lower 70s. Southeast winds around 5 miles per hour this evening, becoming light and variable. Chance of rain 50%. Tuesday, mostly cloudy with a chance of showers and thunderstorms. Some thunderstorms may produce heavy rainfall. Highs in the mid-80s. South winds around 5 miles per hour. Chance of rain 50%. Tuesday night, partly cloudy. Lows in the lower 70s. South winds around 5 miles per hour. Wednesday, mostly cloudy in the morning, then clearing. Highs in the upper 80s. South winds 10 to 15 miles per hour. Wednesday night, mostly clear. A slight chance of showers and thunderstorms after midnight. Lows in the upper 70s. South winds 10 to 15 miles per hour. Chance of rain 20%. Thursday, partly cloudy with a chance of showers and thunderstorms. Highs around 90. Chance of rain 50%. Thursday night, partly cloudy with a chance of thunderstorms. A chance of showers in the evening, then showers likely after midnight. Lows in the mid-70s. Chance of rain 60%. Juneteenth, a chance of thunderstorms. Showers likely, mainly in the morning. Highs in the upper 80s. Chance of rain 60%. Friday night, partly cloudy with a slight chance of showers and thunderstorms in the evening, then mostly cloudy with a chance of showers and thunderstorms after midnight. Lows in the lower 70s. Chance of rain 50%. Saturday, mostly cloudy. A chance of showers with a slight chance of thunderstorms in the morning, then a chance of showers and thunderstorms in the afternoon. Highs in the upper 80s. Chance of rain 50%. Saturday night, partly cloudy with a slight chance of showers and thunderstorms. Lows in the mid-70s. Chance of rain 20%. Sunday, mostly cloudy in the morning, then becoming partly cloudy. A slight chance of showers and thunderstorms. Highs in the lower 90s. Chance of rain 20%. Sunday night, partly cloudy. A slight chance of showers after midnight. Lows in the upper 70s. Chance of rain 20%. Monday, partly cloudy. A slight chance of showers and thunderstorms in the afternoon. Highs in the mid-90s. Chance of rain 20%. Flood watch remains in effect through Tuesday evening. What? Flooding caused by excessive rainfall continues to be possible. Where? Portions of Louisiana, including the following parishes: Bienville, Bossier, Caddo, Caldwell, Claiborne, DeSoto, Grant, Jackson, LaSalle, Lincoln, Natchitoches, Ouachita, Red River, Sabine, Union, Webster, and Winton, Texas, including the following counties: Angelina, Cherokee, Gregg, Harrison, Marion, Nacogdoches, Panola, Rusk, Sabine, San Augustine, Shelby, and Smith. When, through early Tuesday evening. Impacts: excessive runoff may result in flooding of rivers, creeks, streams, and other low-lying and flood-prone locations. Flooding may occur in poor drainage and urban areas. Additional details: a weak surface front will remain nearly stationary across East Texas and North Louisiana through Tuesday. Periods of showers and thunderstorms, some containing heavy rainfall, will persist through Tuesday across the watch area.
These showers and thunderstorms will be efficient rainfall producers, with widespread rainfall amounts of 2 to 4 inches expected, with isolated higher amounts in excess of 6 inches possible, much of which may fall in a short period of time. Thus, the potential for at least localized flash flooding will exist across portions of East Texas and North Louisiana through Tuesday afternoon. http://www.weather.gov/safety/flood You should monitor later forecasts and be alert for possible flood warnings. Those living in areas prone to flooding should be prepared to take action should flooding develop. Repeating, a flood watch remains in effect until 7 p.m. Central Daylight Time Tuesday for the following parishes in Louisiana: Bienville, Bossier, Caddo, Caldwell, Claiborne, DeSoto, Grant, Jackson, Lincoln, Natchitoches, Ouachita, Red River, Sabine, Union, Webster, and Winn, and the following counties in Texas: Angelina, Cherokee, Gregg, Harrison, Marion, Nacogdoches, Panola, Rusk, Sabine, San Augustine, Shelby, and Smith. 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Be sure to follow us on Facebook. Here's a look at local weather conditions as of 8 p.m. At the top of the hour, skies were cloudy in Shreveport. The temperature was 73 degrees at the regional airport. The dew point was 72, making the relative humidity 94%. Winds were east at 3 miles an hour. The pressure was 29.91 inches and rising. In Bossier City, at Barksdale Air Force Base, skies were cloudy, with a temperature of 76 degrees. The dew point was 73, making the relative humidity 91%. Winds were calm. The pressure was 29.90 inches and steady. And in downtown Shreveport, skies were cloudy. The temperature was 75 degrees. And winds were east at 3 miles an hour. Once again in Shreveport, it was 73 degrees with cloudy skies at 8 p.m. You're listening to your weather radio, station WXJ97, broadcasting in Shreveport on 162.4 MHz. Be sure to follow us on Facebook. Here's a look at local weather conditions as of 9 p.m. At the top of the hour, skies were cloudy in Shreveport. The temperature was 73 degrees at the regional airport. The dew point was 72, making the relative humidity 94%. Winds were east at 3 miles an hour. The pressure was 29.90 inches and falling. In Bossier City, at Barksdale Air Force Base, skies were mostly cloudy, with a temperature of 75 degrees. The dew point was 72, making the relative humidity 91%. Winds were calm. The pressure was 29.90 inches and steady. And in downtown Shreveport, skies were cloudy. The temperature was 74 degrees. And winds were east at 3 miles an hour. Once again in Shreveport, it was 73 degrees with cloudy skies at 9 p.m. Around the local area at 9 p.m. in Texarkana, mostly cloudy and 74. Wind east at 3 miles an hour. El Dorado, cloudy and 72. Wind northeast at 5 miles an hour. Monroe, mostly cloudy and 75. Wind south at 5 miles an hour. Natchitoches, cloudy and 73. Wind calm. Marshall, mostly cloudy and 75. Wind calm. And at Longview, light rain and 75 degrees. Wind northeast at 6 miles an hour. Elsewhere across the four-state area, over at Dallas, mostly cloudy and 81. Oklahoma City, partly cloudy and 74. Little Rock, partly cloudy and 77. Jackson, Mississippi, cloudy and 74. Baton Rouge, mostly cloudy and 75. And at Houston, mostly cloudy and 78 degrees.
For the most current information, check us out on the web at www.weather.gov/SHP. Now let's check on your local forecast. Flood watch in effect through Tuesday evening. Tonight, mostly cloudy with a chance of showers. A chance of thunderstorms, mainly this evening. Some thunderstorms may produce heavy rainfall this evening. Some thunderstorms may produce heavy rainfall after midnight. Lows in the lower 70s. Southeast winds around 5 miles per hour this evening, becoming light and variable. Chance of rain 50%. Tuesday, mostly cloudy with a chance of showers and thunderstorms. Some thunderstorms may produce heavy rainfall. Highs in the mid-80s. South winds around 5 miles per hour. Chance of rain 50%. Tuesday night, partly cloudy. Lows in the lower 70s. South winds around 5 miles per hour. Wednesday, mostly cloudy in the morning, then clearing. Highs in the upper 80s. South winds 10 to 15 miles per hour. Wednesday night, mostly clear. A slight chance of showers and thunderstorms after midnight. Lows in the upper 70s. South winds 10 to 15 miles per hour. Chance of rain 20%. Thursday, partly cloudy with a chance of showers and thunderstorms. Highs around 90. Chance of rain 50%. Thursday night, partly cloudy with a chance of thunderstorms. A chance of showers in the evening, then showers likely after midnight. Lows in the mid-70s. Chance of rain 60%. Juneteenth, a chance of thunderstorms. Showers likely, mainly in the morning. Highs in the upper 80s. Chance of rain 60%. Friday night, partly cloudy with a slight chance of showers and thunderstorms in the evening, then mostly cloudy with a chance of showers and thunderstorms after midnight. Lows in the lower 70s. Chance of rain 50%. Saturday, mostly cloudy. A chance of showers with a slight chance of thunderstorms in the morning, then a chance of showers and thunderstorms in the afternoon. Highs in the upper 80s. Chance of rain 50%. Saturday night, partly cloudy with a slight chance of showers and thunderstorms. Lows in the mid-70s. Chance of rain 20%. Sunday, mostly cloudy in the morning, then becoming partly cloudy. A slight chance of showers and thunderstorms. Highs in the lower 90s. Chance of rain 20%. Sunday night, partly cloudy. A slight chance of showers after midnight. Lows in the upper 70s. Chance of rain 20%. Monday, partly cloudy. A slight chance of showers and thunderstorms in the afternoon. Highs in the mid-90s. Chance of rain 20%. Flood watch remains in effect through Tuesday evening. What? Flooding caused by excessive rainfall continues to be possible. Where? Portions of Louisiana, including the following parishes: Bienville, Bossier, Caddo, Caldwell, Claiborne, DeSoto, Grant, Jackson, LaSalle, Lincoln, Natchitoches, Ouachita, Red River, Sabine, Union, Webster, and Winton, Texas, including the following counties: Angelina, Cherokee, Gregg, Harrison, Marion, Nacogdoches, Panola, Rusk, Sabine, St. Augustine, Shelby, and Smith. When, through early Tuesday evening. Impacts: excessive runoff may result in flooding of rivers, creeks, streams, and other low-lying and flood-prone locations. Flooding may occur in poor drainage and urban areas. Additional details: a weak surface front will remain nearly stationary across East Texas and North Louisiana through Tuesday. Periods of showers and thunderstorms, some containing heavy rainfall, will persist through Tuesday across the watch area. These showers and thunderstorms will be efficient rainfall producers, with widespread rainfall amounts of 2 to 4 inches expected, with isolated higher amounts in excess of 6 inches possible, much of which may fall in a short period of time.
Thus, the potential for at least localized flash flooding will exist across portions of East Texas and North Louisiana through Tuesday afternoon. http://www.weather.gov/safety/flood You should monitor later forecasts and be alert for possible flood warnings. Those living in areas prone to flooding should be prepared to take action should flooding develop. Repeating, a flood watch remains in effect until 7 p.m. Central Daylight Time Tuesday for the following parishes in Louisiana: Bienville, Bossier, Caddo, Caldwell, Claiborne, DeSoto, Grant, Jackson, Lincoln, Natchitoches, Ouachita, Red River, Sabine, Union, Webster, and Winn, and the following counties in Texas: Angelina, Cherokee, Gregg, Harrison, Marion, Nacogdoches, Panola, Rusk, Sabine, St. Augustine, Shelby, and Smith. 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Be sure to follow us on Facebook. Here's a look at local weather conditions as of 9 p.m. At the top of the hour, skies were cloudy in Shreveport. The temperature was 73 degrees at the regional airport. The dew point was 72, making the relative humidity 94%. Winds were east at 3 miles an hour. The pressure was 29.90 inches and falling. In Bossier City, at Barksdale Air Force Base, skies were mostly cloudy, with a temperature of 75 degrees. The dew point was 72, making the relative humidity 91%. Winds were calm. The pressure was 29.90 inches and steady. And in downtown Shreveport, skies were cloudy. The temperature was 74 degrees. And winds were east at 3 miles an hour. Once again in Shreveport, it was 73 degrees with cloudy skies at 9 p.m. Around the local area at 9 p.m. in Texarkana, mostly cloudy and 74. Wind east at 3 miles an hour. El Dorado, cloudy and 72. Wind northeast at 5 miles an hour. Monroe, mostly cloudy and 75. Wind south at 5 miles an hour. Natchitoches, cloudy and 73. Wind calm. Marshall, mostly cloudy and 75. Wind calm. And at Longview, light rain and 75 degrees. Wind northeast at 6 miles an hour. Elsewhere across the four-state area, over at Dallas, mostly cloudy and 81. Oklahoma City, partly cloudy and 74. Little Rock, partly cloudy and 77. Jackson, Mississippi, cloudy and 74. Baton Rouge, mostly cloudy and 75. And at Houston, mostly cloudy and 78 degrees. For the most current information, check us out on the web at www.weather.gov/sht. Now let's check on your local forecast. Flood watch in effect through Tuesday evening. Tonight, mostly cloudy with a chance of showers. A chance of thunderstorms, mainly this evening. Some thunderstorms may produce heavy rainfall this evening. Some thunderstorms may produce heavy rainfall after midnight. Lows in the lower 70s. Southeast winds around 5 miles per hour this evening, becoming light and variable. Chance of rain 50%. Tuesday, mostly cloudy with a chance of showers and thunderstorms. Some thunderstorms may produce heavy rainfall. Highs in the mid-80s. South winds around 5 miles per hour. Chance of rain 50%. Tuesday night, partly cloudy. Lows in the lower 70s. South winds around 5 miles per hour. Wednesday, mostly cloudy in the morning, then clearing. Highs in the upper 80s. South winds 10 to 15 miles per hour. Wednesday night, mostly clear. A slight chance of showers and thunderstorms after midnight. Lows in the upper 70s. South winds 10 to 15 miles per hour. Chance of rain 20%.
Thursday, partly cloudy with a chance of showers and thunderstorms. Highs around 90. Chance of rain 50%. Thursday night, partly cloudy with a chance of thunderstorms. A chance of showers in the evening, then showers likely after midnight. Lows in the mid-70s. Chance of rain 60%. Juneteenth, a chance of thunderstorms. Showers likely, mainly in the morning. Highs in the upper 80s. Chance of rain 60%. Friday night, partly cloudy with a slight chance of showers and thunderstorms in the evening, then mostly cloudy with a chance of showers and thunderstorms after midnight. Lows in the lower 70s. Chance of rain 50%. Saturday, mostly cloudy. A chance of showers with a slight chance of thunderstorms in the morning, then a chance of showers and thunderstorms in the afternoon. Highs in the upper 80s. Chance of rain 50%. Saturday night, partly cloudy with a slight chance of showers and thunderstorms. Lows in the mid-70s. Chance of rain 20%. Sunday, mostly cloudy in the morning, then becoming partly cloudy. A slight chance of showers and thunderstorms. Highs in the lower 90s. Chance of rain 20%. Sunday night, partly cloudy. A slight chance of showers after midnight. Lows in the upper 70s. Chance of rain 20%. Monday, partly cloudy. A slight chance of showers and thunderstorms in the afternoon. Highs in the mid-90s. Chance of rain 20%. Flood watch remains in effect through Tuesday evening. What? Flooding caused by excessive rainfall continues to be possible. Where? Portions of Louisiana, including the following parishes: Bienville, Bossier, Caddo, Caldwell, Claiborne, DeSoto, Grant, Jackson, LaSalle, Lincoln, Natchitoches, Ouachita, Red River, Sabine, Union, Webster, and Winton, Texas, including the following counties: Angelina, Cherokee, Gregg, Harrison, Marion, Nacogdoches, Panola, Rusk, Sabine, St. Augustine, Shelby, and Smith. When, through early Tuesday evening. Impacts: excessive runoff may result in flooding of rivers, creeks, streams, and other low-lying and flood-prone locations. Flooding may occur in poor drainage and urban areas. Additional details: a weak surface front will remain nearly stationary across East Texas and North Louisiana through Tuesday. Periods of showers and thunderstorms, some containing heavy rainfall, will persist through Tuesday across the watch area. These showers and thunderstorms will be efficient rainfall producers, with widespread rainfall amounts of 2 to 4 inches expected, with isolated higher amounts in excess of 6 inches possible, much of which may fall in a short period of time. Thus, the potential for at least localized flash flooding will exist across portions of East Texas and North Louisiana through Tuesday afternoon. http://www.weather.gov/safety/flood. You should monitor later forecasts and be alert for possible flood warnings. Those living in areas prone to flooding should be prepared to take action should flooding develop. Repeating, a flood watch remains in effect until 7 p.m. Central Daylight Time Tuesday for the following parishes in Louisiana: Bienville, Bossier, Caddo, Caldwell, Claiborne, DeSoto, Grant, Jackson, Lincoln, Natchitoches, Ouachita, Red River, Sabine, Union, Webster, and Winn, and the following counties in Texas: Angelina, Cherokee, Gregg, Harrison, Marion, Nacogdoches, Panola, Rusk, Sabine, St. Augustine, Shelby, and Smith. 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Be sure to follow us on Facebook. Here's a look at local weather conditions as of 9 p.m. At the top of the hour, skies were cloudy in Shreveport. The temperature was 73 degrees at the regional airport. The dew point was 72, making the relative humidity 94%. Winds were east at 3 miles an hour.
The pressure was 29.90 inches and falling. In Bossier City, at Barksdale Air Force Base, skies were mostly cloudy, with a temperature of 75 degrees. The dew point was 72, making the relative humidity 91%. Winds were calm. The pressure was 29.90 inches and steady. And in downtown Shreveport, skies were cloudy. The temperature was 74 degrees. And winds were east at 3 miles an hour. Once again in Shreveport, it was 73 degrees with cloudy skies at 9 p.m. Around the local area at 9 p.m. in Texarkana, mostly cloudy and 74. Wind east at 3 miles an hour. El Dorado, cloudy and 72. Wind northeast at 5 miles an hour. Monroe, mostly cloudy and 75. Wind south at 5 miles an hour. Natchitoches, cloudy and 73. Wind calm. Marshall, mostly cloudy and 75. Wind calm. And at Longview, light rain and 75 degrees. Wind northeast at 6 miles an hour. Elsewhere across the four-state area, over at Dallas, mostly cloudy and 81. Oklahoma City, partly cloudy and 74. Little Rock, partly cloudy and 77. Jackson, Mississippi, cloudy and 74. Baton Rouge, mostly cloudy and 75. And at Houston, mostly cloudy and 78 degrees. For the most current information, check us out on the web at www.weather.gov/sht. Now let's check on your local forecast. Flood watch in effect through Tuesday evening. Tonight, mostly cloudy with a chance of showers. A chance of thunderstorms, mainly this evening. Some thunderstorms may produce heavy rainfall this evening. Some thunderstorms may produce heavy rainfall after midnight. Lows in the lower 70s. Southeast winds around 5 miles per hour this evening, becoming light and variable. Chance of rain 50%. Tuesday, mostly cloudy with a chance of showers and thunderstorms. Some thunderstorms may produce heavy rainfall. Highs in the mid-80s. South winds around 5 miles per hour. Chance of rain 50%. Tuesday night, partly cloudy. Lows in the lower 70s. South winds around 5 miles per hour. Wednesday, mostly cloudy in the morning, then clearing. Highs in the upper 80s. South winds 10 to 15 miles per hour. Wednesday night, mostly clear. A slight chance of showers and thunderstorms after midnight. Lows in the upper 70s. South winds 10 to 15 miles per hour. Chance of rain 20%. Thursday, partly cloudy with a chance of showers and thunderstorms. Highs around 90. Chance of rain 50%. Thursday night, partly cloudy with a chance of thunderstorms. A chance of showers in the evening, then showers likely after midnight. Lows in the mid-70s. Chance of rain 60%. Juneteenth, a chance of thunderstorms. Showers likely, mainly in the morning. Highs in the upper 80s. Chance of rain 60%. Friday night, chance of rain 60%. Friday night, partly cloudy with a slight chance of showers and thunderstorms in the evening, then mostly cloudy with a chance of showers and thunderstorms after midnight. Lows in the lower 70s. Chance of rain 50%. Saturday, mostly cloudy. A chance of showers with a slight chance of thunderstorms in the morning, then a chance of showers and thunderstorms in the afternoon. Highs in the upper 80s. Chance of rain 50%. Saturday night, partly cloudy with a slight chance of showers and thunderstorms. Lows in the mid-70s. Chance of rain 20%. Sunday, mostly cloudy in the morning, then becoming partly cloudy. A slight chance of showers and thunderstorms. Highs in the lower 90s. Chance of rain 20%. Sunday night, partly cloudy.
A slight chance of showers after midnight. Lows in the upper 70s. Chance of rain 20%. Monday, partly cloudy. A slight chance of showers and thunderstorms in the afternoon. Highs in the mid-90s. Chance of rain 20%. Flood watch remains in effect through Tuesday evening. What? Flooding caused by excessive rainfall continues to

Marshall, mostly cloudy and 75. Wind calm. And at Longview, light rain and 75 degrees. Wind northeast at 6 miles an hour. Elsewhere across the four-state area, over at Dallas, mostly cloudy and 81. Oklahoma City, partly cloudy and 74. Little Rock, partly cloudy and 77. Jackson, Mississippi, cloudy and 74. Baton Rouge, mostly cloudy and 75. And at Houston, mostly cloudy and 78 degrees. For the most current information, check us out on the web at www.weather.gov/SHP. Now let's check on your local forecast. Flood watch in effect through Tuesday evening. Tonight, mostly cloudy with a chance of showers. A chance of thunderstorms, mainly this evening. Some thunderstorms may produce heavy rainfall this evening. Some thunderstorms may produce heavy rainfall after midnight. Lows in the lower 70s. Southeast winds around 5 miles per hour this evening, becoming light and variable. Chance of rain 50%. Tuesday, mostly cloudy with a chance of showers and thunderstorms. Some thunderstorms may produce heavy rainfall. Highs in the mid-80s. South winds around 5 miles per hour. Chance of rain 50%. Tuesday night, partly cloudy. Lows in the lower 70s. South winds around 5 miles per hour. Wednesday, mostly cloudy in the morning, then clearing. Highs in the upper 80s. South winds 10 to 15 miles per hour. Wednesday night, mostly clear. A slight chance of showers and thunderstorms after midnight. Lows in the upper 70s. South winds 10 to 15 miles per hour. Chance of rain 20%. Thursday, partly cloudy with a chance of showers and thunderstorms. Highs around 90. Chance of rain 50%. Thursday night, partly cloudy with a chance of thunderstorms. A chance of showers in the evening, then showers likely after midnight. Lows in the mid-70s. Chance of rain 60%. Juneteenth, a chance of thunderstorms. Showers likely, mainly in the morning. Highs in the upper 80s. Chance of rain 60%. Friday night, partly cloudy with a slight chance of showers and thunderstorms in the evening, then mostly cloudy with a chance of showers and thunderstorms after midnight. Lows in the lower 70s. Chance of rain 50%. Saturday, mostly cloudy. A chance of showers with a slight chance of thunderstorms in the morning, then a chance of showers and thunderstorms in the afternoon. Highs in the upper 80s. Chance of rain 50%. Saturday night, partly cloudy with a slight chance of showers and thunderstorms. Lows in the mid-70s. Chance of rain 20%. Sunday, mostly cloudy in the morning, then becoming partly cloudy. A slight chance of showers and thunderstorms. Highs in the lower 90s. Chance of rain 20%. Sunday night, partly cloudy. A slight chance of showers after midnight. Lows in the upper 70s. Chance of rain 20%. Monday, partly cloudy. A slight chance of showers and thunderstorms in the afternoon. Highs in the mid-90s. Chance of rain 20%. Flood watch remains in effect through Tuesday evening. What? Flooding caused by excessive rainfall continues to be possible. Where? Portions of Louisiana, including the following parishes: Bienville, Bossier, Caddo, Caldwell, Claiborne, DeSoto, Grant, Jackson, LaSalle, Lincoln, Natchitoches, Ouachita, Red River, Sabine, Union, Webster, and Winton, Texas, including the following counties: Angelina, Cherokee, Gregg, Harrison, Marion, Nacogdoches, Panola, Rusk, Sabine, St. Augustine, Shelby, and Smith. When, through early Tuesday evening. Impacts: excessive runoff may result in flooding of rivers, creeks, streams, and other low-lying and flood-prone locations.

flooding may occur in poor drainage and urban areas. Additional details, a weak surface front will remain nearly stationary across East Texas and North Louisiana through Tuesday. Periods of showers and thunderstorms, some containing heavy rainfall, will persist through Tuesday across the watch area. These showers and thunderstorms will be efficient rainfall producers, with widespread rainfall amounts of 2 to 4 inches expected, with isolated higher amounts in excess of 6 inches possible, much of which may fall in a short period of time. Thus, the potential for at least localized flash flooding will exist across portions of East Texas and North Louisiana through Tuesday afternoon. http://www.weather.gov/safety/flood. You should monitor later forecasts and be alert for possible flood warnings. Those living in areas prone to flooding should be prepared to take action should flooding develop. Repeating, a flood watch remains in effect until 7 p.m. Central Daylight Time Tuesday for the following parishes in Louisiana: Bienville, Bossier, Caddo, Caldwell, Claiborne, DeSoto, Grant, Jackson, Lincoln, Natchitoches, Ouachita, Red River, Sabine, Union, Webster, and Winn, and the following counties in Texas: Angelina, Cherokee, Gregg, Harrison, Marion, Nacogdoches, Panola, Rusk, Sabine, San Augustine, Shelby, and Smith. 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Be sure to follow us on Facebook. Here's a look at local weather conditions as of 9 p.m. At the top of the hour, skies were cloudy in Shreveport. The temperature was 73 degrees at the regional airport. The dew point was 72, making the relative humidity 94%. Winds were east at 3 miles an hour. The pressure was 29.90 inches and falling. In Bossier City, at Barksdale Air Force Base, skies were mostly cloudy, with a temperature of 75 degrees. The dew point was 72, making the relative humidity 91%. Winds were calm. The pressure was 29.90 inches and steady. And in downtown Shreveport, skies were cloudy. The temperature was 74 degrees. And winds were east at 3 miles an hour. Once again in Shreveport, it was 73 degrees with cloudy skies at 9 p.m. Around the local area at 9 p.m. in Texarkana, mostly cloudy and 74. Wind east at 3 miles an hour. El Dorado, cloudy and 72. Wind northeast at 5 miles an hour. Monroe, mostly cloudy and 75. Wind south at 5 miles an hour. Natchitoches, cloudy and 73. Wind calm. Marshall, mostly cloudy and 75. Wind calm. And at Longview, light rain and 75 degrees. Wind northeast at 6 miles an hour. Elsewhere across the four-state area, over at Dallas, mostly cloudy and 81. Oklahoma City, partly cloudy and 74. Little Rock, partly cloudy and 77. Jackson, Mississippi, cloudy and 74. Baton Rouge, mostly cloudy and 75. And at Houston, mostly cloudy and 78 degrees. For the most current information, check us out on the web at www.weather.gov/sht. Now let's check on your local forecast. Flood watch in effect through Tuesday evening. Tonight, mostly cloudy with a chance of showers. A chance of thunderstorms, mainly this evening. Some thunderstorms may produce heavy rainfall this evening. Some thunderstorms may produce heavy rainfall after midnight. Lows in the lower 70s. Southeast winds around 5 miles per hour this evening, becoming light and variable. Chance of rain 50%. Tuesday, mostly cloudy with a chance of showers and thunderstorms. Some thunderstorms may produce heavy rainfall. Highs in the mid-80s. South winds around 5 miles per hour. Chance of rain 50%. Tuesday night,
partly cloudy. Lows in the lower 70s. South winds around 5 miles per hour. Wednesday, mostly cloudy in the morning, then clearing. Highs in the upper 80s. South winds 10 to 15 miles per hour. Wednesday night, mostly clear. A slight chance of showers and thunderstorms after midnight. Lows in the upper 70s. South winds 10 to 15 miles per hour. Chance of rain 20%. Thursday, partly cloudy with a chance of showers and thunderstorms. Highs around 90. Chance of rain 50%. Thursday night, partly cloudy with a chance of thunderstorms. A chance of showers in the evening, then showers likely after midnight. Lows in the mid-70s. Chance of rain 60%. Juneteenth, a chance of thunderstorms. Showers likely, mainly in the morning. Highs in the upper 80s. Chance of rain 60%. Friday night, partly cloudy with a slight chance of showers and thunderstorms in the evening, then mostly cloudy with a chance of showers and thunderstorms after midnight. Lows in the lower 70s. Chance of rain 50%. Saturday, mostly cloudy. A chance of showers with a slight chance of thunderstorms in the morning, then a chance of showers and thunderstorms in the afternoon. Highs in the upper 80s. Chance of rain 50%. Saturday night, partly cloudy with a slight chance of showers and thunderstorms. Lows in the mid-70s. Chance of rain 20%. Sunday, mostly cloudy in the morning, then becoming partly cloudy. A slight chance of showers and thunderstorms. Highs in the lower 90s. Chance of rain 20%. Sunday night, partly cloudy. A slight chance of showers after midnight. Lows in the upper 70s. Chance of rain 20%. Monday, partly cloudy. A slight chance of showers and thunderstorms in the afternoon. Highs in the mid-90s. Chance of rain 20%. Flood watch remains in effect through Tuesday evening. What? Flooding caused by excessive rainfall continues to be possible. Where? Portions of Louisiana, including the following parishes: Bienville, Bossier, Caddo, Caldwell, Claiborne, DeSoto, Grant, Jackson, LaSalle, Lincoln, Natchitoches, Ouachita, Red River, Sabine, Union, Webster, and Winton, Texas, including the following counties: Angelina, Cherokee, Gregg, Harrison, Marion, Nacogdoches, Panola, Rusk, Sabine, St. Augustine, Shelby, and Smith. When, through early Tuesday evening. Impacts: excessive runoff may result in flooding of rivers, creeks, streams, and other low-lying and flood-prone locations. Flooding may occur in poor drainage and urban areas. Additional details: a weak surface front will remain nearly stationary across East Texas and North Louisiana through Tuesday. Periods of showers and thunderstorms, some containing heavy rainfall, will persist through Tuesday across the watch area. These showers and thunderstorms will be efficient rainfall producers, with widespread rainfall amounts of 2 to 4 inches expected, with isolated higher amounts in excess of 6 inches possible, much of which may fall in a short period of time. Thus, the potential for at least localized flash flooding will exist across portions of East Texas and North Louisiana through Tuesday afternoon. http://www.weather.gov/safety/flood. You should monitor later forecasts and be alert for possible flood warnings. Those living in areas prone to flooding should be prepared to take action should flooding develop. Repeating, a flood watch remains in effect until 7 p.m. Central Daylight Time Tuesday for the following parishes in Louisiana: Bienville, Bossier, Caddo, Caldwell, Claiborne, DeSoto, Grant, Jackson, Lincoln, Natchitoches, Ouachita, Red River, Sabine, Union, Webster, and Winn, and the following counties: in Texas, Angelina, Cherokee, Gregg, Harrison, Marion, Nacogdoches, Panola, Rusk, Sabine, St. Augustine, Shelby, and Smith. 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
WFJ97, broadcasting in Shreveport on 162.4 MHz. Be sure to follow us on Facebook. Here's a look at local weather conditions as of 9 p.m. At the top of the hour, skies were cloudy in Shreveport. The temperature was 73 degrees at the regional airport. The dew point was 72, making the relative humidity 94%. Winds were east at 3 miles an hour. The pressure was 29.90 inches and falling. In Bossier City, at Barksdale Air Force Base, skies were mostly cloudy, with a temperature of 75 degrees. The dew point was 72, making the relative humidity 91%. Winds were calm. The pressure was 29.90 inches and steady. And in downtown Shreveport, skies were cloudy. The temperature was 74 degrees. And winds were east at 3 miles an hour. Once again in Shreveport, it was 73 degrees with cloudy skies at 9 p.m. Around the local area at 9 p.m., in Texarkana, mostly cloudy and 74. Wind east at 3 miles an hour. El Dorado, cloudy and 72. Wind northeast at 5 miles an hour. Monroe, mostly cloudy and 75. Wind south at 5 miles an hour. Natchitoches, cloudy and 73. Wind calm. Marshall, mostly cloudy and 75. Wind calm. And at Longview, light rain and 75 degrees. Wind northeast at 6 miles an hour. Elsewhere across the four-state area, over at Dallas, mostly cloudy and 81. Oklahoma City, partly cloudy and 74. Little Rock, partly cloudy and 77. Jackson, Mississippi, cloudy and 74. Baton Rouge, mostly cloudy and 75. And at Houston, mostly cloudy and 78 degrees. For the most current information, check us out on the web at www.weather.gov/sht. Around the local area at 10 p.m., in Texarkana, cloudy and 74. Wind east at 5 miles an hour. El Dorado, cloudy and 72. Wind northeast at 6 miles an hour. Monroe, cloudy and 74. Wind south at 3 miles an hour. Natchitoches, cloudy and 74. Wind calm. Marshall, partly cloudy and 74. Wind calm. And at Longview, cloudy and 75 degrees. Wind east at 6 miles an hour. Elsewhere across the four-state area, over at Dallas, partly cloudy and 80. Oklahoma City, partly cloudy and 72. Little Rock, partly cloudy and 76. Jackson, Mississippi, cloudy and 74. Baton Rouge, mostly cloudy and 75. And at Houston, mostly cloudy and 78 degrees. For the most current information, check us out on the web at www.weather.gov/sht. Now let's check on your local forecast. Flood watch in effect through Tuesday evening. Tonight, mostly cloudy with a chance of showers. A chance of thunderstorms, mainly this evening. Some thunderstorms may produce heavy rainfall this evening. Some thunderstorms may produce heavy rainfall after midnight. Lows in the lower 70s. Southeast winds around 5 miles per hour this evening, becoming light and variable. Chance of rain 50%. Tuesday, mostly cloudy with a chance of showers and thunderstorms. Some thunderstorms may produce heavy rainfall. Highs in the mid-80s. South winds around 5 miles per hour. Chance of rain 50%. Tuesday night, partly cloudy. Lows in the lower 70s. South winds around 5 miles per hour. Wednesday, mostly cloudy in the morning, then clearing. Highs in the upper 80s. South winds 10 to 15 miles per hour. Wednesday night, mostly clear. A slight chance of showers and thunderstorms after midnight. Lows in the upper 70s.
south winds 10 to 15 miles per hour. Chance of rain 20%. Thursday, partly cloudy with a chance of showers and thunderstorms. Highs around 90. Chance of rain 50%. Thursday night, partly cloudy with a chance of thunderstorms. A chance of showers in the evening, then showers likely after midnight. Lows in the mid-70s. Chance of rain 60%. Juneteenth, a chance of thunderstorms. Showers likely, mainly in the morning. Highs in the upper 80s. Chance of rain 60%. Friday night, partly cloudy with a slight chance of showers and thunderstorms in the evening, then mostly cloudy with a chance of showers and thunderstorms after midnight. Lows in the lower 70s. Chance of rain 50%. Saturday, mostly cloudy. A chance of showers with a slight chance of thunderstorms in the morning, then a chance of showers and thunderstorms in the afternoon. Highs in the upper 80s. Chance of rain 50%. Saturday night, partly cloudy with a slight chance of showers and thunderstorms. Lows in the mid-70s. Chance of rain 20%. Sunday, mostly cloudy in the morning, then becoming partly cloudy. A slight chance of showers and thunderstorms. Highs in the lower 90s. Chance of rain 20%. Sunday night, partly cloudy. A slight chance of showers after midnight. Lows in the upper 70s. Chance of rain 20%. Monday, partly cloudy. A slight chance of showers and thunderstorms in the afternoon. Highs in the mid-90s. Chance of rain 20%. Flood watch remains in effect through Tuesday evening. What? Flooding caused by excessive rainfall continues to be possible. Where? Portions of Louisiana, including the following parishes: Bienville, Bossier, Caddo, Caldwell, Claiborne, DeSoto, Grant, Jackson, LaSalle, Lincoln, Natchitoches, Ouachita, Red River, Sabine, Union, Webster, and Winton, Texas, including the following counties: Angelina, Cherokee, Gregg, Harrison, Marion, Nacogdoches, Panola, Rusk, Sabine, St. Augustine, Shelby, and Smith. When, through early Tuesday evening. Impacts: excessive runoff may result in flooding of rivers, creeks, streams, and other low-lying and flood-prone locations. Flooding may occur in poor drainage and urban areas. Additional details: a weak surface front will remain nearly stationary across East Texas and North Louisiana through Tuesday. Periods of showers and thunderstorms, some containing heavy rainfall, will persist through Tuesday across the watch area. These showers and thunderstorms will be efficient rainfall producers, with widespread rainfall amounts of 2 to 4 inches expected, with isolated higher amounts in excess of 6 inches possible, much of which may fall in a short period of time. Thus, the potential for at least localized flash flooding will exist across portions of East Texas and North Louisiana through Tuesday afternoon. http://www.weather.gov/safety/. Flood you should monitor later forecasts and be alert for possible flood warnings. Those living in areas prone to flooding should be prepared to take action should flooding develop. Repeating, a flood watch remains in effect until 7 p.m. Central Daylight Time Tuesday for the following parishes: in Louisiana, Bienville, Bossier, Caddo, Caldwell, Claiborne, DeSoto, Grant, Jackson, Lincoln, Natchitoches, Ouachita, Red River, Sabine, Union, Webster, and Winn, and the following counties: in Texas, Angelina, Cherokee, Gregg, Harrison, Marion, Nacogdoches, Panola, Rusk, Sabine, St. Augustine, Shelby, and Smith. 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Be sure to follow us on Facebook. Here's a look at local weather conditions as of 10 p.m. At the top of the hour, skies were cloudy in Shreveport. The temperature was 73 degrees at the regional airport. The dew point was 72, making the relative humidity 94%.
Winds were east at 5 miles an hour. The pressure was 29.91 inches and rising. In Bossier City, at Barksdale Air Force Base, skies were mostly cloudy, with a temperature of 75 degrees. The dew point was 72, making the relative humidity 89%. Winds were calm. The pressure was 29.91 inches and rising. And in downtown Shreveport, skies were cloudy. The temperature was 74 degrees. And winds were east at 3 miles an hour. Once again in Shreveport, it was 73 degrees with cloudy skies at 10 p.m. Around the local area at 10 p.m., in Texarkana, cloudy and 74. Wind east at 5 miles an hour. El Dorado, cloudy and 72. Wind northeast at 6 miles an hour. Monroe, cloudy and 74. Wind south at 3 miles an hour. Natchitoches, cloudy and 74. Wind calm. Marshall, partly cloudy and 74. Wind calm. And at Longview, cloudy and 75 degrees. Wind east at 6 miles an hour. Elsewhere across the four-state area, over at Dallas, partly cloudy and 80. Oklahoma City, partly cloudy and 72. Little Rock, partly cloudy and 76. Jackson, Mississippi, cloudy and 74. Baton Rouge, mostly cloudy and 75. And at Houston, mostly cloudy and 78 degrees. For the most current information, check us out on the web at www.weather.gov/sht. Now let's check on your local forecast. Flood watch in effect through Tuesday evening. Tonight, mostly cloudy with a chance of showers. A chance of thunderstorms, mainly this evening. Some thunderstorms may produce heavy rainfall this evening. Some thunderstorms may produce heavy rainfall after midnight. Lows in the lower 70s. Southeast winds around 5 miles per hour this evening, becoming light and variable. Chance of rain 50%. Tuesday, mostly cloudy with a chance of showers and thunderstorms. Some thunderstorms may produce heavy rainfall. Highs in the mid-80s. South winds around 5 miles per hour. Chance of rain 50%. Tuesday night, partly cloudy. Lows in the lower 70s. South winds around 5 miles per hour. Wednesday, mostly cloudy in the morning, then clearing. Highs in the upper 80s. South winds 10 to 15 miles per hour. Wednesday night, mostly clear. A slight chance of showers and thunderstorms after midnight. Lows in the upper 70s. South winds 10 to 15 miles per hour. Chance of rain 20%. Thursday, partly cloudy with a chance of showers and thunderstorms. Highs around 90. Chance of rain 50%. Thursday night, partly cloudy with a chance of thunderstorms. A chance of showers in the evening, then showers likely after midnight. Lows in the mid-70s. Chance of rain 60%. Juneteenth, a chance of thunderstorms. Showers likely, mainly in the morning. Highs in the upper 80s. Chance of rain 60%. Friday night, partly cloudy with a slight chance of showers and thunderstorms in the evening, then mostly cloudy with a chance of showers and thunderstorms after midnight. Lows in the lower 70s. Chance of rain 50%. Saturday, mostly cloudy. A chance of showers with a slight chance of thunderstorms in the morning, then a chance of showers and thunderstorms in the afternoon. Highs in the upper 80s. Chance of rain 50%. Saturday night, partly cloudy with a slight chance of showers and thunderstorms. Lows in the mid-70s. Chance of rain 20%. Sunday, mostly cloudy in the morning, then becoming partly cloudy. A slight chance of showers and thunderstorms. Highs in the lower 90s. Chance of rain 20%. Sunday night, partly cloudy. A slight chance of showers after midnight.
Lows in the upper 70s. Chance of rain 20%. Monday, partly cloudy. A slight chance of showers and thunderstorms in the afternoon. Highs in the mid-90s. Chance of rain 20%. Flood watch remains in effect through Tuesday evening. What? Flooding caused by excessive rainfall continues to be possible. Where? Portions of Louisiana, including the following parishes: Bienville, Bossier, Caddo, Caldwell, Claiborne, DeSoto, Grant, Jackson, LaSalle, Lincoln, Natchitoches, Ouachita, Red River, Sabine, Union, Webster, and Wynn in Texas, including the following counties: Angelina, Cherokee, Gregg, Harrison, Marion, Nacogdoches, Panola, Rusk, Sabine, San Augustine, Shelby, and Smith. When, through early Tuesday evening. Impacts: excessive runoff may result in flooding of rivers, creeks, streams, and other low-lying and flood-prone locations. Flooding may occur in poor drainage and urban areas. Additional details: a weak surface front will remain nearly stationary across East Texas and North Louisiana through Tuesday. Periods of showers and thunderstorms, some containing heavy rainfall, will persist through Tuesday across the watch area. These showers and thunderstorms will be efficient rainfall producers, with widespread rainfall amounts of 2 to 4 inches expected, with isolated higher amounts in excess of 6 inches possible, much of which may fall in a short period of time. Thus, the potential for at least localized flash flooding will exist across portions of East Texas and North Louisiana through Tuesday afternoon. http://www.weather.gov/safety/flood. You should monitor later forecasts and be alert for possible flood warnings. Those living in areas prone to flooding should be prepared to take action should flooding develop. Repeating, a flood watch remains in effect until 7 p.m. Central Daylight Time Tuesday for the following parishes in Louisiana: Bienville, Bossier, Caddo, Caldwell, Claiborne, DeSoto, Grant, Jackson, Lincoln, Natchitoches, Ouachita, Red River, Sabine, Union, Webster, and Wynn, and the following counties in Texas: Angelina, Cherokee, Gregg, Harrison, Marion, Nacogdoches, Panola, Rusk, Sabine, San Augustine, Shelby, and Smith. 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Be sure to follow us on Facebook. Here's a look at local weather conditions as of 10 p.m. At the top of the hour, skies were cloudy in Shreveport. The temperature was 73 degrees at the regional airport. The dew point was 72, making the relative humidity 94%. Winds were east at 5 miles an hour. The pressure was 29.91 inches and rising. In Bossier City, at Barksdale Air Force Base, skies were mostly cloudy, with a temperature of 75 degrees. The dew point was 72, making the relative humidity 89%. Winds were calm. The pressure was 29.91 inches and rising. And in downtown Shreveport, skies were cloudy. The temperature was 74 degrees. And winds were east at 3 miles an hour. Once again in Shreveport, it was 73 degrees with cloudy skies at 10 p.m. Around the local area at 10 p.m., in Texarkana, cloudy and 74. Wind east at 5 miles an hour. El Dorado, cloudy and 72. Wind northeast at 6 miles an hour. Monroe, cloudy and 74. Wind south at 3 miles an hour. Natchitoches, cloudy and 74. Wind calm. Marshall, partly cloudy and 74. Wind calm. And at Longview, cloudy and 75 degrees. Wind east at 6 miles an hour. Elsewhere across the four-state area, over at Dallas, partly cloudy and 80. Oklahoma City, partly cloudy and 72. Little Rock, partly cloudy and 76. Jackson, Mississippi, cloudy and 74.
Baton Rouge, mostly cloudy and 75. And at Houston, mostly cloudy and 78 degrees. For the most current information, check us out on the web at www.weather.gov/SHP. Now let's check on your local forecast. Flood watch in effect through Tuesday evening. Tonight, mostly cloudy with a chance of showers. A chance of thunderstorms, mainly this evening. Some thunderstorms may produce heavy rainfall this evening. Some thunderstorms may produce heavy rainfall after midnight. Lows in the lower 70s. Southeast winds around 5 miles per hour this evening, becoming light and variable. Chance of rain 50%. Tuesday, mostly cloudy with a chance of showers and thunderstorms. Some thunderstorms may produce heavy rainfall. Highs in the mid-80s. South winds around 5 miles per hour. Chance of rain 50%. Tuesday night, partly cloudy. Lows in the lower 70s. South winds around 5 miles per hour. Wednesday, mostly cloudy in the morning, then clearing. Highs in the upper 80s. South winds 10 to 15 miles per hour. Wednesday night, mostly clear. A slight chance of showers and thunderstorms after midnight. Lows in the upper 70s. South winds 10 to 15 miles per hour. Chance of rain 20%. Thursday, partly cloudy with a chance of showers and thunderstorms. Highs around 90. Chance of rain 50%. Thursday night, partly cloudy with a chance of thunderstorms. A chance of showers in the evening, then showers likely after midnight. Lows in the mid-70s. Chance of rain 60%. Juneteenth, a chance of thunderstorms. Showers likely, mainly in the morning. Highs in the upper 80s. Chance of rain 60%. Friday night, partly cloudy with a slight chance of showers and thunderstorms in the evening, then mostly cloudy with a chance of showers and thunderstorms after midnight. Lows in the lower 70s. Chance of rain 50%. Saturday, mostly cloudy. A chance of showers with a slight chance of thunderstorms in the morning, then a chance of showers and thunderstorms in the afternoon. Highs in the upper 80s. Chance of rain 50%. Saturday night, partly cloudy with a slight chance of showers and thunderstorms. Lows in the mid-70s. Chance of rain 20%. Sunday, mostly cloudy in the morning, then becoming partly cloudy. A slight chance of showers and thunderstorms. Highs in the lower 90s. Chance of rain 20%. Sunday night, partly cloudy. A slight chance of showers after midnight. Lows in the upper 70s. Chance of rain 20%. Monday, partly cloudy. A slight chance of showers and thunderstorms in the afternoon. Highs in the mid-90s. Chance of rain 20%. Flood watch remains in effect through Tuesday evening. What? Flooding caused by excessive rainfall continues to be possible. Where? Portions of Louisiana, including the following parishes: Bienville, Bossier, Caddo, Caldwell, Claiborne, DeSoto, Grant, Jackson, LaSalle, Lincoln, Natchitoches, Ouachita, Red River, Sabine, Union, Webster, and Winton, Texas, including the following counties: Angelina, Cherokee, Gregg, Harrison, Marion, Nacogdoches, Panola, Rusk, Sabine, San Augustine, Shelby, and Smith. When, through early Tuesday evening. Impacts: excessive runoff may result in flooding of rivers, creeks, streams, and other low-lying and flood-prone locations. Flooding may occur in poor drainage and urban areas. Additional details: a weak surface front will remain nearly stationary across East Texas and North Louisiana through Tuesday. Periods of showers and thunderstorms, some containing heavy rainfall, will persist through Tuesday across the watch area.
These showers and thunderstorms will be efficient rainfall producers, with widespread rainfall amounts of 2 to 4 inches expected, with isolated higher amounts in excess of 6 inches possible, much of which may fall in a short period of time.

of showers and thunderstorms. Some thunderstorms may produce heavy rainfall. Highs in the mid-80s. South winds around 5 miles per hour. Chance of rain 50%. Tuesday night, partly cloudy. Lows in the lower 70s. South winds around 5 miles per hour. Wednesday, mostly cloudy in the morning, then clearing. Highs in the upper 80s. South winds 10 to 15 miles per hour. Wednesday night, mostly clear. A slight chance of showers and thunderstorms after midnight. Lows in the upper 70s. South winds 10 to 15 miles per hour. Chance of rain 20%. Thursday, partly cloudy with a chance of showers and thunderstorms. Highs around 90. Chance of rain 50%. Thursday night, partly cloudy with a chance of thunderstorms. A chance of showers in the evening, then showers likely after midnight. Lows in the mid-70s. Chance of rain 60%. Juneteenth, a chance of thunderstorms. Showers likely, mainly in the morning. Highs in the upper 80s. Chance of rain 60%. Friday night, partly cloudy with a slight chance of showers and thunderstorms in the evening, then mostly cloudy with a chance of showers and thunderstorms after midnight. Lows in the lower 70s. Chance of rain 50%. Saturday, mostly cloudy. A chance of showers with a slight chance of thunderstorms in the morning, then a chance of showers and thunderstorms in the afternoon. Highs in the upper 80s. Chance of rain 50%. Saturday night, partly cloudy with a slight chance of showers and thunderstorms. Lows in the mid-70s. Chance of rain 20%. Sunday, mostly cloudy in the morning, then becoming partly cloudy. A slight chance of showers and thunderstorms. Highs in the lower 90s. Chance of rain 20%. Sunday night, partly cloudy. A slight chance of showers after midnight. Lows in the upper 70s. Chance of rain 20%. Monday, partly cloudy. A slight chance of showers and thunderstorms in the afternoon. Highs in the mid-90s. Chance of rain 20%. Flood watch remains in effect through Tuesday evening. What? Flooding caused by excessive rainfall continues to be possible. Where? Portions of Louisiana, including the following parishes: Bienville, Bossier, Caddo, Caldwell, Claiborne, DeSoto, Grant, Jackson, LaSalle, Lincoln, Natchitoches, Ouachita, Red River, Sabine, Union, Webster, and Wynn, and Texas, including the following counties: Angelina, Cherokee, Gregg, Harrison, Marion, Nacogdoches, Panola, Rusk, Sabine, San Augustine, Shelby, and Smith. When, through early Tuesday evening. Impacts: excessive runoff may result in flooding of rivers, creeks, streams, and other low-lying and flood-prone locations. Flooding may occur in poor drainage and urban areas. Additional details: a weak surface front will remain nearly stationary across East Texas and North Louisiana through Tuesday. Periods of showers and thunderstorms, some containing heavy rainfall, will persist through Tuesday across the watch area. These showers and thunderstorms will be efficient rainfall producers, with widespread rainfall amounts of 2 to 4 inches expected, with isolated higher amounts in excess of 6 inches possible, much of which may fall in a short period of time. Thus, the potential for at least localized flash flooding will exist across portions of East Texas and North Louisiana through Tuesday afternoon. http://www.weather.gov/safety/flood. You should monitor later forecasts and be alert for possible flood warnings. Those living in areas prone to flooding should be prepared to take action should flooding develop.
repeating, a flood watch remains in effect until 7 p.m. Central Daylight Time Tuesday for the following parishes in Louisiana: Bienville, Bossier, Caddo, Caldwell, Claiborne, DeSoto, Grant, Jackson, Lincoln, Natchitoches, Ouachita, Red River, Sabine, Union, Webster, and Wynn, and the following counties.

in Texas, Angelina, Cherokee, Greg, Harrison, Marion, Nacogdoches, Panola, Rusk, Sabine, St. Augustine, Shelby, and Smith. 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Be sure to follow us on Facebook. Here's a look at local weather conditions as of 10 p.m. At the top of the hour, skies were cloudy in Shreveport. The temperature was 73 degrees at the regional airport. The dew point was 72, making the relative humidity 94%. Winds were east at 5 miles an hour. The pressure was 29.91 inches and rising. In Bossier City, at Barksdale Air Force Base, skies were mostly cloudy, with a temperature of 75 degrees. The dew point was 72, making the relative humidity 89%. Winds were calm. The pressure was 29.91 inches and rising. And in downtown Shreveport, skies were cloudy. The temperature was 74 degrees. And winds were east at 3 miles an hour. Once again in Shreveport, it was 73 degrees with cloudy skies at 10 p.m. Around the local area at 10 p.m., in Texarkana, cloudy and 74. Wind east at 5 miles an hour. El Dorado, cloudy and 72. Wind northeast at 6 miles an hour. Monroe, cloudy and 74. Wind south at 3 miles an hour. Nacogdoches, cloudy and 74. Wind calm. Marshall, partly cloudy and 74. Wind calm. And at Longview, cloudy and 75 degrees. Wind east at 6 miles an hour. Elsewhere across the four-state area, over at Dallas, partly cloudy and 80. Oklahoma City, partly cloudy and 72. Little Rock, partly cloudy and 76. Jackson, Mississippi, cloudy and 74. Baton Rouge, mostly cloudy and 75. And at Houston, mostly cloudy and 78 degrees. For the most current information, check us out on the web at www.weather.gov/SHP. Now let's check on your local forecast. Flood watch in effect through Tuesday evening. Tonight, mostly cloudy with a chance of showers. A chance of thunderstorms, mainly this evening. Some thunderstorms may produce heavy rainfall this evening. Some thunderstorms may produce heavy rainfall after midnight. Lows in the lower 70s. Southeast winds around 5 miles per hour this evening, becoming light and variable. Chance of rain 50%. Tuesday, mostly cloudy with a chance of showers and thunderstorms. Some thunderstorms may produce heavy rainfall. Highs in the mid-80s. South winds around 5 miles per hour. Chance of rain 50%. Tuesday night, partly cloudy. Lows in the lower 70s. South winds around 5 miles per hour. Wednesday, mostly cloudy in the morning, then clearing. Highs in the upper 80s. South winds 10 to 15 miles per hour. Wednesday night, mostly clear. A slight chance of showers and thunderstorms after midnight. Lows in the upper 70s. South winds 10 to 15 miles per hour. Chance of rain 20%. Thursday, partly cloudy with a chance of showers and thunderstorms. Highs around 90. Chance of rain 50%. Thursday night, partly cloudy with a chance of thunderstorms. A chance of showers in the evening, then showers likely after midnight. Lows in the mid-70s. Chance of rain 60%. Juneteenth, a chance of thunderstorms. Showers likely, mainly in the morning. Highs in the upper 80s. Chance of rain 60%. Friday night, partly cloudy with a slight chance of showers and thunderstorms in the evening, then mostly cloudy with a chance of showers and thunderstorms after midnight. Lows in the lower 70s. Chance of rain 50%. Saturday, mostly cloudy.
a chance of showers with a slight chance of thunderstorms in the morning, then a chance of showers and thunderstorms in the afternoon. Highs in the upper 80s. Chance of rain 50%. Saturday night, partly cloudy with a slight chance of showers and thunderstorms. Lows in the mid-70s. Chance of rain 20%. Sunday, mostly cloudy in the morning, then becoming partly cloudy. A slight chance of showers and thunderstorms. Highs in the lower 90s. Chance of rain 20%. Sunday night, partly cloudy. A slight chance of showers after midnight. Lows in the upper 70s. Chance of rain 20%. Monday, partly cloudy. A slight chance of showers and thunderstorms in the afternoon. Highs in the mid-90s. Chance of rain 20%. Flood watch remains in effect through Tuesday evening. What? Flooding caused by excessive rainfall continues to be possible. Where? Portions of Louisiana, including the following parishes: Bienville, Bossier, Caddo, Caldwell, Claiborne, DeSoto, Grant, Jackson, LaSalle, Lincoln, Natchitoches, Ouachita, Red River, Sabine, Union, Webster, and Winton, Texas, including the following counties: Angelina, Cherokee, Gregg, Harrison, Marion, Nacogdoches, Panola, Rusk, Sabine, St. Augustine, Shelby, and Smith. When, through early Tuesday evening. Impacts: excessive runoff may result in flooding of rivers, creeks, streams, and other low-lying and flood-prone locations. Flooding may occur in poor drainage and urban areas. Additional details: a weak surface front will remain nearly stationary across East Texas and North Louisiana through Tuesday. Periods of showers and thunderstorms, some containing heavy rainfall, will persist through Tuesday across the watch area. These showers and thunderstorms will be efficient rainfall producers, with widespread rainfall amounts of 2 to 4 inches expected, with isolated higher amounts in excess of 6 inches possible, much of which may fall in a short period of time. Thus, the potential for at least localized flash flooding will exist across portions of East Texas and North Louisiana through Tuesday afternoon. http://www.weather.gov/safety/flood. You should monitor later forecasts and be alert for possible flood warnings. Those living in areas prone to flooding should be prepared to take action should flooding develop. Repeating, a flood watch remains in effect until 7 p.m. Central Daylight Time Tuesday for the following parishes in Louisiana: Bienville, Bossier, Caddo, Caldwell, Claiborne, DeSoto, Grant, Jackson, Lincoln, Natchitoches, Ouachita, Red River, Sabine, Union, Webster, and Winn, and the following counties in Texas: Angelina, Cherokee, Gregg, Harrison, Marion, Nacogdoches, Panola, Rusk, Sabine, St. Augustine, Shelby, and Smith. 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Be sure to follow us on Facebook. Here's a look at local weather conditions as of 10 p.m. At the top of the hour, skies were cloudy in Shreveport. The temperature was 73 degrees at the regional airport. The dew point was 72, making the relative humidity 94%. Winds were east at 5 miles an hour. The pressure was 29.91 inches and rising. In Bossier City, at Barksdale Air Force Base, skies were mostly cloudy, with a temperature of 75 degrees. The dew point was 72, making the relative humidity 89%. Winds were calm. The pressure was 29.91 inches and rising. And in downtown Shreveport, skies were cloudy. The temperature was 74 degrees. And winds were east at 3 miles an hour. Once again in Shreveport, it was 73 degrees with cloudy skies at 10 p.m. Around the local area at 10 p.m., in Texarkana, cloudy and 74. Wind east at 5 miles an hour. El Dorado, cloudy and 72. Wind northeast at 6 miles an hour.
Monroe, cloudy and 74. Wind south at 3 miles an hour. Natchitoches, cloudy and 74. Wind calm. Marshall, partly cloudy and 74. Wind calm. And at Longview, cloudy and 75 degrees. Wind east at 6 miles an hour. Elsewhere across the four-state area, over at Dallas, partly cloudy and 80. Oklahoma City, partly cloudy and 72. Little Rock, partly cloudy and 76. Jackson, Mississippi, cloudy and 74. Baton Rouge, mostly cloudy and 75. And at Houston, mostly cloudy and 78 degrees. For the most current information, check us out on the web at www.weather.gov/sht. Now let's check on your local forecast. Flood watch in effect through Tuesday evening. Tonight, mostly cloudy with a chance of showers. A chance of thunderstorms, mainly this evening. Some thunderstorms may produce heavy rainfall this evening. Some thunderstorms may produce heavy rainfall after midnight. Lows in the lower 70s. Southeast winds around 5 miles per hour this evening, becoming light and variable. Chance of rain 50%. Tuesday, mostly cloudy with a chance of showers and thunderstorms. Some thunderstorms may produce heavy rainfall. Highs in the mid-80s. South winds around 5 miles per hour. Chance of rain 50%. Tuesday night, partly cloudy. Lows in the lower 70s. South winds around 5 miles per hour. Wednesday, mostly cloudy in the morning, then clearing. Highs in the upper 80s. South winds 10 to 15 miles per hour. Wednesday night, mostly clear. A slight chance of showers and thunderstorms after midnight. Lows in the upper 70s. South winds 10 to 15 miles per hour. Chance of rain 20%. Thursday, partly cloudy with a chance of showers and thunderstorms. Highs around 90. Chance of rain 50%. Thursday night, partly cloudy with a chance of thunderstorms. A chance of showers in the evening, then showers likely after midnight. Lows in the mid-70s. Chance of rain 60%. Juneteenth, a chance of thunderstorms. Showers likely, mainly in the morning. Highs in the upper 80s. Chance of rain 60%. Friday night, partly cloudy with a slight chance of showers and thunderstorms in the evening, then mostly cloudy with a chance of showers and thunderstorms after midnight. Lows in the lower 70s. Chance of rain 50%. Saturday, mostly cloudy. A chance of showers with a slight chance of thunderstorms in the morning, then a chance of showers and thunderstorms in the afternoon. Highs in the upper 80s. Chance of rain 50%. Saturday night, partly cloudy with a slight chance of showers and thunderstorms. Lows in the mid-70s. Chance of rain 20%. Sunday, mostly cloudy in the morning, then becoming partly cloudy. A slight chance of showers and thunderstorms. Highs in the lower 90s. Chance of rain 20%. Sunday night, partly cloudy. A slight chance of showers after midnight. Lows in the upper 70s. Chance of rain 20%. Monday, partly cloudy. A slight chance of showers and thunderstorms in the afternoon. Highs in the mid-90s. Chance of rain 20%. Flood watch remains in effect through Tuesday evening. What? Flooding caused by excessive rainfall continues to be possible. Where? Portions of Louisiana, including the following parishes: Bienville, Bossier, Caddo, Caldwell, Claiborne, DeSoto, Grant, Jackson, LaSalle, Lincoln, Natchitoches, Ouachita, Red River, Sabine, Union, Webster, and Wynn in Texas, including the following counties: Angelina, Cherokee, Gregg, Harrison, Marion, Nacogdoches, Panola, Rusk, Sabine, San Augustine, Shelby, and Smith. When, through early Tuesday evening.
impacts, excessive runoff may result in flooding of rivers, creeks, streams, and other low-lying and flood-prone locations. Flooding may occur in poor drainage and urban areas. Additional details, a weak surface front will remain nearly stationary across East Texas and North Louisiana through Tuesday. Periods of showers and thunderstorms, some containing heavy rainfall, will persist through Tuesday across the watch area. These showers and thunderstorms will be efficient rainfall producers, with widespread rainfall amounts of 2 to 4 inches expected, with isolated higher amounts in excess of 6 inches possible, much of which may fall in a short period of time. Thus, the potential for at least localized flash flooding will exist across portions of East Texas and North Louisiana through Tuesday afternoon. http://www.weather.gov/safety/flood. You should monitor later forecasts and be alert for possible flood warnings. Those living in areas prone to flooding should be prepared to take action should flooding develop. Repeating, a flood watch remains in effect until 7 p.m. Central Daylight Time Tuesday for the following parishes in Louisiana: Bienville, Bossier, Caddo, Caldwell, Claiborne, DeSoto, Grant, Jackson, Lincoln, Natchitoches, Ouachita, Red River, Sabine, Union, Webster, and Winn, and the following counties in Texas: Angelina, Cherokee, Gregg, Harrison, Marion, Nacogdoches, Panola, Rusk, Sabine, San Augustine, Shelby, and Smith. 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Be sure to follow us on Facebook. Here's a look at local weather conditions as of 11 p.m. At the top of the hour, skies were cloudy in Shreveport. The temperature was 73 degrees at the regional airport. The dew point was 72, making the relative humidity 94%. Winds were east at 3 miles an hour. The pressure was 29.93 inches and rising. In Bossier City, at Barksdale Air Force Base, skies were mostly cloudy, with a temperature of 75 degrees. The dew point was 72, making the relative humidity 91%. Winds were calm. The pressure was 29.92 inches and rising. And in downtown Shreveport, skies were cloudy. The temperature was 74 degrees. And winds were east at 3 miles an hour. Once again in Shreveport, it was 73 degrees with cloudy skies at 11 p.m. Around the local area at 11 p.m. in Texarkana, cloudy and 74. Wind east at 3 miles an hour. El Dorado, cloudy and 72. Wind northeast at 5 miles an hour. Monroe, light rain and 73. Wind calm. Natchitoches, cloudy and 73. Wind calm. Marshall, cloudy and 73. Wind east at 3 miles an hour. And at Longview, light rain and 75 degrees. Wind east at 5 miles an hour. Elsewhere across the four-state area, over at Dallas, mostly cloudy and 79. Oklahoma City, partly cloudy and 70. Little Rock, partly cloudy and 72. Jackson, Mississippi, cloudy and 74. Baton Rouge, mostly cloudy and 75. And at Houston, cloudy and 78 degrees. For the most current information, check us out on the web at www.weather.gov/sht. Now let's check on your local forecast. Flood watch in effect through Tuesday evening. Tonight, mostly cloudy with a chance of showers. A chance of thunderstorms, mainly this evening. Some thunderstorms may produce heavy rainfall this evening. Some thunderstorms may produce heavy rainfall after midnight. Lows in the lower 70s. Southeast winds around 5 miles per hour this evening, becoming light and variable. Chance of rain 50%. Tuesday, mostly cloudy with a chance of showers and thunderstorms. Some thunderstorms may produce heavy rainfall. Highs in the mid-80s.
south winds around 5 miles per hour. Chance of rain 50%. Tuesday night, partly cloudy. Lows in the lower 70s. South winds around 5 miles per hour. Wednesday, mostly cloudy in the morning, then clearing. Highs in the upper 80s. South winds 10 to 15 miles per hour. Wednesday night, mostly clear. A slight chance of showers and thunderstorms after midnight. Lows in the upper 70s. South winds 10 to 15 miles per hour. Chance of rain 20%. Thursday, partly cloudy with a chance of showers and thunderstorms. Highs around 90. Chance of rain 50%. Thursday night, partly cloudy with a chance of thunderstorms. A chance of showers in the evening, then showers likely after midnight. Lows in the mid-70s. Chance of rain 60%. Juneteenth, a chance of thunderstorms. Showers likely, mainly in the morning. Highs in the upper 80s. Chance of rain 60%. Friday night, partly cloudy with a slight chance of showers and thunderstorms in the evening, then mostly cloudy with a chance of showers and thunderstorms after midnight. Lows in the lower 70s. Chance of rain 50%. Saturday, mostly cloudy. A chance of showers with a slight chance of thunderstorms in the morning, then a chance of showers and thunderstorms in the afternoon. Highs in the upper 80s. Chance of rain 50%. Saturday night, partly cloudy with a slight chance of showers and thunderstorms. Lows in the mid-70s. Chance of rain 20%. Sunday, mostly cloudy in the morning, then becoming partly cloudy. A slight chance of showers and thunderstorms. Highs in the lower 90s. Chance of rain 20%. Sunday night, partly cloudy. A slight chance of showers after midnight. Lows in the upper 70s. Chance of rain 20%. Monday, partly cloudy. A slight chance of showers and thunderstorms in the afternoon. Highs in the mid-90s. Chance of rain 20%. Flood watch remains in effect through Tuesday evening. What? Flooding caused by excessive rainfall continues to be possible. Where? Portions of Louisiana, including the following parishes: Bienville, Bossier, Caddo, Caldwell, Claiborne, DeSoto, Grant, Jackson, LaSalle, Lincoln, Natchitoches, Ouachita, Red River, Sabine, Union, Webster, and Winton, Texas, including the following counties: Angelina, Cherokee, Gregg, Harrison, Marion, Nacogdoches, Panola, Rusk, Sabine, St. Augustine, Shelby, and Smith. When, through early Tuesday evening. Impacts: excessive runoff may result in flooding of rivers, creeks, streams, and other low-lying and flood-prone locations. Flooding may occur in poor drainage and urban areas. Additional details: a weak surface front will remain nearly stationary across East Texas and North Louisiana through Tuesday. Periods of showers and thunderstorms, some containing heavy rainfall, will persist through Tuesday across the watch area. These showers and thunderstorms will be efficient rainfall producers, with widespread rainfall amounts of 2 to 4 inches expected, with isolated higher amounts in excess of 6 inches possible, much of which may fall in a short period of time. Thus, the potential for at least localized flash flooding will exist across portions of East Texas and North Louisiana through Tuesday afternoon. http://www.weather.gov/safety/flood. You should monitor later forecasts and be alert for possible flood warnings. Those living in areas prone to flooding should be prepared to take action should flooding develop. Repeating, a flood watch remains in effect until 7 p.m. Central Daylight Time Tuesday for the following parishes: in Louisiana, Bienville, Bossier, Caddo, Caldwell, Claiborne, DeSoto, Grant, Jackson, Lincoln, Natchitoches, Ouachita, Red River, Sabine, Union, Webster, and Winn, and the following counties: in Texas, Angelina, Cherokee, Gregg, Harrison, Marion, Nacogdoches, Panola, Rusk, Sabine,
St. Augustine, Shelby and Smith. 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Be sure to follow us on Facebook. Here's a look at local weather conditions as of 11 p.m. At the top of the hour, skies were cloudy in Shreveport. The temperature was 73 degrees at the regional airport. The dew point was 72, making the relative humidity 94%. Winds were east at 3 miles an hour. The pressure was 29.93 inches and rising. In Bossier City, at Barksdale Air Force Base, skies were mostly cloudy, with a temperature of 75 degrees. The dew point was 72, making the relative humidity 91%. Winds were calm. The pressure was 29.92 inches and rising. And in downtown Shreveport, skies were cloudy. The temperature was 74 degrees. And winds were east at 3 miles an hour. Once again in Shreveport, it was 73 degrees with cloudy skies at 11 p.m. Around the local area at 11 p.m., in Texarkana, cloudy and 74. Wind east at 3 miles an hour. El Dorado, cloudy and 72. Wind northeast at 5 miles an hour. Monroe, light rain and 73. Wind calm. Natchitoches, cloudy and 73. Wind calm. Marshall, cloudy and 73. Wind east at 3 miles an hour. And at Longview, light rain and 75 degrees. Wind east at 5 miles an hour. Elsewhere across the four-state area, over at Dallas, mostly cloudy and 79. Oklahoma City, partly cloudy and 70. Little Rock, partly cloudy and 72. Jackson, Mississippi, cloudy and 74. Baton Rouge, mostly cloudy and 75. And at Houston, cloudy and 78 degrees. For the most current information, check us out on the web at www.weather.gov/SHP. Now let's check on your local forecast. Flood watch in effect through Tuesday evening. Tonight, mostly cloudy with a chance of showers. A chance of thunderstorms, mainly this evening. Some thunderstorms may produce heavy rainfall this evening. Some thunderstorms may produce heavy rainfall after midnight. Lows in the lower 70s. Southeast winds around 5 miles per hour this evening, becoming light and variable. Chance of rain 50%. Tuesday, mostly cloudy with a chance of showers and thunderstorms. Some thunderstorms may produce heavy rainfall. Highs in the mid-80s. South winds around 5 miles per hour. Chance of rain 50%. Tuesday night, partly cloudy. Lows in the lower 70s. South winds around 5 miles per hour. Wednesday, mostly cloudy in the morning, then clearing. Highs in the upper 80s. South winds 10 to 15 miles per hour. Wednesday night, mostly clear. A slight chance of showers and thunderstorms after midnight. Lows in the upper 70s. South winds 10 to 15 miles per hour. Chance of rain 20%. Thursday, partly cloudy with a chance of showers and thunderstorms. Highs around 90. Chance of rain 50%. Thursday night, partly cloudy with a chance of thunderstorms. A chance of showers in the evening, then showers likely after midnight. Lows in the mid-70s. Chance of rain 60%. Juneteenth, a chance of thunderstorms. Showers likely, mainly in the morning. Highs in the upper 80s. Chance of rain 60%. Friday night, partly cloudy with a slight chance of showers and thunderstorms in the evening, then mostly cloudy with a chance of showers and thunderstorms after midnight. Lows in the lower 70s. Chance of rain 50%. Saturday, mostly cloudy. A chance of showers with a slight chance of thunderstorms in the morning, then a chance of showers and thunderstorms in the afternoon.
Highs in the upper 80s. Chance of rain 50%. Saturday night, partly cloudy with a slight chance of showers and thunderstorms. Lows in the mid-70s. Chance of rain 20%. Sunday, mostly cloudy in the morning, then becoming partly cloudy. A slight chance of showers and thunderstorms. Highs in the lower 90s. Chance of rain 20%. Sunday night, partly cloudy. A slight chance of showers after midnight. Lows in the upper 70s. Chance of rain 20%. Monday, partly cloudy. A slight chance of showers and thunderstorms in the afternoon. Highs in the mid-90s. Chance of rain 20%. Flood watch remains in effect through Tuesday evening. What? Flooding caused by excessive rainfall continues to be possible. Where? Portions of Louisiana, including the following parishes: Bienville, Bossier, Caddo, Caldwell, Claiborne, DeSoto, Grant, Jackson, LaSalle, Lincoln, Natchitoches, Ouachita, Red River, Sabine, Union, Webster, and Winton, Texas, including the following counties: Angelina, Cherokee, Gregg, Harrison, Marion, Nacogdoches, Panola, Rusk, Sabine, San Augustine, Shelby, and Smith. When, through early Tuesday evening. Impacts: excessive runoff may result in flooding of rivers, creeks, streams, and other low-lying and flood-prone locations. Flooding may occur in poor drainage and urban areas. Additional details: a weak surface front will remain nearly stationary across East Texas and North Louisiana through Tuesday. Periods of showers and thunderstorms, some containing heavy rainfall, will persist through Tuesday across the watch area. These showers and thunderstorms will be efficient rainfall producers, with widespread rainfall amounts of 2 to 4 inches expected, with isolated higher amounts in excess of 6 inches possible, much of which may fall in a short period of time. Thus, the potential for at least localized flash flooding will exist across portions of East Texas and North Louisiana through Tuesday afternoon. http://www.weather.gov/safety/flood. You should monitor later forecasts and be alert for possible flood warnings. Those living in areas prone to flooding should be prepared to take action should flooding develop. Repeating, a flood watch remains in effect until 7 p.m. Central Daylight Time Tuesday for the following parishes in Louisiana: Bienville, Bossier, Caddo, Caldwell, Claiborne, DeSoto, Grant, Jackson, Lincoln, Natchitoches, Ouachita, Red River, Sabine, Union, Webster, and Winn, and the following counties in Texas: Angelina, Cherokee, Gregg, Harrison, Marion, Nacogdoches, Panola, Rusk, Sabine, San Augustine, Shelby, and Smith. 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Be sure to follow us on Facebook. Here's a look at local weather conditions as of 11 p.m. At the top of the hour, skies were cloudy in Shreveport. The temperature was 73 degrees at the regional airport. The dew point was 72, making the relative humidity 94%. Winds were east at 3 miles an hour. The pressure was 29.93 inches and rising. In Bossier City, at Barksdale Air Force Base, skies were mostly cloudy, with a temperature of 75 degrees. The dew point was 72, making the relative humidity 91%. Winds were calm. The pressure was 29.92 inches and rising. And in downtown Shreveport, skies were cloudy. The temperature was 74 degrees. And winds were east at 3 miles an hour. Once again in Shreveport, it was 73 degrees with cloudy skies at 11 p.m. Around the local area at 11 p.m. in Texarkana, cloudy and 74. Wind east at 3 miles an hour. El Dorado, cloudy and 72. Wind northeast at 5 miles an hour. Monroe, light rain and 73. Wind calm.
Natchitoches, cloudy and 73. Wind calm.

Marshall, cloudy and 73. Wind east at 3 miles an hour. And at Longview, light rain and 75 degrees. Wind east at 5 miles an hour. Elsewhere across the four-state area, over at Dallas, mostly cloudy and 79. Oklahoma City, partly cloudy and 70. Little Rock, partly cloudy and 72. Jackson, Mississippi, cloudy and 74. Baton Rouge, mostly cloudy and 75. And at Houston, cloudy and 78 degrees. For the most current information, check us out on the web at www.weather.gov/sht. Now let's check on your local forecast. Flood watch in effect through Tuesday evening. Tonight, mostly cloudy with a chance of showers. A chance of thunderstorms, mainly this evening. Some thunderstorms may produce heavy rainfall this evening. Some thunderstorms may produce heavy rainfall after midnight. Lows in the lower 70s. Southeast winds around 5 miles per hour this evening, becoming light and variable. Chance of rain 50%. Tuesday, mostly cloudy with a chance of showers and thunderstorms. Some thunderstorms may produce heavy rainfall. Highs in the mid-80s. South winds around 5 miles per hour. Chance of rain 50%. Tuesday night, partly cloudy. Lows in the lower 70s. South winds around 5 miles per hour. Wednesday, mostly cloudy in the morning, then clearing. Highs in the upper 80s. South winds 10 to 15 miles per hour. Wednesday night, mostly clear. A slight chance of showers and thunderstorms after midnight. Lows in the upper 70s. South winds 10 to 15 miles per hour. Chance of rain 20%. Thursday, partly cloudy with a chance of showers and thunderstorms. Highs around 90. Chance of rain 50%. Thursday night, partly cloudy with a chance of thunderstorms. A chance of showers in the evening, then showers likely after midnight. Lows in the mid-70s. Chance of rain 60%. Juneteenth, a chance of thunderstorms. Showers likely, mainly in the morning. Highs in the upper 80s. Chance of rain 60%. Friday night, partly cloudy with a slight chance of showers and thunderstorms in the evening, then mostly cloudy with a chance of showers and thunderstorms after midnight. Lows in the lower 70s. Chance of rain 50%. Saturday, mostly cloudy. A chance of showers with a slight chance of thunderstorms in the morning, then a chance of showers and thunderstorms in the afternoon. Highs in the upper 80s. Chance of rain 50%. Saturday night, partly cloudy with a slight chance of showers and thunderstorms. Lows in the mid-70s. Chance of rain 20%. Sunday, mostly cloudy in the morning, then becoming partly cloudy. A slight chance of showers and thunderstorms. Highs in the lower 90s. Chance of rain 20%. Sunday night, partly cloudy. A slight chance of showers after midnight. Lows in the upper 70s. Chance of rain 20%. Monday, partly cloudy. A slight chance of showers and thunderstorms in the afternoon. Highs in the mid-90s. Chance of rain 20%. Flood watch remains in effect through Tuesday evening. What? Flooding caused by excessive rainfall continues to be possible. Where? Portions of Louisiana, including the following parishes: Bienville, Bossier, Caddo, Caldwell, Claiborne, DeSoto, Grant, Jackson, LaSalle, Lincoln, Nutkettish, Washita, Red River, Sabine, Union, Webster, and Winton, Texas, including the following counties: Angelina, Cherokee, Gregg, Harrison, Marion, Nacogdoches, Panola, Rusk, Sabine, St. Augustine, Shelby, and Smith. When, through early Tuesday evening. Impacts: excessive runoff may result in flooding of rivers, creeks, streams, and other low-lying and flood-prone locations.
flooding may occur in poor drainage and urban areas. Additional details, a weak surface front will remain nearly stationary across East Texas and North Louisiana through Tuesday. Periods of showers and thunderstorms, some containing heavy rainfall, will persist through Tuesday across the watch area. These showers and thunderstorms will be efficient rainfall producers, with widespread rainfall amounts of 2 to 4 inches expected, with isolated higher amounts in excess of 6 inches possible, much of which may fall in a short period of time. Thus, the potential for at least localized flash flooding will exist across portions of East Texas and North Louisiana through Tuesday afternoon. http://www.weather.gov/safety/flood You should monitor later forecasts and be alert for possible flood warnings. Those living in areas prone to flooding should be prepared to take action should flooding develop. Repeating, a flood watch remains in effect until 7 p.m. Central Daylight Time Tuesday for the following parishes in Louisiana: Bienville, Bossier, Caddo, Caldwell, Claiborne, DeSoto, Grant, Jackson, Lincoln, Nutqvetiche, Ouachita, Red River, Sabine, Union, Webster, and Winn, and the following counties in Texas: Angelina, Cherokee, Gregg, Harrison, Marion, Nacogdoches, Panola, Rusk, Sabine, St. Augustine, Shelby, and Smith. 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Be sure to follow us on Facebook. Here's a look at local weather conditions as of 11 p.m. At the top of the hour, skies were cloudy in Shreveport. The temperature was 73 degrees at the regional airport. The dew point was 72, making the relative humidity 94%. Winds were east at 3 miles an hour. The pressure was 29.93 inches and rising. In Bossier City, at Barksdale Air Force Base, skies were mostly cloudy, with a temperature of 75 degrees. The dew point was 72, making the relative humidity 91%. Winds were calm. The pressure was 29.92 inches and rising. And in downtown Shreveport, skies were cloudy. The temperature was 74 degrees. And winds were east at 3 miles an hour. Once again in Shreveport, it was 73 degrees with cloudy skies at 11 p.m. Around the local area at 11 p.m. in Texarkana, cloudy and 74. Wind east at 3 miles an hour. El Dorado, cloudy and 72. Wind northeast at 5 miles an hour. Monroe, light rain and 73. Wind calm. Nutqvetiche, cloudy and 73. Wind calm. Marshall, cloudy and 73. Wind east at 3 miles an hour. And at Longview, light rain and 75 degrees. Wind east at 5 miles an hour. Elsewhere across the four-state area, over at Dallas, mostly cloudy and 79. Oklahoma City, partly cloudy and 70. Little Rock, partly cloudy and 72. Jackson, Mississippi, cloudy and 74. Baton Rouge, mostly cloudy and 75. And at Houston, cloudy and 78 degrees. For the most current information, check us out on the web at www.weather.gov/SHP. Now let's check on your local forecast. Flood watch in effect through Tuesday evening. Tonight, mostly cloudy with a chance of showers. A chance of thunderstorms, mainly this evening. Some thunderstorms may produce heavy rainfall this evening. Some thunderstorms may produce heavy rainfall after midnight. Lows in the lower 70s. Southeast winds around 5 miles per hour this evening, becoming light and variable. Chance of rain 50%. Tuesday, mostly cloudy with a chance of showers and thunderstorms. Some thunderstorms may produce heavy rainfall. Highs in the mid-80s. South winds around 5 miles per hour. Chance of rain 50%. Tuesday night, partly cloudy.
lows in the lower 70s. South winds around 5 miles per hour. Wednesday, mostly cloudy in the morning, then clearing. Upper 80s. South winds 10 to 15 miles per hour. Wednesday night, mostly clear. A slight chance of showers and thunderstorms after midnight. Lows in the upper 70s. South winds 10 to 15 miles per hour. Chance of rain 20%. Thursday, partly cloudy with a chance of showers and thunderstorms. Highs around 90. Chance of rain 50%. Thursday night, partly cloudy with a chance of thunderstorms. A chance of showers in the evening, then showers likely after midnight. Lows in the mid-70s. Chance of rain 60%. Juneteenth, a chance of thunderstorms. Showers likely, mainly in the morning. Highs in the upper 80s. Chance of rain 60%. Friday night, partly cloudy with a slight chance of showers and thunderstorms in the evening, then mostly cloudy with a chance of showers and thunderstorms after midnight. Lows in the lower 70s. Chance of rain 50%. Saturday, mostly cloudy. A chance of showers with a slight chance of thunderstorms in the morning, then a chance of showers and thunderstorms in the afternoon. Highs in the upper 80s. Chance of rain 50%. Saturday night, partly cloudy with a slight chance of showers and thunderstorms. Lows in the mid-70s. Chance of rain 20%. Sunday, mostly cloudy in the morning, then becoming partly cloudy. A slight chance of showers and thunderstorms. Highs in the lower 90s. Chance of rain 20%. Sunday night, partly cloudy. A slight chance of showers after midnight. Lows in the upper 70s. Chance of rain 20%. Monday, partly cloudy. A slight chance of showers and thunderstorms in the afternoon. Highs in the mid-90s. Chance of rain 20%. Flood watch remains in effect through Tuesday evening. What? Flooding caused by excessive rainfall continues to be possible. Where? Portions of Louisiana, including the following parishes: Bienville, Bossier, Caddo, Caldwell, Claiborne, DeSoto, Grant, Jackson, LaSalle, Lincoln, Nutqvitchee, Ouachita, Red River, Sabine, Union, Webster, and Winton, Texas, including the following counties: Angelina, Cherokee, Gregg, Harrison, Marion, Nacogdoches, Panola, Rusk, Sabine, San Augustine, Shelby, and Smith. When, through early Tuesday evening. Impacts: excessive runoff may result in flooding of rivers, creeks, streams, and other low-lying and flood-prone locations. Flooding may occur in poor drainage and urban areas. Additional details: a weak surface front will remain nearly stationary across East Texas and North Louisiana through Tuesday. Periods of showers and thunderstorms, some containing heavy rainfall, will persist through Tuesday across the watch area. These showers and thunderstorms will be efficient rainfall producers, with widespread rainfall amounts of 2 to 4 inches expected, with isolated higher amounts in excess of 6 inches possible, much of which may fall in a short period of time. Thus, the potential for at least localized flash flooding will exist across portions of East Texas and North Louisiana through Tuesday afternoon. http://www.weather.gov/safety/flood. You should monitor later forecasts and be alert for possible flood warnings. Those living in areas prone to flooding should be prepared to take action should flooding develop. Repeating, a flood watch remains in effect until 7 p.m. Central Daylight Time Tuesday for the following parishes in Louisiana: Bienville, Bossier, Caddo, Caldwell, Claiborne, DeSoto, Grant, Jackson, Lincoln, Nutqvitchee, Ouachita, Red River, Sabine, Union, Webster, and Winn, and the following counties in Texas: Angelina, Cherokee, Gregg, Harrison, Marion, Nacogdoches, Panola, Rusk, Sabine, San Augustine, Shelby, and Smith.
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Be sure to follow us on Facebook. Here's a look at local weather conditions as of 11 p.m. At the top of the hour, skies were cloudy in Shreveport. The temperature was 73 degrees at the regional airport. The dew point was 72, making the relative humidity 94%. Winds were east at 3 miles an hour. The pressure was 29.93 inches and rising. In Bossier City, at Barksdale Air Force Base, skies were mostly cloudy, with a temperature of 75 degrees. The dew point was 72, making the relative humidity 91%. Winds were calm. The pressure was 29.92 inches and rising. And in downtown Shreveport, skies were cloudy. The temperature was 74 degrees. And winds were east at 3 miles an hour. Once again in Shreveport, it was 73 degrees with cloudy skies at 11 p.m. Around the local area at 11 p.m., in Texarkana, cloudy and 74. Wind east at 3 miles an hour. El Dorado, cloudy and 72. Wind northeast at 5 miles an hour. Monroe, light rain and 73. Wind calm. Natchitoches, cloudy and 73. Wind calm. Marshall, cloudy and 73. Wind east at 3 miles an hour. And at Longview, light rain and 75 degrees. Wind east at 5 miles an hour. Elsewhere across the four-state area, over at Dallas, mostly cloudy and 79. Oklahoma City, partly cloudy and 70. Little Rock, partly cloudy and 72. Jackson, Mississippi, cloudy and 74. Baton Rouge, mostly cloudy and 75. And at Houston, cloudy and 78 degrees. For the most current information, check us out on the web at www.weather.gov/sht. Now let's check on your local forecast. Flood watch in effect through Tuesday evening. Tonight, mostly cloudy with a chance of showers. A chance of thunderstorms, mainly this evening. Some thunderstorms may produce heavy rainfall this evening. Some thunderstorms may produce heavy rainfall after midnight. Lows in the lower 70s. Southeast winds around 5 miles per hour this evening, becoming light and variable. Chance of rain 50%. Tuesday, mostly cloudy with a chance of showers and thunderstorms. Some thunderstorms may produce heavy rainfall. Highs in the mid-80s. South winds around 5 miles per hour. Chance of rain 50%. Tuesday night, partly cloudy. Lows in the lower 70s. South winds around 5 miles per hour. Wednesday, mostly cloudy in the morning, then clearing. Highs in the upper 80s. South winds 10 to 15 miles per hour. Wednesday night, mostly clear. A slight chance of showers and thunderstorms after midnight. Lows in the upper 70s. South winds 10 to 15 miles per hour. Chance of rain 20%. Thursday, partly cloudy with a chance of showers and thunderstorms. Highs around 90. Chance of rain 50%. Thursday night, partly cloudy with a chance of thunderstorms. A chance of showers in the evening, then showers likely after midnight. Lows in the mid-70s. Chance of rain 60%. Juneteenth, a chance of thunderstorms. Showers likely, mainly in the morning. Highs in the upper 80s. Chance of rain 60%. Friday night, partly cloudy with a slight chance of showers and thunderstorms in the evening, then mostly cloudy with a chance of showers and thunderstorms after midnight. Lows in the lower 70s. Chance of rain 50%. Saturday, mostly cloudy. A chance of showers with a slight chance of thunderstorms in the morning, then a chance of showers and thunderstorms in the afternoon. Highs in the upper 80s. Chance of rain 50%.
Saturday night, partly cloudy with a slight chance of showers and thunderstorms. Lows in the mid-70s.

continues to be possible. Where portions of Louisiana, including the following parishes, Bienville, Bossier, Caddo, Caldwell, Claiborne, DeSoto, Grant, Jackson, LaSalle, Lincoln, Natchitoches, Ouachita, Red River, Sabine, Union, Webster, and Winton, Texas, including the following counties, Angelina, Cherokee, Gregg, Harrison, Marion, Nacogdoches, Panola, Rusk, Sabine, St. Augustine, Shelby, and Smith. When, through early Tuesday evening, impacts, excessive runoff may result in flooding of rivers, creeks, streams, and other low-lying and flood-prone locations. Flooding may occur in poor drainage and urban areas. Additional details, a weak surface front will remain nearly stationary across East Texas and North Louisiana through Tuesday. Periods of showers and thunderstorms, some containing heavy rainfall, will persist through Tuesday across the watch area. These showers and thunderstorms will be efficient rainfall producers, with widespread rainfall amounts of 2 to 4 inches expected, with isolated higher amounts in excess of 6 inches possible, much of which may fall in a short period of time. Thus, the potential for at least localized flash flooding will exist across portions of East Texas and North Louisiana through Tuesday afternoon. http://www.weather.gov/safety/flood. You should monitor later forecasts and be alert for possible flood warnings. Those living in areas prone to flooding should be prepared to take action should flooding develop. Repeating, a flood watch remains in effect until 7 p.m. Central Daylight Time Tuesday for the following parishes in Louisiana: Bienville, Bossier, Caddo, Caldwell, Claiborne, DeSoto, Grant, Jackson, Lincoln, Natchitoches, Ouachita, Red River, Sabine, Union, Webster, and Winn, and the following counties in Texas: Angelina, Cherokee, Gregg, Harrison, Marion, Nacogdoches, Panola, Rusk, Sabine, St. Augustine, Shelby, and Smith. 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Be sure to follow us on Facebook. Here's a look at local weather conditions as of 11 p.m. At the top of the hour, skies were cloudy in Shreveport. The temperature was 73 degrees at the regional airport. The dew point was 72, making the relative humidity 94%. Winds were east at 3 miles an hour. The pressure was 29.93 inches and rising. In Bossier City, at Barksdale Air Force Base, skies were mostly cloudy, with a temperature of 75 degrees. The dew point was 72, making the relative humidity 91%. Winds were calm. The pressure was 29.92 inches and rising. And in downtown Shreveport, skies were cloudy. The temperature was 74 degrees. And winds were east at 3 miles an hour. Once again in Shreveport, it was 73 degrees with cloudy skies at 11 p.m. Around the local area at 11 p.m. in Texarkana, cloudy and 74. Wind east at 3 miles an hour. El Dorado, cloudy and 72. Wind northeast at 5 miles an hour. Monroe, light rain and 73. Wind calm. Natchitoches, cloudy and 73. Wind calm. Marshall, cloudy and 73. Wind east at 3 miles an hour. And at Longview, light rain and 75 degrees. Wind east at 5 miles an hour. Elsewhere across the four-state area, over at Dallas, mostly cloudy and 79. Oklahoma City, partly cloudy and 70. Little Rock, partly cloudy and 72. Jackson, Mississippi, cloudy and 74. Baton Rouge, mostly cloudy and 75. And at Houston, cloudy and 78 degrees. For the most current information, check us out on the web at www.weather.gov/sht. Now let's check on your local forecast. Flood watch in effect through Tuesday evening. Tonight, mostly cloudy with a chance of showers. A chance

thunderstorms, mainly this evening. Some thunderstorms may produce heavy rainfall this evening. Some thunderstorms may produce heavy rainfall after midnight. Lows in the lower 70s. Southeast winds around 5 miles per hour this evening, becoming light and variable. Chance of rain 50%. Tuesday, mostly cloudy with a chance of showers and thunderstorms. Some thunderstorms may produce heavy rainfall. Highs in the mid-80s. South winds around 5 miles per hour. Chance of rain 50%. Tuesday night, partly cloudy. Lows in the lower 70s. South winds around 5 miles per hour. Wednesday, mostly cloudy in the morning, then clearing. Highs in the upper 80s. South winds 10 to 15 miles per hour. Wednesday night, mostly clear. A slight chance of showers and thunderstorms after midnight. Lows in the upper 70s. South winds 10 to 15 miles per hour. Chance of rain 20%. Thursday, partly cloudy with a chance of showers and thunderstorms. Highs around 90. Chance of rain 50%. Thursday night, partly cloudy with a chance of thunderstorms. A chance of showers in the evening, then showers likely after midnight. Lows in the mid-70s. Chance of rain 60%. Juneteenth, a chance of thunderstorms. Showers likely, mainly in the morning. Highs in the upper 80s. Chance of rain 60%. Friday night, partly cloudy with a slight chance of showers and thunderstorms in the evening, then mostly cloudy with a chance of showers and thunderstorms after midnight. Lows in the lower 70s. Chance of rain 50%. Saturday, mostly cloudy. A chance of showers with a slight chance of thunderstorms in the morning, then a chance of showers and thunderstorms in the afternoon. Highs in the upper 80s. Chance of rain 50%. Saturday night, partly cloudy with a slight chance of showers and thunderstorms. Lows in the mid-70s. Chance of rain 20%. Sunday, mostly cloudy in the morning, then becoming partly cloudy. A slight chance of showers and thunderstorms. Highs in the lower 90s. Chance of rain 20%. Sunday night, partly cloudy. A slight chance of showers after midnight. Lows in the upper 70s. Chance of rain 20%. Monday, partly cloudy. A slight chance of showers and thunderstorms in the afternoon. Highs in the mid-90s. Chance of rain 20%. Flood watch remains in effect through Tuesday evening. What? Flooding caused by excessive rainfall continues to be possible. Where? Portions of Louisiana, including the following parishes: Bienville, Bossier, Caddo, Caldwell, Claiborne, DeSoto, Grant, Jackson, LaSalle, Lincoln, Natchitoches, Ouachita, Red River, Sabine, Union, Webster, and Winton, Texas, including the following counties: Angelina, Cherokee, Gregg, Harrison, Marion, Nacogdoches, Panola, Rusk, Sabine, St. Augustine, Shelby, and Smith. When, through early Tuesday evening. Impacts: excessive runoff may result in flooding of rivers, creeks, streams, and other low-lying and flood-prone locations. Flooding may occur in poor drainage and urban areas. Additional details: a weak surface front will remain nearly stationary across East Texas and North Louisiana through Tuesday. Periods of showers and thunderstorms, some containing heavy rainfall, will persist through Tuesday across the watch area. These showers and thunderstorms will be efficient rainfall producers, with widespread rainfall amounts of 2 to 4 inches expected, with isolated higher amounts in excess of 6 inches possible, much of which may fall in a short period of time. Thus, the potential for at least localized flash flooding will exist across portions of East Texas and North Louisiana through Tuesday afternoon. http://www.weather.gov/safety/flood You should monitor later forecasts and be alert for possible flood warnings.
Those living in areas prone to flooding should be prepared to take action should flooding develop. Repeating, a flood watch remains in effect until 7 p.m. Central Daylight Time Tuesday for the following parishes in Louisiana: Bienville, Bossier, Caddo, Caldwell, Claiborne, DeSoto, Grant, Jackson, Lincoln, Natchitoches, Ouachita, Red River, Sabine, Union, Webster, and Winn, and the following counties in Texas: Angelina, Cherokee, Gregg, Harrison, Marion, Nacogdoches, Panola, Rusk, Sabine, San Augustine, Shelby, and Smith. 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Be sure to follow us on Facebook. Here's a look at local weather conditions as of 11 p.m. At the top of the hour, skies were cloudy in Shreveport. The temperature was 73 degrees at the regional airport. The dew point was 72, making the relative humidity 94%. Winds were east at 3 miles an hour. The pressure was 29.93 inches and rising. In Bossier City, at Barksdale Air Force Base, skies were mostly cloudy, with a temperature of 75 degrees. The dew point was 72, making the relative humidity 91%. Winds were calm. The pressure was 29.92 inches and rising. And in downtown Shreveport, skies were cloudy. The temperature was 74 degrees. And winds were east at 3 miles an hour. Once again in Shreveport, it was 73 degrees with cloudy skies at 11 p.m. Around the local area at 11 p.m. in Texarkana, cloudy and 74. Wind east at 3 miles an hour. El Dorado, cloudy and 72. Wind northeast at 5 miles an hour. Monroe, light rain and 73. Wind calm. Natchitoches, cloudy and 73. Wind calm. Marshall, cloudy and 73. Wind east at 3 miles an hour. And at Longview, light rain and 75 degrees. Wind east at 5 miles an hour. Elsewhere across the four-state area, over at Dallas, mostly cloudy and 79. Oklahoma City, partly cloudy and 70. Little Rock, partly cloudy and 72. Jackson, Mississippi, cloudy and 74. Baton Rouge, mostly cloudy and 75. And at Houston, cloudy and 78 degrees. For the most current information, check us out on the web at www.weather.gov/SHP. Now let's check on your local forecast. Flood watch in effect through Tuesday evening. Tonight, mostly cloudy with a chance of showers. A chance of thunderstorms, mainly this evening. Some thunderstorms may produce heavy rainfall this evening. Some thunderstorms may produce heavy rainfall after midnight. Lows in the lower 70s. Southeast winds around 5 miles per hour this evening, becoming light and variable. Chance of rain 50%. Tuesday, mostly cloudy with a chance of showers and thunderstorms. Some thunderstorms may produce heavy rainfall. Highs in the mid-80s. South winds around 5 miles per hour. Chance of rain 50%. Tuesday night, partly cloudy. Lows in the lower 70s. South winds around 5 miles per hour. Wednesday, mostly cloudy in the morning, then clearing. Highs in the upper 80s. South winds 10 to 15 miles per hour. Wednesday night, mostly clear. A slight chance of showers and thunderstorms after midnight. Lows in the upper 70s. South winds 10 to 15 miles per hour. Chance of rain 20%. Thursday, partly cloudy with a chance of showers and thunderstorms. Highs around 90. Chance of rain 50%. Thursday night, partly cloudy with a chance of thunderstorms. A chance of showers in the evening, then showers likely after midnight. Lows in the mid-70s. Chance of rain 60%. Juneteenth, a chance of thunderstorms.
Showers likely, mainly in the morning. Highs in the upper 80s. Chance of rain 60%. Friday night, partly cloudy with a slight chance of showers and thunderstorms in the evening, then mostly cloudy with a chance of showers and thunderstorms after midnight. Lows in the lower 70s. Chance of rain 50%. Saturday, mostly cloudy. A chance of showers with a slight chance of thunderstorms in the morning, then a chance of showers and thunderstorms in the afternoon. Highs in the upper 80s. Chance of rain 50%. Saturday night, partly cloudy with a slight chance of showers and thunderstorms. Lows in the mid-70s. Chance of rain 20%. Sunday, mostly cloudy in the morning, then becoming partly cloudy. A slight chance of showers and thunderstorms. Highs in the lower 90s. Chance of rain 20%. Sunday night, partly cloudy. A slight chance of showers after midnight. Lows in the upper 70s. Chance of rain 20%. Monday, partly cloudy. A slight chance of showers and thunderstorms in the afternoon. Highs in the mid-90s. Chance of rain 20%. Flood watch remains in effect through Tuesday evening. What? Flooding caused by excessive rainfall continues to be possible. Where? Portions of Louisiana, including the following parishes: Bienville, Bossier, Caddo, Caldwell, Claiborne, DeSoto, Grant, Jackson, LaSalle, Lincoln, Natchitoches, Ouachita, Red River, Sabine, Union, Webster, and Winton, Texas, including the following counties: Angelina, Cherokee, Gregg, Harrison, Marion, Nacogdoches, Panola, Rusk, Sabine, St. Augustine, Shelby, and Smith. When, through early Tuesday evening. Impacts: excessive runoff may result in flooding of rivers, creeks, streams, and other low-lying and flood-prone locations. Flooding may occur in poor drainage and urban areas. Additional details: a weak surface front will remain nearly stationary across East Texas and North Louisiana through Tuesday. Periods of showers and thunderstorms, some containing heavy rainfall, will persist through Tuesday across the watch area. These showers and thunderstorms will be efficient rainfall producers, with widespread rainfall amounts of 2 to 4 inches expected, with isolated higher amounts in excess of 6 inches possible, much of which may fall in a short period of time. Thus, the potential for at least localized flash flooding will exist across portions of East Texas and North Louisiana through Tuesday afternoon. http://www.weather.gov/safety/flood. You should monitor later forecasts and be alert for possible flood warnings. Those living in areas prone to flooding should be prepared to take action should flooding develop. Repeating, a flood watch remains in effect until 7 p.m. Central Daylight Time Tuesday for the following parishes in Louisiana: Bienville, Bossier, Caddo, Caldwell, Claiborne, DeSoto, Grant, Jackson, Lincoln, Natchitoches, Ouachita, Red River, Sabine, Union, Webster, and Winn, and the following counties: in Texas, Angelina, Cherokee, Gregg, Harrison, Marion, Nacogdoches, Panola, Rusk, Sabine, St. Augustine, Shelby, and Smith. 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Be sure to follow us on Facebook. Here's a look at local weather conditions as of midnight. At the top of the hour, skies were cloudy in Shreveport. The temperature was 73 degrees at the regional airport. The dew point was 72, making the relative humidity 94%. Winds were southeast at 3 miles an hour. The pressure was 29.93 inches and steady. In Bossier City, at Barksdale Air Force Base, skies were mostly cloudy, with a temperature of 75 degrees. The dew point was 72, making the relative humidity 92%. Winds were calm. The pressure was 29.93 inches and rising. And in downtown Shreveport, skies were cloudy. The temperature was 74 degrees.
and winds were east at 3 miles an hour. Once again in Shreveport, it was 73 degrees with cloudy skies at midnight. Around the local area at midnight, in Texarkana, cloudy and 74. Wind east at 6 miles an hour. El Dorado, cloudy and 72. Wind east at 3 miles an hour. Monroe, light rain and 74. Wind calm. Nacogdoches, cloudy and 73. Wind calm. Marshall, cloudy and 72. Wind calm. And at Longview, rain and 74 degrees. Wind east at 3 miles an hour. Elsewhere across the four-state area, over at Dallas, mostly cloudy and 78. Oklahoma City, partly cloudy and 69. Little Rock, partly cloudy and 73. Jackson, Mississippi, cloudy and 74. Baton Rouge, mostly cloudy and 75. And at Houston, cloudy and 78 degrees. For the most current information, check us out on the web at www.weather.gov/SHP. Now let's check on your local forecast. Flood watch in effect through Tuesday evening. Tonight, mostly cloudy with a chance of showers. A chance of thunderstorms, mainly this evening. Some thunderstorms may produce heavy rainfall this evening. Some thunderstorms may produce heavy rainfall after midnight. Lows in the lower 70s. Southeast winds around 5 miles per hour this evening, becoming light and variable. Chance of rain 50%. Tuesday, mostly cloudy with a chance of showers and thunderstorms. Some thunderstorms may produce heavy rainfall. Highs in the mid-80s. South winds around 5 miles per hour. Chance of rain 50%. Tuesday night, partly cloudy. Lows in the lower 70s. South winds around 5 miles per hour. Wednesday, mostly cloudy in the morning, then clearing. Highs in the upper 80s. South winds 10 to 15 miles per hour. Wednesday night, mostly clear. A slight chance of showers and thunderstorms after midnight. Lows in the upper 70s. South winds 10 to 15 miles per hour. Chance of rain 20%. Thursday, partly cloudy with a chance of showers and thunderstorms. Highs around 90. Chance of rain 50%. Thursday night, partly cloudy with a chance of thunderstorms. A chance of showers in the evening, then showers likely after midnight. Lows in the mid-70s. Chance of rain 60%. Juneteenth, a chance of thunderstorms. Showers likely, mainly in the morning. Highs in the upper 80s. Chance of rain 60%. Friday night, partly cloudy with a slight chance of showers and thunderstorms in the evening, then mostly cloudy with a chance of showers and thunderstorms after midnight. Lows in the lower 70s. Chance of rain 50%. Saturday, mostly cloudy. A chance of showers with a slight chance of thunderstorms in the morning, then a chance of showers and thunderstorms in the afternoon. Highs in the upper 80s. Chance of rain 50%. Saturday night, partly cloudy with a slight chance of showers and thunderstorms. Lows in the mid-70s. Chance of rain 20%. Sunday, mostly cloudy in the morning, then becoming partly cloudy. A slight chance of showers and thunderstorms. Highs in the lower 90s. Chance of rain 20%. Sunday night, partly cloudy. A slight chance of showers after midnight. Lows in the upper 70s. Chance of rain 20%. Monday, partly cloudy. A slight chance of showers and thunderstorms in the afternoon. Highs in the mid-90s. Chance of rain 20%. Flood watch remains in effect through Tuesday evening. What? Flooding caused by excessive rainfall continues to be possible. Where? Portions of Louisiana, including the following parishes: Bienville, Bossier, Caddo, Caldwell, Claiborne, DeSoto,
Grant, Jackson, Lausall, Lincoln, Natchitoches, Ouachita, Red River, Sabine, Union, Webster, and Winton, Texas, including the following counties: Angelina, Cherokee, Gregg, Harrison, Marion, Nacogdoches, Panola, Rusk, Sabine, San Augustine, Shelby, and Smith. When, through early Tuesday evening, impacts, excessive runoff may result in flooding of rivers, creeks, streams, and other low-lying and flood-prone locations. Flooding may occur in poor drainage and urban areas. Additional details, a weak surface front will remain nearly stationary across East Texas and North Louisiana through Tuesday. Periods of showers and thunderstorms, some containing heavy rainfall, will persist through Tuesday across the watch area. These showers and thunderstorms will be efficient rainfall producers, with widespread rainfall amounts of 2 to 4 inches expected, with isolated higher amounts in excess of 6 inches possible, much of which may fall in a short period of time. Thus, the potential for at least localized flash flooding will exist across portions of East Texas and North Louisiana through Tuesday afternoon. http://www.weather.gov/safety/flood. You should monitor later forecasts and be alert for possible flood warnings. Those living in areas prone to flooding should be prepared to take action should flooding develop. Repeating, a flood watch remains in effect until 7 p.m. Central Daylight Time Tuesday for the following parishes in Louisiana: Bienville, Bossier, Caddo, Caldwell, Claiborne, DeSoto, Grant, Jackson, Lincoln, Natchitoches, Ouachita, Red River, Sabine, Union, Webster, and Winn, and the following counties in Texas: Angelina, Cherokee, Gregg, Harrison, Marion, Nacogdoches, Panola, Rusk, Sabine, San Augustine, Shelby, and Smith. 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Be sure to follow us on Facebook. Here's a look at local weather conditions as of midnight. At the top of the hour, skies were cloudy in Shreveport. The temperature was 73 degrees at the regional airport. The dew point was 72, making the relative humidity 94%. Winds were southeast at 3 miles an hour. The pressure was 29.93 inches and steady. In Bossier City, at Barksdale Air Force Base, skies were mostly cloudy, with a temperature of 75 degrees. The dew point was 72, making the relative humidity 92%. Winds were calm. The pressure was 29.93 inches and rising. And in downtown Shreveport, skies were cloudy. The temperature was 74 degrees. And winds were east at 3 miles an hour. Once again in Shreveport, it was 73 degrees with cloudy skies at midnight. Around the local area at midnight, in Texarkana, cloudy and 74. Wind east at 6 miles an hour. El Dorado, cloudy and 72. Wind east at 3 miles an hour. Monroe, light rain and 74. Wind calm. Natchitoches, cloudy and 73. Wind calm. Marshall, cloudy and 72. Wind calm. And at Longview, rain and 74 degrees. Wind east at 3 miles an hour. Elsewhere across the four-state area, over at Dallas, mostly cloudy and 78. Oklahoma City, partly cloudy and 69. Little Rock, partly cloudy and 73. Jackson, Mississippi, cloudy and 74. Baton Rouge, mostly cloudy and 75. And at Houston, cloudy and 78 degrees. For the most current information, check us out on the web at www.weather.gov/sht. Now let's check on your local forecast. Flood watch in effect through Tuesday evening. Tonight, mostly cloudy with a chance of showers. A chance of thunderstorms, mainly this evening. Some thunderstorms may produce heavy rainfall this evening. Some thunderstorms may produce heavy rainfall after midnight.
lows in the lower 70s. Southeast winds around 5 miles per hour this evening, becoming light and variable. Chance of rain 50%. Tuesday, mostly cloudy with a chance of showers and thunderstorms. Some thunderstorms may produce heavy rainfall. Highs in the mid-80s. South winds around 5 miles per hour. Chance of rain 50%. Tuesday night, partly cloudy. Lows in the lower 70s. South winds around 5 miles per hour. Wednesday, mostly cloudy in the morning, then clearing. Highs in the upper 80s. South winds 10 to 15 miles per hour. Wednesday night, mostly clear. A slight chance of showers and thunderstorms after midnight. Lows in the upper 70s. South winds 10 to 15 miles per hour. Chance of rain 20%. Thursday, partly cloudy with a chance of showers and thunderstorms. Highs around 90. Chance of rain 50%. Thursday night, partly cloudy with a chance of thunderstorms. A chance of showers in the evening, then showers likely after midnight. Lows in the mid-70s. Chance of rain 60%. Juneteenth, a chance of thunderstorms. Showers likely, mainly in the morning. Highs in the upper 80s. Chance of rain 60%. Friday night, partly cloudy with a slight chance of showers and thunderstorms in the evening, then mostly cloudy with a chance of showers and thunderstorms after midnight. Lows in the lower 70s. Chance of rain 50%. Saturday, mostly cloudy. A chance of showers with a slight chance of thunderstorms in the morning, then a chance of showers and thunderstorms in the afternoon. Highs in the upper 80s. Chance of rain 50%. Saturday night, partly cloudy with a slight chance of showers and thunderstorms. Lows in the mid-70s. Chance of rain 20%. Sunday, mostly cloudy in the morning, then becoming partly cloudy. A slight chance of showers and thunderstorms. Highs in the lower 90s. Chance of rain 20%. Sunday night, partly cloudy. A slight chance of showers after midnight. Lows in the upper 70s. Chance of rain 20%. Monday, partly cloudy. A slight chance of showers and thunderstorms in the afternoon. Highs in the mid-90s. Chance of rain 20%. Flood watch remains in effect through Tuesday evening. What? Flooding caused by excessive rainfall continues to be possible. Where? Portions of Louisiana, including the following parishes: Bienville, Bossier, Caddo, Caldwell, Claiborne, DeSoto, Grant, Jackson, LaSalle, Lincoln, Natchitoches, Ouachita, Red River, Sabine, Union, Webster, and Winn, and Texas, including the following counties: Angelina, Cherokee, Gregg, Harrison, Marion, Nacogdoches, Panola, Rusk, Sabine, San Augustine, Shelby, and Smith. When, through early Tuesday evening. Impacts: excessive runoff may result in flooding of rivers, creeks, streams, and other low-lying and flood-prone locations. Flooding may occur in poor drainage and urban areas. Additional details: a weak surface front will remain nearly stationary across East Texas and North Louisiana through Tuesday. Periods of showers and thunderstorms, some containing heavy rainfall, will persist through Tuesday across the watch area. These showers and thunderstorms will be efficient rainfall producers, with widespread rainfall amounts of 2 to 4 inches expected, with isolated higher amounts in excess of 6 inches possible, much of which may fall in a short period of time. Thus, the potential for at least localized flash flooding will exist across portions of East Texas and North Louisiana through Tuesday afternoon. http://www.weather.gov/safety/flood. You should monitor later forecasts and be alert for possible flood warnings. Those living in areas prone to flooding should be prepared to take action should flooding develop.
repeating, a flood watch remains in effect until 7 p.m. Central Daylight Time Tuesday for the following parishes in Louisiana: Bienville, Bossier, Caddo, Caldwell, Claiborne, DeSoto, Grant, Jackson, Lincoln, Natchitoches, Ouachita, Red River, Sabine, Union, Webster, and Wynn, and the following counties in Texas: Angelina, Cherokee, Gregg, Harrison, Marion, Nacogdoches, Panola, Rusk, Sabine, San Augustine, Shelby, and Smith. Flood watch is canceled. The flood watch is canceled for portions of Louisiana, including the following parishes: Bossier, Caddo, Claiborne, Lincoln, Union, and Webster, and Northeast Texas, including the following areas: Cherokee, Gregg, Harrison, Marion, Panola, Rusk, and Smith. Flooding is no longer expected to pose a threat. Please continue to heed remaining road closures. Flood watch remains in effect through this evening. What? Flooding caused by excessive rainfall continues to be possible. Where? Portions of Louisiana, including the following parishes: Bienville, Caldwell, DeSoto, Grant, Jackson, LaSalle, Natchitoches, Ouachita, Red River, Sabine, and Wynn, and East Texas, including the following counties: Angelina, Nacogdoches, Sabine, San Augustine, and Shelby. When? Through this evening. Impacts: excessive runoff may result in flooding of rivers, creeks, streams, and other low-lying and flood-prone locations. Flooding may occur in flood-prone locations. Flooding may occur in poor drainage and urban areas. Additional details: scattered to numerous showers and a few thunderstorms are expected to redevelop late tonight through the day Tuesday across portions of deep East Texas and North Louisiana, near and south of a weak surface front that will linger over these areas. Additional rainfall amounts of 1 to 2 inches, with isolated higher amounts in excess of 3 inches are possible across the watch area, before these showers and thunderstorms diminish from northwest to southeast Tuesday afternoon. Given that the grounds are saturated from heavy rains that fell Monday, any additional heavy rainfall will quickly run off and result in flash flooding. http://www.weather.gov/safety/flood. You should monitor later forecasts and be alert for possible flood warnings. Those living in areas prone to flooding should be prepared to take action should flooding develop. Repeating, a flood watch remains in effect until 7 p.m. Central Daylight Time for the following parishes in Louisiana: Bienville, Caldwell, DeSoto, Grant, Jackson, Natchitoches, Ouachita, Red River, Sabine, and Wynn, and the following counties in Texas: Angelina, Nacogdoches, Sabine, San Augustine, and Shelby. 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Be sure to follow us on Facebook. Here's a look at local weather conditions as of midnight. At the top of the hour, skies were cloudy in Shreveport. The temperature was 73 degrees at the regional airport. The dew point was 72, making the relative humidity 94%. Winds were southeast at 3 miles an hour. The pressure was 29.93 inches and steady. In Bossier City, at Barksdale Air Force Base, skies were mostly cloudy, with a temperature of 75 degrees. The dew point was 72, making the relative humidity 92%. Winds were calm. The pressure was 29.93 inches and rising. And in downtown Shreveport, skies were cloudy. The temperature was 74 degrees. And winds were east at 3 miles an hour. Once again in Shreveport, it was 73 degrees with cloudy skies at midnight. Around the local area at midnight, in Texarkana, cloudy and 74. Wind east at 6 miles an hour. El Dorado, cloudy and 72. Wind east at 3 miles an hour. Monroe, light rain and 74. Wind calm. Natchitoches, cloudy and 73. Wind calm. Marshall, cloudy and 72. Wind calm. And at Longview, rain and 74 degrees.
wind east at 3 miles an hour. Elsewhere across the four-state area, over at Dallas, mostly cloudy and 78. Oklahoma City, partly cloudy and 69. Little

Rock, partly cloudy and 73. Jackson, Mississippi, cloudy and 74. Baton Rouge, mostly cloudy and 75. And at Houston, cloudy and 78 degrees. For the most current information, check us out on the web at www.weather.gov/sht. Now let's check on your local forecast. Flood watch in effect through Tuesday evening. Tonight, mostly cloudy with a chance of showers. A chance of thunderstorms, mainly this evening. Some thunderstorms may produce heavy rainfall this evening. Some thunderstorms may produce heavy rainfall after midnight. Lows in the lower 70s. Southeast winds around 5 miles per hour this evening, becoming light and variable. Chance of rain 50%. Tuesday, mostly cloudy with a chance of showers and thunderstorms. Some thunderstorms may produce heavy rainfall. Highs in the mid-80s. South winds around 5 miles per hour. Chance of rain 50%. Tuesday night, partly cloudy. Lows in the lower 70s. South winds around 5 miles per hour. Wednesday, mostly cloudy in the morning, then clearing. Highs in the upper 80s. South winds 10 to 15 miles per hour. Wednesday night, mostly clear. A slight chance of showers and thunderstorms after midnight. Lows in the upper 70s. South winds 10 to 15 miles per hour. Chance of rain 20%. Thursday, partly cloudy with a chance of showers and thunderstorms. Highs around 90. Chance of rain 50%. Thursday night, partly cloudy with a chance of thunderstorms. A chance of showers in the evening, then showers likely after midnight. Lows in the mid-70s. Chance of rain 60%. Juneteenth, a chance of thunderstorms. Showers likely, mainly in the morning. Highs in the upper 80s. Chance of rain 60%. Friday night, partly cloudy with a slight chance of showers and thunderstorms in the evening, then mostly cloudy with a chance of showers and thunderstorms after midnight. Lows in the lower 70s. Chance of rain 50%. Saturday, mostly cloudy. A chance of showers with a slight chance of thunderstorms in the morning, then a chance of showers and thunderstorms in the afternoon. Highs in the upper 80s. Chance of rain 50%. Saturday night, partly cloudy with a slight chance of showers and thunderstorms. Lows in the mid-70s. Chance of rain 20%. Sunday, mostly cloudy in the morning, then becoming partly cloudy. A slight chance of showers and thunderstorms. Highs in the lower 90s. Chance of rain 20%. Sunday night, partly cloudy. A slight chance of showers after midnight. Lows in the upper 70s. Chance of rain 20%. Monday, partly cloudy. A slight chance of showers and thunderstorms in the afternoon. Highs in the mid-90s. Chance of rain 20%. Flood watch is canceled. The flood watch is canceled for portions of Louisiana, including the following parishes: Bossier, Caddo, Claiborne, Lincoln, Union, and Webster, and Northeast Texas, including the following areas: Cherokee, Gregg, Harrison, Marion, Panola, Rusk, and Smith. Flooding is no longer expected to pose a threat. Please continue to heed remaining road closures. Flood watch remains in effect through this evening. What? Flooding caused by excessive rainfall continues to be possible. Where? Portions of Louisiana, including the following parishes: Bienville, Caldwell, DeSoto, Grant, Jackson, LaSalle, Natchitoches, Ouachita, Red River, Sabine, and Wynn, and East Texas, including the following counties: Angelina, Nacogdoches, Sabine, San Augustine, and Shelby. When? Through this evening. Impacts: excessive runoff may result in flooding of rivers, creeks, streams, and other low-lying and flood-prone locations. Flooding may occur in poor drainage and urban areas.
Additional details, scattered to numerous showers and a few thunderstorms are expected to redevelop late tonight through the day Tuesday across portions of deep east Texas and north Louisiana, near and south of a weak surface front that will linger over these areas. Additional rainfall amounts of 1 to 2 inches, with isolated higher amounts in excess of 3 inches are possible across the watch area, before these showers and thunderstorms diminish from northwest to southeast Tuesday afternoon. Given that the grounds are saturated from heavy rains that fell Monday, any additional heavy rainfall will quickly run off and result in flash flooding. http://www.weather.gov/safety/flood. You should monitor later forecasts and be alert for possible flood warnings. Those living in areas prone to flooding should be prepared to take action should flooding develop. Repeating, a flood watch remains in effect until 7 p.m. Central Daylight Time for the following parishes in Louisiana: Bienville, Caldwell, DeSoto, Grant, Jackson, Natchitoches, Ouachita, Red River, Sabine and Wynn, and the following counties in Texas: Angelina, Nacogdoches, Sabine, San Augustine, and Shelby. 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Be sure to follow us on Facebook. Here's a look at local weather conditions as of midnight. At the top of the hour, skies were cloudy in Shreveport. The temperature was 73 degrees at the regional airport. The dew point was 72, making the relative humidity 94%. Winds were southeast at 3 miles an hour. The pressure was 29.93 inches and steady. In Bossier City, at Barksdale Air Force Base, skies were mostly cloudy, with a temperature of 75 degrees. The dew point was 72, making the relative humidity 92%. Winds were calm. The pressure was 29.93 inches and rising. And in downtown Shreveport, skies were cloudy. The temperature was 74 degrees. And winds were east at 3 miles an hour. Once again in Shreveport, it was 73 degrees with cloudy skies at midnight. Around the local area at midnight, in Texarkana, cloudy and 74. Wind east at 6 miles an hour. El Dorado, cloudy and 72. Wind east at 3 miles an hour. Monroe, light rain and 74. Wind calm. Natchitoches, cloudy and 73. Wind calm. Marshall, cloudy and 72. Wind calm. And at Longview, rain and 74 degrees. Wind east at 3 miles an hour. Elsewhere across the four-state area, over at Dallas, mostly cloudy and 78. Oklahoma City, partly cloudy and 69. Little Rock, partly cloudy and 73. Jackson, Mississippi, cloudy and 74. Baton Rouge, mostly cloudy and 75. And at Houston, cloudy and 78 degrees. For the most current information, check us out on the web at www.weather.gov/sht. Now let's check on your local forecast. Flood watch in effect through Tuesday evening. Tonight, mostly cloudy with a chance of showers. A chance of thunderstorms, mainly this evening. Some thunderstorms may produce heavy rainfall this evening. Some thunderstorms may produce heavy rainfall after midnight. Lows in the lower 70s. Southeast winds around 5 miles per hour this evening, becoming light and variable. Chance of rain 50%. Tuesday, mostly cloudy with a chance of showers and thunderstorms. Some thunderstorms may produce heavy rainfall. Highs in the mid-80s. South winds around 5 miles per hour. Chance of rain 50%. Tuesday night, partly cloudy. Lows in the lower 70s. South winds around 5 miles per hour. Wednesday, mostly cloudy in the morning, then clearing. Highs in the upper 80s. South winds 10 to 15 miles per hour. Wednesday night, mostly clear.
A slight chance of showers and thunderstorms after midnight. Lows in the upper 70s. South winds 10 to 15 miles per hour. Chance of rain 20%. Thursday, partly cloudy with a chance of showers and thunderstorms. Highs around 90. Chance of rain 50%. Thursday night, partly cloudy with a chance of thunderstorms. A chance of showers in the evening, then showers likely after midnight. Lows in the mid-70s. Chance of rain 60%. Juneteenth, a chance of thunderstorms. Showers likely, mainly in the morning. Highs in the upper 80s. Chance of rain 60%. Friday night, partly cloudy with a slight chance of showers and thunderstorms in the evening, then mostly cloudy with a chance of showers and thunderstorms after midnight. Lows in the lower 70s. Chance of rain 50%. Saturday, mostly cloudy. A chance of showers with a slight chance of thunderstorms in the morning, then a chance of showers and thunderstorms in the afternoon. Highs in the upper 80s. Chance of rain 50%. Saturday night, partly cloudy with a slight chance of showers and thunderstorms. Lows in the mid-70s. Chance of rain 20%. Sunday, mostly cloudy in the morning, then becoming partly cloudy. A slight chance of showers and thunderstorms. Highs in the lower 90s. Chance of rain 20%. Sunday night, partly cloudy. A slight chance of showers after midnight. Lows in the upper 70s. Chance of rain 20%. Monday, partly cloudy. A slight chance of showers and thunderstorms in the afternoon. Highs in the mid-90s. Chance of rain 20%. Flood watch remains in effect through this evening. What? Flooding caused by excessive rainfall continues to be possible. Where? Portions of Louisiana, including the following parishes: Bienville, Caldwell, DeSoto, Grant, Jackson, LaSalle, Natchitoches, Ouachita, Red River, Sabine and Wynn, and East Texas, including the following counties: Angelina, Nacogdoches, Sabine, San Augustine, and Shelby. When? Through this evening. Impacts. Excessive runoff may result in flooding of rivers, creeks, streams, and other low-lying and flood-prone locations. Flooding may occur in poor drainage and urban areas. Additional details, scattered to numerous showers and a few thunderstorms, are expected to redevelop late tonight through the day Tuesday across portions of deep East Texas and North Louisiana, near and south of a weak surface front that will linger over these areas. Additional rainfall amounts of 1 to 2 inches, with isolated higher amounts in excess of 3 inches, are possible across the watch area before these showers and thunderstorms diminish from northwest to southeast Tuesday afternoon. Given that the grounds are saturated from heavy rains that fell Monday, any additional heavy rainfall will quickly run off and result in flash flooding. http://www.weather.gov/safety/flood. You should monitor later forecasts and be alert for possible flood warnings. Those living in areas prone to flooding should be prepared to take action should flooding develop. Repeating, a flood watch remains in effect until 7 p.m. Central Daylight Time for the following parishes in Louisiana: Bienville, Caldwell, DeSoto, Grant, Jackson, Natchitoches, Ouachita, Red River, Sabine and Wynn, and the following counties in Texas: Angelina, Nacogdoches, Sabine, San Augustine, and Shelby. 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Be sure to follow us on Facebook. Here's a look at local weather conditions as of midnight. At the top of the hour, skies were cloudy in Shreveport. The temperature was 73 degrees at the regional airport. The dew point was 72, making the relative humidity 94%. Winds were southeast at 3 miles an hour. The pressure was 29.93 inches and steady. In Bossier City, at Barksdale Air Force Base, skies were mostly cloudy, with a temperature of 75 degrees.
The dew point was 72, making the relative humidity 92%. Winds were calm. The pressure was 29.93 inches and rising. And in downtown Shreveport, skies were cloudy. The temperature was 74 degrees. And winds were east at 3 miles an hour. Once again in Shreveport, it was 73 degrees with cloudy skies at midnight. Around the local area at midnight, in Texarkana, cloudy and 74. Wind east at 6 miles an hour. El Dorado, cloudy and 72. Wind east at 3 miles an hour. Monroe, light rain and 74. Wind calm. Natchitoches, cloudy and 73. Wind calm. Marshall, cloudy and 72. Wind calm. And at Longview, rain and 74 degrees. Wind east at 3 miles an hour. Elsewhere across the four-state area, over at Dallas, mostly cloudy and 78. Oklahoma City, partly cloudy and 69. Little Rock, partly cloudy and 73. Jackson, Mississippi, cloudy and 74. Baton Rouge, mostly cloudy and 75. And at Houston, cloudy and 78 degrees. For the most current information, check us out on the web at www.weather.gov/SHP. Now let's check on your local forecast. Flood watch in effect through Tuesday evening. Tonight, mostly cloudy with a chance of showers. A chance of thunderstorms, mainly this evening. Some thunderstorms may produce heavy rainfall this evening. Some thunderstorms may produce heavy rainfall after midnight. Lows in the lower 70s. Southeast winds around 5 miles per hour this evening, becoming light and variable. Chance of rain 50%. Tuesday, mostly cloudy with a chance of showers and thunderstorms. Some thunderstorms may produce heavy rainfall. Highs in the mid-80s. South winds around 5 miles per hour. Chance of rain 50%. Tuesday night, partly cloudy. Lows in the lower 70s. South winds around 5 miles per hour. Wednesday, mostly cloudy in the morning, then clearing. Highs in the upper 80s. South winds 10 to 15 miles per hour. Wednesday night, mostly clear. A slight chance of showers and thunderstorms after midnight. Lows in the upper 70s. South winds 10 to 15 miles per hour. Chance of rain 20%. Thursday, partly cloudy with a chance of showers and thunderstorms. Highs around 90. Chance of rain 50%. Thursday night, partly cloudy with a chance of thunderstorms. A chance of showers in the evening, then showers likely after midnight. Lows in the mid-70s. Chance of rain 60%. Juneteenth, a chance of thunderstorms. Showers likely, mainly in the morning. Highs in the upper 80s. Chance of rain 60%. Friday night, partly cloudy with a slight chance of showers and thunderstorms in the evening, then mostly cloudy with a chance of showers and thunderstorms after midnight. Lows in the lower 70s. Chance of rain 50%. Saturday, mostly cloudy. A chance of showers with a slight chance of thunderstorms in the morning, then a chance of showers and thunderstorms in the afternoon. Highs in the upper 80s. Chance of rain 50%. Saturday night, partly cloudy with a slight chance of showers and thunderstorms. Lows in the mid-70s. Chance of rain 20%. Sunday, mostly cloudy in the morning, then becoming partly cloudy. A slight chance of showers and thunderstorms. Highs in the lower 90s. Chance of rain 20%. Sunday night, partly cloudy. A slight chance of showers after midnight. Lows in the upper 70s. Chance of rain 20%. Monday, partly cloudy. A slight chance of showers and thunderstorms in the afternoon. Highs in the mid-90s. Chance of rain 20%.
Flood watch remains in effect through this evening. What? Flooding caused by excessive rainfall continues.

scattered to numerous showers and a few thunderstorms are expected to redevelop late tonight through the day Tuesday across portions of deep east Texas and north Louisiana, near and south of a weak surface front that will linger over these areas. Additional rainfall amounts of 1 to 2 inches, with isolated higher amounts in excess of 3 inches are possible across the watch area, before these showers and thunderstorms diminish from northwest to southeast Tuesday afternoon. Given that the grounds are saturated from heavy rains that fell Monday, any additional heavy rainfall will quickly run off and result in flash flooding. http://www.weather.gov/safety/flood. You should monitor later forecasts and be alert for possible flood warnings. Those living in areas prone to flooding should be prepared to take action should flooding develop. Repeating, a flood watch remains in effect until 7 p.m. Central Daylight Time for the following parishes in Louisiana: Bienville, Caldwell, DeSoto, Grant, Jackson, Natchitoches, Ouachita, Red River, Sabine and Winn, and the following counties in Texas: Angelina, Nacogdoches, Sabine, San Augustine, and Shelby. 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Be sure to follow us on Facebook. Here's a look at local weather conditions as of midnight. At the top of the hour, skies were cloudy in Shreveport. The temperature was 73 degrees at the regional airport. The dew point was 72, making the relative humidity 94%. Winds were southeast at 3 miles an hour. The pressure was 29.93 inches and steady. In Bossier City, at Barksdale Air Force Base, skies were mostly cloudy, with a temperature of 75 degrees. The dew point was 72, making the relative humidity 92%. Winds were calm. The pressure was 29.93 inches and rising. And in downtown Shreveport, skies were cloudy. The temperature was 74 degrees. And winds were east at 3 miles an hour. Once again in Shreveport, it was 73 degrees with cloudy skies at midnight. Around the local area at midnight, in Texarkana, cloudy and 74. Wind east at 6 miles an hour. El Dorado, cloudy and 72. Wind east at 3 miles an hour. Monroe, light rain and 74. Wind calm. Natchitoches, cloudy and 73. Wind calm. Marshall, cloudy and 72. Wind calm. And at Longview, rain and 74 degrees. Wind east at 3 miles an hour. Elsewhere across the four-state area, over at Dallas, mostly cloudy and 78. Oklahoma City, partly cloudy and 69. Little Rock, partly cloudy and 73. Jackson, Mississippi, cloudy and 74. Baton Rouge, mostly cloudy and 75. And at Houston, cloudy and 78 degrees. For the most current information, check us out on the web at www.weather.gov/sht. Now let's check on your local forecast. Flood watch in effect through Tuesday evening. Tonight, mostly cloudy with a chance of showers. A chance of thunderstorms, mainly this evening. Some thunderstorms may produce heavy rainfall this evening. Some thunderstorms may produce heavy rainfall after midnight. Lows in the lower 70s. Southeast winds around 5 miles per hour this evening, becoming light and variable. Chance of rain 50%. Tuesday, mostly cloudy with a chance of showers and thunderstorms. Some thunderstorms may produce heavy rainfall. Highs in the mid-80s. South winds around 5 miles per hour. Chance of rain 50%. Tuesday night, partly cloudy. Lows in the lower 70s. South winds around 5 miles per hour. Wednesday, mostly cloudy in the morning, then clearing. Highs in the upper 80s. South winds 10 to 15 miles per hour. Wednesday night, mostly clear. A slight chance of showers and thunderstorms after midnight.

lows in the upper 70s. South winds 10 to 15 miles per hour. Chance of rain 20%. Thursday, partly cloudy with a chance of showers and thunderstorms. Highs around 90. Chance of rain 50%. Thursday night, partly cloudy with a chance of thunderstorms. A chance of showers in the evening, then showers likely after midnight. Lows in the mid-70s. Chance of rain 60%. Juneteenth, a chance of thunderstorms. Showers likely, mainly in the morning. Highs in the upper 80s. Chance of rain 60%. Friday night, partly cloudy with a slight chance of showers and thunderstorms in the evening, then mostly cloudy with a chance of showers and thunderstorms after midnight. Lows in the lower 70s. Chance of rain 50%. Saturday, mostly cloudy. A chance of showers with a slight chance of thunderstorms in the morning, then a chance of showers and thunderstorms in the afternoon. Highs in the upper 80s. Chance of rain 50%. Saturday night, partly cloudy with a slight chance of showers and thunderstorms. Lows in the mid-70s. Chance of rain 20%. Sunday, mostly cloudy in the morning, then becoming partly cloudy. A slight chance of showers and thunderstorms. Highs in the lower 90s. Chance of rain 20%. Sunday night, partly cloudy. A slight chance of showers after midnight. Lows in the upper 70s. Chance of rain 20%. Monday, partly cloudy. A slight chance of showers and thunderstorms in the afternoon. Highs in the mid-90s. Chance of rain 20%. Flood watch remains in effect through this evening. What? Flooding caused by excessive rainfall continues to be possible. Where? Portions of Louisiana, including the following parishes: Bienville, Caldwell, DeSoto, Grant, Jackson, LaSalle, Natchitoches, Ouachita, Red River, Sabine, and Wynn, and East Texas, including the following counties: Angelina, Nacogdoches, Sabine, San Augustine, and Shelby. When? Through this evening. Impacts. Excessive runoff may result in flooding of rivers, creeks, streams, and other low-lying and flood-prone locations. Flooding may occur in poor drainage and urban areas. Additional details, scattered to numerous showers and a few thunderstorms, are expected to redevelop late tonight through the day Tuesday across portions of deep East Texas and North Louisiana, near and south of a weak surface front that will linger over these areas. Additional rainfall amounts of 1 to 2 inches, with isolated higher amounts in excess of 3 inches, are possible across the watch area before these showers and thunderstorms diminish from northwest to southeast Tuesday afternoon. Given that the grounds are saturated from heavy rains that fell Monday, any additional heavy rainfall will quickly run off and result in flash flooding. http://www.weather.gov/safety/flood. You should monitor later forecasts and be alert for possible flood warnings. Those living in areas prone to flooding should be prepared to take action should flooding develop. Repeating, a flood watch remains in effect until 7 p.m. Central Daylight Time for the following parishes in Louisiana: Bienville, Caldwell, DeSoto, Grant, Jackson, Natchitoches, Ouachita, Red River, Sabine, and Wynn, and the following counties in Texas: Angelina, Nacogdoches, Sabine, San Augustine, and Shelby. 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Be sure to follow us on Facebook. Here's a look at local weather conditions as of midnight. At the top of the hour, skies were cloudy in Shreveport. The temperature was 73 degrees at the regional airport. The dew point was 72, making the relative humidity 94%. Winds were southeast at 3 miles an hour. The pressure was 29.93 inches and steady. In Bossier City, at Barksdale Air Force Base, skies were mostly cloudy, with a temperature of 75 degrees. The dew point was 72, making the relative humidity 92%.
Winds were calm. The pressure was 29.93 inches and rising. And in downtown Shreveport, skies were cloudy. The temperature was 74 degrees. And winds were east at 3 miles an hour. Once again in Shreveport, it was 73 degrees with cloudy skies at midnight. Around the local area at midnight, in Texarkana, cloudy and 74. Wind east at 6 miles an hour. El Dorado, cloudy and 72. Wind east at 3 miles an hour. Monroe, light rain and 74. Wind calm. Nacogdoches, cloudy and 73. Wind calm. Marshall, cloudy and 72. Wind calm. And at Longview, rain and 74 degrees. Wind east at 3 miles an hour. Elsewhere across the four-state area, over at Dallas, mostly cloudy and 78. Oklahoma City, partly cloudy and 69. Little Rock, partly cloudy and 73. Jackson, Mississippi, cloudy and 74. Baton Rouge, mostly cloudy and 75. And at Houston, cloudy and 78 degrees. For the most current information, check us out on the web at www.weather.gov/SHP. Now let's check on your local forecast. Flood watch in effect through Tuesday evening. Tonight, mostly cloudy with a chance of showers. A chance of thunderstorms, mainly this evening. Some thunderstorms may produce heavy rainfall this evening. Some thunderstorms may produce heavy rainfall after midnight. Lows in the lower 70s. Southeast winds around 5 miles per hour this evening, becoming light and variable. Chance of rain 50%. Tuesday, mostly cloudy with a chance of showers and thunderstorms. Some thunderstorms may produce heavy rainfall. Highs in the mid-80s. South winds around 5 miles per hour. Chance of rain 50%. Tuesday night, partly cloudy. Lows in the lower 70s. South winds around 5 miles per hour. Wednesday, mostly cloudy in the morning, then clearing. Highs in the upper 80s. South winds 10 to 15 miles per hour. Wednesday night, mostly clear. A slight chance of showers and thunderstorms after midnight. Lows in the upper 70s. South winds 10 to 15 miles per hour. Chance of rain 20%. Thursday, partly cloudy with a chance of showers and thunderstorms. Highs around 90. Chance of rain 50%. Thursday night, partly cloudy with a chance of thunderstorms. A chance of showers in the evening, then showers likely after midnight. Lows in the mid-70s. Chance of rain 60%. Juneteenth, a chance of thunderstorms. Showers likely, mainly in the morning. Highs in the upper 80s. Chance of rain 60%. Friday night, partly cloudy with a slight chance of showers and thunderstorms in the evening, then mostly cloudy with a chance of showers and thunderstorms after midnight. Lows in the lower 70s. Chance of rain 50%. Saturday, mostly cloudy. A chance of showers with a slight chance of thunderstorms in the morning, then a chance of showers and thunderstorms in the afternoon. Highs in the upper 80s. Chance of rain 50%. Saturday night, partly cloudy with a slight chance of showers and thunderstorms. Lows in the mid-70s. Chance of rain 20%. Sunday, mostly cloudy in the morning, then becoming partly cloudy. A slight chance of showers and thunderstorms. Highs in the lower 90s. Chance of rain 20%. Sunday night, partly cloudy. A slight chance of showers after midnight. Lows in the upper 70s. Chance of rain 20%. Monday, partly cloudy. A slight chance of showers and thunderstorms in the afternoon. Highs in the mid-90s. Chance of rain 20%. Flood watch remains in effect through this evening.
What flooding caused by excessive rainfall continues to be possible. Where portions of Louisiana, including the following parishes, Bienville, Caldwell, DeSoto, Grant, Jackson, LaSalle, Natchitoches, Ouachita, Red River, Sabine, and Wynn, and East Texas, including the following counties, Angelina, Nacogdoches, Sabine, San Augustine, and Shelby. When, through this evening, impacts, excessive runoff may result in flooding of rivers, creeks, streams, and other low-lying and flood-prone locations. Flooding may occur in poor drainage and urban areas. Additional details, scattered to numerous showers and a few thunderstorms, are expected to redevelop late tonight through the day Tuesday across portions of deep East Texas and North Louisiana, near and south of a weak surface front that will linger over these areas. Additional rainfall amounts of 1 to 2 inches, with isolated higher amounts in excess of 3 inches, are possible across the watch area before these showers and thunderstorms diminish from northwest to southeast Tuesday afternoon. Given that the grounds are saturated from heavy rains that fell Monday, any additional heavy rainfall will quickly run off and result in flash flooding. http://www.weather.gov/safety/flood. You should monitor later forecasts and be alert for possible flood warnings. Those living in areas prone to flooding should be prepared to take action should flooding develop. Repeating, a flood watch remains in effect until 7 p.m. Central Daylight Time for the following parishes in Louisiana: Bienville, Caldwell, DeSoto, Grant, Jackson, Natchitoches, Ouachita, Red River, Sabine, and Wynn, and the following counties in Texas: Angelina, Nacogdoches, Sabine, San Augustine, and Shelby. 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Be sure to follow us on Facebook. Here's a look at local weather conditions as of 1 a.m. At the top of the hour, skies were cloudy in Shreveport. The temperature was 73 degrees at the regional airport. The dew point was 72, making the relative humidity 94%. Winds were east at 3 miles an hour. The pressure was 29.94 inches and rising. In Bossier City, at Barksdale Air Force Base, skies were cloudy, with a temperature of 75 degrees. The dew point was 73, making the relative humidity 93%. Winds were calm. The pressure was 29.93 inches and steady. And in downtown Shreveport, skies were cloudy. The temperature was 74 degrees. And winds were southeast at 3 miles an hour. Once again in Shreveport, it was 73 degrees with cloudy skies at 1 a.m. Around the local area at 1 a.m. in Texarkana, cloudy and 74. Wind east at 3 miles an hour. El Dorado, cloudy and 72. Wind calm. Monroe, light rain and 73. Wind calm. Natchitoches, cloudy and 73. Wind calm. Marshall, mostly cloudy and 73. Wind calm. And at Longview, light rain and 74 degrees. Wind calm. Elsewhere across the four-state area, over at Dallas, cloudy and 77. Oklahoma City, partly cloudy and 69. Little Rock, partly cloudy and 71. Jackson, Mississippi, cloudy and 74. Baton Rouge, cloudy and 75. And at Houston, light rain and 78 degrees. For the most current information, check us out on the web at www.weather.gov/sht. Now let's check on your local forecast. Flood watch in effect through Tuesday evening. Tonight, mostly cloudy with a chance of showers. A chance of thunderstorms, mainly this evening. Some thunderstorms may produce heavy rainfall this evening. Some thunderstorms may produce heavy rainfall after midnight. Lows in the lower 70s. Southeast winds around 5 miles per hour this evening, becoming light and variable. Chance of rain 50%.
Tuesday, mostly cloudy with a chance of showers and thunderstorms. Some thunderstorms may produce heavy rainfall. Highs in the mid-80s. South winds around 5 miles per hour. Chance of rain 50%. Tuesday night, partly cloudy. Lows in the lower 70s. South winds around 5 miles per hour. Wednesday, mostly cloudy in the morning, then clearing. Highs in the upper 80s. South winds 10 to 15 miles per hour. Wednesday night, mostly clear. A slight chance of showers and thunderstorms after midnight. Lows in the upper 70s. South winds 10 to 15 miles per hour. Chance of rain 20%. Thursday, partly cloudy with a chance of showers and thunderstorms. Highs around 90. Chance of rain 50%. Thursday night, partly cloudy with a chance of thunderstorms. A chance of showers in the evening, then showers likely after midnight. Lows in the mid-70s. Chance of rain 60%. Juneteenth, a chance of thunderstorms. Showers likely, mainly in the morning. Highs in the upper 80s. Chance of rain 60%. Friday night, partly cloudy with a slight chance of showers and thunderstorms in the evening, then mostly cloudy with a chance of showers and thunderstorms after midnight. Lows in the lower 70s. Chance of rain 50%. Saturday, mostly cloudy. A chance of showers with a slight chance of thunderstorms in the morning, then a chance of showers and thunderstorms in the afternoon. Highs in the upper 80s. Chance of rain 50%. Saturday night, partly cloudy with a slight chance of showers and thunderstorms. Lows in the mid-70s. Chance of rain 20%. Sunday, mostly cloudy in the morning, then becoming partly cloudy. A slight chance of showers and thunderstorms. Highs in the lower 90s. Chance of rain 20%. Sunday night, partly cloudy. A slight chance of showers after midnight. Lows in the upper 70s. Chance of rain 20%. Monday, partly cloudy. A slight chance of showers and thunderstorms in the afternoon. Highs in the mid-90s. Chance of rain 20%. Now let's check on your local forecast. Rest of tonight, mostly cloudy with a chance of showers with a slight chance of thunderstorms. Some thunderstorms may produce heavy rainfall. Near steady temperature in the lower 70s. Light and variable winds. Chance of rain 40%. Tuesday, mostly cloudy. A slight chance of showers in the morning, then a chance of showers and thunderstorms in the afternoon. Highs in the upper 80s. East winds around 5 miles per hour, becoming southeast in the afternoon. Chance of rain 50%. Tuesday night, partly cloudy. Lows in the lower 70s. South winds around 5 miles per hour. Wednesday, mostly cloudy in the morning, then partly cloudy with a slight chance of showers and thunderstorms in the afternoon. Highs around 90. South winds 10 to 15 miles per hour with gusts up to 25 miles per hour. Chance of rain 20%. Wednesday night, partly cloudy. A slight chance of showers and thunderstorms after midnight. Lows in the mid-70s. South winds 10 to 15 miles per hour. Chance of rain 20%. Thursday, mostly cloudy with a slight chance of showers and thunderstorms in the morning, then partly cloudy with a chance of showers and thunderstorms in the afternoon. Highs around 90. Chance of rain 40%. Thursday night, partly cloudy with a slight chance of showers and thunderstorms in the evening, then mostly cloudy with a chance of showers and thunderstorms after midnight. Lows in the mid-70s. Chance of rain 50%. Juneteenth, a chance of thunderstorms. Showers likely, mainly in the morning. Highs in the upper 80s. Chance of rain 60%. Friday night, mostly cloudy with a chance of showers and thunderstorms. Lows in the mid-70s.
Chance of rain 50%. Saturday, mostly cloudy. A chance of showers with a slight chance of thunderstorms in the morning, then a chance of showers and thunderstorms in the afternoon. Highs around 90. Chance of rain 40%. Saturday night, a slight chance of thunderstorms in the evening. Partly cloudy with a slight chance of showers. Lows in the mid-70s. Chance of rain 20%. Sunday, mostly cloudy in the morning, then becoming partly cloudy. A slight chance of showers and thunderstorms. Highs in the lower 90s. Chance of rain 20%. Sunday night, mostly clear. A slight chance of showers after midnight. Lows in the upper 70s. Chance of rain 20%. Monday, partly cloudy with a slight chance of showers. A slight chance of thunderstorms in the afternoon. Highs in the mid-90s. Chance of rain 20%. Flood watch remains in effect through this evening. What? Flooding caused by excessive rainfall continues to be possible. Where? Portions of Louisiana, including the following parishes: Bienville, Caldwell, DeSoto, Grant, Jackson, LaSalle, Natchitoches, Ouachita, Red River, Sabine, and Wynn, and East Texas, including the following counties: Angelina, Nacogdoches, Sabine, San Augustine, and Shelby. When? Through this evening. Impacts: excessive runoff may result in flooding of rivers, creeks, streams, and other low-lying and flood-prone locations. Flooding may occur in poor drainage and urban areas. Additional details: scattered to numerous showers and a few thunderstorms are expected to redevelop late tonight through the day Tuesday across portions of deep East Texas and North Louisiana, near and south of a weak surface front that will linger over these areas. Additional rainfall amounts of 1 to 2 inches, with isolated higher amounts in excess of 3 inches are possible across the watch area, before these showers and thunderstorms diminish from northwest to southeast Tuesday afternoon. Given that the grounds are saturated from heavy rains that fell Monday, any additional heavy rainfall will quickly run off and result in flash flooding. http://www.weather.gov/safety/flood. You should monitor later forecasts and be alert for possible flood warnings. Those living in areas prone to flooding should be prepared to take action should flooding develop. Repeating, a flood watch remains in effect until 7 p.m. Central Daylight Time for the following parishes: in Louisiana, Bienville, Caldwell, DeSoto, Grant, Jackson, Natchitoches, Ouachita, Red River, Sabine, and Wynn, and the following counties: in Texas, Angelina, Nacogdoches, Sabine, San Augustine, and Shelby. 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Be sure to follow us on Facebook. Here's a look at local weather conditions as of 1 a.m. At the top of the hour, skies were cloudy in Shreveport. The temperature was 73 degrees at the regional airport. The dew point was 72, making the relative humidity 94%. Winds were east at 3 miles an hour. The pressure was 29.94 inches and rising. In Bossier City, at Barksdale Air Force Base, skies were cloudy, with a temperature of 75 degrees. The dew point was 73, making the relative humidity 93%. Winds were calm. The pressure was 29.93 inches and steady. And in downtown Shreveport, skies were cloudy. The temperature was 74 degrees. And winds were southeast at 3 miles an hour. Once again in Shreveport, it was 73 degrees with cloudy skies at 1 a.m. Around the local area at 1 a.m. in Texarkana, cloudy and 74. Wind east at 3 miles an hour. El Dorado, cloudy and 72. Wind calm. Monroe, light rain and 73. Wind calm. Natchitoches, cloudy and 73. Wind calm. Marshall, mostly cloudy and 73. Wind calm.
and at Longview, light rain and 74 degrees. Wind calm. Elsewhere across the four-state area, over at Dallas, cloudy and 77. Oklahoma City, partly cloudy and 69. Little Rock, partly cloudy and 71. Jackson, Mississippi, cloudy and 74. Baton Rouge, cloudy and 75. And at Houston, light rain and 78 degrees. For the most current information, check us out on the web at www.weather.gov/SHP. Now let's check on your local forecast. Rest of tonight, mostly cloudy with a chance of showers with a slight chance of thunderstorms. Some thunderstorms may produce heavy rainfall. Near steady temperature in the lower 70s. Light and variable winds. Chance of rain 40%. Tuesday, mostly cloudy. A slight chance of showers in the morning, then a chance of showers and thunderstorms in the afternoon. Highs in the upper 80s. East winds around 5 miles per hour, becoming southeast in the afternoon. Chance of rain 50%. Tuesday night, partly cloudy. Lows in the lower 70s. South winds around 5 miles per hour. Wednesday, mostly cloudy in the morning, then partly cloudy with a slight chance of showers and thunderstorms in the afternoon. Highs around 90. South winds 10 to 15 miles per hour with gusts up to 25 miles per hour. Chance of rain 20%. Wednesday night, partly cloudy. A slight chance of showers and thunderstorms after midnight. Lows in the mid-70s. South winds 10 to 15 miles per hour. Chance of rain 20%. Thursday, mostly cloudy with a slight chance of showers and thunderstorms in the morning, then partly cloudy with a chance of showers and thunderstorms in the afternoon. Highs around 90. Chance of rain 40%. Thursday night, partly cloudy with a slight chance of showers and thunderstorms in the evening, then mostly cloudy with a chance of showers and thunderstorms after midnight. Lows in the mid-70s. Chance of rain 50%. Juneteenth, a chance of thunderstorms. Showers likely, mainly in the morning. Highs in the upper 80s. Chance of rain 60%. Friday night, mostly cloudy with a chance of showers and thunderstorms. Lows in the mid-70s. Chance of rain 50%. Saturday, mostly cloudy. A chance of showers with a slight chance of thunderstorms in the morning, then a chance of showers and thunderstorms in the afternoon. Highs around 90. Chance of rain 40%. Saturday night, a slight chance of thunderstorms in the evening. Partly cloudy with a slight chance of showers. Lows in the mid-70s. Chance of rain 20%. Sunday, mostly cloudy in the morning, then becoming partly cloudy. A slight chance of showers and thunderstorms. Highs in the lower 90s. Chance of rain 20%. Sunday night, mostly clear. A slight chance of showers after midnight. Lows in the upper 70s. Chance of rain 20%. Monday, partly cloudy with a slight chance of showers. A slight chance of thunderstorms in the afternoon. Highs in the mid-90s. Chance of rain 20%. Flood watch remains in effect through this evening. What? Flooding caused by excessive rainfall continues to be possible. Where? Portions of Louisiana, including the following parishes: Bienville, Caldwell, DeSoto, Grant, Jackson, LaSalle, Natchitoches, Ouachita, Red River, Sabine, and Wynn, and East Texas, including the following counties: Angelina, Nacogdoches, Sabine, San Augustine, and Shelby. When? Through this evening. Impacts: excessive runoff may result in flooding of rivers, creeks, streams, and other low-lying and flood-prone locations. Flooding may occur in poor drainage and urban areas.
Additional details, scattered to numerous showers and a few thunderstorms are expected to redevelop late tonight through the day Tuesday across portions of deep east Texas and north Louisiana, near and south of a weak surface front that will linger over these areas. Additional rainfall amounts of 1 to 2 inches, with isolated higher amounts in excess of 3 inches are possible across the watch area, before these showers and thunderstorms diminish from northwest to southeast Tuesday afternoon. Given that the grounds are saturated from heavy rains that fell Monday, any additional heavy rainfall will quickly run off and result in flash flooding. http://www.weather.gov/safety/flood. You should monitor later forecasts and be alert for possible flood warnings. Those living in areas prone to flooding should be prepared to take action should flooding develop. Repeating, a flood watch remains in effect until 7 p.m. Central Daylight Time for the following parishes in Louisiana: Bienville, Caldwell, DeSoto, Grant, Jackson, Natchitoches, Ouachita, Red River, Sabine and Wynn, and the following counties in Texas: Angelina, Nacogdoches, Sabine, San Augustine, and Shelby. 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Be sure to follow us on Facebook. Here's a look at local weather conditions as of 1 a.m. At the top of the hour, skies were cloudy in Shreveport. The temperature was 73 degrees at the regional airport. The dew point was 72, making the relative humidity 94%. Winds were east at 3 miles an hour. The pressure was 29.94 inches and rising. In Bossier City, at Barksdale Air Force Base, skies were cloudy, with a temperature of 75 degrees. The dew point was 73, making the relative humidity 93%. Winds were calm. The pressure was 29.93 inches and steady. And in downtown Shreveport, skies were cloudy. The temperature was 74 degrees. And winds were southeast at 3 miles an hour. Once again in Shreveport, it was 73 degrees with cloudy skies at 1 a.m. Around the local area at 1 a.m. in Texarkana, cloudy and 74. Wind east at 3 miles an hour. El Dorado, cloudy and 72. Wind calm. Monroe, light rain and 73. Wind calm. Natchitoches, cloudy and 73. Wind calm. Marshall, mostly cloudy and 73. Wind calm. And at Longview, light rain and 74 degrees. Wind calm. Elsewhere across the four-state area, over at Dallas, cloudy and 77. Oklahoma City, partly cloudy and 69. Little Rock, partly cloudy and 71. Jackson, Mississippi, cloudy and 74. Baton Rouge, cloudy and 75. And at Houston, light rain and 78 degrees. For the most current information, check us out on the web at www.weather.gov/SHP. Now let's check on your local forecast. Rest of tonight, mostly cloudy with a chance of showers with a slight chance of thunderstorms. Some thunderstorms may produce heavy rainfall. Near steady temperature in the lower 70s. Light and variable winds. Chance of rain 40%. Tuesday, mostly cloudy. A slight chance of showers in the morning, then a chance of showers and thunderstorms in the afternoon. Highs in the upper 80s. East winds around 5 miles per hour, becoming southeast in the afternoon. Chance of rain 50%. Tuesday night, partly cloudy. Lows in the lower 70s. South winds around 5 miles per hour. Wednesday, mostly cloudy in the morning, then partly cloudy with a slight chance of showers and thunderstorms in the afternoon. Highs around 90. South winds 10 to 15 miles per hour with gusts up to 25 miles per hour. Chance of rain 20%. Wednesday night, partly cloudy.
a slight chance of showers and thunderstorms after midnight. Lows in the mid-70s. South winds 10 to 15 miles per hour. Chance of rain 20%. Thursday, mostly cloudy with a slight chance of showers and thunderstorms.

9 3 inches and steady. And in downtown Shreveport, skies were cloudy. The temperature was 74 degrees. And winds were southeast at 3 miles an hour. Once again in Shreveport, it was 73 degrees with cloudy skies at 1 a.m. Around the local area at 1 a.m. in Texarkana, cloudy and 74. Wind east at 3 miles an hour. El Dorado, cloudy and 72. Wind calm. Monroe, light rain and 73. Wind calm. Natchitoches, cloudy and 73. Wind calm. Marshall, mostly cloudy and 73. Wind calm. And at Longview, light rain and 74 degrees. Wind calm. Elsewhere across the four-state area, over at Dallas, cloudy and 77. Oklahoma City, partly cloudy and 69. Little Rock, partly cloudy and 71. Jackson, Mississippi, cloudy and 74. Baton Rouge, cloudy and 75. And at Houston, light rain and 78 degrees. For the most current information, check us out on the web at www.weather.gov/sht. Now let's check on your local forecast. Rest of tonight, mostly cloudy with a chance of showers with a slight chance of thunderstorms. Some thunderstorms may produce heavy rainfall. Near steady temperature in the lower 70s. Light and variable winds. Chance of rain 40%. Tuesday, mostly cloudy. A slight chance of showers in the morning, then a chance of showers and thunderstorms in the afternoon. Highs in the upper 80s. East winds around 5 miles per hour, becoming southeast in the afternoon. Chance of rain 50%. Tuesday night, partly cloudy. Lows in the lower 70s. South winds around 5 miles per hour. Wednesday, mostly cloudy in the morning, then partly cloudy with a slight chance of showers and thunderstorms in the afternoon. Highs around 90. South winds 10 to 15 miles per hour with gusts up to 25 miles per hour. Chance of rain 20%. Wednesday night, partly cloudy. A slight chance of showers and thunderstorms after midnight. Lows in the mid-70s. South winds 10 to 15 miles per hour. Chance of rain 20%. Thursday, mostly cloudy with a slight chance of showers and thunderstorms in the morning, then partly cloudy with a chance of showers and thunderstorms in the afternoon. Highs around 90. Chance of rain 40%. Thursday night, partly cloudy with a slight chance of showers and thunderstorms in the evening, then mostly cloudy with a chance of showers and thunderstorms after midnight. Lows in the mid-70s. Chance of rain 50%. Juneteenth, a chance of thunderstorms. Showers likely, mainly in the morning. Highs in the upper 80s. Chance of rain 60%. Friday night, mostly cloudy with a chance of showers and thunderstorms. Lows in the mid-70s. Chance of rain 50%. Saturday, mostly cloudy. A chance of showers with a slight chance of thunderstorms in the morning, then a chance of showers and thunderstorms in the afternoon. Highs around 90. Chance of rain 40%. Saturday night, a slight chance of thunderstorms in the evening. Partly cloudy with a slight chance of showers. Lows in the mid-70s. Chance of rain 20%. Sunday, mostly cloudy in the morning, then becoming partly cloudy. A slight chance of showers and thunderstorms. Highs in the lower 90s. Chance of rain 20%. Sunday night, mostly clear. A slight chance of showers after midnight. Lows in the upper 70s. Chance of rain 20%. Monday, partly cloudy with a slight chance of showers. A slight chance of thunderstorms in the afternoon. Highs in the mid-90s. Chance of rain 20%. Flood watch remains in effect through this evening. What? Flooding caused by excessive rainfall continues to be possible. Where?

portions of Louisiana, including the following parishes: Bienville, Caldwell, DeSoto, Grant, Jackson, LaSalle, Natchitoches, Ouachita, Red River, Sabine, and Wynn, and East Texas, including the following counties: Angelina, Nacogdoches, Sabine, San Augustine, and Shelby. When, through this evening, impacts, excessive runoff may result in flooding of rivers, creeks, streams, and other low-lying and flood-prone locations. Flooding may occur in poor drainage and urban areas. Additional details, scattered to numerous showers and a few thunderstorms are expected to redevelop late tonight through the day Tuesday across portions of deep East Texas and North Louisiana, near and south of a weak surface front that will linger over these areas. Additional rainfall amounts of 1 to 2 inches, with isolated higher amounts in excess of 3 inches are possible across the watch area, before these showers and thunderstorms diminish from northwest to southeast Tuesday afternoon. Given that the grounds are saturated from heavy rains that fell Monday, any additional heavy rainfall will quickly run off and result in flash flooding. http://www.weather.gov/safety/flood. You should monitor later forecasts and be alert for possible flood warnings. Those living in areas prone to flooding should be prepared to take action should flooding develop. Repeating, a flood watch remains in effect until 7 p.m. Central Daylight Time for the following parishes in Louisiana: Bienville, Caldwell, DeSoto, Grant, Jackson, Natchitoches, Ouachita, Red River, Sabine, and Wynn, and the following counties in Texas: Angelina, Nacogdoches, Sabine, San Augustine, and Shelby. 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Be sure to follow us on Facebook. Here's a look at local weather conditions as of 1 a.m. At the top of the hour, skies were cloudy in Shreveport. The temperature was 73 degrees at the regional airport. The dew point was 72, making the relative humidity 94%. Winds were east at 3 miles an hour. The pressure was 29.94 inches and rising. In Bossier City, at Barksdale Air Force Base, skies were cloudy, with a temperature of 75 degrees. The dew point was 73, making the relative humidity 93%. Winds were calm. The pressure was 29.93 inches and steady. And in downtown Shreveport, skies were cloudy. The temperature was 74 degrees. And winds were southeast at 3 miles an hour. Once again in Shreveport, it was 73 degrees with cloudy at 1 a.m. Around the local area at 1 a.m. in Texarkana, cloudy and 74. Wind east at 3 miles an hour. El Dorado, cloudy and 72. Wind calm. Monroe, light rain and 73. Wind calm. Natchitoches, cloudy and 73. Wind calm. Marshall, mostly cloudy and 73. Wind calm. And at Longview, light rain and 74 degrees. Wind calm. Elsewhere across the four-state area, over at Dallas, cloudy and 77. Oklahoma City, partly cloudy and 69. Little Rock, partly cloudy and 71. Jackson, Mississippi, cloudy and 74. Baton Rouge, cloudy and 75. And at Houston, light rain and 78 degrees. For the most current information, check us out on the web at www.weather.gov/sht. Now let's check on your local forecast. Rest of tonight, mostly cloudy with a chance of showers with a slight chance of thunderstorms. Some thunderstorms may produce heavy rainfall. Near steady temperature in the lower 70s. Light and variable winds. Chance of rain 40%. Tuesday, mostly cloudy. A slight chance of showers in the morning, then a chance of showers and thunderstorms in the afternoon. Highs in the upper 80s. East winds around 5 miles per hour, becoming southeast in the afternoon. Chance of rain 50%.
Tuesday night, partly cloudy. Lows in the lower 70s. South winds around 5 miles per hour. Wednesday, mostly cloudy in the morning, then partly cloudy with a slight chance of showers and thunderstorms in the afternoon. Highs around 90. South winds 10 to 15 miles per hour with gusts up to 25 miles per hour. Chance of rain 20%. Wednesday night, partly cloudy. A slight chance of showers and thunderstorms after midnight. Lows in the mid-70s. South winds 10 to 15 miles per hour. Chance of rain 20%. Thursday, mostly cloudy with a slight chance of showers and thunderstorms in the morning, then partly cloudy with a chance of showers and thunderstorms in the afternoon. Highs around 90. Chance of rain 40%. Thursday night, partly cloudy with a slight chance of showers and thunderstorms in the evening, then mostly cloudy with a chance of showers and thunderstorms after midnight. Lows in the mid-70s. Chance of rain 50%. Juneteenth, a chance of thunderstorms. Showers likely, mainly in the morning. Highs in the upper 80s. Chance of rain 60%. Friday night, mostly cloudy with a chance of showers and thunderstorms. Lows in the mid-70s. Chance of rain 50%. Saturday, mostly cloudy. A chance of showers with a slight chance of thunderstorms in the morning, then a chance of showers and thunderstorms in the afternoon. Highs around 90. Chance of rain 40%. Saturday night, a slight chance of thunderstorms in the evening. Partly cloudy with a slight chance of showers. Lows in the mid-70s. Chance of rain 20%. Sunday, mostly cloudy in the morning, then becoming partly cloudy. A slight chance of showers and thunderstorms. Highs in the lower 90s. Chance of rain 20%. Sunday night, mostly clear. A slight chance of showers after midnight. Lows in the upper 70s. Chance of rain 20%. Monday, partly cloudy with a slight chance of showers. A slight chance of thunderstorms in the afternoon. Highs in the mid-90s. Chance of rain 20%. Flood watch remains in effect through this evening. What? Flooding caused by excessive rainfall continues to be possible. Where? Portions of Louisiana, including the following parishes: Bienville, Caldwell, DeSoto, Grant, Jackson, LaSalle, Natchitoches, Ouachita, Red River, Sabine, and Wynn, and East Texas, including the following counties: Angelina, Nacogdoches, Sabine, San Augustine, and Shelby. When? Through this evening. Impacts: excessive runoff may result in flooding of rivers, creeks, streams, and other low-lying and flood-prone locations. Flooding may occur in poor drainage and urban areas. Additional details: scattered to numerous showers and a few thunderstorms are expected to redevelop late tonight through the day Tuesday across portions of deep East Texas and North Louisiana, near and south of a weak surface front that will linger over these areas. Additional rainfall amounts of 1 to 2 inches, with isolated higher amounts in excess of 3 inches are possible across the watch area, before these showers and thunderstorms diminish from northwest to southeast Tuesday afternoon. Given that the grounds are saturated from heavy rains that fell Monday, any additional heavy rainfall will quickly run off and result in flash flooding. http://www.weather.gov/safety/flood You should monitor later forecasts and be alert for possible flood warnings. Those living in areas prone to flooding should be prepared to take action should flooding develop. Repeating, a flood watch remains in effect until 7 p.m. Central Daylight Time for the following parishes: in Louisiana, Bienville, Caldwell, DeSoto, Grant, Jackson, Natchitoches, Ouachita, Red River, Sabine, and Wynn, and the following counties: in Texas, Angelina, Nacogdoches, Sabine, San Augustine, and Shelby. 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
Here's a look at local weather conditions as of 2 a.m. At the top of the hour, skies were cloudy in Shreveport. The temperature was 73 degrees at the regional airport. The dew point was 72, making the relative humidity 94%. Winds were calm. The pressure was 29.92 inches and falling. In Bossier City, at Barksdale Air Force Base, skies were cloudy, with a temperature of 74 degrees. The dew point was 72, making the relative humidity 92%. Winds were calm. The pressure was 29.92 inches and falling. And in downtown Shreveport, skies were cloudy. The temperature was 74 degrees. And winds were north at 5 miles an hour. Once again in Shreveport, it was 73 degrees with cloudy skies at 2 a.m. Around the local area at 2 a.m., in Texarkana, cloudy and 74. Wind calm. El Dorado, cloudy and 72. Wind calm. Monroe, light rain and 74. Wind calm. Natchitoches, cloudy and 73. Wind calm. Marshall, mostly cloudy and 73. Wind calm. And at Longview, cloudy and 74 degrees. Wind east at 5 miles an hour. Elsewhere across the four-state area, over at Dallas, cloudy and 77. Oklahoma City, partly cloudy and 66. Little Rock, partly cloudy and 71. Jackson, Mississippi, cloudy and 74. Baton Rouge, light rain and 74. And at Houston, light rain and 78 degrees. For the most current information, check us out on the web at www.weather.gov/SHP. Now let's check on your local forecast. Rest of tonight, mostly cloudy with a chance of showers with a slight chance of thunderstorms. Some thunderstorms may produce heavy rainfall. Near steady temperature in the lower 70s. Light and variable winds. Chance of rain 40%. Tuesday, mostly cloudy. A slight chance of showers in the morning, then a chance of showers and thunderstorms in the afternoon. Highs in the upper 80s. East winds around 5 miles per hour, becoming southeast in the afternoon. Chance of rain 50%. Tuesday night, partly cloudy. Lows in the lower 70s. South winds around 5 miles per hour. Wednesday, mostly cloudy in the morning, then partly cloudy with a slight chance of showers and thunderstorms in the afternoon. Highs around 90. South winds 10 to 15 miles per hour with gusts up to 25 miles per hour. Chance of rain 20%. Wednesday night, partly cloudy. A slight chance of showers and thunderstorms after midnight. Lows in the mid-70s. South winds 10 to 15 miles per hour. Chance of rain 20%. Thursday, mostly cloudy with a slight chance of showers and thunderstorms in the morning, then partly cloudy with a chance of showers and thunderstorms in the afternoon. Highs around 90. Chance of rain 40%. Thursday night, partly cloudy with a slight chance of showers and thunderstorms in the evening, then mostly cloudy with a chance of showers and thunderstorms after midnight. Lows in the mid-70s. Chance of rain 50%. Juneteenth, a chance of thunderstorms. Showers likely, mainly in the morning. Highs in the upper 80s. Chance of rain 60%. Friday night, mostly cloudy with a chance of showers and thunderstorms. Lows in the mid-70s. Chance of rain 50%. Saturday, mostly cloudy. A chance of showers with a slight chance of thunderstorms in the morning, then a chance of showers and thunderstorms in the afternoon. Highs around 90. Chance of rain 40%. Saturday night, a slight chance of thunderstorms in the evening. Partly cloudy with a slight chance of showers. Lows in the mid-70s. Chance of rain 20%. Sunday, mostly cloudy in the morning, then becoming partly cloudy.
a slight chance of showers and thunderstorms. Highs in the lower 90s. Chance of rain 20%. Sunday night, mostly clear. A slight chance of showers after midnight. Lows in the upper 70s. Chance of rain 20%. Monday, partly cloudy with a slight chance of showers. A slight chance of thunderstorms in the afternoon. Highs in the mid-90s. Chance of rain 20%. Flood watch remains in effect through this evening. What? Flooding caused by excessive rainfall continues to be possible. Where? Portions of Louisiana, including the following parishes: Bienville, Caldwell, DeSoto, Grant, Jackson, LaSalle, Natchitoches, Ouachita, Red River, Sabine, and Wynn, and East Texas, including the following counties: Angelina, Nacogdoches, Sabine, San Augustine, and Shelby. When? Through this evening. Impacts: excessive runoff may result in flooding of rivers, creeks, streams, and other low-lying and flood-prone locations. Flooding may occur in poor drainage and urban areas. Additional details: scattered to numerous showers and a few thunderstorms are expected to redevelop late tonight through the day Tuesday across portions of deep East Texas and North Louisiana, near and south of a weak surface front that will linger over these areas. Additional rainfall amounts of 1 to 2 inches, with isolated higher amounts in excess of 3 inches are possible across the watch area, before these showers and thunderstorms diminish from northwest to southeast Tuesday afternoon. Given that the grounds are saturated from heavy rains that fell Monday, any additional heavy rainfall will quickly run off and result in flash flooding. http://www.weather.gov/safety/ Flood you should monitor later forecasts and be alert for possible flood warnings. Those living in areas prone to flooding should be prepared to take action should flooding develop. Repeating, a flood watch remains in effect until 7 p.m. Central Daylight Time for the following parishes: in Louisiana, Bienville, Caldwell, DeSoto, Grant, Jackson, Natchitoches, Ouachita, Red River, Sabine, and Wynn, and the following counties: in Texas, Angelina, Nacogdoches, Sabine, San Augustine, and Shelby. 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Be sure to follow us on Facebook. Here's a look at local weather conditions as of 2 a.m. At the top of the hour, skies were cloudy in Shreveport. The temperature was 73 degrees at the regional airport. The dew point was 72, making the relative humidity 94%. Winds were calm. The pressure was 29.92 inches and falling. In Bossier City, at Barksdale Air Force Base, skies were cloudy, with a temperature of 74 degrees. The dew point was 72, making the relative humidity 92%. Winds were calm. The pressure was 29.92 inches and falling. And in downtown Shreveport, skies were cloudy. The temperature was 74 degrees. And winds were north at 5 miles an hour. Once again in Shreveport, it was 73 degrees with cloudy skies at 2 a.m. Around the local area at 2 a.m., in Texarkana, cloudy and 74. Wind calm. El Dorado, cloudy and 72. Wind calm. Monroe, light rain and 74. Wind calm. Natchitoches, cloudy and 73. Wind calm. Marshall, mostly cloudy and 73. Wind calm. And at Longview, cloudy and 74 degrees. Wind east at 5 miles an hour. Elsewhere across the four-state area, over at Dallas, cloudy and 77. Oklahoma City, partly cloudy and 66. Little Rock, partly cloudy and 71. Jackson, Mississippi, cloudy and 74. Baton Rouge, light rain and 74. And at Houston, light rain and 78 degrees. For the most current information, check us out on the web at www.weather.gov/sht.
Now let's check on your local forecast. Rest of tonight, mostly cloudy with a chance of showers with a slight chance of thunderstorms. Some thunderstorms may produce heavy rainfall. Near steady temperature in the lower 70s. Light and variable winds. Chance of rain 40%. Tuesday, mostly cloudy. A slight chance of showers in the morning, then a chance of showers and thunderstorms in the afternoon. Highs in the upper 80s. East winds around 5 miles per hour, becoming southeast in the afternoon. Chance of rain 50%. Tuesday night, partly cloudy. Lows in the lower 70s. South winds around 5 miles per hour. Wednesday, mostly cloudy in the morning, then partly cloudy with a slight chance of showers and thunderstorms in the afternoon. Highs around 90. South winds 10 to 15 miles per hour with gusts up to 25 miles per hour. Chance of rain 20%. Wednesday night, partly cloudy. A slight chance of showers and thunderstorms after midnight. Lows in the mid-70s. South winds 10 to 15 miles per hour. Chance of rain 20%. Thursday, mostly cloudy with a slight chance of showers and thunderstorms in the morning, then partly cloudy with a chance of showers and thunderstorms in the afternoon. Highs around 90. Chance of rain 40%. Thursday night, partly cloudy with a slight chance of showers and thunderstorms in the evening, then mostly cloudy with a chance of showers and thunderstorms after midnight. Lows in the mid-70s. Chance of rain 50%. Juneteenth, a chance of thunderstorms. Showers likely, mainly in the morning. Highs in the upper 80s. Chance of rain 60%. Friday night, mostly cloudy with a chance of showers and thunderstorms. Lows in the mid-70s. Chance of rain 50%. Saturday, mostly cloudy. A chance of showers with a slight chance of thunderstorms in the morning, then a chance of showers and thunderstorms in the afternoon. Highs around 90. Chance of rain 40%. Saturday night, a slight chance of thunderstorms in the evening. Partly cloudy with a slight chance of showers. Lows in the mid-70s. Chance of rain 20%. Sunday, mostly cloudy in the morning, then becoming partly cloudy. A slight chance of showers and thunderstorms. Highs in the lower 90s. Chance of rain 20%. Sunday night, mostly clear. A slight chance of showers after midnight. Lows in the upper 70s. Chance of rain 20%. Monday, partly cloudy with a slight chance of showers. A slight chance of thunderstorms in the afternoon. Highs in the mid-90s. Chance of rain 20%. Flood watch remains in effect through this evening. What? Flooding caused by excessive rainfall continues to be possible. Where? Portions of Louisiana, including the following parishes: Bienville, Caldwell, DeSoto, Grant, Jackson, LaSalle, Nutqvitish, Ouachita, Red River, Sabine and Wynn, and East Texas, including the following counties: Angelina, Nacogdoches, Sabine, San Augustine, and Shelby. When? Through this evening. Impacts: excessive runoff may result in flooding of rivers, creeks, streams, and other low-lying and flood-prone locations. Flooding may occur in poor drainage and urban areas. Additional details: scattered to numerous showers and a few thunderstorms are expected to redevelop late tonight through the day Tuesday across portions of deep East Texas and North Louisiana, near and south of a weak surface front that will linger over these areas. Additional rainfall amounts of 1 to 2 inches, with isolated higher amounts in excess of 3 inches are possible across the watch area, before these showers and thunderstorms diminish from northwest to southeast Tuesday afternoon. Given that the grounds are saturated from heavy rains that fell Monday, any additional heavy rainfall will quickly run off and result in flash flooding. http://www.weather.gov/safety/ Flood you should monitor later forecasts and be alert for possible flood warnings.
Those living in areas prone to flooding should be prepared to take action should flooding develop. Repeating, a flood watch remains in effect until 7 p.m. Central Daylight Time for the following parishes in Louisiana: Bienville, Caldwell, DeSoto, Grant, Jackson, Natchitoches, Ouachita, Red River, Sabine and Wynn, and the following counties in Texas: Angelina, Nacogdoches, Sabine, San Augustine, and Shelby. 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Be sure to follow us on Facebook. Here's a look at local weather conditions as of 2 a.m. At the top of the hour, skies were cloudy in Shreveport. The temperature was 73 degrees at the regional airport. The dew point was 72, making the relative humidity 94%. Winds were calm. The pressure was 29.92 inches and falling. In Bossier City, at Barksdale Air Force Base, skies were cloudy, with a temperature of 74 degrees. The dew point was 72, making the relative humidity 92%. Winds were calm. The pressure was 29.92 inches and falling. And in downtown Shreveport, skies were cloudy. The temperature was 74 degrees. And winds were north at 5 miles an hour. Once again in Shreveport, it was 73 degrees with cloudy skies at 2 a.m. Around the local area at 2 a.m. in Texarkana, cloudy and 74. Wind calm. El Dorado, cloudy and 72. Wind calm. Monroe, light rain and 74. Wind calm. Natchitoches, cloudy and 73. Wind calm. Marshall, mostly cloudy and 73. Wind calm. And at Longview, cloudy and 74 degrees. Wind east at 5 miles an hour. Elsewhere across the four-state area, over at Dallas, cloudy and 77. Oklahoma City, partly cloudy and 66. Little Rock, partly cloudy and 71. Jackson, Mississippi, cloudy and 74. Baton Rouge, light rain and 74. And at Houston, light rain and 78 degrees. For the most current information, check us out on the web at www.weather.gov/sht. Now let's check on your local forecast. Rest of tonight, mostly cloudy with a chance of showers with a slight chance of thunderstorms. Some thunderstorms may produce heavy rainfall. Near steady temperature in the lower 70s. Light and variable winds. Chance of rain 40%. Tuesday, mostly cloudy. A slight chance of showers in the morning, then a chance of showers and thunderstorms in the afternoon. Highs in the upper 80s. East winds around 5 miles per hour, becoming southeast in the afternoon. Chance of rain 50%. Tuesday night, partly cloudy. Lows in the lower 70s. South winds around 5 miles per hour. Wednesday, mostly cloudy in the morning, then partly cloudy with a slight chance of showers and thunderstorms in the afternoon. Highs around 90. South winds 10 to 15 miles per hour with gusts up to 25 miles per hour. Chance of rain 20%. Wednesday night, partly cloudy. A slight chance of showers and thunderstorms after midnight. Lows in the mid-70s. South winds 10 to 15 miles per hour. Chance of rain 20%. Thursday, mostly cloudy with a slight chance of showers and thunderstorms in the morning, then partly cloudy with a chance of showers and thunderstorms in the afternoon. Highs around 90. Chance of rain 40%. Thursday night, partly cloudy with a slight chance of showers and thunderstorms in the evening, then mostly cloudy with a chance of showers and thunderstorms after midnight. Lows in the mid-70s. Chance of rain 50%. Juneteenth, a chance of thunderstorms. Showers likely, mainly in the morning. Highs in the upper 80s. Chance of rain 60%. Friday night, most
mostly cloudy with a chance of showers and thunderstorms. Lows in the mid-70s. Chance of rain 50%. Saturday, mostly cloudy. A chance of showers with a slight chance of thunderstorms in the morning, then a chance of showers and thunderstorms in the afternoon. Highs around 9 afternoon. Highs around 90. Chance of rain 40%. Saturday night, a slight chance of thunderstorms in the evening. Partly cloudy with a slight chance of showers. Lows in the mid-70s. Chance of rain 20%. Sunday, mostly cloudy in the morning, then becoming partly cloudy. A slight chance of showers and thunderstorms. Highs in the lower 90s. Chance of rain 20%. Sunday night, mostly clear. A slight chance of showers after midnight. Lows in the upper 70s. Chance of rain 20%. Monday, partly cloudy with a slight chance of showers. A slight chance of thunderstorms in the afternoon. Highs in the mid-90s. Chance of rain 20%. Flood watch remains in effect through this evening. What? Flooding caused by excessive rainfall continues to be possible. Where? Portions of Louisiana, including the following parishes: Bienville, Caldwell, DeSoto, Grant, Jackson, LaSalle, Natchitoches, Ouachita, Red River, Sabine and Wynn, and East Texas, including the following counties: Angelina, Nacogdoches, Sabine, San Augustine, and Shelby. When? Through this evening. Impacts. Excessive runoff may result in flooding of rivers, creeks, streams, and other low-lying and flood-prone locations. Flooding may occur in poor drainage and urban areas. Additional details, scattered to numerous showers and a few thunderstorms are expected to redevelop late tonight through the day Tuesday across portions of deep East Texas and North Louisiana, near and south of a weak surface front that will linger over these areas. Additional rainfall amounts of 1 to 2 inches, with isolated higher amounts in excess of 3 inches are possible across the watch area, before these showers and thunderstorms diminish from northwest to southeast Tuesday afternoon. Given that the grounds are saturated from heavy rains that fell Monday, any heavy rainfall will quickly run off and result in flash flooding. http://www.weather.gov/safety/flood. You should monitor later forecasts and be alert for possible flood warnings. Those living in areas prone to flooding should be prepared to take action should flooding develop. Repeating, a flood watch remains in effect until 7 p.m. Central Daylight Time for the following parishes: in Louisiana, Bienville, Caldwell, DeSoto, Grant, Jackson, Natchitoches, Ouachita, Red River, Sabine and Wynn, and the following counties: in Texas, Angelina, Nacogdoches, Sabine, San Augustine, and Shelby. 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Be sure to follow us on Facebook. Here's a look at local weather conditions as of 2 a.m. At the top of the hour, skies were cloudy in Shreveport. The temperature was 73 degrees at the regional airport. The dew point was 72, making the relative humidity 94%. Winds were calm. The pressure was 29.92 inches and falling. In Bossier City, at Barksdale Air Force Base, skies were cloudy, with a temperature of 74 degrees. The dew point was 72, making the relative humidity 92%. Winds were calm. The pressure was 29.92 inches and falling. And in downtown Shreveport, skies were cloudy. The temperature was 74 degrees. And winds were north at 5 miles an hour. Once again in Shreveport, it was 73 degrees with cloudy skies at 2 a.m. Around the local area at 2 a.m., in Texarkana, cloudy and 74. Wind calm. El Dorado, cloudy and 72. Wind calm. Monroe, light rain and 74. Wind calm. Natchitoches, cloudy and 73. Wind calm. Marshall, mostly clear.

storms are expected to redevelop late tonight through the day Tuesday across portions of deep east Texas and north Louisiana, near and south of a weak surface front that will linger over these areas. Additional rainfall amounts of 1 to 2 inches, with isolated higher amounts in excess of 3 inches are possible across the watch area, before these showers and thunderstorms diminish from northwest to southeast Tuesday afternoon. Given that the grounds are saturated from heavy rains that fell Monday, any additional heavy rainfall will quickly run off and result in flash flooding. http://www.weather.gov/safety/flood. You should monitor later forecasts and be alert for possible flood warnings. Those living in areas prone to flooding should be prepared to take action should flooding develop. Repeating, a flood watch remains in effect until 7 p.m. Central Daylight Time for the following parishes in Louisiana: Bienville, Caldwell, DeSoto, Grant, Jackson, Natchitoches, Ouachita, Red River, Sabine and Wynn, and the following counties in Texas: Angelina, Nacogdoches, Sabine, San Augustine and Shelby. 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Be sure to follow us on Facebook. Here's a look at local weather conditions as of 2 a.m. At the top of the hour, skies were cloudy in Shreveport. The temperature was 73 degrees at the regional airport. The dew point was 72, making the relative humidity 94%. Winds were calm. The pressure was 29.92 inches and falling. In Bossier City, at Barksdale Air Force Base, skies were cloudy, with a temperature of 74 degrees. The dew point was 72, making the relative humidity 92%. Winds were calm. The pressure was 29.92 inches and falling. And in downtown Shreveport, skies were cloudy. The temperature was 74 degrees. And winds were north at 5 miles an hour. Once again in Shreveport, it was 73 degrees with cloudy skies at 2 a.m. Around the local area at 2 a.m., in Texarkana, cloudy and 74. Wind calm. El Dorado, cloudy and 72. Wind calm. Monroe, light rain and 74. Wind calm. Natchitoches, cloudy and 73. Wind calm. Marshall, mostly cloudy and 73. Wind calm. And at Longview, cloudy and 74 degrees. Wind east at 5 miles an hour. Elsewhere across the four-state area, over at Dallas, cloudy and 77. Oklahoma City, partly cloudy and 66. Little Rock, partly cloudy and 71. Jackson, Mississippi, cloudy and 74. Baton Rouge, light rain and 74. And at Houston, light rain and 78 degrees. For the most current information, check us out on the web at www.weather.gov/sht. Now let's check on your local forecast. Rest of tonight, mostly cloudy with a chance of showers with a slight chance of thunderstorms. Some thunderstorms may produce heavy rainfall. Near steady temperature in the lower 70s. Light and variable winds. Chance of rain 40%. Tuesday, mostly cloudy. A slight chance of showers in the morning, then a chance of showers and thunderstorms in the afternoon. Highs in the upper 80s. East winds around 5 miles per hour, becoming southeast in the afternoon. Chance of rain 50%. Tuesday night, partly cloudy. Lows in the lower 70s. South winds around 5 miles per hour. Wednesday, mostly cloudy in the morning, then partly cloudy with a slight chance of showers and thunderstorms in the afternoon. Highs around 90. South winds 10 to 15 miles per hour with gusts up to 25 miles per hour. Chance of rain 20%. Wednesday night, partly cloudy. A slight chance of showers and thunderstorms after midnight. Lows in the mid-70s. South winds 10 to 15 miles per hour.

hour. Chance of rain 20%. Thursday, mostly cloudy with a slight chance of showers and thunderstorms in the morning, then partly cloudy with a chance of showers and thunderstorms in the afternoon. Highs around 90. Chance of rain 40%. Thursday night, partly cloudy with a slight chance of showers and thunderstorms in the evening, then mostly cloudy with a chance of showers and thunderstorms after midnight. Lows in the mid-70s. Chance of rain 50%. Juneteenth, a chance of thunderstorms. Showers likely, mainly in the morning. Highs in the upper 80s. Chance of rain 60%. Friday night, mostly cloudy with a chance of showers and thunderstorms. Lows in the mid-70s. Chance of rain 50%. Saturday, mostly cloudy. A chance of showers with a slight chance of thunderstorms in the morning, then a chance of showers and thunderstorms in the afternoon. Highs around 90. Chance of rain 40%. Saturday night, a slight chance of thunderstorms in the evening. Partly cloudy with a slight chance of showers. Lows in the mid-70s. Chance of rain 20%. Sunday, mostly cloudy in the morning, then becoming partly cloudy. A slight chance of showers and thunderstorms. Highs in the lower 90s. Chance of rain 20%. Sunday night, mostly clear. A slight chance of showers after midnight. Lows in the upper 70s. Chance of rain 20%. Monday, partly cloudy with a slight chance of showers. A slight chance of thunderstorms in the afternoon. Highs in the mid-90s. Chance of rain 20%. Flood watch remains in effect through this evening. What? Flooding caused by excessive rainfall continues to be possible. Where? Portions of Louisiana, including the following parishes: Bienville, Caldwell, DeSoto, Grant, Jackson, LaSalle, Natchitoches, Ouachita, Red River, Sabine and Wynn, and East Texas, including the following counties: Angelina, Nacogdoches, Sabine, San Augustine, and Shelby. When, through this evening. Impacts: excessive runoff may result in flooding of rivers, creeks, streams, and other low-lying and flood-prone locations. Flooding may occur in poor drainage and urban areas. Additional details: scattered to numerous showers and a few thunderstorms are expected to redevelop late tonight through the day Tuesday across portions of deep East Texas and North Louisiana, near and south of a weak surface front that will linger over these areas. Additional rainfall amounts of 1 to 2 inches, with isolated higher amounts in excess of 3 inches are possible across the watch area, before these showers and thunderstorms diminish from northwest to southeast Tuesday afternoon. Given that the grounds are saturated from heavy rains that fell Monday, any additional heavy rainfall will quickly run off and result in flash flooding. http://www.weather.gov/safety/flood. You should monitor later forecasts and be alert for possible flood warnings. Those living in areas prone to flooding should be prepared to take action should flooding develop. Repeating, a flood watch remains in effect until 7 p.m. Central Daylight Time for the following parishes: in Louisiana, Bienville, Caldwell, DeSoto, Grant, Jackson, Natchitoches, Ouachita, Red River, Sabine and Wynn, and the following counties: in Texas, Angelina, Nacogdoches, Sabine, San Augustine and Shelby. 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Be sure to follow us on Facebook. Here's a look at local weather conditions as of 2 a.m. At the top of the hour, skies were cloudy in Shreveport. The temperature was 73 degrees at the regional airport. The dew point was 72, making the relative humidity 94%. Winds were calm. The pressure was 29.92 inches and falling. In Bossier City, at Barksdale Air Force Base, skies were cloudy, with a temperature of 74 degrees. The dew point was 72, making the relative humidity 92%. Winds were calm.
pressure was 29.92 inches and falling. And in downtown Shreveport, skies were cloudy. The temperature was 74 degrees. And winds were north at 5 miles an hour. Once again in Shreveport, it was 73 degrees with cloudy skies at 2 a.m. Around the local area at 2 a.m., in Texarkana, cloudy and 74. Wind calm. El Dorado, cloudy and 72. Wind calm. Monroe, light rain and 74. Wind calm. Natchitoches, cloudy and 73. Wind calm. Marshall, mostly cloudy and 73. Wind calm. And at Longview, cloudy and 74 degrees. Wind east at 5 miles an hour. Elsewhere across the four-state area, over at Dallas, cloudy and 77. Oklahoma City, partly cloudy and 66. Little Rock, partly cloudy and 71. Jackson, Mississippi, cloudy and 74. Baton Rouge, light rain and 74. And at Houston, light rain and 78 degrees. For the most current information, check us out on the web at www.weather.gov/sht. Now let's check on your local forecast. Rest of tonight, mostly cloudy with a chance of showers with a slight chance of thunderstorms. Some thunderstorms may produce heavy rainfall. Near steady temperature in the lower 70s. Light and variable winds. Chance of rain 40%. Tuesday, mostly cloudy. A slight chance of showers in the morning, then a chance of showers and thunderstorms in the afternoon. Highs in the upper 80s. East winds around 5 miles per hour, becoming southeast in the afternoon. Chance of rain 50%. Tuesday night, partly cloudy. Lows in the lower 70s. South winds around 5 miles per hour. Wednesday, mostly cloudy in the morning, then partly cloudy with a slight chance of showers and thunderstorms in the afternoon. Highs around 90. South winds 10 to 15 miles per hour with gusts up to 25 miles per hour. Chance of rain 20%. Wednesday night, partly cloudy. A slight chance of showers and thunderstorms after midnight. Lows in the mid-70s. South winds 10 to 15 miles per hour. Chance of rain 20%. Thursday, mostly cloudy with a slight chance of showers and thunderstorms in the morning, then partly cloudy with a chance of showers and thunderstorms in the afternoon. Highs around 90. Chance of rain 40%. Thursday night, partly cloudy with a slight chance of showers and thunderstorms in the evening, then mostly cloudy with a chance of showers and thunderstorms after midnight. Lows in the mid-70s. Chance of rain 50%. Juneteenth, a chance of thunderstorms. Showers likely, mainly in the morning. Highs in the upper 80s. Chance of rain 60%. Friday night, mostly cloudy with a chance of showers and thunderstorms. Lows in the mid-70s. Chance of rain 50%. Saturday, mostly cloudy. A chance of showers with a slight chance of thunderstorms in the morning, then a chance of showers and thunderstorms in the afternoon. Highs around 90. Chance of rain 40%. Saturday night, a slight chance of thunderstorms in the evening. Partly cloudy with a slight chance of showers. Lows in the mid-70s. Chance of rain 20%. Sunday, mostly cloudy in the morning, then becoming partly cloudy. A slight chance of showers and thunderstorms. Highs in the lower 90s. Chance of rain 20%. Sunday night, mostly clear. A slight chance of showers after midnight. Lows in the upper 70s. Chance of rain 20%. Monday, partly cloudy with a slight chance of showers. A slight chance of thunderstorms in the afternoon. Highs in the mid-90s. Chance of rain 20%. Flood watch remains in effect through this evening. What,
flooding caused by excessive rainfall continues to be possible. Where, portions of Louisiana, including the following parishes, Bienville, Caldwell, DeSoto, Grant, Jackson, LaSalle, Natchitoches, Ouachita, Red River, Sabine and Wynn and East Texas, including the following counties, Angelina, Nacogdoches, Sabine, San Augustine and Shelby. When, through this evening, impacts, excessive runoff may result in flooding of rivers, creeks, streams, and other low-lying and flood-prone locations. Flooding may occur in poor drainage and urban areas. Additional details, scattered to numerous showers and a few thunderstorms are expected to redevelop late tonight through the day Tuesday across portions of deep East Texas and North Louisiana, near and south of a weak surface front that will linger over these areas. Additional rainfall amounts of 1 to 2 inches, with isolated higher amounts in excess of 3 inches are possible across the watch area, before these showers and thunderstorms diminish from northwest to southeast Tuesday afternoon. Given that the grounds are saturated from heavy rains that fell Monday, any additional heavy rainfall will quickly run off and result in flash flooding. http://www.weather.gov/safety/flood. You should monitor later forecasts and be alert for possible flood warnings. Those living in areas prone to flooding should be prepared to take action should flooding develop. Repeating, a flood watch remains in effect until 7 p.m. Central Daylight Time for the following parishes, in Louisiana, Bienville, Caldwell, DeSoto, Grant, Jackson, Natchitoches, Ouachita, Red River, Sabine and Wynn, and the following counties, in Texas, Angelina, Nacogdoches, Sabine, San Augustine and Shelby. 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Be sure to follow us on Facebook. Here's a look at local weather conditions as of 3 a.m. At the top of the hour, skies were cloudy in Shreveport. The temperature was 73 degrees at the regional airport. The dew point was 73, making the relative humidity 100%. Winds were northeast at 3 miles an hour. The pressure was 29.91 inches and falling. In Bossier City, at Barksdale Air Force Base, skies were cloudy, with a temperature of 75 degrees. The dew point was 72, making the relative humidity 88%. Winds were calm. The pressure was 29.90 inches and falling. And in downtown Shreveport, skies were cloudy. The temperature was 74 degrees. And winds were calm. Once again in Shreveport, it was 73 degrees with cloudy skies at 3 a.m. Around the local area at 3 a.m., in Texarkana, cloudy and 74. Wind calm. El Dorado, cloudy and 71. Wind calm. Monroe, cloudy and 74. Wind calm. Natchitoches, cloudy and 73. Wind calm. Marshall, cloudy and 72. Wind calm. And at Longview, cloudy and 74 degrees. Wind calm. Elsewhere across the four-state area, over at Dallas, cloudy and 76. Oklahoma City, partly cloudy and 65. Little Rock, mostly cloudy and 71. Jackson, Mississippi, cloudy and 74. Baton Rouge, light rain and 75. And at Houston, mostly cloudy and 77 degrees. For the most current information, check us out on the web at www.weather.gov/sht. Now let's check on your local forecast. Rest of tonight, mostly cloudy with a chance of showers with a slight chance of thunderstorms. Some thunderstorms may produce heavy rainfall. Near steady temperature in the lower 70s. Light and variable winds. Chance of rain 40%. Tuesday, mostly cloudy. A slight chance of showers in the morning, then a chance of showers and thunderstorms in the afternoon. Highs in the upper 80s. East winds around 5 miles per hour,
becoming southeast in the afternoon. Chance of rain 50%. Tuesday night, partly cloudy. Lows in the lower 70s. South winds around 5 miles per hour. Wednesday, mostly cloudy in the morning, then partly cloudy with a slight chance of showers and thunderstorms in the afternoon. Highs around 90. South winds 10 to 15 miles per hour with gusts up to 25 miles per hour. Chance of rain 20%. Wednesday night, partly cloudy. A slight chance of showers and thunderstorms after midnight. Lows in the mid-70s. South winds 10 to 15 miles per hour. Chance of rain 20%. Thursday, mostly cloudy with a slight chance of showers and thunderstorms in the morning, then partly cloudy with a chance of showers and thunderstorms in the afternoon. Highs around 90. Chance of rain 40%. Thursday night, partly cloudy with a slight chance of showers and thunderstorms in the evening, then mostly cloudy with a chance of showers and thunderstorms after midnight. Lows in the mid-70s. Chance of rain 50%. Juneteenth, a chance of thunderstorms. Showers likely, mainly in the morning. Highs in the upper 80s. Chance of rain 60%. Friday night, mostly cloudy with a chance of showers and thunderstorms. Lows in the mid-70s. Chance of rain 50%. Saturday, mostly cloudy. A chance of showers with a slight chance of thunderstorms in the morning, then a chance of showers and thunderstorms in the afternoon. Highs around 90. Chance of rain 40%. Saturday night, a slight chance of thunderstorms in the evening. Partly cloudy with a slight chance of showers. Lows in the mid-70s. Chance of rain 20%. Sunday, mostly cloudy in the morning, then becoming partly cloudy. A slight chance of showers and thunderstorms. Highs in the lower 90s. Chance of rain 20%. Sunday night, mostly clear. A slight chance of showers after midnight. Lows in the upper 70s. Chance of rain 20%. Monday, partly cloudy with a slight chance of showers. A slight chance of thunderstorms in the afternoon. Highs in the mid-90s. Chance of rain 20%. Flood watch remains in effect through this evening. What? Flooding caused by excessive rainfall continues to be possible. Where? Portions of Louisiana, including the following parishes: Bienville, Caldwell, DeSoto, Grant, Jackson, LaSalle, Natchitoches, Ouachita, Red River, Sabine and Wynn, and East Texas, including the following counties: Angelina, Nacogdoches, Sabine, San Augustine, and Shelby. When, through this evening. Impacts: excessive runoff may result in flooding of rivers, creeks, streams, and other low-lying and flood-prone locations. Flooding may occur in poor drainage and urban areas. Additional details: scattered to numerous showers and a few thunderstorms are expected to redevelop late tonight through the day Tuesday across portions of deep East Texas and North Louisiana, near and south of a weak surface front that will linger over these areas. Additional rainfall amounts of 1 to 2 inches, with isolated higher amounts in excess of 3 inches are possible across the watch area, before these showers and thunderstorms diminish from northwest to southeast Tuesday afternoon. Given that the grounds are saturated from heavy rains that fell Monday, any additional heavy rainfall will quickly run off and result in flash flooding. http://www.weather.gov/safety/flood. You should monitor later forecasts and be alert for possible flood warnings. Those living in areas prone to flooding should be prepared to take action should flooding develop. Repeating, a flood watch remains in effect until 7 p.m. Central Daylight Time for the following parishes: in Louisiana, Bienville, Caldwell, DeSoto, Grant, Jackson, Natchitoches, Ouachita, Red River, Sabine and Wynn, and the following counties: in Texas, Angelina, Nacogdoches, Sabine, San Augustine, and Shelby.
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Be sure to follow us on Facebook. Here's a look at local weather conditions as of 3 a.m. At the top of the hour, skies were cloudy in Shreveport. The temperature was 73 degrees at the regional airport. The dew point was 73, making the relative humidity 100%. Winds were northeast at 3 miles an hour. The pressure was 29.91 inches and falling. In Bossier City, at Barksdale Air Force Base, skies were cloudy, with a temperature of 75 degrees. The dew point was 72, making the relative humidity 88%. Winds were calm. The pressure was 29.90 inches and falling. And in downtown Shreveport, skies were cloudy. The temperature was 74 degrees. And winds were calm. Once again in Shreveport, it was 73 degrees with cloudy skies at 3 a.m. Around the local area at 3 a.m., in Texarkana, cloudy and 74. Wind calm. El Dorado, cloudy and 71. Wind calm. Monroe, cloudy and 74. Wind calm. Natchitoches, cloudy and 73. Wind calm. Marshall, cloudy and 72. Wind calm. And at Longview, cloudy and 74 degrees. Wind calm. Elsewhere across the four-state area, over at Dallas, cloudy and 76. Oklahoma City, partly cloudy and 65. Little Rock, mostly cloudy and 71. Jackson, Mississippi, cloudy and 74. Baton Rouge, light rain and 75. And at Houston, mostly cloudy and 77 degrees. For the most current information, check us out on the web at www.weather.gov/sht. Now let's check on your local forecast. Rest of tonight, mostly cloudy with a chance of showers with a slight chance of thunderstorms. Some thunderstorms may produce heavy rainfall. Near steady temperature in the lower 70s. Light and variable winds. Chance of rain 40%. Tuesday, mostly cloudy. A slight chance of showers in the morning, then a chance of showers and thunderstorms in the afternoon. Highs in the upper 80s. East winds around 5 miles per hour, becoming southeast in the afternoon. Chance of rain 50%. Tuesday night, partly cloudy. Lows in the lower 70s. South winds around 5 miles per hour. Wednesday, mostly cloudy in the morning, then partly cloudy with a slight chance of showers and thunderstorms in the afternoon. Highs around 90. South winds 10 to 15 miles per hour with gusts up to 25 miles per hour. Chance of rain 20%. Wednesday night, partly cloudy. A slight chance of showers and thunderstorms after midnight. Lows in the mid-70s. South winds 10 to 15 miles per hour. Chance of rain 20%. Thursday, mostly cloudy with a slight chance of showers and thunderstorms in the morning, then partly cloudy with a chance of showers and thunderstorms in the afternoon. Highs around 90. Chance of rain 40%. Thursday night, partly cloudy with a slight chance of showers and thunderstorms in the evening, then mostly cloudy with a chance of showers and thunderstorms after midnight. Lows in the mid-70s. Chance of rain 50%. Juneteenth, a chance of thunderstorms. Showers likely, mainly in the morning. Highs in the upper 80s. Chance of rain 60%. Friday night, mostly cloudy with a chance of showers and thunderstorms. Lows in the mid-70s. Chance of rain 50%. Saturday, mostly cloudy. A chance of showers with a slight chance of thunderstorms in the morning, then a chance of showers and thunderstorms in the afternoon. Highs around 90. Chance of rain 40%. Saturday night, a slight chance of thunderstorms in the evening.
partly cloudy with a slight chance of showers. Lows in the mid-70s. Chance of rain 20%. Sunday, mostly cloudy in the morning, then becoming partly cloudy. A slight chance of showers and thunderstorms. Highs in the lower 90s. Chance of rain 20%. Sunday night, mostly clear. A slight chance of showers after midnight. Lows in the upper 70s. Chance of rain 20%. Monday, partly cloudy with a slight chance of showers. A slight chance of thunderstorms in the afternoon. Highs in the mid-90s. Chance of rain 20%. Flood watch remains in effect through this evening. What? Flooding caused by excessive rainfall continues to be possible. Where? Portions of Louisiana, including the following parishes: Bienville, Caldwell, DeSoto, Grant, Jackson, LaSalle, Natchitoches, Ouachita, Red River, Sabine, and Wynn, and East Texas, including the following counties: Angelina, Nacogdoches, Sabine, San Augustine, and Shelby. When, through this evening. Impacts: excessive runoff may result in flooding of rivers, creeks, streams, and other low-lying and flood-prone locations. Flooding may occur in poor drainage and urban areas. Additional details: scattered to numerous showers and a few thunderstorms are expected to redevelop late tonight through the day Tuesday across portions of deep East Texas and North Louisiana, near and south of a weak surface front that will linger over these areas. Additional rainfall amounts of 1 to 2 inches, with isolated higher amounts in excess of 3 inches are possible across the watch area, before these showers and thunderstorms diminish from northwest to southeast Tuesday afternoon. Given that the grounds are saturated from heavy rains that fell Monday, any additional heavy rainfall will quickly run off and result in flash flooding. http://www.weather.gov/safety/flood. You should monitor later forecasts and be alert for possible flood warnings. Those living in areas prone to flooding should be prepared to take action should flooding develop. Repeating, a flood watch remains in effect until 7 p.m. Central Daylight Time for the following parishes: in Louisiana, Bienville, Caldwell, DeSoto, Grant, Jackson, Natchitoches, Ouachita, Red River, Sabine, and Wynn, and the following counties: in Texas, Angelina, Nacogdoches, Sabine, San Augustine, and Shelby. 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Be sure to follow us on Facebook. Here's a look at local weather conditions as of 3 a.m. At the top of the hour, skies were cloudy in Shreveport. The temperature was 73 degrees at the regional airport. The dew point was 73, making the relative humidity 100%. Winds were northeast at 3 miles an hour. The pressure was 29.91 inches and falling. In Bossier City, at Barksdale Air Force Base, skies were cloudy, with a temperature of 75 degrees. The dew point was 72, making the relative humidity 88%. Winds were calm. The pressure was 29.90 inches and falling. And in downtown Shreveport, skies were cloudy. The temperature was 74 degrees. And winds were calm. Once again in Shreveport, it was 73 degrees with cloudy skies at 3 a.m. Around the local area at 3 a.m., in Texarkana, cloudy and 74. Wind calm. El Dorado, cloudy and 71. Wind calm. Monroe, cloudy and 74. Wind calm. Natchitoches, cloudy and 73. Wind calm. Marshall, cloudy and 72. Wind calm. And at Longview, cloudy and 74 degrees. Wind calm. Elsewhere across the four-state area, over at Dallas, cloudy and 76. Oklahoma City, partly cloudy and 65. Little Rock, mostly cloudy and 71. Jackson, Mississippi, cloudy and 74.
Baton Rouge, light rain and 75. And at Houston, mostly cloudy and 77 degrees. For the most current information, check us out on the web at www.

Friday night, mostly cloudy with a chance of showers and thunderstorms. Lows in the mid-70s. Chance of rain 50%. Saturday, mostly cloudy. A chance of showers with a slight chance of thunderstorms in the morning, then a chance of showers and thunderstorms in the afternoon. Highs around 90. Chance of rain 40%. Saturday night, a slight chance of thunderstorms in the evening. Partly cloudy with a slight chance of showers. Lows in the mid-70s. Chance of rain 20%. Sunday, mostly cloudy in the morning, then becoming partly cloudy. A slight chance of showers and thunderstorms. Highs in the lower 90s. Chance of rain 20%. Sunday night, mostly clear. A slight chance of showers after midnight. Lows in the upper 70s. Chance of rain 20%. Monday, partly cloudy with a slight chance of showers. A slight chance of thunderstorms in the afternoon. Highs in the mid-90s. Chance of rain 20%. Flood watch remains in effect through this evening. What? Flooding caused by excessive rainfall continues to be possible. Where? Portions of Louisiana, including the following parishes: Bienville, Caldwell, DeSoto, Grant, Jackson, LaSalle, Natchitoches, Ouachita, Red River, Sabine and Wynn, and East Texas, including the following counties: Angelina, Nacogdoches, Sabine, San Augustine, and Shelby. When, through this evening. Impacts: excessive runoff may result in flooding of rivers, creeks, streams, and other low-lying and flood-prone locations. Flooding may occur in poor drainage and urban areas. Additional details: scattered to numerous showers and a few thunderstorms are expected to redevelop late tonight through the day Tuesday across portions of deep East Texas and North Louisiana, near and south of a weak surface front that will linger over these areas. Additional rainfall amounts of 1 to 2 inches, with isolated higher amounts in excess of 3 inches are possible across the watch area, before these showers and thunderstorms diminish from northwest to southeast Tuesday afternoon. Given that the grounds are saturated from heavy rains that fell Monday, any additional heavy rainfall will quickly run off and result in flash flooding. http://www.weather.gov/safety/. 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You should monitor later forecasts and be alert for possible flood warnings. Those living in areas prone to flooding should be prepared to take action should flooding develop. Repeating, a flood watch remains in effect until 7 p.m. Central Daylight Time for the following parishes: in Louisiana, Bienville, Caldwell, DeSoto, Grant, Jackson, Natchitoches, Ouachita, Red River, Sabine and Wynn, and the following counties: in Texas, Angelina, Nacogdoches, Sabine, San Augustine and Shelby. 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Be sure to follow us on Facebook. Here's a look at local weather conditions as of 3 a.m. At the top of the hour, skies were cloudy in Shreveport. The temperature was 73 degrees at the regional airport. The dew point was 73, making the relative humidity 100%. Winds were northeast at 3 miles an hour. The pressure was 29.91 inches and falling. In Bossier City, at Barksdale Air Force Base, skies were cloudy, with a temperature of 75 degrees. The dew point was 72, making the relative humidity 88%. Winds were calm. The pressure was 29.90 inches and falling. And in downtown Shreveport, skies were cloudy. The temperature was 74 degrees. And winds were calm. Once again in Shreveport, it was 73 degrees with cloudy skies at 3 a.m. Around the local area at 3 a.m., in Texarkana, cloudy and 74. Wind calm. El Dorado, cloudy and 71. Wind calm. Monroe, cloudy and 74. Wind calm. Natchitoches, cloudy and 73. Wind calm. Marshall, cloudy and 72.

Wincombe. And at Longview, cloudy and 74 degrees. Wincombe. Elsewhere across the four-state area, over at Dallas, cloudy and 76. Oklahoma City, partly cloudy and 65. Little Rock, mostly cloudy and 71. Jackson, Mississippi, cloudy and 74. Baton Rouge, light rain and 75. And at Houston, mostly cloudy and 77 degrees. For the most current information, check us out on the web at www.weather.gov/sht. Now let's check on your local forecast. Rest of tonight, mostly cloudy with a chance of showers with a slight chance of thunderstorms. Some thunderstorms may produce heavy rainfall. Near steady temperature in the lower 70s. Light and variable winds. Chance of rain 40%. Tuesday, mostly cloudy. A slight chance of showers in the morning, then a chance of showers and thunderstorms in the afternoon. Highs in the upper 80s. East winds around 5 miles per hour, becoming southeast in the afternoon. Chance of rain 50%. Tuesday night, partly cloudy. Lows in the lower 70s. South winds around 5 miles per hour. Wednesday, mostly cloudy in the morning, then partly cloudy with a slight chance of showers and thunderstorms in the afternoon. Highs around 90. South winds 10 to 15 miles per hour with gusts up to 25 miles per hour. Chance of rain 20%. Wednesday night, partly cloudy. A slight chance of showers and thunderstorms after midnight. Lows in the mid-70s. South winds 10 to 15 miles per hour. Chance of rain 20%. Thursday, mostly cloudy with a slight chance of showers and thunderstorms in the morning, then partly cloudy with a chance of showers and thunderstorms in the afternoon. Highs around 90. Chance of rain 40%. Thursday night, partly cloudy with a slight chance of showers and thunderstorms in the evening, then mostly cloudy with a chance of showers and thunderstorms after midnight. Lows in the mid-70s. Chance of rain 50%. Juneteenth, a chance of thunderstorms. Showers likely, mainly in the morning. Highs in the upper 80s. Chance of rain 60%. Friday night, mostly cloudy with a chance of showers and thunderstorms. Lows in the mid-70s. Chance of rain 50%. Saturday, mostly cloudy. A chance of showers with a slight chance of thunderstorms in the morning, then a chance of showers and thunderstorms in the afternoon. Highs around 90. Chance of rain 40%. Saturday night, a slight chance of thunderstorms in the evening. Partly cloudy with a slight chance of showers. Lows in the mid-70s. Chance of rain 20%. Sunday, mostly cloudy in the morning, then becoming partly cloudy. A slight chance of showers and thunderstorms. Highs in the lower 90s. Chance of rain 20%. Sunday night, mostly clear. A slight chance of showers after midnight. Lows in the upper 70s. Chance of rain 20%. Monday, partly cloudy with a slight chance of showers. A slight chance of thunderstorms in the afternoon. Highs in the mid-90s. Chance of rain 20%. Flood watch remains in effect through this evening. What? Flooding caused by excessive rainfall continues to be possible. Where? Portions of Louisiana, including the following parishes: Bienville, Caldwell, DeSoto, Grant, Jackson, LaSalle, Nutqvitish, Ouachita, Red River, Sabine and Wynn, and East Texas, including the following counties: Angelina, Nacogdoches, Sabine, San Augustine, and Shelby. When, through this evening, impacts, excessive runoff may result in flooding of rivers, creeks, streams, and other low-lying and flood-prone locations. Flooding may occur in poor drainage and urban areas. Additional details,
scattered to numerous showers and a few thunderstorms are expected to redevelop late tonight through the day Tuesday across portions of deep East Texas and North Louisiana, near and south of a weak surface front that will linger over these areas. Additional rainfall amounts of 1 to 2 inches, with isolated higher amounts in excess of 3 inches are possible across the watch area, before these showers and thunderstorms diminish from northwest to southeast Tuesday afternoon. Given that the grounds are saturated from heavy rains that fell Monday, any additional heavy rainfall will quickly run off and result in flash flooding. http://www.weather.gov/safety/flood. You should monitor later forecasts and be alert for possible flood warnings. Those living in areas prone to flooding should be prepared to take action should flooding develop. Repeating, a flood watch remains in effect until 7 p.m. Central Daylight Time for the following parishes, in Louisiana: Bienville, Caldwell, DeSoto, Grant, Jackson, Natchitoches, Ouachita, Red River, Sabine and Winn, and the following counties, in Texas: Angelina, Nacogdoches, Sabine, San Augustine and Shelby. 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Be sure to follow us on Facebook. Here's a look at local weather conditions as of 3 a.m. At the top of the hour, skies were cloudy in Shreveport. The temperature was 73 degrees at the regional airport. The dew point was 73, making the relative humidity 100%. Winds were northeast at 3 miles an hour. The pressure was 29.91 inches and falling. In Bossier City, at Barksdale Air Force Base, skies were cloudy, with a temperature of 75 degrees. The dew point was 72, making the relative humidity 88%. Winds were calm. The pressure was 29.90 inches and falling. And in downtown Shreveport, skies were cloudy. The temperature was 74 degrees. And winds were calm. Once again in Shreveport, it was 73 degrees with cloudy skies at 3 a.m. Around the local area at 3 a.m., in Texarkana, cloudy and 74. Wind calm. El Dorado, cloudy and 71. Wind calm. Monroe, cloudy and 74. Wind calm. Natchitoches, cloudy and 73. Wind calm. Marshall, cloudy and 72. Wind calm. And at Longview, cloudy and 74 degrees. Wind calm. Elsewhere across the four-state area, over at Dallas, cloudy and 76. Oklahoma City, partly cloudy and 65. Little Rock, mostly cloudy and 71. Jackson, Mississippi, cloudy and 74. Baton Rouge, light rain and 75. And at Houston, mostly cloudy and 77 degrees. For the most current information, check us out on the web at www.weather.gov/sht. Around the local area at 4 a.m., in Texarkana, cloudy and 74. Wind north at 3 miles an hour. El Dorado, cloudy and 71. Wind calm. Monroe, cloudy and 74. Wind north at 3 miles an hour. Natchitoches, cloudy and 73. Wind calm. Marshall, light rain and 73. Wind calm. And at Longview, cloudy and 73 degrees. Wind northeast at 5 miles an hour. Elsewhere across the four-state area, over at Dallas, cloudy and 75. Oklahoma City, partly cloudy and 64. Little Rock, mostly cloudy and 71. Jackson, Mississippi, cloudy and 74. Baton Rouge, light rain and 74. And at Houston, cloudy and 77 degrees. For the most current information, check us out on the web at www.weather.gov/sht. Now let's check on your local forecast. Rest of tonight,
mostly cloudy with a chance of showers with a slight chance of thunderstorms. Some thunderstorms may produce heavy rainfall. Near steady temperature in the lower 70s. Light and variable winds. Chance of rain 40%. Tuesday, mostly cloudy. A slight chance of showers in the morning, then a chance of showers and thunderstorms in the afternoon. Highs in the upper 80s. East winds around 5 miles per hour, becoming southeast in the afternoon. Chance of rain 50%. Tuesday night, partly cloudy. Lows in the lower 70s. South winds around 5 miles per hour. Wednesday, mostly cloudy in the morning, then partly cloudy with a slight chance of showers and thunderstorms in the afternoon. Highs around 90. South winds 10 to 15 miles per hour with gusts up to 25 miles per hour. Chance of rain 20%. Wednesday night, partly cloudy. A slight chance of showers and thunderstorms after midnight. Lows in the mid-70s. South winds 10 to 15 miles per hour. Chance of rain 20%. Thursday, mostly cloudy with a slight chance of showers and thunderstorms in the morning, then partly cloudy with a chance of showers and thunderstorms in the afternoon. Highs around 90. Chance of rain 40%. Thursday night, partly cloudy with a slight chance of showers and thunderstorms in the evening, then mostly cloudy with a chance of showers and thunderstorms after midnight. Lows in the mid-70s. Chance of rain 50%. Juneteenth, a chance of thunderstorms. Showers likely, mainly in the morning. Highs in the upper 80s. Chance of rain 60%. Friday night, mostly cloudy with a chance of showers and thunderstorms. Lows in the mid-70s. Chance of rain 50%. Saturday, mostly cloudy. A chance of showers with a slight chance of thunderstorms in the morning, then a chance of showers and thunderstorms in the afternoon. Highs around 90. Chance of rain 40%. Saturday night, a slight chance of thunderstorms in the evening. Partly cloudy with a slight chance of showers. Lows in the mid-70s. Chance of rain 20%. Sunday, mostly cloudy in the morning, then becoming partly cloudy. A slight chance of showers and thunderstorms. Highs in the lower 90s. Chance of rain 20%. Sunday night, mostly clear. A slight chance of showers after midnight. Lows in the upper 70s. Chance of rain 20%. Monday, partly cloudy with a slight chance of showers. A slight chance of thunderstorms in the afternoon. Highs in the mid-90s. Chance of rain 20%. Flood watch remains in effect through this evening. What? Flooding caused by excessive rainfall continues to be possible. Where? Portions of Louisiana, including the following parishes: Bienville, Caldwell, DeSoto, Grant, Jackson, LaSalle, Natchitoches, Ouachita, Red River, Sabine and Wynn, and East Texas, including the following counties: Angelina, Nacogdoches, Sabine, San Augustine, and Shelby. When, through this evening. Impacts: excessive runoff may result in flooding of rivers, creeks, streams, and other low-lying and flood-prone locations. Flooding may occur in poor drainage and urban areas. Additional details: scattered to numerous showers and a few thunderstorms are expected to redevelop late tonight through the day Tuesday across portions of deep East Texas and North Louisiana, near and south of a weak surface front that will linger over these areas. Additional rainfall amounts of 1 to 2 inches, with isolated higher amounts in excess of 3 inches are possible across the watch area, before these showers and thunderstorms diminish from northwest to southeast Tuesday afternoon. Given that the grounds are saturated from heavy rains that fell Monday, any additional heavy rainfall will quickly run off and result in flash flooding. http://www.weather.gov/safety/flood. You should monitor later forecasts and be alert for possible flood warnings. Those living in areas prone to flooding should be prepared to take action should flooding develop.
repeating, a flood watch remains in effect until 7 p.m. Central Daylight Time for the following parishes in Louisiana: Bienville, Caldwell, DeSoto, Grant, Jackson, Natchitoches, Ouachita, Red River, Sabine and Winn, and the following counties in Texas: Angelina, Nacogdoches, Sabine, San Augustine, and Shelby. 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Be sure to follow us on Facebook. Here's a look at local weather conditions as of 4 a.m. At the top of the hour, skies were cloudy in Shreveport. The temperature was 73 degrees at the regional airport. The dew point was 72, making the relative humidity 94%. Winds were calm. The pressure was 29.89 inches and falling. In Bossier City, at Barksdale Air Force Base, skies were cloudy, with a temperature of 73 degrees. The dew point was 72, making the relative humidity 94%. Winds were calm. The pressure was 29.88 inches and falling. And in downtown Shreveport, skies were cloudy. The temperature was 73 degrees. And winds were calm. Once again in Shreveport, it was 73 degrees with cloudy skies at 4 a.m. Around the local area at 4 a.m., in Texarkana, cloudy and 74. Wind north at 3 miles an hour. El Dorado, cloudy and 71. Wind calm. Monroe, cloudy and 74. Wind north at 3 miles an hour. Natchitoches, cloudy and 73. Wind calm. Marshall, light rain and 73. Wind calm. And at Longview, cloudy and 73 degrees. Wind northeast at 5 miles an hour. Elsewhere across the four-state area, over at Dallas, cloudy and 75. Oklahoma City, partly cloudy and 64. Little Rock, mostly cloudy and 71. Jackson, Mississippi, cloudy and 74. Baton Rouge, light rain and 74. And at Houston, cloudy and 77 degrees. For the most current information, check us out on the web at www.weather.gov/sht. Now let's check on your local forecast. Rest of tonight, mostly cloudy with a chance of showers with a slight chance of thunderstorms. Some thunderstorms may produce heavy rainfall. Near steady temperature in the lower 70s. Light and variable winds. Chance of rain 40%. Tuesday, mostly cloudy. A slight chance of showers in the morning, then a chance of showers and thunderstorms in the afternoon. Highs in the upper 80s. East winds around 5 miles per hour, becoming southeast in the afternoon. Chance of rain 50%. Tuesday night, partly cloudy. Lows in the lower 70s. South winds around 5 miles per hour. Wednesday, mostly cloudy in the morning, then partly cloudy with a slight chance of showers and thunderstorms in the afternoon. Highs around 90. South winds 10 to 15 miles per hour with gusts up to 25 miles per hour. Chance of rain 20%. Wednesday night, partly cloudy. A slight chance of showers and thunderstorms after midnight. Lows in the mid-70s. South winds 10 to 15 miles per hour. Chance of rain 20%. Thursday, mostly cloudy with a slight chance of showers and thunderstorms in the morning, then partly cloudy with a chance of showers and thunderstorms in the afternoon. Highs around 90. Chance of rain 40%. Thursday night, partly cloudy with a slight chance of showers and thunderstorms in the evening, then mostly cloudy with a chance of showers and thunderstorms after midnight. Lows in the mid-70s. Chance of rain 50%. Juneteenth, a chance of thunderstorms. Showers likely, mainly in the morning. Highs in the upper 80s. Chance of rain 60%. Friday night, mostly cloudy with a chance of showers and thunderstorms.
Lows in the mid-70s. Chance of rain 50%. Saturday, mostly cloudy. A chance of showers with a slight chance of thunderstorms in the morning, then a chance of showers and thunderstorms in the afternoon. Highs around 90. Chance of rain 40%. Saturday night, a slight chance of thunderstorms in the evening. Partly cloudy with a slight chance of showers. Lows in the mid-70s. Chance of rain 20%. Sunday, mostly cloudy in the morning, then becoming partly cloudy. A slight chance of showers and thunderstorms. Highs in the lower 90s. Chance of rain 20%. Sunday night, mostly clear. A slight chance of showers after midnight. Lows in the upper 70s. Chance of rain 20%. Monday, partly cloudy with a slight chance of showers. A slight chance of thunderstorms in the afternoon. Highs in the mid-90s. Chance of rain 20%. Flood watch remains in effect through this evening. What? Flooding caused by excessive rainfall continues to be possible. Where? Portions of Louisiana, including the following parishes: Bienville, Caldwell, DeSoto, Grant, Jackson, LaSalle, Natchitoches, Ouachita, Red River, Sabine and Wynn, and East Texas, including the following counties: Angelina, Nacogdoches, Sabine, San Augustine, and Shelby. When, through this evening. Impacts: excessive runoff may result in flooding of rivers, creeks, streams, and other low-lying and flood-prone locations. Flooding may occur in poor drainage and urban areas. Additional details: scattered to numerous showers and a few thunderstorms are expected to redevelop late. Cross portions of deep East Texas and North Louisiana, near and south of a weak surface front that will linger over these areas. Additional rainfall amounts of 1 to 2 inches, with isolated higher amounts in excess of 3 inches are possible across the watch area, before these showers and thunderstorms diminish from northwest to southeast Tuesday afternoon. Given that the grounds are saturated from heavy rains that fell Monday, any additional heavy rainfall will quickly run off and result in flash flooding. http://www.weather.gov/safety/flood. You should monitor later forecasts and be alert for possible flood warnings. Those living in areas prone to flooding should be prepared to take action should flooding develop. Repeating, a flood watch remains in effect until 7 p.m. Central Daylight Time for the following parishes: in Louisiana, Bienville, Caldwell, DeSoto, Grant, Jackson, Natchitoches, Ouachita, Red River, Sabine and Wynn, and the following counties: in Texas, Angelina, Nacogdoches, Sabine, San Augustine and Shelby. 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Be sure to follow us on Facebook. Here's a look at local weather conditions as of 4 a.m. At the top of the hour, skies were cloudy in Shreveport. The temperature was 73 degrees at the regional airport. The dew point was 72, making the relative humidity 94%. Winds were calm. The pressure was 29.89 inches and falling. In Bossier City, at Barksdale Air Force Base, skies were cloudy, with a temperature of 73 degrees. The dew point was 72, making the relative humidity 94%. Winds were calm. The pressure was 29.88 inches and falling. And in downtown Shreveport, skies were cloudy. The temperature was 73 degrees. And winds were calm. Once again in Shreveport, it was 73 degrees with cloudy skies at 4 a.m. Around the local area at 4 a.m., in Texarkana, cloudy and 74. Wind north at 3 miles an hour. El Dorado, cloudy and 71. Wind calm. Monroe, cloudy and 74. Wind north at 3 miles an hour. Natchitoches, cloudy and 73. Wind calm. Marshall, light rain and 73. Wind calm.
And at Longview, cloudy and 73 degrees. Wind northeast at 5 miles an hour. Elsewhere across the four-state area, over at Dallas, cloudy and 75. Oklahoma City, partly cloudy and 64. Little Rock, mostly cloudy and 71. Jackson, Mississippi, cloudy and 74. Baton Rouge, light rain and 74. And at Houston, cloudy and 77 degrees. For the most current information, check us out on the web at www.weather.gov/SHP. Now let's check on your local forecast. Rest of tonight, mostly cloudy with a chance of showers with a slight chance of thunderstorms. Some thunderstorms may produce heavy rainfall. Near steady temperature in the lower 70s. Light and variable winds. Chance of rain 40%. Tuesday, mostly cloudy. A slight chance of showers in the morning, then a chance of showers and thunderstorms in the afternoon. Highs in the upper 80s. East winds around 5 miles per hour, becoming southeast in the afternoon. Chance of rain 50%. Tuesday night, partly cloudy. Lows in the lower 70s. South winds around 5 miles per hour. Wednesday, mostly cloudy in the morning, then partly cloudy with a slight chance of showers and thunderstorms in the afternoon. Highs around 90. South winds 10 to 15 miles per hour with gusts up to 25 miles per hour. Chance of rain 20%. Wednesday night, partly cloudy. A slight chance of showers and thunderstorms after midnight. Lows in the mid-70s. South winds 10 to 15 miles per hour. Chance of rain 20%. Thursday, mostly cloudy with a slight chance of showers and thunderstorms in the morning, then partly cloudy with a chance of showers and thunderstorms in the afternoon. Highs around 90. Chance of rain 40%. Thursday night, partly cloudy with a slight chance of showers and thunderstorms in the evening, then mostly cloudy with a chance of showers and thunderstorms after midnight. Lows in the mid-70s. Chance of rain 50%. Juneteenth, a chance of thunderstorms. Showers likely, mainly in the morning. Highs in the upper 80s. Chance of rain 60%. Friday night, mostly cloudy with a chance of showers and thunderstorms. Lows in the mid-70s. Chance of rain 50%. Saturday, mostly cloudy. A chance of showers with a slight chance of thunderstorms in the morning, then a chance of showers and thunderstorms in the afternoon. Highs around 90. Chance of rain 40%. Saturday night, a slight chance of thunderstorms in the evening. Partly cloudy with a slight chance of showers. Lows in the mid-70s. Chance of rain 20%. Sunday, mostly cloudy in the morning, then becoming partly cloudy. A slight chance of showers and thunderstorms. Highs in the lower 90s. Chance of rain 20%. Sunday night, mostly clear. A slight chance of showers after midnight. Lows in the upper 70s. Chance of rain 20%. Monday, partly cloudy with a slight chance of showers. A slight chance of thunderstorms in the afternoon. Highs in the mid-90s. Chance of rain 20%. Flood watch remains in effect through this evening. What? Flooding caused by excessive rainfall continues to be possible. Where? Portions of Louisiana. Where? Portions of Louisiana, including the following parishes: Bienville, Caldwell, DeSoto, Grant, Jackson, LaSalle, Natchitoches, Ouachita, Red River, Sabine, and Wynn, and East Texas, including the following counties: Angelina, Nacogdoches, Sabine, San Augustine, and Shelby. When, through this evening, impacts, excessive runoff may result in flooding of rivers, creeks, streams, and other low-lying and flood-prone locations. Flooding may occur in poor drainage and urban areas.
Additional details, scattered to numerous showers and a few thunderstorms are expected to redevelop late tonight through the day Tuesday across portions of deep East Texas and North Louisiana, near and south of a weak surface front that will linger over these areas. Additional rainfall amounts of 1 to 2 inches, with

23 degrees, and winds were calm. Once again in Shreveport, it was 73 degrees with cloudy skies at 4 a.m. Around the local area at 4 a.m., in Texarkana, cloudy and 74. Wind north at 3 miles an hour. El Dorado, cloudy and 71. Wind calm. Monroe, cloudy and 74. Wind north at 3 miles an hour. Natchitoches, cloudy and 73. Wind calm. Marshall, light rain and 73. Wind calm. And at Longview, cloudy and 73 degrees. Wind northeast at 5 miles an hour. Elsewhere across the four-state area, over at Dallas, cloudy and 75. Oklahoma City, partly cloudy and 64. Little Rock, mostly cloudy and 71. Jackson, Mississippi, cloudy and 74. Baton Rouge, light rain and 74. And at Houston, cloudy and 77 degrees. For the most current information, check us out on the web at www.weather.gov/sht. Now let's check on your local forecast. Rest of tonight, mostly cloudy with a chance of showers with a slight chance of thunderstorms. Some thunderstorms may produce heavy rainfall. Near steady temperature in the lower 70s. Light and variable winds. Chance of rain 40%. Tuesday, mostly cloudy. A slight chance of showers in the morning, then a chance of showers and thunderstorms in the afternoon. Highs in the upper 80s. East winds around 5 miles per hour, becoming southeast in the afternoon. Chance of rain 50%. Tuesday night, partly cloudy. Lows in the lower 70s. South winds around 5 miles per hour. Wednesday, mostly cloudy in the morning, then partly cloudy with a slight chance of showers and thunderstorms in the afternoon. Highs around 90. South winds 10 to 15 miles per hour with gusts up to 25 miles per hour. Chance of rain 20%. Wednesday night, partly cloudy. A slight chance of showers and thunderstorms after midnight. Lows in the mid-70s. South winds 10 to 15 miles per hour. Chance of rain 20%. Thursday, mostly cloudy with a slight chance of showers and thunderstorms in the morning, then partly cloudy with a chance of showers and thunderstorms in the afternoon. Highs around 90. Chance of rain 40%. Thursday night, partly cloudy with a slight chance of showers and thunderstorms in the evening, then mostly cloudy with a chance of showers and thunderstorms after midnight. Lows in the mid-70s. Chance of rain 50%. Juneteenth, a chance of thunderstorms. Showers likely, mainly in the morning. Highs in the upper 80s. Chance of rain 60%. Friday night, mostly cloudy with a chance of showers and thunderstorms. Lows in the mid-70s. Chance of rain 50%. Saturday, mostly cloudy. A chance of showers with a slight chance of thunderstorms in the morning, then a chance of showers and thunderstorms in the afternoon. Highs around 90. Chance of rain 40%. Saturday night, a slight chance of thunderstorms in the evening. Partly cloudy with a slight chance of showers. Lows in the mid-70s. Chance of rain 20%. Sunday, mostly cloudy in the morning, then becoming partly cloudy. A slight chance of showers and thunderstorms. Highs in the lower 90s. Chance of rain 20%. Sunday night, mostly clear. A slight chance of showers after midnight. Lows in the upper 70s. Chance of rain 20%. Monday, partly cloudy with a slight chance of showers. A slight chance of thunderstorms in the afternoon. Highs in the mid-90s. Chance of rain 20%. Flood watch remains in effect through this evening. What? Flooding caused by excessive rainfall continues to be possible. Where? Portions of Louisiana,
including the following parishes: Bienville, Caldwell, DeSoto.

Grant, Jackson, Lausall, Natchitoches, Ouachita, Red River, Sabine and Wynn and East Texas, including the following counties: Angelina, Nacogdoches, Sabine, San Augustine and Shelby. When, through this evening, impacts, excessive runoff may result in flooding of rivers, creeks, streams, and other low-lying and flood-prone locations. Flooding may occur in poor drainage and urban areas. Additional details, scattered to numerous showers and a few thunderstorms are expected to redevelop late tonight through the day Tuesday across portions of deep East Texas and North Louisiana, near and south of a weak surface front that will linger over these areas. Additional rainfall amounts of 1 to 2 inches, with isolated higher amounts in excess of 3 inches are possible across the watch area, before these showers and thunderstorms diminish from northwest to southeast Tuesday afternoon. Given that the grounds are saturated from heavy rains that fell Monday, any additional heavy rainfall will quickly run off and result in flash flooding. http://www.weather.gov/safety/flood. You should monitor later forecasts and be alert for possible flood warnings. Those living in areas prone to flooding should be prepared to take action should flooding develop. Repeating, a flood watch remains in effect until 7 p.m. Central Daylight Time for the following parishes: in Louisiana, Bienville, Caldwell, DeSoto, Grant, Jackson, Natchitoches, Ouachita, Red River, Sabine and Wynn, and the following counties: in Texas, Angelina, Nacogdoches, Sabine, San Augustine and Shelby. 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Be sure to follow us on Facebook. Here's a look at local weather conditions as of 4 a.m. At the top of the hour, skies were cloudy in Shreveport. The temperature was 73 degrees at the regional airport. The dew point was 72, making the relative humidity 94%. Winds were calm. The pressure was 29.89 inches and falling. In Bossier City, at Barksdale Air Force Base, skies were cloudy, with a temperature of 73 degrees. The dew point was 72, making the relative humidity 94%. Winds were calm. The pressure was 29.88 inches and falling. And in downtown Shreveport, skies were cloudy. The temperature was 73 degrees. And winds were calm. Once again in Shreveport, it was 73 degrees with cloudy skies at 4 a.m. Around the local area at 4 a.m., in Texarkana, cloudy and 74. Wind north at 3 miles an hour. El Dorado, cloudy and 71. Wind calm. Monroe, cloudy and 74. Wind north at 3 miles an hour. Natchitoches, cloudy and 73. Wind calm. Marshall, light rain and 73. Wind calm. And at Longview, cloudy and 73 degrees. Wind northeast at 5 miles an hour. Elsewhere across the four-state area, over at Dallas, cloudy and 75. Oklahoma City, partly cloudy and 64. Little Rock, mostly cloudy and 71. Jackson, Mississippi, cloudy and 74. Baton Rouge, light rain and 74. And at Houston, cloudy and 77 degrees. For the most current information, check us out on the web at www.weather.gov/sht. Now let's check on your local forecast. Rest of tonight, mostly cloudy with a chance of showers with a slight chance of thunderstorms. Some thunderstorms may produce heavy rainfall. Near steady temperature in the lower 70s. Light and variable winds. Chance of rain 40%. Tuesday, mostly cloudy. A slight chance of showers in the morning, then a chance of showers and thunderstorms in the afternoon. Highs in the upper 80s. East winds around 5 miles per hour, becoming southeast in the afternoon. Chance of rain 50%. Tuesday night, partly cloudy. Lows in the lower 70s.
south winds around 5 miles per hour. Wednesday, mostly cloudy in the morning, then partly cloudy with a slight chance of showers and thunderstorms in the afternoon. Highs around 90. South winds 10 to 15 miles per hour with gusts up to 25 miles per hour. Chance of rain 20%. Wednesday night, partly cloudy. A slight chance of showers and thunderstorms after midnight. Lows in the mid-70s. South winds 10 to 15 miles per hour. Chance of rain 20%. Thursday, mostly cloudy with a slight chance of showers and thunderstorms in the morning, then partly cloudy with a chance of showers and thunderstorms in the afternoon. Highs around 90. Chance of rain 40%. Thursday night, partly cloudy with a slight chance of showers and thunderstorms in the evening, then mostly cloudy with a chance of showers and thunderstorms after midnight. Lows in the mid-70s. Chance of rain 50%. Juneteenth, a chance of thunderstorms. Showers likely, mainly in the morning. Highs in the upper 80s. Chance of rain 60%. Friday night, mostly cloudy with a chance of showers and thunderstorms. Lows in the mid-70s. Chance of rain 50%. Saturday, mostly cloudy. A chance of showers with a slight chance of thunderstorms in the morning, then a chance of showers and thunderstorms in the afternoon. Highs around 90. Chance of rain 40%. Saturday night, a slight chance of thunderstorms in the evening. Partly cloudy with a slight chance of showers. Lows in the mid-70s. Chance of rain 20%. Sunday, mostly cloudy in the morning, then becoming partly cloudy. A slight chance of showers and thunderstorms. Highs in the lower 90s. Chance of rain 20%. Sunday night, mostly clear. A slight chance of showers after midnight. Lows in the upper 70s. Chance of rain 20%. Monday, partly cloudy with a slight chance of showers. A slight chance of thunderstorms in the afternoon. Highs in the mid-90s. Chance of rain 20%. Flood watch remains in effect through this evening. What? Flooding caused by excessive rainfall continues to be possible. Where? Portions of Louisiana, including the following parishes: Bienville, Caldwell, DeSoto, Grant, Jackson, LaSalle, Natchitoches, Ouachita, Red River, Sabine and Wynn, and East Texas, including the following counties: Angelina, Nacogdoches, Sabine, San Augustine, and Shelby. When, through this evening. Impacts: excessive runoff may result in flooding of rivers, creeks, streams, and other low-lying and flood-prone locations. Flooding may occur in poor drainage and urban areas. Additional details: scattered to numerous showers and a few thunderstorms are expected to redevelop late tonight through the day Tuesday across portions of deep East Texas and North Louisiana, near and south of a weak surface front that will linger over these areas. Additional rainfall amounts of 1 to 2 inches, with isolated higher amounts in excess of 3 inches are possible across the watch area, before these showers and thunderstorms diminish from northwest to southeast Tuesday afternoon. Given that the grounds are saturated from heavy rains that fell Monday, any additional heavy rainfall will quickly run off and result in flash flooding. http://www.weather.gov/safety/flood. You should monitor later forecasts and be alert for possible flood warnings. Those living in areas prone to flooding should be prepared to take action should flooding develop. Repeating, a flood watch remains in effect until 7 p.m. Central Daylight Time for the following parishes: in Louisiana, Bienville, Caldwell, DeSoto, Grant, Jackson, Natchitoches, Ouachita, Red River, Sabine and Wynn, and the following counties: in Texas, Angelina, Nacogdoches, Sabine, San Augustine and Shelby. 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Here's a look at local weather conditions as of 5 a.m.
At the top of the hour, skies were cloudy in Shreveport. The temperature was 73 degrees at the regional airport. The dew point was 72, making the relative humidity 94%. Winds were northeast at 3 miles an hour. The pressure was 29.88 inches and falling. In Bossier City, at Barksdale Air Force Base, skies were cloudy, with a temperature of 74 degrees. The dew point was 72, making the relative humidity 93%. Winds were calm. The pressure was 29.87 inches and steady. And in downtown Shreveport, skies were cloudy. The temperature was 73 degrees. And winds were calm. Once again in Shreveport, it was 73 degrees with cloudy skies at 5 a.m. Around the local area at 5 a.m., in Texarkana, cloudy and 74. Wind east at 3 miles an hour. El Dorado, fog and 71. Wind north at 3 miles an hour. Monroe, cloudy and 73. Wind northeast at 7 miles an hour. Natchitoches, rain and 73. Wind calm. Marshall, light rain and 72. Wind calm. And at Longview, light rain and 73 degrees. Wind east at 5 miles an hour. Elsewhere across the four-state area, over at Dallas, mostly cloudy and 74. Oklahoma City, partly cloudy and 64. Little Rock, partly cloudy and 70. Jackson, Mississippi, cloudy and 73. Baton Rouge, cloudy and 75. And at Houston, light rain and 77 degrees. For the most current information, check us out on the web at www.weather.gov/sht. Now let's check on your local forecast. Rest of tonight, mostly cloudy with a chance of showers with a slight chance of thunderstorms. Some thunderstorms may produce heavy rainfall. Near steady temperature in the lower 70s. Light and variable winds. Chance of rain 40%. Tuesday, mostly cloudy. A slight chance of showers in the morning, then a chance of showers and thunderstorms in the afternoon. Highs in the upper 80s. East winds around 5 miles per hour, becoming southeast in the afternoon. Chance of rain 50%. Tuesday night, partly cloudy. Lows in the lower 70s. South winds around 5 miles per hour. Wednesday, mostly cloudy in the morning, then partly cloudy with a slight chance of showers and thunderstorms in the afternoon. Highs around 90. South winds 10 to 15 miles per hour with gusts up to 25 miles per hour. Chance of rain 20%. Wednesday night, partly cloudy. A slight chance of showers and thunderstorms after midnight. Lows in the mid-70s. South winds 10 to 15 miles per hour. Chance of rain 20%. Thursday, mostly cloudy with a slight chance of showers and thunderstorms in the morning, then partly cloudy with a chance of showers and thunderstorms in the afternoon. Highs around 90. Chance of rain 40%. Thursday night, partly cloudy with a slight chance of showers and thunderstorms in the evening, then mostly cloudy with a chance of showers and thunderstorms after midnight. Lows in the mid-70s. Chance of rain 50%. Juneteenth, a chance of thunderstorms. Showers likely, mainly in the morning. Highs in the upper 80s. Chance of rain 60%. Friday night, mostly cloudy with a chance of showers and thunderstorms. Lows in the mid-70s. Chance of rain 50%. Saturday, mostly cloudy. A chance of showers with a slight chance of thunderstorms in the morning, then a chance of showers and thunderstorms in the afternoon. Highs around 90. Chance of rain 40%. Saturday night, a slight chance of thunderstorms in the evening. Partly cloudy with a slight chance of showers. Lows in the mid-70s. Chance of rain 20%. Sunday, mostly cloudy in the morning, then becoming partly cloudy. A slight chance of
showers and thunderstorms. Highs in the lower 90s. Chance of rain 20%. Sunday night, mostly clear. A slight chance of showers after midnight. Lows in the upper 70s. Chance of rain 20%. Monday, partly cloudy with a slight chance of showers. A slight chance of thunderstorms in the afternoon. Highs in the mid-90s. Chance of rain 20%. Flood watch remains in effect through this evening. What? Flooding caused by excessive rainfall continues to be possible. Where? Portions of Louisiana, including the following parishes: Bienville, Caldwell, DeSoto, Grant, Jackson, LaSalle, Natchitoches, Ouachita, Red River, Sabine, and Wynn, and East Texas, including the following counties: Angelina, Nacogdoches, Sabine, San Augustine, and Shelby. When, through this evening. Impacts: excessive runoff may result in flooding of rivers, creeks, streams, and other low-lying and flood-prone locations. Flooding may occur in poor drainage and urban areas. Additional details: scattered to numerous showers and a few thunderstorms are expected to redevelop late tonight through the day Tuesday across portions of deep East Texas and North Louisiana, near and south of a weak surface front that will linger over these areas. Additional rainfall amounts of 1 to 2 inches, with isolated higher amounts in excess of 3 inches are possible across the watch area, before these showers and thunderstorms diminish from northwest to southeast Tuesday afternoon. Given that the grounds are saturated from heavy rains that fell Monday, any additional heavy rainfall will quickly run off and result in flash flooding. http://www.weather.gov/safety/ Flood you should monitor later forecasts and be alert for possible flood warnings. Those living in areas prone to flooding should be prepared to take action should flooding develop. Repeating, a flood watch remains in effect until 7 p.m. Central Daylight Time for the following parishes: in Louisiana, Bienville, Caldwell, DeSoto, Grant, Jackson, Natchitoches, Ouachita, Red River, Sabine, and Wynn, and the following counties: in Texas, Angelina, Nacogdoches, Sabine, San Augustine, and Shelby. 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Be sure to follow us on Facebook. Here's a look at local weather conditions as of 5 a.m. At the top of the hour, skies were cloudy in Shreveport. The temperature was 73 degrees at the regional airport. The dew point was 72, making the relative humidity 94%. Winds were northeast at 3 miles an hour. The pressure was 29.88 inches and falling. In Bossier City, at Barksdale Air Force Base, skies were cloudy, with a temperature of 74 degrees. The dew point was 72, making the relative humidity 93%. Winds were calm. The pressure was 29.87 inches and steady. And in downtown Shreveport, skies were cloudy. The temperature was 73 degrees. And winds were calm. Once again in Shreveport, it was 73 degrees with cloudy skies at 5 a.m. Around the local area at 5 a.m., in Texarkana, cloudy and 74. Wind east at 3 miles an hour. El Dorado, fog and 71. Wind north at 3 miles an hour. Monroe, cloudy and 73. Wind northeast at 7 miles an hour. Natchitoches, rain and 73. Wind calm. Marshall, light rain and 72. Wind calm. And at Longview, light rain and 73 degrees. Wind east at 5 miles an hour. Elsewhere across the four-state area, over at Dallas, mostly cloudy and 74. Oklahoma City, partly cloudy and 64. Little Rock, partly cloudy and 70. Jackson, Mississippi, cloudy and 73. Baton Rouge, cloudy and 75. And at Houston, light rain and 77 degrees.
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Now let's check on your local forecast. Rest of tonight, mostly cloudy with a chance of showers with a slight chance of thunderstorms. Some thunderstorms may produce heavy rainfall. Near steady temperature in the lower 70s. Light and variable winds. Chance of rain 40%. Tuesday, mostly cloudy. A slight chance of showers in the morning, then a chance of showers and thunderstorms in the afternoon. Highs in the upper 80s. East winds around 5 miles per hour, becoming southeast in the afternoon. Chance of rain 50%. Tuesday night, partly cloudy. Lows in the lower 70s. South winds around 5 miles per hour. Wednesday, mostly cloudy in the morning, then partly cloudy with a slight chance of showers and thunderstorms in the afternoon. Highs around 90. South winds 10 to 15 miles per hour with gusts up to 25 miles per hour. Chance of rain 20%. Wednesday night, partly cloudy. A slight chance of showers and thunderstorms after midnight. Lows in the mid-70s. South winds 10 to 15 miles per hour. Chance of rain 20%. Thursday, mostly cloudy with a slight chance of showers and thunderstorms in the morning, then partly cloudy with a chance of showers and thunderstorms in the afternoon. Highs around 90. Chance of rain 40%. Thursday night, partly cloudy with a slight chance of showers and thunderstorms in the evening, then mostly cloudy with a chance of showers and thunderstorms after midnight. Lows in the mid-70s. Chance of rain 50%. Juneteenth, a chance of thunderstorms. Showers likely, mainly in the morning. Highs in the upper 80s. Chance of rain 60%. Friday night, mostly cloudy with a chance of showers and thunderstorms. Lows in the mid-70s. Chance of rain 50%. Saturday, mostly cloudy. A chance of showers with a slight chance of thunderstorms in the morning, then a chance of showers and thunderstorms in the afternoon. Highs around 90. Chance of rain 40%. Saturday night, a slight chance of thunderstorms in the evening. Partly cloudy with a slight chance of showers. Lows in the mid-70s. Chance of rain 20%. Sunday, mostly cloudy in the morning, then becoming partly cloudy. A slight chance of showers and thunderstorms. Highs in the lower 90s. Chance of rain 20%. Sunday night, mostly clear. A slight chance of showers after midnight. Lows in the upper 70s. Chance of rain 20%. Monday, partly cloudy with a slight chance of showers. A slight chance of thunderstorms in the afternoon. Highs in the mid-90s. Chance of rain 20%. Flood watch remains in effect through this evening. What? Flooding caused by excessive rainfall continues to be possible. Where? Portions of Louisiana, including the following parishes: Bienville, Caldwell, DeSoto, Grant, Jackson, LaSalle, Natchitoches, Ouachita, Red River, Sabine, and Wynn, and East Texas, including the following counties: Angelina, Nacogdoches, Sabine, San Augustine, and Shelby. When, through this evening, impacts, excessive runoff may result in flooding of rivers, creeks, streams, and other low-lying and flood-prone locations. Flooding may occur in poor drainage and urban areas. Additional details, scattered to numerous showers and a few thunderstorms, are expected to redevelop late tonight through the day Tuesday across portions of deep East Texas and North Louisiana, near and south of a weak surface front that will linger over these areas. Additional rainfall amounts of 1 to 2 inches, with isolated higher amounts in excess of 3 inches, are possible across the watch area, before these showers and thunderstorms diminish from northwest to southeast Tuesday afternoon. Given that the grounds are saturated from heavy rains that fell Monday, any additional heavy rainfall will quickly run off and result in flash flooding. http://www.weather.gov/
safety/flood. You should monitor later forecasts and be alert for possible flood warnings. Those living in areas prone to flooding should be prepared to take action should flooding develop. Repeating, a flood watch remains in effect until 7 p.m. Central Daylight Time for the following parishes in Louisiana: Bienville, Caldwell, DeSoto, Grant, Jackson, Natchitoches, Ouachita, Red River, Sabine and Wynn, and the following counties in Texas: Angelina, Nacogdoches, Sabine, San Augustine, and Shelby. 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Be sure to follow us on Facebook. Here's a look at local weather conditions as of 5 a.m. At the top of the hour, skies were cloudy in Shreveport. The temperature was 73 degrees at the regional airport. The dew point was 72, making the relative humidity 94%. Winds were northeast at 3 miles an hour. The pressure was 29.88 inches and falling. In Bossier City, at Barksdale Air Force Base, skies were cloudy, with a temperature of 74 degrees. The dew point was 72, making the relative humidity 93%. Winds were calm. The pressure was 29.87 inches and steady. And in downtown Shreveport, skies were cloudy. The temperature was 73 degrees. And winds were calm. Once again in Shreveport, it was 73 degrees with cloudy skies at 5 a.m. Around the local area at 5 a.m. in Texarkana, cloudy and 74. Wind east at 3 miles an hour. El Dorado, fog and 71. Wind north at 3 miles an hour. Monroe, cloudy and 73. Wind northeast at 7 miles an hour. Natchitoches, rain and 73. Wind calm. Marshall, light rain and 72. Wind calm. And at Longview, light rain and 73 degrees. Wind east at 5 miles an hour. Elsewhere across the four-state area, over at Dallas, mostly cloudy and 74. Oklahoma City, partly cloudy and 64. Little Rock, partly cloudy and 70. Jackson, Mississippi, cloudy and 73. Baton Rouge, cloudy and 75. And at Houston, light rain and 77 degrees. For the most current information, check us out on the web at www.weather.gov/SHP. Now let's check on your local forecast. Rest of tonight, mostly cloudy with a chance of showers with a slight chance of thunderstorms. Some thunderstorms may produce heavy rainfall. Near steady temperature in the lower 70s. Light and variable winds. Chance of rain 40%. Tuesday, mostly cloudy. A slight chance of showers in the morning, then a chance of showers and thunderstorms in the afternoon. Highs in the upper 80s. East winds around 5 miles per hour, becoming southeast in the afternoon. Chance of rain 50%. Tuesday night, partly cloudy. Lows in the lower 70s. South winds around 5 miles per hour. Wednesday, mostly cloudy in the morning, then partly cloudy with a slight chance of showers and thunderstorms in the afternoon. Highs around 90. South winds 10 to 15 miles per hour with gusts up to 25 miles per hour. Chance of rain 20%. Wednesday night, partly cloudy. A slight chance of showers and thunderstorms after midnight. Lows in the mid-70s. South winds 10 to 15 miles per hour. Chance of rain 20%. Thursday, mostly cloudy with a slight chance of showers and thunderstorms in the morning, then partly cloudy with a chance of showers and thunderstorms in the afternoon. Highs around 90. Chance of rain 40%. Thursday night, partly cloudy with a slight chance of showers and thunderstorms in the evening, then mostly cloudy with a chance of showers and thunderstorms after midnight. Lows in the mid-70s. Chance of rain 50%.
Juneteenth, a chance of thunderstorms. Showers likely, mainly in the morning. Highs in the upper 80s. Chance of rain 60%. Friday night, mostly cloudy with a chance of showers and thunderstorms. Lows in the mid-70s. Chance of rain 50%. Saturday, mostly cloudy. A chance of showers with a slight chance of thunderstorms in the morning, then a chance of showers and thunderstorms in the afternoon. Highs around 90. Chance of rain 40%. Saturday night, a slight chance of thunderstorms in the evening. Partly cloudy with a slight chance of showers. Lows in the mid-70s. Chance of rain 20%. Sunday, mostly cloudy in the morning, then becoming partly cloudy. A slight chance of showers and thunderstorms. Highs in the lower 90s. Chance of rain 20%. Sunday night, mostly clear. A slight chance of showers after midnight. Lows in the upper 70s. Chance of rain 20%. Monday, partly cloudy with a slight chance of showers. A slight chance of thunderstorms in the afternoon. Highs in the mid-90s. Chance of rain 20%. Flood watch remains in effect through this evening. What? Flooding caused by excessive rainfall continues to be possible. Where? Portions of Louisiana, including the following parishes: Bienville, Caldwell, DeSoto, Grant, Jackson, LaSalle, Natchitoches, Ouachita, Red River, Sabine and Wynn, and East Texas, including the following counties: Angelina, Nacogdoches, Sabine, San Augustine, and Shelby. When, through this evening. Impacts: excessive runoff may result in flooding of rivers, creeks, streams, and other low-lying and flood-prone locations. Flooding may occur in poor drainage and urban areas. Additional details: scattered to numerous showers and a few thunderstorms are expected to redevelop late tonight through the day Tuesday across portions of deep East Texas and North Louisiana, near and south of a weak surface front that will linger over these areas. Additional rainfall amounts of 1 to 2 inches, with isolated higher amounts in excess of 3 inches are possible across the watch area, before these showers and thunderstorms diminish from northwest to southeast Tuesday afternoon. Given that the grounds are saturated from heavy rains that fell Monday, any additional heavy rainfall will quickly run off and result in flash flooding. http://www.weather.gov/safety/flood. You should monitor later forecasts and be alert for possible flood warnings. Those living in areas prone to flooding should be prepared to take action should flooding develop. Repeating, a flood watch remains in effect until 7 p.m. Central Daylight Time for the following parishes: in Louisiana, Bienville, Caldwell, DeSoto, Grant, Jackson, Natchitoches, Ouachita, Red River, Sabine and Wynn, and the following counties: in Texas, Angelina, Nacogdoches, Sabine, San Augustine and Shelby. 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Be sure to follow us on Facebook. Here's a look at local weather conditions as of 5 a.m. At the top of the hour, skies were cloudy in Shreveport. The temperature was 73 degrees at the regional airport. The dew point was 72, making the relative humidity 94%. Winds were northeast at 3 miles an hour. The pressure was 29.88 inches and falling. In Bossier City, at Barksdale Air Force Base, skies were cloudy, with a temperature of 74 degrees. The dew point was 72, making the relative humidity 93%. Winds were calm. The pressure was 29.87 inches and steady. And in downtown Shreveport, skies were cloudy. The temperature was 73 degrees. And winds were calm. Once again in Shreveport, it was 73 degrees with cloudy skies at 5 a.m. Around the local area at 5 a.m., in Texarkana, cloudy and 74. Wind east at 3 miles an hour. El Dorado, fog and 71.
Wind north at 3 miles an hour. Monroe, cloudy and 73. Wind northeast at 7 miles an hour. Natchitoches, rain and 73. Wind calm. Marshall, light rain and 72. Wind calm. And at Longview, light rain and 73 degrees. Wind east at 5 miles an hour. Elsewhere across the four-state area, over at Dallas, mostly cloudy and 74. Oklahoma City, partly cloudy and 64. Little Rock, partly cloudy and 70. Jackson, Mississippi, cloudy and 73. Baton Rouge, cloudy and 75. And at Houston, light rain and 77 degrees. For the most current information, check us out on the web at www.weather.gov/sht. Now let's check on your local forecast. Rest of tonight, mostly cloudy with a chance of showers with a slight chance of thunderstorms. Some thunderstorms may produce heavy rainfall. Near steady temperature in the lower 70s. Light and variable winds. Chance of rain 40%. Tuesday, mostly cloudy. A slight chance of showers in the morning, then a chance of showers and thunderstorms in the afternoon. Highs in the upper 80s. East winds around 5 miles per hour, becoming southeast in the afternoon. Chance of rain 50%. Tuesday night, partly cloudy. Lows in the lower 70s. South winds around 5 miles per hour. Wednesday, mostly cloudy in the morning, then partly cloudy with a slight chance of showers and thunderstorms in the afternoon. Highs around 90. South winds 10 to 15 miles per hour with gusts up to 25 miles per hour. Chance of rain 20%. Wednesday night, partly cloudy. A slight chance of showers and thunderstorms after midnight. Lows in the mid-70s. South winds 10 to 15 miles per hour. Chance of rain 20%. Thursday, mostly cloudy with a slight chance of showers and thunderstorms in the morning, then partly cloudy with a chance of showers and thunderstorms in the afternoon. Highs around 90. Chance of rain 40%. Thursday night, partly cloudy with a slight chance of showers and thunderstorms in the evening, then mostly cloudy with a chance of showers and thunderstorms after midnight. Lows in the mid-70s. Chance of rain 50%. Juneteenth, a chance of thunderstorms. Showers likely, mainly in the morning. Highs in the upper 80s. Chance of rain 60%. Friday night, mostly cloudy with a chance of showers and thunderstorms. Lows in the mid-70s. Chance of rain 50%. Saturday, mostly cloudy. A chance of showers with a slight chance of thunderstorms in the morning, then a chance of showers and thunderstorms in the afternoon. Highs around 90. Chance of rain 40%. Saturday night, a slight chance of thunderstorms in the evening. Partly cloudy with a slight chance of showers. Lows in the mid-70s. Chance of rain 20%. Sunday, mostly cloudy in the morning, then becoming partly cloudy. A slight chance of showers and thunderstorms. Highs in the lower 90s. Chance of rain 20%. Sunday night, mostly clear. A slight chance of showers after midnight. Lows in the upper 70s. Chance of rain 20%. Monday, partly cloudy with a slight chance of showers. A slight chance of thunderstorms in the afternoon. Highs in the mid-90s. Chance of rain 20%. Flood watch remains in effect through this evening. What? Flooding caused by excessive rainfall continues to be possible. Where? Portions of Louisiana, including the following parishes: Bienville, Caldwell, DeSoto, Grant, Jackson, LaSalle, Natchitoches, Ouachita, Red River, Sabine and Wynn, and East Texas, including the following counties: Angelina, Nacogdoches, Sabine, San Augustine, and Shelby. When, through this evening. Impacts: excessive runoff may result in flooding of rivers,
creeks, streams, and other low-lying and flood-prone locations. Flooding may occur in poor drainage and urban areas. Additional details, scattered to numerous showers and a few thunderstorms, are expected to redevelop late tonight through the day Tuesday across portions of deep East Texas and North Louisiana, near and south of a weak surface front that will linger over these areas. Additional rainfall amounts of 1 to 2 inches, with isolated higher amounts in excess of 3 inches, are possible across the watch area, before these showers and thunderstorms diminish from northwest to southeast Tuesday afternoon. Given that the grounds are saturated from heavy rains that fell Monday, any additional heavy rainfall will quickly run off and result in flash flooding. http://www.weather.gov/safety/flood You should monitor later forecasts and be alert for possible flood warnings. Those living in areas prone to flooding should be prepared to take action should flooding develop. Repeating, a flood watch remains in effect until 7 p.m. Central Daylight Time for the following parishes in Louisiana: Bienville, Caldwell, DeSoto, Grant, Jackson, Natchitoches, Ouachita, Red River, Sabine and Winn, and the following counties in Texas: Angelina, Nacogdoches, Sabine, San Augustine, and Shelby. 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Be sure to follow us on Facebook. Here's a look at local weather conditions as of 5 a.m. At the top of the hour, skies were cloudy in Shreveport. The temperature was 73 degrees at the regional airport. The dew point was 72, making the relative humidity 94%. Winds were northeast at 3 miles an hour. The pressure was 29.88 inches and falling. In Bossier City, at Barksdale Air Force Base, skies were cloudy, with a temperature of 74 degrees. The dew point was 72, making the relative humidity 93%. Winds were calm. The pressure was 29.87 inches and steady. And in downtown Shreveport, skies were cloudy. The temperature was 73 degrees. And winds were calm. Once again in Shreveport, it was 73 degrees with cloudy skies at 5 a.m. Around the local area at 5 a.m., in Texarkana, cloudy and 74. Wind east at 3 miles an hour. El Dorado, fog and 71. Wind north at 3 miles an hour. Monroe, cloudy and 73. Wind northeast at 7 miles an hour. Natchitoches, rain and 73. Wind calm. Marshall, light rain and 72. Wind calm. And at Longview, light rain and 73 degrees. Wind east at 5 miles an hour. Elsewhere across the four-state area, over at Dallas, mostly cloudy and 74. Oklahoma City, partly cloudy and 64. Little Rock, partly cloudy and 70. Jackson, Mississippi, cloudy and 73. Baton Rouge, cloudy and 75. And at Houston, light rain and 77 degrees. For the most current information, check us out on the web at www.weather.gov/sht. Now let's check on your local forecast. Rest of tonight, mostly cloudy with a chance of showers with a slight chance of thunderstorms. Some thunderstorms may produce heavy rainfall. Near steady temperature in the lower 70s. Light and variable winds. Chance of rain 40%. Tuesday, mostly cloudy. A slight chance of showers in the morning, then a chance of showers and thunderstorms in the afternoon. Highs in the upper 80s. East winds around 5 miles per hour, becoming southeast in the afternoon. Chance of rain 50%. Tuesday night, partly cloudy. Lows in the lower 70s. South winds around 5 miles per hour. Wednesday, mostly cloudy in the morning, then partly cloudy with a slight chance of showers and thunderstorms in the afternoon. Highs around 90.
South winds 10 to 15 miles per hour with gusts up to 25 miles per hour. Chance of rain 20%. Wednesday night, partly cloudy. A slight chance of showers and thunderstorms after midnight. Lows in the mid-70s. South winds 10 to 15 miles per hour. Chance of rain 20%. Thursday, mostly cloudy with a slight chance of showers and thunderstorms in the morning, then partly cloudy with a chance of showers and thunderstorms in the afternoon. Highs around 90. Chance of rain 40%. Thursday night, partly cloudy with a slight chance of showers and thunderstorms in the evening, then mostly cloudy with a chance of showers and thunderstorms after midnight. Lows in the mid-70s. Chance of rain 50%. Juneteenth, a chance of thunderstorms. Showers likely, mainly in the morning. Highs in the upper 80s. Chance of rain 60%. Friday night, mostly cloudy with a chance of showers and thunderstorms. Lows in the mid-70s. Chance of rain 50%. Saturday, mostly cloudy. A chance of showers with a slight chance of thunderstorms in the morning, then a chance of showers and thunderstorms in the afternoon. Highs around 90. Chance of rain 40%. Saturday night, a slight chance of thunderstorms in the evening. Partly cloudy with a slight chance of showers. Lows in the mid-70s. Chance of rain 20%. Sunday, mostly cloudy in the morning, then becoming partly cloudy. A slight chance of showers and thunderstorms. Highs in the lower 90s. Chance of rain 20%. Sunday night, mostly clear. A slight chance of showers after midnight. Lows in the upper 70s. Chance of rain 20%. Monday, partly cloudy with a slight chance of showers. A slight chance of thunderstorms in the afternoon. Highs in the mid-90s. Chance of rain 20%. Flood watch remains in effect through this evening. What? Flooding caused by excessive rainfall continues to be possible. Where? Portions of Louisiana, including the following parishes: Bienville, Caldwell, DeSoto, Grant, Jackson, LaSalle, Natchitoches, Ouachita, Red River, Sabine and Wynn, and East Texas, including the following counties: Angelina, Nacogdoches, Sabine, San Augustine, and Shelby. When, through this evening. Impacts: excessive runoff may result in flooding of rivers, creeks, streams, and other low-lying and flood-prone locations. Flooding may occur in poor drainage and urban areas. Additional details: scattered to numerous showers and a few thunderstorms are expected to redevelop late tonight through the day Tuesday across portions of deep East Texas and North Louisiana, near and south of a weak surface front that will linger over these areas. Additional rainfall amounts of 1 to 2 inches, with isolated higher amounts in excess of 3 inches are possible across the watch area, before these showers and thunderstorms diminish from northwest to southeast Tuesday afternoon. Given that the grounds are saturated from heavy rains that fell Monday, any additional heavy rainfall will quickly run off and result in flash flooding. http://www.weather.gov/safety/flood. You should monitor later forecasts and be alert for possible flood warnings. Those living in areas prone to flooding should be prepared to take action should flooding develop. Repeating, a flood watch remains in effect until 7 p.m. Central Daylight Time for the following parishes: in Louisiana, Bienville, Caldwell, DeSoto, Grant, Jackson, Natchitoches, Ouachita, Red River, Sabine and Wynn, and the following counties: in Texas, Angelina, Nacogdoches, Sabine, San Augustine and Shelby. 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Be sure to follow us on Facebook. Here's a look at local weather conditions as of 5 a.m. At the top of the hour, skies were cloudy in Shreveport. The temperature was 73 degrees at the regional airport. The dew point was 72, making the relative humidity 94%.
Winds were northeast at 3 miles an hour. The pressure was 29.88 inches and falling. In Bossier City, at Barksdale Air Force Base, skies were cloudy, with a temperature of 74 degrees. The dew point was 72, making the relative humidity 93%. Winds were calm. The pressure was 29.87 inches and steady. And in downtown Shreveport, skies were cloudy. The temperature was 73 degrees. And winds were calm. Once again in Shreveport, it was 73 degrees with cloudy skies at 5 a.m. Around the local area at 5 a.m., in Texarkana, cloudy and 74. Wind east at 3 miles an hour. El Dorado, fog and 71. Wind north at 3 miles an hour. Monroe, cloudy and 73. Wind northeast at 7 miles an hour. Natchitoches, rain and 73. Wind calm. Marshall, light rain and 72. Wind calm. And at Longview, light rain and 73 degrees. Wind east at 5 miles an hour. Elsewhere across the four-state area, over at Dallas, mostly cloudy and 74. Oklahoma City, partly cloudy and 64. Little Rock, partly cloudy and 70. Jackson, Mississippi, cloudy and 73. Baton Rouge, cloudy and 75. And at Houston, light rain and 77 degrees. For the most current information, check us out on the web at www.weather.gov/sht. Now let's check on your local forecast. Rest of tonight, mostly cloudy with a chance of showers with a slight chance of thunderstorms. Some thunderstorms may produce heavy rainfall. Near steady temperature in the lower 70s. Light and variable winds. Chance of rain 40%. Tuesday, mostly cloudy. A slight chance of showers in the morning, then a chance of showers and thunderstorms in the afternoon. Highs in the upper 80s. East winds around 5 miles per hour, becoming southeast in the afternoon. Chance of rain 50%. Tuesday night, partly cloudy. Lows in the lower 70s. South winds around 5 miles per hour. Wednesday, mostly cloudy in the morning, then partly cloudy with a slight chance of showers and thunderstorms in the afternoon. Highs around 90. South winds 10 to 15 miles per hour with gusts up to 25 miles per hour. Chance of rain 20%. Wednesday night, partly cloudy. A slight chance of showers and thunderstorms after midnight. Lows in the mid-70s. South winds 10 to 15 miles per hour. Chance of rain 20%. Thursday, mostly cloudy with a slight chance of showers and thunderstorms in the morning, then partly cloudy with a chance of showers and thunderstorms in the afternoon. Highs around 90. Chance of rain 40%. Thursday night, partly cloudy with a slight chance of showers and thunderstorms in the evening, then mostly cloudy with a chance of showers and thunderstorms after midnight. Lows in the mid-70s. Chance of rain 50%. Juneteenth, a chance of thunderstorms. Showers likely, mainly in the morning. Highs in the upper 80s. Chance of rain 60%. Friday night, mostly cloudy with a chance of showers and thunderstorms. Lows in the mid-70s. Chance of rain 50%. Saturday, mostly cloudy. A chance of showers with a slight chance of thunderstorms in the morning, then a chance of showers and thunderstorms in the afternoon. Highs around 90. Chance of rain 40%. Saturday night, a slight chance of thunderstorms in the evening. Partly cloudy with a slight chance of showers. Lows in the mid-70s. Chance of rain 20%. Sunday, mostly cloudy in the morning, then becoming partly cloudy. A slight chance of showers and thunderstorms. Highs in the lower 90s. Chance of rain 20%. Sunday night, mostly clear. A slight chance of showers after midnight.
Lows in the upper 70s. Chance of rain 20%. Monday, partly cloudy with a slight chance of showers. A slight chance of thunderstorms in the afternoon. Highs in the mid-90s.

streams, and other low-lying and flood-prone locations. Flooding may occur in poor drainage and urban areas. Additional details, scattered to numerous showers and a few thunderstorms, are expected to redevelop late tonight through the day Tuesday across portions of deep East Texas and North Louisiana, near and south of a weak surface front that will linger over these areas. Additional rainfall amounts of 1 to 2 inches, with isolated higher amounts in excess of 3 inches, are possible across the watch area, before these showers and thunderstorms diminish from northwest to southeast Tuesday afternoon. Given that the grounds are saturated from heavy rains that fell Monday, any additional heavy rainfall will quickly run off and result in flash flooding. http://www.weather.gov/safety/flood. You should monitor later forecasts and be alert for possible flood warnings. Those living in areas prone to flooding should be prepared to take action should flooding develop. Repeating, a flood watch remains in effect until 7 p.m. Central Daylight Time for the following parishes: in Louisiana, Bienville, Caldwell, DeSoto, Grant, Jackson, Natchitoches, Ouachita, Red River, Sabine and Winn, and the following counties: in Texas, Angelina, Nacogdoches, Sabine, San Augustine, and Shelby. 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Be sure to follow us on Facebook. Here's a look at local weather conditions as of 5 a.m. At the top of the hour, skies were cloudy in Shreveport. The temperature was 73 degrees at the regional airport. The dew point was 72, making the relative humidity 94%. Winds were northeast at 3 miles an hour. The pressure was 29.88 inches and falling. In Bossier City, at Barksdale Air Force Base, skies were cloudy, with a temperature of 74 degrees. The dew point was 72, making the relative humidity 93%. Winds were calm. The pressure was 29.87 inches and steady. And in downtown Shreveport, skies were cloudy. The temperature was 73 degrees. And winds were calm. Once again in Shreveport, it was 73 degrees with cloudy skies at 5 a.m. Around the local area at 5 a.m., in Texarkana, cloudy and 74. Wind east at 3 miles an hour. El Dorado, fog and 71. Wind north at 3 miles an hour. Monroe, cloudy and 73. Wind northeast at 7 miles an hour. Natchitoches, rain and 73. Wind calm. Marshall, light rain and 72. Wind calm. And at Longview, light rain and 73 degrees. Wind east at 5 miles an hour. Elsewhere across the four-state area, over at Dallas, mostly cloudy and 74. Oklahoma City, partly cloudy and 64. Little Rock, partly cloudy and 70. Jackson, Mississippi, cloudy and 73. Baton Rouge, cloudy and 75. And at Houston, light rain and 77 degrees. For the most current information, check us out on the web at www.weather.gov/sht. Now let's check on your local forecast. Rest of tonight, mostly cloudy with a chance of showers with a slight chance of thunderstorms. Some thunderstorms may produce heavy rainfall. Near steady temperature in the lower 70s. Light and variable winds. Chance of rain 40%. Tuesday, mostly cloudy. A slight chance of showers in the morning, then a chance of showers and thunderstorms in the afternoon. Highs in the upper 80s. East winds around 5 miles per hour, becoming southeast in the afternoon. Chance of rain 50%. Tuesday night, partly cloudy. Lows in the lower 70s. South winds around 5 miles per hour. Wednesday, mostly cloudy in the morning, then partly cloudy with a slight chance of showers and thunderstorms in the afternoon. Highs around 90. South winds 10 to 15 miles per hour with gusts up to 25 miles.

miles per hour. Chance of rain 20%. Wednesday night, partly cloudy. A slight chance of showers and thunderstorms after midnight. Lows in the mid-70s. South winds 10 to 15 miles per hour. Chance of rain 20%. Thursday, mostly cloudy with a slight chance of showers and thunderstorms in the morning, then partly cloudy with a chance of showers and thunderstorms in the afternoon. Highs around 90. Chance of rain 40%. Thursday night, partly cloudy with a slight chance of showers and thunderstorms in the evening, then mostly cloudy with a chance of showers and thunderstorms after midnight. Lows in the mid-70s. Chance of rain 50%. Juneteenth, a chance of thunderstorms. Showers likely, mainly in the morning. Highs in the upper 80s. Chance of rain 60%. Friday night, mostly cloudy with a chance of showers and thunderstorms. Lows in the mid-70s. Chance of rain 50%. Saturday, mostly cloudy. A chance of showers with a slight chance of thunderstorms in the morning, then a chance of showers and thunderstorms in the afternoon. Highs around 90. Chance of rain 40%. Saturday night, a slight chance of thunderstorms in the evening. Partly cloudy with a slight chance of showers. Lows in the mid-70s. Chance of rain 20%. Sunday, mostly cloudy in the morning, then becoming partly cloudy. A slight chance of showers and thunderstorms. Highs in the lower 90s. Chance of rain 20%. Sunday night, mostly clear. A slight chance of showers after midnight. Lows in the upper 70s. Chance of rain 20%. Monday, partly cloudy with a slight chance of showers. A slight chance of thunderstorms in the afternoon. Highs in the mid-90s. Chance of rain 20%. Flood watch remains in effect through this evening. What? Flooding caused by excessive rainfall continues to be possible. Where? Portions of Louisiana, including the following parishes: Bienville, Caldwell, DeSoto, Grant, Jackson, LaSalle, Natchitoches, Ouachita, Red River, Sabine, and Wynn, and East Texas, including the following counties: Angelina, Nacogdoches, Sabine, San Augustine, and Shelby. When, through this evening. Impacts: excessive runoff may result in flooding of rivers, creeks, streams, and other low-lying and flood-prone locations. Flooding may occur in poor drainage and urban areas. Additional details: scattered to numerous showers and a few thunderstorms are expected to redevelop late tonight through the day Tuesday across portions of deep East Texas and North Louisiana, near and south of a weak surface front that will linger over these areas. Additional rainfall amounts of 1 to 2 inches, with isolated higher amounts in excess of 3 inches are possible across the watch area, before these showers and thunderstorms diminish from northwest to southeast Tuesday afternoon. Given that the grounds are saturated from heavy rains that fell Monday, any additional heavy rainfall will quickly run off and result in flash flooding. http://www.weather.gov/safety/flood. You should monitor later forecasts and be alert for possible flood warnings. Those living in areas prone to flooding should be prepared to take action should flooding develop. Repeating, a flood watch remains in effect until 7 p.m. Central Daylight Time for the following parishes: in Louisiana, Bienville, Caldwell, DeSoto, Grant, Jackson, Natchitoches, Ouachita, Red River, Sabine, and Wynn, and the following counties: in Texas, Angelina, Nacogdoches, Sabine, San Augustine, and Shelby. 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Be sure to follow us on Facebook. Here's a look at local weather conditions as of 5 a.m. At the top of the hour, skies were cloudy in Shreveport. The temperature was 73 degrees at the regional airport. The dew point was 72, making the relative humidity 94%. Winds were northeast at 3 miles an hour.
the pressure was 29.88 inches and falling. In Bossier City, at Barksdale Air Force Base, skies were cloudy, with a temperature of 74 degrees. The dew point was 72, making the relative humidity 93%. Winds were calm. The pressure was 29.87 inches and steady. And in downtown Shreveport, skies were cloudy. The temperature was 73 degrees. And winds were calm. Once again in Shreveport, it was 73 degrees with cloudy skies at 5 a.m. Around the local area at 5 a.m., in Texarkana, cloudy and 74. Wind east at 3 miles an hour. El Dorado, fog and 71. Wind north at 3 miles an hour. Monroe, cloudy and 73. Wind northeast at 7 miles an hour. Natchitoches, rain and 73. Wind calm. Marshall, light rain and 72. Wind calm. And at Longview, light rain and 73 degrees. Wind east at 5 miles an hour. Elsewhere across the four-state area, over at Dallas, mostly cloudy and 74. Oklahoma City, partly cloudy and 64. Little Rock, partly cloudy and 70. Jackson, Mississippi, cloudy and 73. Baton Rouge, cloudy and 75. And at Houston, light rain and 77 degrees. For the most current information, check us out on the web at www.weather.gov/sht. Now let's check on your local forecast. Rest of tonight, mostly cloudy with a chance of showers with a slight chance of thunderstorms. Some thunderstorms may produce heavy rainfall. Near steady temperature in the lower 70s. Light and variable winds. Chance of rain 40%. Tuesday, mostly cloudy. A slight chance of showers in the morning, then a chance of showers and thunderstorms in the afternoon. Highs in the upper 80s. East winds around 5 miles per hour, becoming southeast in the afternoon. Chance of rain 50%. Tuesday night, partly cloudy. Lows in the lower 70s. South winds around 5 miles per hour. Wednesday, mostly cloudy in the morning, then partly cloudy with a slight chance of showers and thunderstorms in the afternoon. Highs around 90. South winds 10 to 15 miles per hour with gusts up to 25 miles per hour. Chance of rain 20%. Wednesday night, partly cloudy. A slight chance of showers and thunderstorms after midnight. Lows in the mid-70s. South winds 10 to 15 miles per hour. Chance of rain 20%. Thursday, mostly cloudy with a slight chance of showers and thunderstorms in the morning, then partly cloudy with a chance of showers and thunderstorms in the afternoon. Highs around 90. Chance of rain 40%. Thursday night, partly cloudy with a slight chance of showers and thunderstorms in the evening, then mostly cloudy with a chance of showers and thunderstorms after midnight. Lows in the mid-70s. Chance of rain 50%. Juneteenth, a chance of thunderstorms. Showers likely, mainly in the morning. Highs in the upper 80s. Chance of rain 60%. Friday night, mostly cloudy with a chance of showers and thunderstorms. Lows in the mid-70s. Chance of rain 50%. Saturday, mostly cloudy. A chance of showers with a slight chance of thunderstorms in the morning, then a chance of showers and thunderstorms in the afternoon. Highs around 90. Chance of rain 40%. Saturday night, a slight chance of thunderstorms in the evening. Partly cloudy with a slight chance of showers. Lows in the mid-70s. Chance of rain 20%. Sunday, mostly cloudy in the morning, then becoming partly cloudy. A slight chance of showers and thunderstorms. Highs in the lower 90s. Chance of rain 20%. Sunday night, mostly clear. A slight chance of showers after midnight. Lows in the upper 70s.
chance of rain 20%. Monday, partly cloudy with a slight chance of showers. A slight chance of thunderstorms in the afternoon. Highs in the mid-90s. Chance of rain 20%. Flood watch remains in effect through this evening. What? Flooding caused by excessive rainfall continues to be possible. Where? Portions of Louisiana, including the following parishes: Bienville, Caldwell, DeSoto, Grant, Jackson, LaSalle, Natchitoches, Ouachita, Red River, Sabine, and Wynn, and East Texas, including the following counties: Angelina, Nacogdoches, Sabine, San Augustine, and Shelby. When, through this evening. Impacts: excessive runoff may result in flooding of rivers, creeks, streams, and other low-lying and flood-prone locations. Flooding may occur in poor drainage and urban areas. Additional details: scattered to numerous showers and a few thunderstorms are expected to redevelop late tonight through the day Tuesday across portions of deep East Texas and North Louisiana, near and south of a weak surface front that will linger over these areas. Additional rainfall amounts of 1 to 2 inches, with isolated higher amounts in excess of 3 inches are possible across the watch area, before these showers and thunderstorms diminish from northwest to southeast Tuesday afternoon. Given that the grounds are saturated from heavy rains that fell Monday, any additional heavy rainfall will quickly run off and result in flash flooding. http://www.weather.gov/safety/flood. You should monitor later forecasts and be alert for possible flood warnings. Those living in areas prone to flooding should be prepared to take action should flooding develop. Repeating, a flood watch remains in effect until 7 p.m. Central Daylight Time for the following parishes: in Louisiana, Bienville, Caldwell, DeSoto, Grant, Jackson, Natchitoches, Ouachita, Red River, Sabine, and Wynn, and the following counties: in Texas, Angelina, Nacogdoches, Sabine, San Augustine, and Shelby. 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Be sure to follow us on Facebook. Here's a look at local weather conditions as of 6 a.m. At the top of the hour, skies were cloudy in Shreveport. The temperature was 73 degrees at the regional airport. The dew point was 72, making the relative humidity 94%. Winds were north at 3 miles an hour. The pressure was 29.87 inches and falling. In Bossier City, at Barksdale Air Force Base, skies were partly cloudy, with a temperature of 74 degrees. The dew point was 72, making the relative humidity 93%. Winds were calm. The pressure was 29.86 inches and falling. And in downtown Shreveport, skies were mostly cloudy. The temperature was 73 degrees. And winds were east at 3 miles an hour. Once again in Shreveport, it was 73 degrees with cloudy skies at 6 a.m. Around the local area at 6 a.m., in Texarkana, cloudy and 74. Wind north at 5 miles an hour. El Dorado, fog and 70. Wind east at 3 miles an hour. Monroe, cloudy and 72. Wind calm. Natchitoches, heavy rain and 73. Wind calm. Marshall, cloudy and 72. Wind calm. And at Longview, cloudy and 73 degrees. Wind east at 5 miles an hour. Elsewhere across the four-state area, over at Dallas, mostly cloudy and 74. Oklahoma City, partly cloudy and 64. Little Rock, mostly cloudy and 69. Jackson, Mississippi, rain and 72. Baton Rouge, mostly cloudy and 75. And at Houston, light rain and 77 degrees. For the most current information, check us out on the web at www.weather.gov/sht. Now let's check on your local forecast. Rest of tonight, mostly cloudy with a chance of showers with a slight chance of thunderstorms.
Some thunderstorms may produce heavy rainfall. Near steady temperature in the lower 70s. Light and variable winds. Chance of rain 40%. Tuesday, mostly cloudy. A slight chance of showers in the morning, then a chance of showers and thunderstorms in the afternoon. Highs in the upper 80s. East winds around 5 miles per hour, becoming southeast in the afternoon. Chance of rain 50%. Tuesday night, partly cloudy. Lows in the lower 70s. South winds around 5 miles per hour. Wednesday, mostly cloudy in the morning, then partly cloudy with a slight chance of showers and thunderstorms in the afternoon. Highs around 90. South winds 10 to 15 miles per hour with gusts up to 25 miles per hour. Chance of rain 20%. Wednesday night, partly cloudy. A slight chance of showers and thunderstorms after midnight. Lows in the mid-70s. South winds 10 to 15 miles per hour. Chance of rain 20%. Thursday, mostly cloudy with a slight chance of showers and thunderstorms in the morning, then partly cloudy with a chance of showers and thunderstorms in the afternoon. Highs around 90. Chance of rain 40%. Thursday night, partly cloudy with a slight chance of showers and thunderstorms in the evening, then mostly cloudy with a chance of showers and thunderstorms after midnight. Lows in the mid-70s. Chance of rain 50%. Juneteenth, a chance of thunderstorms. Showers likely, mainly in the morning. Highs in the upper 80s. Chance of rain 60%. Friday night, mostly cloudy with a chance of showers and thunderstorms. Lows in the mid-70s. Chance of rain 50%. Saturday, mostly cloudy. A chance of showers with a slight chance of thunderstorms in the morning, then a chance of showers and thunderstorms in the afternoon. Highs around 90. Chance of rain 40%. Saturday night, a slight chance of thunderstorms in the evening. Partly cloudy with a slight chance of showers. Lows in the mid-70s. Chance of rain 20%. Sunday, mostly cloudy in the morning, then becoming partly cloudy. A slight chance of showers and thunderstorms. Highs in the lower 90s. Chance of rain 20%. Sunday night, mostly clear. A slight chance of showers after midnight. Lows in the upper 70s. Chance of rain 20%. Monday, partly cloudy with a slight chance of showers. A slight chance of thunderstorms in the afternoon. Highs in the mid-90s. Chance of rain 20%. Flood watch remains in effect through this evening. What? Flooding caused by excessive rainfall continues to be possible. Where? Portions of Louisiana, including the following parishes: Bienville, Caldwell, DeSoto, Grant, Jackson, LaSalle, Natchitoches, Ouachita, Red River, Sabine and Wynn, and East Texas, including the following counties: Angelina, Nacogdoches, Sabine, San Augustine, and Shelby. When, through this evening. Impacts: excessive runoff may result in flooding of rivers, creeks, streams, and other low-lying and flood-prone locations. Flooding may occur in poor drainage and urban areas. Additional details: scattered to numerous showers and a few thunderstorms are expected to redevelop late tonight through the day Tuesday across portions of deep East Texas and North Louisiana, near and south of a weak surface front that will linger over these areas. Additional rainfall amounts of 1 to 2 inches, with isolated higher amounts in excess of 3 inches are possible across the watch area, before these showers and thunderstorms diminish from northwest to southeast Tuesday afternoon. Given that the grounds are saturated from heavy rains that fell Monday, any additional heavy rainfall will quickly run off and result in flash flooding. http://www.weather.gov/safety/flood. You should monitor later forecasts and be alert for possible flood warnings. Those living in areas prone to flooding should be prepared to take action should flooding develop.
repeating, a flood watch remains in effect until 7 p.m. Central Daylight Time for the following parishes in Louisiana: Bienville, Caldwell, DeSoto, Grant, Jackson, Natchitoches, Ouachita, Red River, Sabine and Winn, and the following counties in Texas: Angelina, Nacogdoches, Sabine, San Augustine, and Shelby. 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Be sure to follow us on Facebook. Here's a look at local weather conditions as of 6 a.m. At the top of the hour, skies were cloudy in Shreveport. The temperature was 73 degrees at the regional airport. The dew point was 72, making the relative humidity 94%. Winds were north at 3 miles an hour. The pressure was 29.87 inches and falling. In Bossier City, at Barksdale Air Force Base, skies were partly cloudy, with a temperature of 74 degrees. The dew point was 72, making the relative humidity 93%. Winds were calm. The pressure was 29.86 inches and falling. And in downtown Shreveport, skies were mostly cloudy. The temperature was 73 degrees. And winds were east at 3 miles an hour. Once again in Shreveport, it was 73 degrees with cloudy skies at 6 a.m. Around the local area at 6 a.m., in Texarkana, cloudy and 74. Wind north at 5 miles an hour. El Dorado, fog and 70. Wind east at 3 miles an hour. Monroe, cloudy and 72. Wind calm. Natchitoches, heavy rain and 73. Wind calm. Marshall, cloudy and 72. Wind calm. And at Longview, cloudy and 73 degrees. Wind east at 5 miles an hour. Elsewhere across the four-state area, over at Dallas, mostly cloudy and 74. Oklahoma City, partly cloudy and 64. Little Rock, mostly cloudy and 69. Jackson, Mississippi, rain and 72. Baton Rouge, mostly cloudy and 75. And at Houston, light rain and 77 degrees. For the most current information, check us out on the web at www.weather.gov/sht. Now let's check on your local forecast. Rest of tonight, mostly cloudy with a chance of showers with a slight chance of thunderstorms. Some thunderstorms may produce heavy rainfall. Near steady temperature in the lower 70s. Light and variable winds. Chance of rain 40%. Tuesday, mostly cloudy. A slight chance of showers in the morning, then a chance of showers and thunderstorms in the afternoon. Highs in the upper 80s. East winds around 5 miles per hour, becoming southeast in the afternoon. Chance of rain 50%. Tuesday night, partly cloudy. Lows in the lower 70s. South winds around 5 miles per hour. Wednesday, mostly cloudy in the morning, then partly cloudy with a slight chance of showers and thunderstorms in the afternoon. Highs around 90. South winds 10 to 15 miles per hour with gusts up to 25 miles per hour. Chance of rain 20%. Wednesday night, partly cloudy. A slight chance of showers and thunderstorms after midnight. Lows in the mid-70s. South winds 10 to 15 miles per hour. Chance of rain 20%. Thursday, mostly cloudy with a slight chance of showers and thunderstorms in the morning, then partly cloudy with a chance of showers and thunderstorms in the afternoon. Highs around 90. Chance of rain 40%. Thursday night, partly cloudy with a slight chance of showers and thunderstorms in the evening, then mostly cloudy with a chance of showers and thunderstorms after midnight. Lows in the mid-70s. Chance of rain 50%. Juneteenth, a chance of thunderstorms. Showers likely, mainly in the morning. Highs in the upper 80s. Chance of rain 60%.
Friday night, mostly cloudy with a chance of showers and thunderstorms. Lows in the mid-70s. Chance of rain 50%. Saturday, mostly cloudy. A chance of showers with a slight chance of thunderstorms in the morning, then a chance of showers and thunderstorms in the afternoon. Highs around 90. Chance of rain 40%. Saturday night, a slight chance of thunderstorms in the evening. Partly cloudy with a slight chance of showers. Lows in the mid-70s. Chance of rain 20%. Sunday, mostly cloudy in the morning, then becoming partly cloudy. A slight chance of showers and thunderstorms. Highs in the lower 90s. Chance of rain 20%. Sunday night, mostly clear. A slight chance of showers after midnight. Lows in the upper 70s. Chance of rain 20%. Monday, partly cloudy with a slight chance of showers. A slight chance of thunderstorms in the afternoon. Highs in the mid-90s. Chance of rain 20%. Now let's check on your local forecast. Today, mostly cloudy. A slight chance of showers this morning, then a chance of showers and thunderstorms this afternoon. Highs in the upper 80s. East winds around 5 miles per hour, becoming southeast this afternoon. Chance of rain 50%. Tonight, partly cloudy. Lows in the lower 70s. South winds around 5 miles per hour. Wednesday, mostly cloudy in the morning, then partly cloudy with a slight chance of showers and thunderstorms in the afternoon. Highs around 90. South winds 10 to 15 miles per hour with gusts up to 25 miles per hour. Chance of rain 20%. Wednesday night, partly cloudy. A slight chance of showers and thunderstorms after midnight. Lows in the mid-70s. South winds 10 to 15 miles per hour. Chance of rain 20%. Thursday, mostly cloudy with a slight chance of showers and thunderstorms in the morning, then partly cloudy with a chance of showers and thunderstorms in the afternoon. Humid with highs around 90. Southeast winds 5 to 10 miles per hour. Chance of rain 40%. Thursday night, partly cloudy with a slight chance of showers and thunderstorms in the evening, then mostly cloudy with a chance of showers and thunderstorms after midnight. Lows in the mid-70s. Chance of rain 50%. Juneteenth, a chance of thunderstorms. Showers likely, mainly chance of thunderstorms. Showers likely, mainly in the morning. Highs in the upper 80s. Chance of rain 60%. Friday night, mostly cloudy with a chance of showers and thunderstorms. Lows in the mid-70s. Chance of rain 50%. Saturday, mostly cloudy. A chance of showers with a slight chance of thunderstorms in the morning, then a chance of showers and thunderstorms in the afternoon. Highs around 90. Chance of rain 40%. Saturday night, a slight chance of thunderstorms in the evening. Partly cloudy with a slight chance of showers. Lows in the mid-70s. Chance of rain 20%. Sunday, mostly cloudy in the morning, then becoming partly cloudy. A slight chance of showers and thunderstorms. Highs in the lower 90s. Chance of rain 20%. Sunday night, mostly clear. A slight chance of showers after midnight. Lows in the upper 70s. Chance of rain 20%. Monday, partly cloudy with a slight chance of showers. A slight chance of thunderstorms in the afternoon. Highs in the mid-90s. Chance of rain 20%. Flood watch remains in effect through this evening. What? Flooding caused by excessive rainfall continues to be possible. Where? Portions of Louisiana, including the following parishes: Bienville, Caldwell, DeSoto, Grant, Jackson, LaSalle, Natchitoches, Ouachita, Red River, Sabine and Wynn, and East Texas, including the following counties: Angelina, Nacogdoches, Sabine, San Augustine, and Shelby. When? Through this evening.
impacts, excessive runoff may result in flooding of rivers, creeks, streams, and other low-lying and flood-prone locations. Flooding may occur in poor drainage and urban areas.

a.m. in Texarkana, cloudy and 74. Wind north at 5 miles an hour. El Dorado, fog and 70. Wind east at 3 miles an hour. Monroe, cloudy and 72. Wind calm. Natchitoches, heavy rain and 73. Wind calm. Marshall, cloudy and 72. Wind calm. And at Longview, cloudy and 73 degrees. Wind east at 5 miles an hour. Elsewhere across the four-state area, over at Dallas, mostly cloudy and 74. Oklahoma City, partly cloudy and 64. Little Rock, mostly cloudy and 69. Jackson, Mississippi, rain and 72. Baton Rouge, mostly cloudy and 75. And at Houston, light rain and 77 degrees. For the most current information, check us out on the web at www.weather.gov/SHP. Now let's check on your local forecast. Today, mostly cloudy. A slight chance of showers this morning, then a chance of showers and thunderstorms this afternoon. Highs in the upper 80s. East winds around 5 miles per hour, becoming southeast this afternoon. Chance of rain 50%. Tonight, partly cloudy. Lows in the lower 70s. South winds around 5 miles per hour. Wednesday, mostly cloudy in the morning, then partly cloudy with a slight chance of showers and thunderstorms in the afternoon. Highs around 90. South winds 10 to 15 miles per hour with gusts up to 25 miles per hour. Chance of rain 20%. Wednesday night, partly cloudy. A slight chance of showers and thunderstorms after midnight. Lows in the mid-70s. South winds 10 to 15 miles per hour. Chance of rain 20%. Thursday, mostly cloudy with a slight chance of showers and thunderstorms in the morning, then partly cloudy with a chance of showers and thunderstorms in the afternoon. Humid with highs around 90. Southeast winds 5 to 10 miles per hour. Chance of rain 40%. Thursday night, partly cloudy with a slight chance of showers and thunderstorms in the evening, then mostly cloudy with a chance of showers and thunderstorms after midnight. Lows in the mid-70s. Chance of rain 50%. Juneteenth, a chance of thunderstorms. Showers likely, mainly in the morning. Highs in the upper 80s. Chance of rain 60%. Friday night, mostly cloudy with a chance of showers and thunderstorms. Lows in the mid-70s. Chance of rain 50%. Saturday, mostly cloudy. A chance of showers with a slight chance of thunderstorms in the morning, then a chance of showers and thunderstorms in the afternoon. Highs around 90. Chance of rain 40%. Saturday night, a slight chance of thunderstorms in the evening. Partly cloudy with a slight chance of showers. Lows in the mid-70s. Chance of rain 20%. Sunday, mostly cloudy in the morning, then becoming partly cloudy. A slight chance of showers and thunderstorms. Highs in the lower 90s. Chance of rain 20%. Sunday night, mostly clear. A slight chance of showers after midnight. Lows in the upper 70s. Chance of rain 20%. Monday, partly cloudy with a slight chance of showers. A slight chance of thunderstorms in the afternoon. Highs in the mid-90s. Chance of rain 20%. Flood watch remains in effect through this evening. What? Flooding caused by excessive rainfall continues to be possible. Where? Portions of Louisiana, including the following parishes: Bienville, Caldwell, DeSoto, Grant, Jackson, LaSalle, Natchitoches, Ouachita, Red River, Sabine and Wynn, and East Texas, including the following counties: Angelina, Nacogdoches, Sabine, San Augustine, and Shelby. When, through this evening. Impacts: excessive runoff may result in flooding of rivers, creeks, streams, and other low-lying and flood-prone locations. Flooding may occur in poor

drainage and urban areas. Additional details, scattered to numerous showers and a few thunderstorms, are expected to redevelop late tonight through the day Tuesday across portions of deep East Texas and North Louisiana, near and south of a weak surface front that will linger over these areas. Additional rainfall amounts of 1 to 2 inches, with isolated higher amounts in excess of 3 inches, are possible across the watch area, before these showers and thunderstorms diminish from northwest to southeast Tuesday afternoon. Given that the grounds are saturated from heavy rains that fell Monday, any additional heavy rainfall will quickly run off and result in flash flooding. http://www.weather.gov/safety/flood. You should monitor later forecasts and be alert for possible flood warnings. Those living in areas prone to flooding should be prepared to take action should flooding develop. Repeating, a flood watch remains in effect until 7 p.m. Central Daylight Time for the following parishes: in Louisiana, Bienville, Caldwell, DeSoto, Grant, Jackson, Natchitoches, Ouachita, Red River, Sabine and Winn, and the following counties: in Texas, Angelina, Nacogdoches, Sabine, San Augustine and Shelby. 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Be sure to follow us on Facebook. Here's a look at local weather conditions as of 6 a.m. At the top of the hour, skies were cloudy in Shreveport. The temperature was 73 degrees at the regional airport. The dew point was 72, making the relative humidity 94%. Winds were north at 3 miles an hour. The pressure was 29.87 inches and falling. In Bossier City, at Barksdale Air Force Base, skies were partly cloudy, with a temperature of 74 degrees. The dew point was 72, making the relative humidity 93%. Winds were calm. The pressure was 29.86 inches and falling. And in downtown Shreveport, skies were mostly cloudy. The temperature was 73 degrees. And winds were east at 3 miles an hour. Once again in Shreveport, it was 73 degrees with cloudy skies at 6 a.m. Around the local area at 6 a.m., in Texarkana, cloudy and 74. Wind north at 5 miles an hour. El Dorado, fog and 70. Wind east at 3 miles an hour. Monroe, cloudy and 72. Wind calm. Natchitoches, heavy rain and 73. Wind calm. Marshall, cloudy and 72. Wind calm. And at Longview, cloudy and 73 degrees. Wind east at 5 miles an hour. Elsewhere across the four-state area, over at Dallas, mostly cloudy and 74. Oklahoma City, partly cloudy and 64. Little Rock, mostly cloudy and 69. Jackson, Mississippi, rain and 72. Baton Rouge, mostly cloudy and 75. And at Houston, light rain and 77 degrees. 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Now let's check on your local forecast. Today, mostly cloudy. A slight chance of showers this morning, then a chance of showers and thunderstorms this afternoon. Highs in the upper 80s. East winds around 5 miles per hour, becoming southeast this afternoon. Chance of rain 50%. Tonight, partly cloudy. Lows in the lower 70s. South winds around 5 miles per hour. Wednesday, mostly cloudy in the morning, then partly cloudy with a slight chance of showers and thunderstorms in the afternoon. Highs around 90. South winds 10 to 15 miles per hour with gusts up to 25 miles per hour. Chance of rain 20%. Wednesday night, partly cloudy. A slight chance of showers and thunderstorms after midnight. Lows in the mid-70s. South winds 10 to 15 miles per hour. Chance of rain 20%.
Thursday, mostly cloudy with a slight chance of showers and thunderstorms in the morning, then partly cloudy with a chance of showers and thunderstorms in the afternoon. Humid with highs around 90. Southeast winds 5 to 10 miles per hour. Chance of rain 40%. Thursday night, partly cloudy with a slight chance of showers and thunderstorms in the evening, then mostly cloudy with a chance of showers and thunderstorms after midnight. Lows in the mid-70s. Chance of rain 50%. Juneteenth, a chance of thunderstorms. Showers likely, mainly in the morning. Highs in the upper 80s. Chance of rain 60%. Friday night, mostly cloudy with a chance of showers and thunderstorms. Lows in the mid-70s. Chance of rain 50%. Saturday, mostly cloudy. A chance of showers with a slight chance of thunderstorms in the morning, then a chance of showers and thunderstorms in the afternoon. Highs around 90. Chance of rain 40%. Saturday night, a slight chance of thunderstorms in the evening. Partly cloudy with a slight chance of showers. Lows in the mid-70s. Chance of rain 20%. Sunday, mostly cloudy in the morning, then becoming partly cloudy. A slight chance of showers and thunderstorms. Highs in the lower 90s. Chance of rain 20%. Sunday night, mostly clear. A slight chance of showers after midnight. Lows in the upper 70s. Chance of rain 20%. Monday, partly cloudy with a slight chance of showers. A slight chance of thunderstorms in the afternoon. Highs in the mid-90s. Chance of rain 20%. Flood watch remains in effect through this evening. What? Flooding caused by excessive rainfall continues to be possible. Where? Portions of Louisiana, including the following parishes: Bienville, Caldwell, DeSoto, Grant, Jackson, LaSalle, Natchitoches, Ouachita, Red River, Sabine, and Wynn, and East Texas, including the following counties: Angelina, Nacogdoches, Sabine, San Augustine, and Shelby. When, through this evening. Impacts: excessive runoff may result in flooding of rivers, creeks, streams, and other low-lying and flood-prone locations. Flooding may occur in poor drainage and urban areas. Additional details: scattered to numerous showers and a few thunderstorms are expected to redevelop late tonight through the day Tuesday across portions of deep East Texas and North Louisiana, near and south of a weak surface front that will linger over these areas. Additional rainfall amounts of 1 to 2 inches, with isolated higher amounts in excess of 3 inches are possible across the watch area, before these showers and thunderstorms diminish from northwest to southeast Tuesday afternoon. Given that the grounds are saturated from heavy rains that fell Monday, any additional heavy rainfall will quickly run off and result in flash flooding. http://www.weather.gov/safety/flood. You should monitor later forecasts and be alert for possible flood warnings. Those living in areas prone to flooding should be prepared to take action should flooding develop. Repeating, a flood watch remains in effect until 7 p.m. Central Daylight Time for the following parishes: in Louisiana, Bienville, Caldwell, DeSoto, Grant, Jackson, Natchitoches, Ouachita, Red River, Sabine, and Wynn, and the following counties: in Texas, Angelina, Nacogdoches, Sabine, San Augustine, and Shelby. 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Be sure to follow us on Facebook. Here's a look at local weather conditions as of 7 a.m. At the top of the hour, skies were cloudy in Shreveport. The temperature was 73 degrees at the regional airport. The dew point was 72, making the relative humidity 94%. Winds were north at 3 miles an hour. The pressure was 29.87 inches and steady. In Bossier City, at Barksdale Air Force Base, skies were cloudy, with a temperature of 73 degrees. The dew point was 71, making the relative humidity 94%.
Winds were calm. The pressure was 29.86 inches and steady. And in downtown Shreveport, skies were partly cloudy. The temperature was 73 degrees. And winds were northeast at 5 miles an hour. Once again in Shreveport, it was 73 degrees with cloudy skies at 7 a.m. Around the local area at 7 a.m., in Texarkana, cloudy and 73. Wind northeast at 6 miles an hour. El Dorado, fog and 71. Wind north at 3 miles an hour. Monroe, cloudy and 73. Wind east at 3 miles an hour. Natchitoches, cloudy and 74. Wind calm. Marshall, cloudy and 72. Wind calm. And at Longview, cloudy and 73 degrees. Wind north at 3 miles an hour. Elsewhere across the four-state area, over at Dallas, partly cloudy and 74. Oklahoma City, partly cloudy and 63. Little Rock, partly sunny and 70. Jackson, Mississippi, rain and fog and 72. Baton Rouge, cloudy and 75. And at Houston, cloudy and 77 degrees. For the most current information, check us out on the web at www.weather.gov/sht. Now let's check on your local forecast. Today, mostly cloudy. A slight chance of showers this morning, then a chance of showers and thunderstorms this afternoon. Highs in the upper 80s. East winds around 5 miles per hour, becoming southeast this afternoon. Chance of rain 50%. Tonight, partly cloudy. Lows in the lower 70s. South winds around 5 miles per hour. Wednesday, mostly cloudy in the morning, then partly cloudy with a slight chance of showers and thunderstorms in the afternoon. Highs around 90. South winds 10 to 15 miles per hour with gusts up to 25 miles per hour. Chance of rain 20%. Wednesday night, partly cloudy. A slight chance of showers and thunderstorms after midnight. Lows in the mid-70s. South winds 10 to 15 miles per hour. Chance of rain 20%. Thursday, mostly cloudy with a slight chance of showers and thunderstorms in the morning, then partly cloudy with a chance of showers and thunderstorms in the afternoon. Humid with highs around 90. Southeast winds 5 to 10 miles per hour. Chance of rain 40%. Thursday night, partly cloudy with a slight chance of showers and thunderstorms in the evening, then mostly cloudy with a chance of showers and thunderstorms after midnight. Lows in the mid-70s. Chance of rain 50%. Juneteenth, a chance of thunderstorms. Showers likely, mainly in the morning. Highs in the upper 80s. Chance of rain 60%. Friday night, mostly cloudy with a chance of showers and thunderstorms. Lows in the mid-70s. Chance of rain 50%. Saturday, mostly cloudy. A chance of showers with a slight chance of thunderstorms in the morning, then a chance of showers and thunderstorms in the afternoon. Highs around 90. Chance of rain 40%. Saturday night, a slight chance of thunderstorms in the evening. Partly cloudy with a slight chance of showers. Lows in the mid-70s. Chance of rain 20%. Sunday, mostly cloudy in the morning, then becoming partly cloudy. A slight chance of showers and thunderstorms. Highs in the lower 90s. Chance of rain 20%. Sunday night, mostly clear. A slight chance of showers after midnight. Lows in the upper 70s. Chance of rain 20%. Monday, partly cloudy with a slight chance of showers. A slight chance of thunderstorms in the afternoon. Highs in the mid-90s. Chance of rain 20%. Flood watch remains in effect through this evening. What? Flooding caused by excessive rainfall continues to be possible. Where? Portions of Louisiana,
including the following parishes: Bienville, Caldwell, DeSoto, Grant, Jackson, LaSalle, Natchitoches, Ouachita, Red River, Sabine, and Wynn, and East Texas, including the following counties: Angelina, Nacogdoches, Sabine, San Augustine, and Shelby. When, through this evening, impacts, excessive runoff may result in flooding of rivers, creeks, streams, and other low-lying and flood-prone locations. Flooding may occur in poor drainage and urban areas. Additional details, scattered to numerous showers and a few thunderstorms, are expected to redevelop late tonight through the day Tuesday across portions of deep East Texas and North Louisiana, near and south of a weak surface front that will linger over these areas. Additional rainfall amounts of 1 to 2 inches, with isolated higher amounts in excess of 3 inches, are possible across the watch area, before these showers and thunderstorms diminish from northwest to southeast Tuesday afternoon. Given that the grounds are saturated from heavy rains that fell Monday, any additional heavy rainfall will quickly run off and result in flash flooding. http://www.weather.gov/safety/flood You should monitor later forecasts and be alert for possible flood warnings. Those living in areas prone to flooding should be prepared to take action should flooding develop. Repeating, a flood watch remains in effect until 7 p.m. Central Daylight Time for the following parishes: in Louisiana, Bienville, Caldwell, DeSoto, Grant, Jackson, Natchitoches, Ouachita, Red River, Sabine, and Wynn, and the following counties: in Texas, Angelina, Nacogdoches, Sabine, San Augustine, and Shelby. 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Be sure to follow us on Facebook. Here's a look at local weather conditions as of 7 a.m. At the top of the hour, skies were cloudy in Shreveport. The temperature was 73 degrees at the regional airport. The dew point was 72, making the relative humidity 94%. Winds were north at 3 miles an hour. The pressure was 29.87 inches and steady. In Bossier City, at Barksdale Air Force Base, skies were cloudy, with a temperature of 73 degrees. The dew point was 71, making the relative humidity 94%. Winds were calm. The pressure was 29.86 inches and steady. And in downtown Shreveport, skies were partly cloudy. The temperature was 73 degrees. And winds were northeast at 5 miles an hour. Once again in Shreveport, it was 73 degrees with cloudy skies at 7 a.m. Around the local area at 7 a.m., in Texarkana, cloudy and 73. Wind northeast at 6 miles an hour. El Dorado, fog and 71. Wind north at 3 miles an hour. Monroe, cloudy and 73. Wind east at 3 miles an hour. Natchitoches, cloudy and 74. Wind calm. Marshall, cloudy and 72. Wind calm. And at Longview, cloudy and 73 degrees. Wind north at 3 miles an hour. Elsewhere across the four-state area, over at Dallas, partly cloudy and 74. Oklahoma City, partly cloudy and 63. Little Rock, partly sunny and 70. Jackson, Mississippi, rain and fog and 72. Baton Rouge, cloudy and 75. And at Houston, cloudy and 77 degrees. For the most current information, check us out on the web at www.weather.gov/sht. Now let's check on your local forecast. Today, mostly cloudy. A slight chance of showers this morning, then a chance of showers and thunderstorms this afternoon. Highs in the upper 80s. East winds around 5 miles per hour, becoming southeast this afternoon. Chance of rain 50%. Tonight, partly cloudy. Lows in the lower 70s. South winds around 5 miles per hour. Wednesday, mostly cloudy in the morning,
then partly cloudy with a slight chance of showers and thunderstorms in the afternoon. Highs around 90. South winds 10 to 15 miles per hour with gusts up to 25 miles per hour. Chance of rain 20%. Wednesday night, partly cloudy. A slight chance of showers and thunderstorms after midnight. Lows in the mid-70s. South winds 10 to 15 miles per hour. Chance of rain 20%. Thursday, mostly cloudy with a slight chance of showers and thunderstorms in the morning, then partly cloudy with a chance of showers and thunderstorms in the afternoon. Humid with highs around 90. Southeast winds 5 to 10 miles per hour. Chance of rain 40%. Thursday night, partly cloudy with a slight chance of showers and thunderstorms in the evening, then mostly cloudy with a chance of showers and thunderstorms after midnight. Lows in the mid-70s. Chance of rain 50%. Juneteenth, a chance of thunderstorms. Showers likely, mainly in the morning. Highs in the upper 80s. Chance of rain 60%. Friday night, mostly cloudy with a chance of showers and thunderstorms. Lows in the mid-70s. Chance of rain 50%. Saturday, mostly cloudy. A chance of showers with a slight chance of thunderstorms in the morning, then a chance of showers and thunderstorms in the afternoon. Highs around 90. Chance of rain 40%. Saturday night, a slight chance of thunderstorms in the evening. Partly cloudy with a slight chance of showers. Lows in the mid-70s. Chance of rain 20%. Sunday, mostly cloudy in the morning, then becoming partly cloudy. A slight chance of showers and thunderstorms. Highs in the lower 90s. Chance of rain 20%. Sunday night, mostly clear. A slight chance of showers after midnight. Lows in the upper 70s. Chance of rain 20%. Monday, partly cloudy with a slight chance of showers. A slight chance of thunderstorms in the afternoon. Highs in the mid-90s. Chance of rain 20%. Flood watch remains in effect through this evening. What? Flooding caused by excessive rainfall continues to be possible. Where? Portions of Louisiana, including the following parishes: Bienville, Caldwell, DeSoto, Grant, Jackson, LaSalle, Natchitoches, Ouachita, Red River, Sabine and Wynn, and East Texas, including the following counties: Angelina, Nacogdoches, Sabine, San Augustine, and Shelby. When, through this evening. Impacts: excessive runoff may result in flooding of rivers, creeks, streams, and other low-lying and flood-prone locations. Flooding may occur in poor drainage and urban areas. Additional details: scattered to numerous showers and a few thunderstorms are expected to redevelop late tonight through the day Tuesday across portions of deep East Texas and North Louisiana, near and south of a weak surface front that will linger over these areas. Additional rainfall amounts of 1 to 2 inches, with isolated higher amounts in excess of 3 inches are possible across the watch area, before these showers and thunderstorms diminish from northwest to southeast Tuesday afternoon. Given that the grounds are saturated from heavy rains that fell Monday, any additional heavy rainfall will quickly run off and result in flash flooding. http://www.weather.gov/safety/flood. You should monitor later forecasts and be alert for possible flood warnings. Those living in areas prone to flooding should be prepared to take action should flooding develop. Repeating, a flood watch remains in effect until 7 p.m. Central Daylight Time for the following parishes: in Louisiana, Bienville, Caldwell, DeSoto, Grant, Jackson, Natchitoches, Ouachita, Red River, Sabine and Wynn, and the following counties: in Texas, Angelina, Nacogdoches, Sabine, San Augustine and Shelby. 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Be sure to follow us on Facebook. Here's a look at local weather conditions as of 7 a.m.
At the top of the hour, skies were cloudy in Shreveport. The temperature was 73 degrees at the regional airport. The dew point was 72, making the relative humidity 94%. Winds were north at 3 miles an hour. The pressure was 29.87 inches and steady. In Bossier City, at Barksdale Air Force Base, skies were cloudy, with a temperature of 73 degrees. The dew point was 71, making the relative humidity 94%. Winds were calm. The pressure was 29.86 inches and steady. And in downtown Shreveport, skies were partly cloudy. The temperature was 73 degrees. And winds were northeast at 5 miles an hour. Once again in Shreveport, it was 73 degrees with cloudy skies at 7 a.m. Around the local area at 7 a.m., in Texarkana, cloudy and 73. Wind northeast at 6 miles an hour. El Dorado, fog and 71. Wind north at 3 miles an hour. Monroe, cloudy and 73. Wind east at 3 miles an hour. Nutqualish, cloudy and 74. Wind calm. Marshall, cloudy and 72. Wind calm. And at Longview, cloudy and 73 degrees. Wind north at 3 miles an hour. Elsewhere across the four-state area, over at Dallas, partly cloudy and 74. Oklahoma City, partly cloudy and 63. Little Rock, partly sunny and 70. Jackson, Mississippi, rain and fog and 70. Baton Rouge, cloudy and 75. And at Houston, cloudy and 77 degrees. 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Now let's check on your local forecast. Today, mostly cloudy. A slight chance of showers this morning, then a chance of showers and thunderstorms this afternoon. Highs in the upper 80s. East winds around 5 mile. Highs in the upper 80s. East winds around 5 miles per hour, becoming southeast this afternoon. Chance of rain 50%. Tonight, partly cloudy. Lows in the lower 70s. South winds around 5 miles per hour. Wednesday, mostly cloudy in the morning, then partly cloudy with a slight chance of showers and thunderstorms in the afternoon. Highs around 90. South winds 10 to 15 miles per hour with gusts up to 25 miles per hour. Chance of rain 20%. Wednesday night, partly cloudy. A slight chance of showers and thunderstorms after midnight. Lows in the mid-70s. South winds 10 to 15 miles per hour. Chance of rain 20%. Thursday, mostly cloudy with a slight chance of showers and thunderstorms in the morning, then partly cloudy with a chance of showers and thunderstorms in the afternoon. Humid with highs around 90. Southeast winds 5 to 10 miles per hour. Chance of rain 40%. Thursday night, partly cloudy with a slight chance of showers and thunderstorms in the evening, then mostly cloudy with a chance of showers and thunderstorms after midnight. Lows in the mid-70s. Chance of rain 50%. Juneteenth, a chance of thunderstorms. Showers likely, mainly in the morning. Highs in the upper 80s. Chance of rain 60%. Friday night, mostly cloudy with a chance of showers and thunderstorms. Lows in the mid-70s. Chance of rain 50%. Saturday, mostly cloudy. A chance of showers with a slight chance of thunderstorms in the morning, then a chance of showers and thunderstorms in the afternoon. Highs around 90. Chance of rain 40%. Saturday night, a slight chance of thunderstorms in the evening. Partly cloudy with a slight chance of showers. Lows in the mid-70s. Chance of rain 20%. Sunday, mostly cloudy in the morning, then becoming partly cloudy. A slight chance of showers and thunderstorms. Highs in the lower 90s. Chance of rain 20%.
Sunday night, mostly clear. A slight chance of showers after midnight. Lows in the upper 70s. Chance of rain 20%. Monday, partly cloudy with a slight chance of showers.

The temperature was 73 degrees at the regional airport. The dew point was 72, making the relative humidity 94%. Winds were north at 3 miles an hour. The pressure was 29.87 inches and steady. In Bossier City, at Barksdale Air Force Base, skies were cloudy, with a temperature of 73 degrees. The dew point was 71, making the relative humidity 94%. Winds were calm. The pressure was 29.86 inches and steady. And in downtown Shreveport, skies were partly cloudy. The temperature was 73 degrees. And winds were northeast at 5 miles an hour. Once again in Shreveport, it was 73 degrees with cloudy skies at 7 a.m. Around the local area at 7 a.m., in Texarkana, cloudy and 73. Wind northeast at 6 miles an hour. El Dorado, fog and 71. Wind north at 3 miles an hour. Monroe, cloudy and 73. Wind east at 3 miles an hour. Natchitoches, cloudy and 74. Wind calm. Marshall, cloudy and 72. Wind calm. And at Longview, cloudy and 73 degrees. Wind north at 3 miles an hour. Elsewhere across the four-state area, over at Dallas, partly cloudy and 74. Oklahoma City, partly cloudy and 63. Little Rock, partly sunny and 70. Jackson, Mississippi, rain and fog and 72. Baton Rouge, cloudy and 75. And at Houston, cloudy and 77 degrees. For the most current information, check us out on the web at www.weather.gov/sht. Now let's check on your local forecast. Today, mostly cloudy. A slight chance of showers this morning, then a chance of showers and thunderstorms this afternoon. Highs in the upper 80s. East winds around 5 miles per hour, becoming southeast this afternoon. Chance of rain 50%. Tonight, partly cloudy. Lows in the lower 70s. South winds around 5 miles per hour. Wednesday, mostly cloudy in the morning, then partly cloudy with a slight chance of showers and thunderstorms in the afternoon. Highs around 90. South winds 10 to 15 miles per hour with gusts up to 25 miles per hour. Chance of rain 20%. Wednesday night, partly cloudy. A slight chance of showers and thunderstorms after midnight. Lows in the mid-70s. South winds 10 to 15 miles per hour. Chance of rain 20%. Thursday, mostly cloudy with a slight chance of showers and thunderstorms in the morning, then partly cloudy with a chance of showers and thunderstorms in the afternoon. Humid with highs around 90. Southeast winds 5 to 10 miles per hour. Chance of rain 40%. Thursday night, partly cloudy with a slight chance of showers and thunderstorms in the evening, then mostly cloudy with a chance of showers and thunderstorms after midnight. Lows in the mid-70s. Chance of rain 50%. Juneteenth, a chance of thunderstorms. Showers likely, mainly in the morning. Highs in the upper 80s. Chance of rain 60%. Friday night, mostly cloudy with a chance of showers and thunderstorms. Lows in the mid-70s. Chance of rain 50%. Saturday, mostly cloudy. A chance of showers with a slight chance of thunderstorms in the morning, then a chance of showers and thunderstorms in the afternoon. Highs around 90. Chance of rain 40%. Saturday night, a slight chance of thunderstorms in the evening. Partly cloudy with a slight chance of showers. Lows in the mid-70s. Chance of rain 20%. Sunday, mostly cloudy in the morning, then becoming partly cloudy. A slight chance of showers and thunderstorms. Highs in the lower 90s. Chance of rain 20%. Sunday night, mostly clear. A slight chance of showers after midnight. Lows in the upper 70s. Chance of

Rain 20%. Monday, partly cloudy with a slight chance of showers. A slight chance of thunderstorms in the afternoon. Highs in the mid-90s. Chance of rain 20%. Flood watch remains in effect through this evening. What? Flooding caused by excessive rainfall continues to be possible. Where? Portions of Louisiana, including the following parishes: Bienville, Caldwell, DeSoto, Grant, Jackson, LaSalle, Natchitoches, Ouachita, Red River, Sabine, and Wynn, and East Texas, including the following counties: Angelina, Nacogdoches, Sabine, San Augustine, and Shelby. When, through this evening. Impacts: excessive runoff may result in flooding of rivers, creeks, streams, and other low-lying and flood-prone locations. Flooding may occur in poor drainage and urban areas. Additional details: scattered to numerous showers and a few thunderstorms are expected to redevelop late tonight through the day Tuesday across portions of deep East Texas and North Louisiana, near and south of a weak surface front that will linger over these areas. Additional rainfall amounts of 1 to 2 inches, with isolated higher amounts in excess of 3 inches are possible across the watch area, before these showers and thunderstorms diminish from northwest to southeast Tuesday afternoon. Given that the grounds are saturated from heavy rains that fell Monday, any additional heavy rainfall will quickly run off and result in flash flooding. http://www.weather.gov/safety/. Flood you should monitor later forecasts and be alert for possible flood warnings. Those living in areas prone to flooding should be prepared to take action should flooding develop. Repeating, a flood watch remains in effect until 7 p.m. Central Daylight Time for the following parishes: in Louisiana, Bienville, Caldwell, DeSoto, Grant, Jackson, Natchitoches, Ouachita, Red River, Sabine, and Wynn, and the following counties: in Texas, Angelina, Nacogdoches, Sabine, San Augustine, and Shelby. 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Here's a look at local weather conditions as of 7 a.m. At the top of the hour, skies were cloudy in Shreveport. The temperature was 73 degrees at the regional airport. The dew point was 72, making the relative humidity 94%. Winds were north at 3 miles an hour. The pressure was 29.87 inches and steady. In Bossier City, at Barksdale Air Force Base, skies were cloudy, with a temperature of 73 degrees. The dew point was 71, making the relative humidity 94%. Winds were calm. The pressure was 29.86 inches and steady. And in downtown Shreveport, skies were partly cloudy. The temperature was 73 degrees. And winds were northeast at 5 miles an hour. Once again in Shreveport, it was 73 degrees with cloudy skies at 7 a.m. Around the local area at 7 a.m., in Texarkana, cloudy and 73. Wind northeast at 6 miles an hour. El Dorado, fog and 71. Wind north at 3 miles an hour. Monroe, cloudy and 73. Wind east at 3 miles an hour. Natchitoches, cloudy and 74. Wind calm. Marshall, cloudy and 72. Wind calm. And at Longview, cloudy and 73 degrees. Wind north at 3 miles an hour. Elsewhere across the four-state area, over at Dallas, partly cloudy and 74. Oklahoma City, partly cloudy and 63. Little Rock, partly sunny and 70. Jackson, Mississippi, rain and fog and 72. Baton Rouge, cloudy and 75. And at Houston, cloudy and 77 degrees. For the most current information, check us out on the web at www.weather.gov/sht. Now let's check on your local forecast. Today, mostly cloudy.
A slight chance of showers this morning, then a chance of showers and thunderstorms this afternoon. Highs in the upper 80s. East winds around 5 miles per hour, becoming southeast this afternoon. Chance of rain 50%. Tonight, partly cloudy. Lows in the lower 70s. South winds around 5 miles per hour. Wednesday, mostly cloudy in the morning, then partly cloudy with a slight chance of showers and thunderstorms in the afternoon. Highs around 90. South winds 10 to 15 miles per hour with gusts up to 25 miles per hour. Chance of rain 20%. Wednesday night, partly cloudy. A slight chance of showers and thunderstorms after midnight. Lows in the mid-70s. South winds 10 to 15 miles per hour. Chance of rain 20%. Thursday, mostly cloudy with a slight chance of showers and thunderstorms in the morning, then partly cloudy with a chance of showers and thunderstorms in the afternoon. Humid with highs around 90. Southeast winds 5 to 10 miles per hour. Chance of rain 40%. Thursday night, partly cloudy with a slight chance of showers and thunderstorms in the evening, then mostly cloudy with a chance of showers and thunderstorms after midnight. Lows in the mid-70s. Chance of rain 50%. Juneteenth, a chance of thunderstorms. Showers likely, mainly in the morning. Highs in the upper 80s. Chance of rain 60%. Friday night, mostly cloudy with a chance of showers and thunderstorms. Lows in the mid-70s. Chance of rain 50%. Saturday, mostly cloudy. A chance of showers with a slight chance of thunderstorms in the morning, then a chance of showers and thunderstorms in the afternoon. Highs around 90. Chance of rain 40%. Saturday night, a slight chance of thunderstorms in the evening. Partly cloudy with a slight chance of showers. Lows in the mid-70s. Chance of rain 20%. Sunday, mostly cloudy in the morning, then becoming partly cloudy. A slight chance of showers and thunderstorms. Highs in the lower 90s. Chance of rain 20%. Sunday night, mostly clear. A slight chance of showers after midnight. Lows in the upper 70s. Chance of rain 20%. Monday, partly cloudy with a slight chance of showers. A slight chance of thunderstorms in the afternoon. Highs in the mid-90s. Chance of rain 20%. Flood watch remains in effect through this evening. What? Flooding caused by excessive rainfall continues to be possible. Where? Portions of Louisiana, including the following parishes: Bienville, Caldwell, DeSoto, Grant, Jackson, LaSalle, Natchitoches, Ouachita, Red River, Sabine and Wynn, and East Texas, including the following counties: Angelina, Nacogdoches, Sabine, San Augustine, and Shelby. When, through this evening. Impacts: excessive runoff may result in flooding of rivers, creeks, streams, and other low-lying and flood-prone locations. Flooding may occur in poor drainage and urban areas. Additional details: scattered to numerous showers and a few thunderstorms are expected to redevelop late tonight through the day Tuesday across portions of deep East Texas and North Louisiana, near and south of a weak surface front that will linger over these areas. Additional rainfall amounts of 1 to 2 inches, with isolated higher amounts in excess of 3 inches are possible across the watch area, before these showers and thunderstorms diminish from northwest to southeast Tuesday afternoon. Given that the grounds are saturated from heavy rains that fell Monday, any additional heavy rainfall will quickly run off and result in flash flooding. http://www.weather.gov/safety/flood You should monitor later forecasts and be alert for possible flood warnings. Those living in areas prone to flooding should be prepared to take action should flooding develop.
repeating, a flood watch remains in effect until 7 p.m. Central Daylight Time for the following parishes in Louisiana: Bienville, Caldwell, DeSoto, Grant, Jackson, Natchitoches, Ouachita, Red River, Sabine and Winn, and the following counties in Texas: Angelina, Nacogdoches, Sabine, San Augustine, and Shelby. 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Be sure to follow us on Facebook. Here's a look at local weather conditions as of 8 a.m. At the top of the hour, skies were partly sunny in Shreveport. The temperature was 75 degrees at the regional airport. The dew point was 72, making the relative humidity 88%. Winds were northeast at 5 miles an hour. The pressure was 29.88 inches and steady. In Bossier City, at Barksdale Air Force Base, skies were cloudy, with a temperature of 74 degrees. The dew point was 72, making the relative humidity 91%. Winds were calm. The pressure was 29.87 inches and steady. And in downtown Shreveport, skies were partly sunny. The temperature was 74 degrees. And winds were northeast at 7 miles an hour. Once again in Shreveport, it was 75 degrees with partly sunny skies at 8 a.m. Around the local area at 8 a.m., in Texarkana, cloudy and 74. Wind east at 5 miles an hour. El Dorado, cloudy and 71. Wind northeast at 3 miles an hour. Monroe, cloudy and 74. Wind northeast at 5 miles an hour. Natchitoches, cloudy and 74. Wind calm. Marshall, mostly sunny and 73. Wind variable at 3 miles an hour. And at Longview, cloudy and 73 degrees. Wind calm. Elsewhere across the four-state area, over at Dallas, partly sunny and 76. Oklahoma City, mostly sunny and 68. Little Rock, partly sunny and 74. Jackson, Mississippi, light rain and 72. Baton Rouge, cloudy and 76. And at Houston, cloudy and 77 degrees. 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Now let's check on your local forecast. Today, mostly cloudy. A slight chance of showers this morning, then a chance of showers and thunderstorms this afternoon. Highs in the upper 80s. East winds around 5 miles per hour, becoming southeast this afternoon. Chance of rain 50%. Tonight, partly cloudy. Lows in the lower 70s. South winds around 5 miles per hour. Wednesday, mostly cloudy in the morning, then partly cloudy with a slight chance of showers and thunderstorms in the afternoon. Highs around 90. South winds 10 to 15 miles per hour with gusts up to 25 miles per hour. Chance of rain 20%. Wednesday night, partly cloudy. A slight chance of showers and thunderstorms after midnight. Lows in the mid-70s. South winds 10 to 15 miles per hour. Chance of rain 20%. Thursday, mostly cloudy with a slight chance of showers and thunderstorms in the morning, then partly cloudy with a chance of showers and thunderstorms in the afternoon. Humid with highs around 90. Southeast winds 5 to 10 miles per hour. Chance of rain 40%. Thursday night, partly cloudy with a slight chance of showers and thunderstorms in the evening, then mostly cloudy with a chance of showers and thunderstorms after midnight. Lows in the mid-70s. Chance of rain 50%. Juneteenth, a chance of thunderstorms. Showers likely, mainly in the morning. Highs in the upper 80s. Chance of rain 60%. Friday night, mostly cloudy with a chance of showers and thunderstorms. Lows in the mid-70s. Chance of rain 50%. Saturday, mostly cloudy.
a chance of showers with a slight chance of thunderstorms in the morning, then a chance of showers and thunderstorms in the afternoon. Highs around 90. Chance of rain 40%. Saturday night, a slight chance of thunderstorms in the evening. Partly cloudy with a slight chance of showers. Lows in the mid-70s. Chance of rain 20%. Sunday, mostly cloudy in the morning, then becoming partly cloudy. A slight chance of showers and thunderstorms. Highs in the lower 90s. Chance of rain 20%. Sunday night, mostly clear. A slight chance of showers after midnight. Lows in the upper 70s. Chance of rain 20%. Monday, partly cloudy with a slight chance of showers. A slight chance of thunderstorms in the afternoon. Highs in the mid-90s. Chance of rain 20%. Flood watch remains in effect through this evening. What? Flooding caused by excessive rainfall continues to be possible. Where? Portions of Louisiana, including the following parishes: Bienville, Caldwell, DeSoto, Grant, Jackson, LaSalle, Natchitoches, Ouachita, Red River, Sabine and Wynn, and East Texas, including the following counties: Angelina, Nacogdoches, Sabine, San Augustine, and Shelby. When, through this evening. Impacts: excessive runoff may result in flooding of rivers, creeks, streams, and other low-lying and flood-prone locations. Flooding may occur in poor drainage and urban areas. Additional details: scattered to numerous showers and a few thunderstorms are expected to redevelop late tonight through the day Tuesday across portions of deep East Texas and North Louisiana, near and south of a weak surface front that will linger over these areas. Additional rainfall amounts of 1 to 2 inches, with isolated higher amounts in excess of 3 inches are possible across the watch area, before these showers and thunderstorms diminish from northwest to southeast Tuesday afternoon. Given that the grounds are saturated from heavy rains that fell Monday, any additional heavy rainfall will quickly run off and result in flash flooding. http://www.weather.gov/safety/flood You should monitor later forecasts and be alert for possible flood warnings. Those living in areas prone to flooding should be prepared to take action should flooding develop. Repeating, a flood watch remains in effect until 7 p.m. Central Daylight Time for the following parishes: in Louisiana, Bienville, Caldwell, DeSoto, Grant, Jackson, Natchitoches, Ouachita, Red River, Sabine and Wynn, and the following counties: in Texas, Angelina, Nacogdoches, Sabine, San Augustine and Shelby. 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Be sure to follow us on Facebook. Here's a look at local weather conditions as of 8 a.m. At the top of the hour, skies were partly sunny in Shreveport. The temperature was 75 degrees at the regional airport. The dew point was 72, making the relative humidity 88%. Winds were northeast at 5 miles an hour. The pressure was 29.88 inches and steady. In Bossier City, at Barksdale Air Force Base, skies were cloudy, with a temperature of 74 degrees. The dew point was 72, making the relative humidity 91%. Winds were calm. The pressure was 29.87 inches and steady. And in downtown Shreveport, skies were partly sunny. The temperature was 74 degrees. And winds were northeast at 7 miles an hour. Once again in Shreveport, it was 75 degrees with partly sunny skies at 8 a.m. Around the local area at 8 a.m., in Texarkana, cloudy and 74. Wind east at 5 miles an hour. El Dorado, cloudy and 71. Wind northeast at 3 miles an hour. Monroe, cloudy and 74. Wind northeast at 5 miles an hour. Natchitoches, cloudy and 74. Wind calm. Marshall, mostly sunny and 73. Wind variable at 3 miles an hour.
And at Longview, cloudy and 73 degrees. Wind calm. Elsewhere across the four-state area, over at Dallas, partly sunny and 76. Oklahoma City, mostly sunny and 68. Little Rock, partly sunny and 74. Jackson, Mississippi, light rain and 72. Baton Rouge, cloudy and 76. And at Houston, cloudy and 77 degrees. 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Now let's check on your local forecast. Today, mostly cloudy. A slight chance of showers this morning, then a chance of showers and thunderstorms this afternoon. Highs in the upper 80s. East winds around 5 miles per hour, becoming southeast this afternoon. Chance of rain 50%. Tonight, partly cloudy. Lows in the lower 70s. South winds around 5 miles per hour. Wednesday, mostly cloudy in the morning, then partly cloudy with a slight chance of showers and thunderstorms in the afternoon. Highs around 90. South winds 10 to 15 miles per hour with gusts up to 25 miles per hour. Chance of rain 20%. Wednesday night, partly cloudy. A slight chance of showers and thunderstorms after midnight. Lows in the mid-70s. South winds 10 to 15 miles per hour. Chance of rain 20%. Thursday, mostly cloudy with a slight chance of showers and thunderstorms in the morning, then partly cloudy with a chance of showers and thunderstorms in the afternoon. Humid with highs around 90. Southeast winds 5 to 10 miles per hour. Chance of rain 40%. Thursday night, partly cloudy with a slight chance of showers and thunderstorms in the evening, then mostly cloudy with a chance of showers and thunderstorms after midnight. Lows in the mid-70s. Chance of rain 50%. Juneteenth, a chance of thunderstorms. Showers likely, mainly in the morning. Highs in the upper 80s. Chance of rain 60%. Friday night, mostly cloudy with a chance of showers and thunderstorms. Lows in the mid-70s. Chance of rain 50%. Saturday, mostly cloudy. A chance of showers with a slight chance of thunderstorms in the morning, then a chance of showers and thunderstorms in the afternoon. Highs around 90. Chance of rain 40%. Saturday night, a slight chance of thunderstorms in the evening. Partly cloudy with a slight chance of showers. Lows in the mid-70s. Chance of rain 20%. Sunday, mostly cloudy in the morning, then becoming partly cloudy. A slight chance of showers and thunderstorms. Highs in the lower 90s. Chance of rain 20%. Sunday night, mostly clear. A slight chance of showers after midnight. Lows in the upper 70s. Chance of rain 20%. Monday, partly cloudy with a slight chance of showers. A slight chance of thunderstorms in the afternoon. Highs in the mid-90s. Chance of rain 20%. Flood watch remains in effect through this evening. What? Flooding caused by excessive rainfall continues to be possible. Where? Portions of Louisiana, including the following parishes: Bienville, Caldwell, DeSoto, Grant, Jackson, LaSalle, Natchitoches, Ouachita, Red River, Sabine and Wynn, and East Texas, including the following counties: Angelina, Nacogdoches, Sabine, San Augustine, and Shelby. When, through this evening. Impacts: excessive runoff may result in flooding of rivers, creeks, streams, and other low-lying and flood-prone locations. Flooding may occur in poor drainage and urban areas. Additional details: scattered to numerous showers and a few thunderstorms are expected to redevelop late tonight through the day Tuesday across portions of deep East Texas and North Louisiana, near and south of a weak surface front that will linger over these areas.
additional rainfall amounts of 1 to 2 inches, with isolated higher amounts in excess of 3 inches are possible across the watch area, before these showers and thunderstorms diminish from northwest to southeast Tuesday afternoon. Given that the grounds are saturated from heavy rains that fell Monday, any additional heavy rainfall will quickly run off and result in flash flooding. http://www.weather.gov/safety/flood You should monitor later forecasts and be alert for possible flood warnings. Those living in areas prone to flooding should be prepared to take action should flooding develop. Repeating, a flood watch remains in effect until 7 p.m. Central Daylight Time for the following parishes in Louisiana: Bienville, Caldwell, DeSoto, Grant, Jackson, Natchitoches, Ouachita, Red River, Sabine and Winn, and the following counties in Texas: Angelina, Nacogdoches, Sabine, San Augustine and Shelby. 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Be sure to follow us on Facebook. Here's a look at local weather conditions as of 8 a.m. At the top of the hour, skies were partly sunny in Shreveport. The temperature was 75 degrees at the regional airport. The dew point was 72, making the relative humidity 88%. Winds were northeast at 5 miles an hour. The pressure was 29.88 inches and steady. In Bossier City, at Barksdale Air Force Base, skies were cloudy, with a temperature of 74 degrees. The dew point was 72, making the relative humidity 91%. Winds were calm. The pressure was 29.87 inches and steady. And in downtown Shreveport, skies were partly sunny. The temperature was 74 degrees. And winds were northeast at 7 miles. And winds were northeast at 7 miles an hour. Once again in Shreveport, it was 75 degrees with partly sunny skies at 8 a.m. Around the local area at 8 a.m., in Texarkana, cloudy and 74. Wind east at 5 miles an hour. El Dorado, cloudy and 71. Wind northeast at 3 miles an hour. Monroe, cloudy and 74. Wind northeast at 5 miles an hour. Natchitoches, cloudy and 74. Wind calm. Marshall, mostly sunny and 73. Wind variable at 3 miles an hour. And at Longview, cloudy and 73 degrees. Wind calm. Elsewhere across the four-state area, over at Dallas, partly sunny and 76. Oklahoma City, mostly sunny and 68. Little Rock, partly sunny and 74. Jackson, Mississippi, light rain and 72. Baton Rouge, cloudy and 76. And at Houston, cloudy and 77 degrees. For the most current information, check us out on the web at www.weather.gov/sht. Now let's check on your local forecast. Today, mostly cloudy. A slight chance of showers this morning, then a chance of showers and thunderstorms this afternoon. Highs in the upper 80s. East winds around 5 miles per hour, becoming southeast this afternoon. Chance of rain 50%. Tonight, partly cloudy. Lows in the lower 70s. South winds around 5 miles per hour. Wednesday, mostly cloudy in the morning, then partly cloudy with a slight chance of showers and thunderstorms in the afternoon. Highs around 90. South winds 10 to 15 miles per hour with gusts up to 25 miles per hour. Chance of rain 20%. Wednesday night, partly cloudy. A slight chance of showers and thunderstorms after midnight. Lows in the mid-70s. South winds 10 to 15 miles per hour. Chance of rain 20%. Thursday, mostly cloudy with a slight chance of showers and thunderstorms in the morning, then partly cloudy with a chance of showers and thunderstorms in the afternoon. Humid with highs around 90.
southeast winds 5 to 10 miles per hour. Chance of rain 40%. Thursday night, partly cloudy with a slight chance of showers and thunderstorms in the evening, then mostly cloudy with a chance of showers and thunderstorms after midnight. Lows in the mid-70s. Chance of rain 50%. Juneteenth, a chance of thunderstorms. Showers likely, mainly in the morning. Highs in the upper 80s. Chance of rain 60%. Friday night, mostly cloudy with a chance of showers and thunderstorms. Lows

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You should monitor later forecasts and be alert for possible flood warnings. Those living in areas prone to flooding should be prepared to take action should flooding develop. Repeating, a flood watch remains in effect until 7 p.m. Central Daylight Time for the following parishes in Louisiana: Bienville, Caldwell, DeSoto, Grant, Jackson, Natchitoches, Ouachita, Red River, Sabine and Wynn, and the following counties in Texas: Angelina, Nacogdoches, Sabine, San Augustine, and Shelby. 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Be sure to follow us on Facebook. Here's a look at local weather conditions as of 8 a.m. At the top of the hour, skies were partly sunny in Shreveport. The temperature was 75 degrees at the regional airport. The dew point was 72, making the relative humidity 88%. Winds were northeast at 5 miles an hour. The pressure was 29.88 inches and steady. In Bossier City, at Barksdale Air Force Base, skies were cloudy, with a temperature of 74 degrees. The dew point was 72, making the relative humidity 91%. Winds were calm. The pressure was 29.87 inches and steady. And in downtown Shreveport, skies were partly sunny. The temperature was 74 degrees. And winds were northeast at 7 miles an hour. Once again in Shreveport, it was 75 degrees with partly sunny skies at 8 a.m. Around the local area at 8 a.m., in Texarkana, cloudy and 74. Wind east at 5 miles an hour. El Dorado, cloudy and 71. Wind northeast at 3 miles an hour. Monroe, cloudy and 74. Wind northeast at 5 miles an hour. Natchitoches, cloudy and 74. Wind calm. Marshall, mostly sunny and 73. Wind variable at 3 miles an hour. And at Longview, cloudy and 73 degrees. Wind calm. Elsewhere across the four-state area, over at Dallas, partly sunny and 76. Oklahoma City, mostly sunny and 68. Little Rock, partly sunny and 74. Jackson, Mississippi, light rain and 72. Baton Rouge, cloudy and 76. And at Houston, cloudy and 77 degrees. For the most current information, check us out on the web at www.weather.gov/sht. Now let's check on your local forecast. Today, mostly cloudy. A slight chance of showers this morning, then a chance of showers and thunderstorms this afternoon. Highs in the upper 80s. East winds around 5 miles per hour, becoming southeast this afternoon. Chance of rain 50%. Tonight, partly cloudy. Lows in the lower 70s. South winds around 5 miles per hour. Wednesday, mostly cloudy in the morning, then partly cloudy with a slight chance of showers and thunderstorms in the afternoon. Highs around 90. South winds 10 to 15 miles per hour with gusts up to 25 miles per hour. Chance of rain 20%. Wednesday night, partly cloudy. A slight chance of showers and thunderstorms after midnight. Lows in the mid-70s. South winds 10 to 15 miles per hour. Chance of rain 20%. Thursday, mostly cloudy with a slight chance of showers and thunderstorms in the morning, then partly cloudy with a chance of showers and thunderstorms in the afternoon. Humid with highs around 90. Southeast winds 5 to 10 miles per hour. Chance of rain 40%. Thursday night, partly cloudy with a slight chance of showers and thunderstorms in the evening, then mostly cloudy with a chance of showers and thunderstorms after midnight. Lows in the mid-70s. Chance of rain 50%. Juneteenth, a chance of thunderstorms. Showers likely, mainly in the morning. Highs in the

Upper 80s. Chance of rain 60%. Friday night, mostly cloudy with a chance of showers and thunderstorms. Lows in the mid-70s. Chance of rain 50%. Saturday, mostly cloudy. A chance of showers with a slight chance of thunderstorms in the morning, then a chance of showers and thunderstorms in the afternoon. Highs around 90. Chance of rain 40%. Saturday night, a slight chance of thunderstorms in the evening. Partly cloudy with a slight chance of showers. Lows in the mid-70s. Chance of rain 20%. Sunday, mostly cloudy in the morning, then becoming partly cloudy. A slight chance of showers and thunderstorms. Highs in the lower 90s. Chance of rain 20%. Sunday night, mostly clear. A slight chance of showers after midnight. Lows in the upper 70s. Chance of rain 20%. Monday, partly cloudy with a slight chance of showers. A slight chance of thunderstorms in the afternoon. Highs in the mid-90s. Chance of rain 20%. Flood watch remains in effect through this evening. What? Flooding caused by excessive rainfall continues to be possible. Where? Portions of Louisiana, including the following parishes: Bienville, Caldwell, DeSoto, Grant, Jackson, LaSalle, Natchitoches, Ouachita, Red River, Sabine, and Wynn, and East Texas, including the following counties: Angelina, Nacogdoches, Sabine, San Augustine, and Shelby. When, through this evening. Impacts: excessive runoff may result in flooding of rivers, creeks, streams, and other low-lying and flood-prone locations. Flooding may occur in poor drainage and urban areas. Additional details: scattered to numerous showers and a few thunderstorms are expected to redevelop late tonight through the day Tuesday across portions of deep East Texas and North Louisiana, near and south of a weak surface front that will linger over these areas. Additional rainfall amounts of 1 to 2 inches, with isolated higher amounts in excess of 3 inches are possible across the watch area, before these showers and thunderstorms diminish from northwest to southeast Tuesday afternoon. Given that the grounds are saturated from heavy rains that fell Monday, any additional heavy rainfall will quickly run off and result in flash flooding. http://www.weather.gov/safety/flood. You should monitor later forecasts and be alert for possible flood warnings. Those living in areas prone to flooding should be prepared to take action should flooding develop. Repeating, a flood watch remains in effect until 7 p.m. Central Daylight Time for the following parishes: in Louisiana, Bienville, Caldwell, DeSoto, Grant, Jackson, Natchitoches, Ouachita, Red River, Sabine, and Wynn, and the following counties: in Texas, Angelina, Nacogdoches, Sabine, San Augustine, and Shelby. 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Be sure to follow us on Facebook. Here's a look at local weather conditions as of 8 a.m. At the top of the hour, skies were partly sunny in Shreveport. The temperature was 75 degrees at the regional airport. The dew point was 72, making the relative humidity 88%. Winds were northeast at 5 miles an hour. The pressure was 29.88 inches and steady. In Bossier City, at Barksdale Air Force Base, skies were cloudy, with a temperature of 74 degrees. The dew point was 72, making the relative humidity 91%. Winds were calm. The pressure was 29.87 inches and steady. And in downtown Shreveport, skies were partly sunny. The temperature was 74 degrees. And winds were northeast at 7 miles an hour. Once again in Shreveport, it was 75 degrees with partly sunny skies at 8 a.m. Around the local area at 8 a.m., in Texarkana, cloudy and 74. Wind east at 5 miles an hour. El Dorado, cloudy and 71. Wind northeast at 3 miles an hour. Monroe, cloudy and 74.

wind northeast at 5 miles an hour. Natchitoches, cloudy and 74. Wind calm. Marshall, mostly sunny and 73. Wind variable at 3 miles an hour. And at Longview, cloudy and 73 degrees. Wind calm. Elsewhere across the four-state area, over at Dallas, partly sunny and 76. Oklahoma City, mostly sunny and 68. Little Rock, partly sunny and 74. Jackson, Mississippi, light rain and 72. Baton Rouge, cloudy and 76. And at Houston, cloudy and 77 degrees. For the most current information, check us out on the web at www.weather.gov/SHP. Around the local area at 9 a.m., in Texarkana, mostly sunny and 79. Wind northeast at 5 miles an hour. El Dorado, partly sunny and 74. Wind northeast at 6 miles an hour. Monroe, cloudy and 75. Wind northeast at 6 miles an hour. Natchitoches, cloudy and 76. Wind calm. Marshall, partly sunny and 75. Wind calm. And at Longview, cloudy and 75 degrees. Wind northeast at 6 miles an hour. Elsewhere across the four-state area, over at Dallas, partly sunny and 78. Oklahoma City, mostly sunny and 74. Little Rock, mostly sunny and 77. Jackson, Mississippi, rain and 72. Baton Rouge, light rain and 79. And at Houston, cloudy and 78 degrees. 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Now let's check on your local forecast. Today, mostly cloudy. A slight chance of showers this morning, then a chance of showers and thunderstorms this afternoon. Highs in the upper 80s. East winds around 5 miles per hour, becoming southeast this afternoon. Chance of rain 50%. Tonight, partly cloudy. Lows in the lower 70s. South winds around 5 miles per hour. Wednesday, mostly cloudy in the morning, then partly cloudy with a slight chance of showers and thunderstorms in the afternoon. Highs around 90. South winds 10 to 15 miles per hour with gusts up to 25 miles per hour. Chance of rain 20%. Wednesday night, partly cloudy. A slight chance of showers and thunderstorms after midnight. Lows in the mid-70s. South winds 10 to 15 miles per hour. Chance of rain 20%. Thursday, mostly cloudy with a slight chance of showers and thunderstorms in the morning, then partly cloudy with a chance of showers and thunderstorms in the afternoon. Humid with highs around 90. Southeast winds 5 to 10 miles per hour. Chance of rain 40%. Thursday night, partly cloudy with a slight chance of showers and thunderstorms in the evening, then mostly cloudy with a chance of showers and thunderstorms after midnight. Lows in the mid-70s. Chance of rain 50%. Juneteenth, a chance of thunderstorms. Showers likely, mainly in the morning. Highs in the upper 80s. Chance of rain 60%. Friday night, mostly cloudy with a chance of showers and thunderstorms. Lows in the mid-70s. Chance of rain 50%. Saturday, mostly cloudy. A chance of showers with a slight chance of thunderstorms in the morning, then a chance of showers and thunderstorms in the afternoon. Highs around 90. Chance of rain 40%. Saturday night, a slight chance of thunderstorms in the evening. Partly cloudy with a slight chance of showers. Lows in the mid-70s. Chance of rain 20%. Sunday, mostly cloudy in the morning, then becoming partly cloudy. A slight chance of showers and thunderstorms. Highs in the lower 90s. Chance of rain 20%. Sunday night, mostly clear. A slight chance of showers after midnight.

Lows in the upper 70s. Chance of rain 20%. Monday, partly cloudy with a slight chance of showers. A slight chance of thunderstorms in the afternoon. Highs in the mid-90s. Chance of rain 20%. Flood watch remains in effect through this evening. What? Flooding caused by excessive rainfall continues to be possible. Where? Portions of Louisiana, including the following parishes: Bienville, Caldwell, DeSoto, Grant, Jackson, LaSalle, Natchitoches, Ouachita, Red River, Sabine, and Wynn, and East Texas, including the following counties: Angelina, Nacogdoches, Sabine, San Augustine, and Shelby. When, through this evening. Impacts: excessive runoff may result in flooding of rivers, creeks, streams, and other low-lying and flood-prone locations. Flooding may occur in poor drainage and urban areas. Additional details: scattered to numerous showers and a few thunderstorms are expected to redevelop late tonight through the day Tuesday across portions of deep East Texas and North Louisiana, near and south of a weak surface front that will linger over these areas. Additional rainfall amounts of 1 to 2 inches, with isolated higher amounts in excess of 3 inches are possible across the watch area, before these showers and thunderstorms diminish from northwest to southeast Tuesday afternoon. Given that the grounds are saturated from heavy rains that fell Monday, any additional heavy rainfall will quickly run off and result in flash flooding. http://www.weather.gov/safety/ Flood you should monitor later forecasts and be alert for possible flood warnings. Those living in areas prone to flooding should be prepared to take action should flooding develop. Repeating, a flood watch remains in effect until 7 p.m. Central Daylight Time for the following parishes: in Louisiana, Bienville, Caldwell, DeSoto, Grant, Jackson, Natchitoches, Ouachita, Red River, Sabine, and Wynn, and the following counties: in Texas, Angelina, Nacogdoches, Sabine, San Augustine, and Shelby. 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Be sure to follow us on Facebook. Here's a look at local weather conditions as of 9 a.m. At the top of the hour, skies were cloudy in Shreveport. The temperature was 75 degrees at the regional airport. The dew point was 72, making the relative humidity 88%. Winds were northeast at 7 miles an hour. The pressure was 29.88 inches and steady. In Bossier City, at Barksdale Air Force Base, skies were cloudy, with a temperature of 76 degrees. The dew point was 72, making the relative humidity 87%. Winds were calm. The pressure was 29.87 inches and steady. And in downtown Shreveport, skies were partly sunny. The temperature was 76 degrees. And winds were northeast at 6 miles an hour. Once again in Shreveport, it was 75 degrees with cloudy skies at 9 a.m. Around the local area at 9 a.m., in Texarkana, mostly sunny and 79. Wind northeast at 5 miles an hour. El Dorado, partly sunny and 74. Wind northeast at 6 miles an hour. Monroe, cloudy and 75. Wind northeast at 6 miles an hour. Natchitoches, cloudy and 76. Wind calm. Marshall, partly sunny and 75. Wind calm. And at Longview, cloudy and 75 degrees. Wind northeast at 6 miles an hour. Elsewhere across the four-state area, over at Dallas, partly sunny and 78. Oklahoma City, mostly sunny and 74. Little Rock, mostly sunny and 77. Jackson, Mississippi, rain and 72. Baton Rouge, light rain and 79. And at Houston, cloudy and 78 degrees. For the most current information, check us out on the web at www.weather.gov/sht. Now let's check on your local forecast. Today, mostly cloudy.

A slight chance of showers this morning, then a chance of showers and thunderstorms this afternoon. Highs in the upper 80s. East winds around 5 miles per hour, becoming southeast this afternoon. Chance of rain 50%. Tonight, partly cloudy. Lows in the lower 70s. South winds around 5 miles per hour. Wednesday, mostly cloudy in the morning, then partly cloudy with a slight chance of showers and thunderstorms in the afternoon. Highs around 90. South winds 10 to 15 miles per hour with gusts up to 25 miles per hour. Chance of rain 20%. Wednesday night, partly cloudy. A slight chance of showers and thunderstorms after midnight. Lows in the mid-70s. South winds 10 to 15 miles per hour. Chance of rain 20%. Thursday, mostly cloudy with a slight chance of showers and thunderstorms in the morning, then partly cloudy with a chance of showers and thunderstorms in the afternoon. Humid with highs around 90. Southeast winds 5 to 10 miles per hour. Chance of rain 40%. Thursday night, partly cloudy with a slight chance of showers and thunderstorms in the evening, then mostly cloudy with a chance of showers and thunderstorms after midnight. Lows in the mid-70s. Chance of rain 50%. Juneteenth, a chance of thunderstorms. Showers likely, mainly in the morning. Highs in the upper 80s. Chance of rain 60%. Friday night, mostly cloudy with a chance of showers and thunderstorms. Lows in the mid-70s. Chance of rain 50%. Saturday, mostly cloudy. A chance of showers with a slight chance of thunderstorms in the morning, then a chance of showers and thunderstorms in the afternoon. Highs around 90. Chance of rain 40%. Saturday night, a slight chance of thunderstorms in the evening. Partly cloudy with a slight chance of showers. Lows in the mid-70s. Chance of rain 20%. Sunday, mostly cloudy in the morning, then becoming partly cloudy. A slight chance of showers and thunderstorms. Highs in the lower 90s. Chance of rain 20%. Sunday night, mostly clear. A slight chance of showers after midnight. Lows in the upper 70s. Chance of rain 20%. Monday, partly cloudy with a slight chance of showers. A slight chance of thunderstorms in the afternoon. Highs in the mid-90s. Chance of rain 20%. Flood watch remains in effect through this evening. What? Flooding caused by excessive rainfall continues to be possible. Where? Portions of Louisiana, including the following parishes: Bienville, Caldwell, DeSoto, Grant, Jackson, LaSalle, Natchitoches, Ouachita, Red River, Sabine and Wynn, and East Texas, including the following counties: Angelina, Nacogdoches, Sabine, San Augustine, and Shelby. When, through this evening, impacts, excessive runoff may result in flooding of rivers, creeks, streams, and other low-lying and flood-prone locations. Flooding may occur in poor drainage and urban areas. Additional details, scattered to numerous showers and a few thunderstorms, are expected to redevelop late tonight through the day Tuesday across portions of deep East Texas and North Louisiana, near and south of a weak surface front that will linger over these areas. Additional rainfall amounts of 1 to 2 inches, with isolated higher amounts in excess of 3 inches, are possible across the watch area, before these showers and thunderstorms diminish from northwest to southeast Tuesday afternoon. Given that the grounds are saturated from heavy rains that fell Monday, any additional heavy rainfall will quickly run off and result in flash flooding. http://www.weather.gov/safety/flood. You should monitor later forecasts and be alert for possible flood warnings. Those living in areas prone to flooding should be prepared to take action should flooding develop. Repeating, a flood watch remains in effect until 7 p.m. Central Daylight Time for the following parishes: in Louisiana, Bienville, Caldwell, DeSoto, Grant, Jackson, Natchitoches, Ouachita, Red River, Sabine,
and Wynn, and the following counties, in Texas, Angelina, Nacogdoches, Sabine, San Augustine, and Shelby. 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Be sure to follow us on Facebook. Here's a look at local weather conditions as of 9 a.m. At the top of the hour, skies were cloudy in Shreveport. The temperature was 75 degrees at the regional airport. The dew point was 72, making the relative humidity 88%. Winds were northeast at 7 miles an hour. The pressure was 29.88 inches and steady. In Bossier City, at Barksdale Air Force Base, skies were cloudy, with a temperature of 76 degrees. The dew point was 72, making the relative humidity 87%. Winds were calm. The pressure was 29.87 inches and steady. And in downtown Shreveport, skies were partly sunny. The temperature was 76 degrees. And winds were northeast at 6 miles an hour. Once again in Shreveport, it was 75 degrees with cloudy skies at 9 a.m. Around the local area at 9 a.m., in Texarkana, mostly sunny and 79. Wind northeast at 5 miles an hour. El Dorado, partly sunny and 74. Wind northeast at 6 miles an hour. Monroe, cloudy and 75. Wind northeast at 6 miles an hour. Natchitoches, cloudy and 76. Wind calm. Marshall, partly sunny and 75. Wind calm. And at Longview, cloudy and 75 degrees. Wind northeast at 6 miles an hour. Elsewhere across the four-state area, over at Dallas, partly sunny and 78. Oklahoma City, mostly sunny and 74. Little Rock, mostly sunny and 77. Jackson, Mississippi, rain and 72. Baton Rouge, light rain and 79. And at Houston, cloudy and 78 degrees. For the most current information, check us out on the web at www.weather.gov/sht. Now let's check on your local forecast. Today, mostly cloudy. A slight chance of showers this morning, then a chance of showers and thunderstorms this afternoon. Highs in the upper 80s. East winds around 5 miles per hour, becoming southeast this afternoon. Chance of rain 50%. Tonight, partly cloudy. Lows in the lower 70s. South winds around 5 miles per hour. Wednesday, mostly cloudy in the morning, then partly cloudy with a slight chance of showers and thunderstorms in the afternoon. Highs around 90. South winds 10 to 15 miles per hour with gusts up to 25 miles per hour. Chance of rain 20%. Wednesday night, partly cloudy. A slight chance of showers and thunderstorms after midnight. Lows in the mid-70s. South winds 10 to 15 miles per hour. Chance of rain 20%. Thursday, mostly cloudy with a slight chance of showers and thunderstorms in the morning, then partly cloudy with a chance of showers and thunderstorms in the afternoon. Humid with highs around 90. Southeast winds 5 to 10 miles per hour. Chance of rain 40%. Thursday night, partly cloudy with a slight chance of showers and thunderstorms in the evening, then mostly cloudy with a chance of showers and thunderstorms after midnight. Lows in the mid-70s. Chance of rain 50%. Juneteenth, a chance of thunderstorms. Showers likely, mainly in the morning. Highs in the upper 80s. Chance of rain 60%. Friday night, mostly cloudy with a chance of showers and thunderstorms. Lows in the mid-70s. Chance of rain 50%. Saturday, mostly cloudy. A chance of showers with a slight chance of thunderstorms in the morning, then a chance of showers and thunderstorms in the afternoon. Highs around 90. Chance of rain 40%.
Saturday night, a slight chance of thunderstorms in the evening. Partly cloudy with a slight chance of showers. Lows in the mid-70s. Chance of rain 20%. Sunday, mostly cloudy in the morning, then becoming partly cloudy. A slight chance of showers and thunderstorms. Highs in the lower 90s. Chance of rain 20%. Sunday night, mostly clear. A slight chance of showers after midnight. Lows in the upper 70s. Chance of rain 20%. Monday, partly cloudy with a slight chance of showers. A slight chance of thunderstorms in the afternoon. Highs in the mid-90s. Chance of rain 20%. Flood watch remains in effect through this evening. What? Flooding caused by excessive rainfall. What? Flooding caused by excessive rainfall continues to be possible. Where? Portions of Louisiana, including the following parishes: Bienville, Caldwell, DeSoto, Grant, Jackson, LaSalle, Natchitoches, Ouachita, Red River, Sabine, and Wynn, and East Texas, including the following counties: Angelina, Nacogdoches, Sabine, San Augustine, and Shelby. When, through this evening, impacts, excessive runoff may result in flooding of rivers, creeks, streams, and other low-lying and flood-prone locations. Flooding may occur in poor drainage and urban areas. Additional details, scattered to numerous showers and a few thunderstorms, are expected to redevelop late tonight through the day Tuesday across portions of deep East Texas and North Louisiana, near and south of a weak surface front that will linger over these areas. Additional rainfall amounts of 1 to 2 inches, with isolated higher amounts in excess of 3 inches, are possible across the watch area, before these showers and thunderstorms diminish from northwest to southeast Tuesday afternoon. Given that the grounds are saturated from heavy rains that fell Monday, any additional heavy rainfall will quickly run off and result in flash flooding. http://www.weather.gov/safety/flood. You should monitor later forecasts and be alert for possible flood warnings. Those living in areas prone to flooding should be prepared to take action should flooding develop. Repeating, a flood watch remains in effect until 7 p.m. Central Daylight Time for the following parishes: in Louisiana, Bienville, Caldwell, DeSoto, Grant, Jackson, Natchitoches, Ouachita, Red River, Sabine, and Wynn, and the following counties: in Texas, Angelina, Nacogdoches, Sabine, San Augustine, and Shelby. 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Be sure to follow us on Facebook. Here's a look at local weather conditions as of 9 a.m. At the top of the hour, skies were cloudy in Shreveport. The temperature was 75 degrees at the regional airport. The dew point was 72, making the relative humidity 88%. Winds were northeast at 7 miles an hour. The pressure was 29.88 inches and steady. In Bossier City, at Barksdale Air Force Base, skies were cloudy, with a temperature of 76 degrees. The dew point was 72, making the relative humidity 87%. Winds were calm. The pressure was 29.87 inches and steady. And in downtown Shreveport, skies were partly sunny. The temperature was 76 degrees. And winds were northeast at 6 miles an hour. Once again in Shreveport, it was 75 degrees with cloudy skies at 9 a.m. Around the local area at 9 a.m., in Texarkana, mostly sunny and 79. Wind northeast at 5 miles an hour. El Dorado, partly sunny and 74. Wind northeast at 6 miles an hour. Monroe, cloudy and 75. Wind northeast at 6 miles an hour. Natchitoches, cloudy and 76. Wind calm. Marshall, partly sunny and 75. Wind calm. And at Longview, cloudy and 75 degrees. Wind northeast at 6 miles an hour.
Elsewhere across the four-state area, over at Dallas, partly sunny and 78.

Storms. Lows in the mid-70s. Chance of rain 50%. Saturday, mostly cloudy. A chance of showers with a slight chance of thunderstorms in the morning, then a chance of showers and thunderstorms in the afternoon. Highs around 90. Chance of rain 40%. Saturday night, a slight chance of thunderstorms in the evening. Partly cloudy with a slight chance of showers. Lows in the mid-70s. Chance of rain 20%. Sunday, mostly cloudy in the morning, then becoming partly cloudy. A slight chance of showers and thunderstorms. Highs in the lower 90s. Chance of rain 20%. Sunday night, mostly clear. A slight chance of showers after midnight. Lows in the upper 70s. Chance of rain 20%. Monday, partly cloudy with a slight chance of showers. A slight chance of thunderstorms in the afternoon. Highs in the mid-90s. Chance of rain 20%. At 10 a.m. Central Daylight Time, or 1500 UTC, the disturbance was centered near latitude 27.0 north, longitude 98.0 west. The system is moving toward the northeast near 6 miles per hour, 9 kilometers per hour, and this general motion with an increase in forward speed is anticipated over the next couple of days. The disturbance should move offshore the Texas coast tonight or early Wednesday, move roughly parallel to the upper Texas coast later on Wednesday and move back inland in extreme eastern Texas or southwestern Louisiana late Wednesday or early Thursday. Maximum sustained winds are near 30 miles per hour, 45 kilometers per hour with higher gusts. The disturbance is forecast to gradually strengthen and could become a tropical storm early on Wednesday. Weakening is anticipated on Thursday after the system moves back on land. Formation chance through 48 hours, medium, 60%. Formation chance through 7 days, medium, 60%. The estimated minimum central pressure is 1,007 millibars, 29.74 inches. Flood watch remains in effect through this evening. What? Flooding caused by excessive rainfall continues to be possible. Where? Portions of Louisiana, including the following parishes: Bienville, Caldwell, DeSoto, Grant, Jackson, LaSalle, Nutqvitish, Ouachita, Red River, Sabine and Wynn, and East Texas, including the following counties: Angelina, Nacogdoches, Sabine, San Augustine, and Shelby. When, through this evening. Impacts: excessive runoff may result in flooding of rivers, creeks, streams, and other low-lying and flood-prone locations. Flooding may occur in poor drainage and urban areas. Additional details: scattered to numerous showers and a few thunderstorms are expected to redevelop late tonight through the day Tuesday across portions of deep East Texas and North Louisiana, near and south of a weak surface front that will linger over these areas. Additional rainfall amounts of 1 to 2 inches, with isolated higher amounts in excess of 3 inches are possible across the watch area, before these showers and thunderstorms diminish from northwest to southeast Tuesday afternoon. Given that the grounds are saturated from heavy rains that fell Monday, any additional heavy rainfall will quickly run off and result in flash flooding. http://www.weather.gov/safety/flood. You should monitor later forecasts and be alert for possible flood warnings. Those living in areas prone to flooding should be prepared to take action should flooding develop. Repeating, a flood watch remains in effect until 7 p.m. Central Daylight Time for the following parishes: in Louisiana, Bienville, Caldwell, DeSoto, Grant, Jackson, Nutqvitish, Ouachita, Red River, Sabine and Wynn, and the following counties: in Texas, Angelina, Nacogdoches, Sabine, San Augustine and Shelby. 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Be sure to follow us on Facebook. Here's a look at local weather conditions as of 9 a.m. At the top of the hour, skies were cloudy in Shreveport. The temperature was 75 degrees at the regional airport. The dew point was 72.

making the relative humidity 88%. Winds were northeast at 7 miles an hour. The pressure was 29.88 inches and steady. In Bossier City, at Barksdale Air Force Base, skies were cloudy, with a temperature of 76 degrees. The dew point was 72, making the relative humidity 87%. Winds were calm. The pressure was 29.87 inches and steady. And in downtown Shreveport, skies were partly sunny. The temperature was 76 degrees. And winds were northeast at 6 miles an hour. Once again in Shreveport, it was 75 degrees with cloudy skies at 9 a.m. Around the local area at 9 a.m., in Texarkana, mostly sunny and 79. Wind northeast at 5 miles an hour. El Dorado, partly sunny and 74. Wind northeast at 6 miles an hour. Monroe, cloudy and 75. Wind northeast at 6 miles an hour. Nacogdoches, cloudy and 76. Wind calm. Marshall, partly sunny and 75. Wind calm. And at Longview, cloudy and 75 degrees. Wind northeast at 6 miles an hour. Elsewhere across the four-state area, over at Dallas, partly sunny and 78. Oklahoma City, mostly sunny and 74. Little Rock, mostly sunny and 77. Jackson, Mississippi, rain and 72. Baton Rouge, light rain and 79. And at Houston, cloudy and 78 degrees. For the most current information, check us out on the web at www.weather.gov/sht. Now let's check on your local forecast. Today, mostly cloudy. A slight chance of showers this morning, then a chance of showers and thunderstorms this afternoon. Highs in the upper 80s. East winds around 5 miles per hour, becoming southeast this afternoon. Chance of rain 50%. Tonight, partly cloudy. Lows in the lower 70s. South winds around 5 miles per hour. Wednesday, mostly cloudy in the morning, then partly cloudy with a slight chance of showers and thunderstorms in the afternoon. Highs around 90. South winds 10 to 15 miles per hour with gusts up to 25 miles per hour. Chance of rain 20%. Wednesday night, partly cloudy. A slight chance of showers and thunderstorms after midnight. Lows in the mid-70s. South winds 10 to 15 miles per hour. Chance of rain 20%. Thursday, mostly cloudy with a slight chance of showers and thunderstorms in the morning, then partly cloudy with a chance of showers and thunderstorms in the afternoon. Humid with highs around 90. Southeast winds 5 to 10 miles per hour. Chance of rain 40%. Thursday night, partly cloudy with a slight chance of showers and thunderstorms in the evening, then mostly cloudy with a chance of showers and thunderstorms after midnight. Lows in the mid-70s. Chance of rain 50%. Juneteenth, a chance of thunderstorms. Showers likely, mainly in the morning. Highs in the upper 80s. Chance of rain 60%. Friday night, mostly cloudy with a chance of showers and thunderstorms. Lows in the mid-70s. Chance of rain 50%. Saturday, mostly cloudy. A chance of showers with a slight chance of thunderstorms in the morning, then a chance of showers and thunderstorms in the afternoon. Highs around 90. Chance of rain 40%. Saturday night, a slight chance of thunderstorms in the evening. Partly cloudy with a slight chance of showers. Lows in the mid-70s. Chance of rain 20%. Sunday, mostly cloudy in the morning, then becoming partly cloudy. A slight chance of showers and thunderstorms. Highs in the lower 90s. Chance of rain 20%. Sunday night, mostly clear. A slight chance of showers after midnight. Lows in the upper 70s. Chance of rain 20%. Monday, partly

cloudy with a slight chance of showers. A slight chance of thunderstorms in the afternoon. Highs in the mid-90s. Chance of rain 20%. At 10 a.m. Central Daylight Time, or 1500 UTC, the disturbance was centered near latitude 27.0 north, longitude 98.0 west. The system is moving toward the northeast near 6 miles per hour, 9 kilometers per hour, and this general motion with an increase in forward speed is anticipated over the next couple of days. The disturbance should move offshore the Texas coast tonight or early Wednesday, move roughly parallel to the upper Texas coast later on Wednesday and move back inland in extreme eastern Texas or southwestern Louisiana late Wednesday or early Thursday. Maximum sustained winds are near 30 miles per hour, 45 kilometers per hour with higher gusts. The disturbance is forecast to gradually strengthen and could become a tropical storm early on Wednesday. Weakening is anticipated on Thursday after the system moves back on land. Formation chance through 48 hours, medium, 60%. Formation chance through 7 days, medium, 60%. The estimated minimum central pressure is 1,007 millibars, 29.74 inches. Flood watch remains in effect through this evening. What? Flooding caused by excessive rainfall continues to be possible. Where? Portions of Louisiana, including the following parishes: Bienville, Caldwell, DeSoto, Grant, Jackson, LaSalle, Natchitoches, Ouachita, Red River, Sabine, and Wynn, and East Texas, including the following counties: Angelina, Nacogdoches, Sabine, San Augustine, and Shelby. When, through this evening. Impacts: excessive runoff may result in flooding of rivers, creeks, streams, and other low-lying and flood-prone locations. Flooding may occur in poor drainage and urban areas. Additional details: scattered to numerous showers and a few thunderstorms are expected to redevelop late tonight through the day Tuesday across portions of deep East Texas and North Louisiana, near and south of a weak surface front that will linger over these areas. Additional rainfall amounts of 1 to 2 inches, with isolated higher amounts in excess of 3 inches are possible across the watch area, before these showers and thunderstorms diminish from northwest to southeast Tuesday afternoon. Given that the grounds are saturated from heavy rains that fell Monday, any additional heavy rainfall will quickly run off and result in flash flooding. http://www.weather.gov/safety/flood. You should monitor later forecasts and be alert for possible flood warnings. Those living in areas prone to flooding should be prepared to take action should flooding develop. Repeating, a flood watch remains in effect until 7 p.m. Central Daylight Time for the following parishes: in Louisiana, Bienville, Caldwell, DeSoto, Grant, Jackson, Natchitoches, Ouachita, Red River, Sabine, and Wynn, and the following counties: in Texas, Angelina, Nacogdoches, Sabine, San Augustine, and Shelby. 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Be sure to follow us on Facebook. Here's a look at local weather conditions as of 10 a.m. At the top of the hour, skies were partly sunny in Shreveport. The temperature was 77 degrees at the regional airport. The dew point was 72, making the relative humidity 83%. Winds were northeast at 6 miles an hour. The pressure was 29.88 inches and steady. In Bossier City, at Barksdale Air Force Base, skies were mostly sunny, with a temperature of 77 degrees. The dew point was 72, making the relative humidity 84%. Winds were northeast at 3 miles an hour. The pressure was 29.87 inches and steady. And in downtown Shreveport, skies were cloudy. The temperature was 78 degrees. And winds were northeast at 7 miles an hour. Once again in Shreveport, it was 77 degrees with partly sunny skies at 10 a.m. Around the local area at 10 a.m., in Texarkana, partly sunny and 80. Wind east at 6 miles an hour.

Laredo, cloudy and 77. Wind east at 6 miles an hour. Monroe, cloudy and 77. Wind east at 5 miles an hour. Natchitoches, cloudy and 76. Wind calm. Marshall, cloudy and 74. Wind northeast at 5 miles an hour. And at Longview, cloudy and 77 degrees. Wind northeast at 6 miles an hour. Elsewhere across the four-state area, over at Dallas, partly sunny and 80. Oklahoma City, mostly sunny and 78. Little Rock, mostly sunny and 79. Jackson, Mississippi, light rain and 72. Baton Rouge, cloudy and 80. And at Houston, cloudy and 79 degrees. For the most current information, check us out on the web at www.weather.gov/SHP. Now let's check on your local forecast. Today, mostly cloudy. A slight chance of showers this morning, then a chance of showers and thunderstorms this afternoon. Highs in the upper 80s. East winds around 5 miles per hour, becoming southeast this afternoon. Chance of rain 50%. Tonight, partly cloudy. Lows in the lower 70s. South winds around 5 miles per hour. Wednesday, mostly cloudy in the morning, then partly cloudy with a slight chance of showers and thunderstorms in the afternoon. Highs around 90. South winds 10 to 15 miles per hour with gusts up to 25 miles per hour. Chance of rain 20%. Wednesday night, partly cloudy. A slight chance of showers and thunderstorms after midnight. Lows in the mid-70s. South winds 10 to 15 miles per hour. Chance of rain 20%. Thursday, mostly cloudy with a slight chance of showers and thunderstorms in the morning, then partly cloudy with a chance of showers and thunderstorms in the afternoon. Humid with highs around 90. Southeast winds 5 to 10 miles per hour. Chance of rain 40%. Thursday night, partly cloudy with a slight chance of showers and thunderstorms in the evening, then mostly cloudy with a chance of showers and thunderstorms after midnight. Lows in the mid-70s. Chance of rain 50%. Juneteenth, a chance of thunderstorms. Showers likely, mainly in the morning. Highs in the upper 80s. Chance of rain 60%. Friday night, mostly cloudy with a chance of showers and thunderstorms. Lows in the mid-70s. Chance of rain 50%. Saturday, mostly cloudy. A chance of showers with a slight chance of thunderstorms in the morning, then a chance of showers and thunderstorms in the afternoon. Highs around 90. Chance of rain 40%. Saturday night, a slight chance of thunderstorms in the evening. Partly cloudy with a slight chance of showers. Lows in the mid-70s. Chance of rain 20%. Sunday, mostly cloudy in the morning, then becoming partly cloudy. A slight chance of showers and thunderstorms. Highs in the lower 90s. Chance of rain 20%. Sunday night, mostly clear. A slight chance of showers after midnight. Lows in the upper 70s. Chance of rain 20%. Monday, partly cloudy with a slight chance of showers. A slight chance of thunderstorms in the afternoon. Highs in the mid-90s. Chance of rain 20%. At 10 a.m. Central Daylight Time, or 1500 UTC, the disturbance was centered near latitude 27.0 north, longitude 98.0 west. The system is moving toward the northeast near 6 miles per hour, 9 kilometers per hour, and this general motion with an increase in forward speed is anticipated over the next couple of days. The disturbance should move offshore the Texas coast tonight or early Wednesday, move roughly parallel to the upper Texas coast later on Wednesday and move back inland in extreme eastern Texas or southwestern Louisiana late Wednesday or early Thursday. Maximum sustained winds are near 30 miles per hour, 45 kilometers per hour with higher gusts. The disturbance is forecast to gradually

gradually strengthen and could become a tropical storm early on Wednesday. Weakening is anticipated on Thursday after the system moves back on land. Formation chance through 48 hours, medium, 60%. Formation chance through 7 days, medium, 60%. The estimated minimum central pressure is 1,007 millibars, 29.74 inches. Flood watch remains in effect through this evening. What? Flooding caused by excessive rainfall continues to be possible. Where? Portions of Louisiana, including the following parishes: Bienville, Caldwell, DeSoto, Grant, Jackson, LaSalle, Natchitoches, Ouachita, Red River, Sabine, and Wynn, and East Texas, including the following counties: Angelina, Nacogdoches, Sabine, San Augustine, and Shelby. When, through this evening. Impacts: excessive runoff may result in flooding of rivers, creeks, streams, and other low-lying and flood-prone locations. Flooding may occur in poor drainage and urban areas. Additional details: scattered to numerous showers and a few thunderstorms are expected to redevelop late tonight through the day Tuesday across portions of deep East Texas and North Louisiana, near and south of a weak surface front that will linger over these areas. Additional rainfall amounts of 1 to 2 inches, with isolated higher amounts in excess of 3 inches are possible across the watch area, before these showers and thunderstorms diminish from northwest to southeast Tuesday afternoon. Given that the grounds are saturated from heavy rains that fell Monday, any additional heavy rainfall will quickly run off and result in flash flooding. http://www.weather.gov/safety/flood. You should monitor later forecasts and be alert for possible flood warnings. Those living in areas prone to flooding should be prepared to take action should flooding develop. Repeating, a flood watch remains in effect until 7 p.m. Central Daylight Time for the following parishes: in Louisiana, Bienville, Caldwell, DeSoto, Grant, Jackson, Natchitoches, Ouachita, Red River, Sabine, and Wynn, and the following counties: in Texas, Angelina, Nacogdoches, Sabine, San Augustine, and Shelby. 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Be sure to follow us on Facebook. Here's a look at local weather conditions as of 10 a.m. At the top of the hour, skies were partly sunny in Shreveport. The temperature was 77 degrees at the regional airport. The dew point was 72, making the relative humidity 83%. Winds were northeast at 6 miles an hour. The pressure was 29.88 inches and steady. In Bossier City, at Barksdale Air Force Base, skies were mostly sunny, with a temperature of 77 degrees. The dew point was 72, making the relative humidity 84%. Winds were northeast at 3 miles an hour. The pressure was 29.87 inches and steady. And in downtown Shreveport, skies were cloudy. The temperature was 78 degrees. And winds were northeast at 7 miles an hour. Once again in Shreveport, it was 77 degrees with partly sunny skies at 10 a.m. Around the local area at 10 a.m., in Texarkana, partly sunny and 80. Wind east at 6 miles an hour. El Dorado, cloudy and 77. Wind east at 6 miles an hour. Monroe, cloudy and 77. Wind east at 5 miles an hour. Natchitoches, cloudy and 76. Wind calm. Marshall, cloudy and 74. Wind northeast at 5 miles an hour. And at Longview, cloudy and 77 degrees. Wind northeast at 6 miles an hour. Elsewhere across the four-state area, over at Dallas, partly sunny and 80. Oklahoma City, mostly sunny and 78. Little Rock, mostly sunny and 79. Jackson, Mississippi, light rain and 72. Baton Rouge, cloudy and 80. And at Houston, cloudy and 79 degrees. For the most current information, check us out on the web at

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Now let's check on your local forecast. Today, mostly cloudy. A slight chance of showers this morning, then a chance of showers and thunderstorms this afternoon. Highs in the upper 80s. East winds around 5 miles per hour, becoming southeast this afternoon. Chance of rain 50%. Tonight, partly cloudy. Lows in the lower 70s. South winds around 5 miles per hour. Wednesday, mostly cloudy in the morning, then partly cloudy with a slight chance of showers and thunderstorms in the afternoon. Highs around 90. South winds 10 to 15 miles per hour with gusts up to 25 miles per hour. Chance of rain 20%. Wednesday night, partly cloudy. A slight chance of showers and thunderstorms after midnight. Lows in the mid-70s. South winds 10 to 15 miles per hour. Chance of rain 20%. Thursday, mostly cloudy with a slight chance of showers and thunderstorms in the morning, then partly cloudy with a chance of showers and thunderstorms in the afternoon. Humid with highs around 90. Southeast winds 5 to 10 miles per hour. Chance of rain 40%. Thursday night, partly cloudy with a slight chance of showers and thunderstorms in the evening, then mostly cloudy with a chance of showers and thunderstorms after midnight. Lows in the mid-70s. Chance of rain 50%. Juneteenth, a chance of thunderstorms. Showers likely, mainly in the morning. Highs in the upper 80s. Chance of rain 60%. Friday night, mostly cloudy with a chance of showers and thunderstorms. Lows in the mid-70s. Chance of rain 50%. Saturday, mostly cloudy. A chance of showers with a slight chance of thunderstorms in the morning, then a chance of showers and thunderstorms in the afternoon. Highs around 90. Chance of rain 40%. Saturday night, a slight chance of thunderstorms in the evening. Partly cloudy with a slight chance of showers. Lows in the mid-70s. Chance of rain 20%. Sunday, mostly cloudy in the morning, then becoming partly cloudy. A slight chance of showers and thunderstorms. Highs in the lower 90s. Chance of rain 20%. Sunday night, mostly clear. A slight chance of showers after midnight. Lows in the upper 70s. Chance of rain 20%. Monday, partly cloudy with a slight chance of showers. A slight chance of thunderstorms in the afternoon. Highs in the mid-90s. Chance of rain 20%. At 10 a.m. Central Daylight Time, or 1500 UTC, the disturbance was centered near latitude 27.0 north, longitude 98.0 west. The system is moving toward the northeast near 6 miles per hour, 9 kilometers per hour, and this general motion with an increase in forward speed is anticipated over the next couple of days. The disturbance should move offshore the Texas coast tonight or early Wednesday, move roughly parallel to the upper Texas coast later on Wednesday and move back inland in extreme eastern Texas or southwestern Louisiana late Wednesday or early Thursday. Maximum sustained winds are near 30 miles per hour, 45 kilometers per hour with higher gusts. The disturbance is forecast to gradually strengthen and could become a tropical storm early on Wednesday. Weakening is anticipated on Thursday after the system moves back on land. Formation chance through 48 hours, medium, 60%. Formation chance through 7 days, medium, 60%. The estimated minimum central pressure is 1,007 millibars, 29.74 inches. Flood watch remains in effect through this evening. What? Flooding caused by excessive rainfall continues to be possible. Where? Portions of Louisiana, including the following parishes: Bienville, Caldwell, DeSoto, Grant, Jackson, LaSalle, Natchitoches, Ouachita, Red River, Sabine and Wynn, and East Texas, including the following counties: Angelina, Nacogdoches, Sabine, San Augustine, and Shelby. When, through this evening,
impacts, excessive runoff may result in flooding of rivers, creeks, streams, and other low-lying and flood-prone locations. Flooding may occur in poor drainage and urban areas. Additional details, scattered to numerous showers and a few thunderstorms are expected to redevelop late tonight through the day Tuesday across portions of deep East Texas and North Louisiana, near and south of a weak surface front that will linger over these areas. Additional rainfall amounts of 1 to 2 inches, with isolated higher amounts in excess of 3 inches are possible across the watch area, before these showers and thunderstorms diminish from northwest to southeast Tuesday afternoon. Given that the grounds are saturated from heavy rains that fell Monday, any additional heavy rainfall will quickly run off and result in flash flooding. http://www.weather.gov/safety/flood You should monitor later forecasts and be alert for possible flood warnings. Those living in areas prone to flooding should be prepared to take action should flooding develop. Repeating, a flood watch remains in effect until 7 p.m. Central Daylight Time for the following parishes, in Louisiana: Bienville, Caldwell, DeSoto, Grant, Jackson, Natchitoches, Ouachita, Red River, Sabine and Winn, and the following counties, in Texas: Angelina, Nacogdoches, Sabine, San Augustine and Shelby. 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Be sure to follow us on Facebook. Here's a look at local weather conditions as of 10 a.m. At the top of the hour, skies were partly sunny in Shreveport. The temperature was 77 degrees at the regional airport. The dew point was 72, making the relative humidity 83%. Winds were northeast at 6 miles an hour. The pressure was 29.88 inches and steady. In Bossier City, at Barksdale Air Force Base, skies were mostly sunny, with a temperature of 77 degrees. The dew point was 72, making the relative humidity 84%. Winds were northeast at 3 miles an hour. The pressure was 29.87 inches and steady. And in downtown Shreveport, skies were cloudy. The temperature was 78 degrees. And winds were northeast at 7 miles an hour. Once again in Shreveport, it was 77 degrees with partly sunny skies at 10 a.m. Around the local area at 10 a.m., in Texarkana, partly sunny and 80. Wind east at 6 miles an hour. El Dorado, cloudy and 77. Wind east at 6 miles an hour. Monroe, cloudy and 77. Wind east at 5 miles an hour. Natchitoches, cloudy and 76. Wind calm. Marshall, cloudy and 74. Wind northeast at 5 miles an hour. And at Longview, cloudy and 77 degrees. Wind northeast at 6 miles an hour. Elsewhere across the four-state area, over at Dallas, partly sunny and 80. Oklahoma City, mostly sunny and 78. Little Rock, mostly sunny and 79. Jackson, Mississippi, light rain and 72. Baton Rouge, cloudy and 80. And at Houston, cloudy and 79 degrees. For the most current information, check us out on the web at www.weather.gov/sht. Now let's check on your local forecast. Today, mostly cloudy. A slight chance of showers this morning, then a chance of showers and thunderstorms this afternoon. Highs in the upper 80s. East winds around 5 miles per hour, becoming southeast this afternoon. Chance of rain 50%. Tonight, partly cloudy. Lows in the lower 70s. South winds around 5 miles per hour. Wednesday, mostly cloudy in the morning, then partly cloudy with a slight chance of showers and thunderstorms in the afternoon. Highs around 90. South winds 10 to 15 miles per hour with gusts up to 25 miles per hour. Chance of rain 20%.
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Be sure to follow us on Facebook. Here's a look at local weather conditions as of 11 a.m. At the top of the hour, skies were cloudy in Shreveport. The temperature was 77 degrees at the regional airport. The dew point was 72, making the relative humidity 83%. Winds were east at 6 miles an hour. The pressure was 29.88 inches and steady. The report from Bossier City was not available. And in downtown Shreveport, skies were partly sunny. The temperature was 79 degrees. And winds were northeast at 5 miles an hour. Once again in Shreveport, it was 77 degrees with cloudy skies at 11 a.m. Around the local area at 11 a.m., in Texarkana, mostly sunny and 83. Wind variable at 3 miles an hour. El Dorado, partly sunny and 80. Wind northeast at 5 miles an hour. Monroe, cloudy and 79. Wind calm. Natchitoches, cloudy and 79. Wind calm. Marshall, partly sunny and 76. Wind northeast at 5 miles an hour. And at Longview, cloudy and 79 degrees. Wind east at 6 miles an hour. Elsewhere across the four-state area, over at Dallas, partly sunny and 83. Oklahoma City, mostly sunny and 82. Little Rock, mostly sunny and 81. Jackson, Mississippi, light rain and 74. Baton Rouge, cloudy and 81. And at Houston, cloudy and 79 degrees. For the most current information, check us out on the web at www.weather.gov/SHP. Now let's check on your local forecast. Today, mostly cloudy. A slight chance of showers this morning, then a chance of showers and thunderstorms this afternoon. Highs in the upper 80s. East winds around 5 miles per hour, becoming southeast this afternoon. Chance of rain 50%. Tonight, partly cloudy. Lows in the lower 70s. South winds around 5 miles per hour. Wednesday, mostly cloudy in the morning, then partly cloudy with a slight chance of showers and thunderstorms in the afternoon. Highs around 90. South winds 10 to 15 miles per hour with gusts up to 25 miles per hour. Chance of rain 20%. Wednesday night, partly cloudy. A slight chance of showers and thunderstorms after midnight. Lows in the mid-70s. South winds 10 to 15 miles per hour. Chance of rain 20%. Thursday, mostly cloudy with a slight chance of showers and thunderstorms in the morning, then partly cloudy with a chance of showers and thunderstorms in the afternoon. Humid with highs around 90. Southeast winds 5 to 10 miles per hour. Chance of rain 40%. Thursday night, partly cloudy with a slight chance of showers and thunderstorms in the evening, then mostly cloudy with a chance of showers and thunderstorms after midnight. Lows in the mid-70s. Chance of rain 50%. Juneteenth, a chance of thunderstorms. Showers likely, mainly in the morning. Highs in the upper 80s. Chance of rain 60%. Friday night, mostly cloudy with a chance of showers and thunderstorms. Lows in the mid-70s. Chance of rain 50%. Saturday, mostly cloudy. A chance of showers with a slight chance of thunderstorms in the morning, then a chance of showers and thunderstorms in the afternoon. Highs around 90. Chance of rain 40%. Saturday night, a slight chance of thunderstorms in the evening. Partly cloudy with a slight chance of showers. Lows in the mid-70s. Chance of rain 20%. Sunday, mostly cloudy in the morning, then becoming partly cloudy. A slight chance of showers and thunderstorms. Highs in the lower 90s. Chance of

rain 20%. Sunday night, mostly clear. A slight chance of showers after midnight. Lows in the upper 70s. Chance of rain 20%. Monday, partly cloudy with a slight chance of showers. A slight chance of thunderstorms in the afternoon. Highs in the mid-90s. Chance of rain 20%. At 10 a.m. Central Daylight Time, or 1500 UTC, the disturbance was centered near latitude 27.0 north, longitude 98.0 west. The system is moving toward the northeast near 6 miles per hour, 9 kilometers per hour, and this general motion with an increase in forward speed is anticipated over the next couple of days. The disturbance should move offshore the Texas coast tonight or early Wednesday, move roughly parallel to the upper Texas coast later on Wednesday and move back inland in extreme eastern Texas or southwestern Louisiana late Wednesday or early Thursday. Maximum sustained winds are near 30 miles per hour, 45 kilometers per hour with higher gusts. The disturbance is forecast to gradually strengthen and could become a tropical storm early on Wednesday. Weakening is anticipated on Thursday after the system moves back on land. Formation chance through 48 hours, medium, 60%. Formation chance through 7 days, medium, 60%. The estimated minimum central pressure is 1,007 millibars, 29.74 inches. Flood watch remains in effect through this evening. What? Flooding caused by excessive rainfall continues to be possible. Where? Portions of Louisiana, including the following parishes: Bienville, Caldwell, DeSoto, Grant, Jackson, LaSalle, Natchitoches, Ouachita, Red River, Sabine, and Wynn, and East Texas, including the following counties: Angelina, Nacogdoches, Sabine, San Augustine, and Shelby. When? Through this evening. Impacts. Excessive runoff may result in flooding of rivers, creeks, streams, and other low-lying and flood-prone locations. Flooding may occur in poor drainage and urban areas. Additional details, scattered to numerous showers and a few thunderstorms are expected to redevelop late tonight through the day Tuesday across portions of deep East Texas and North Louisiana, near and south of a weak surface front that will linger over these areas. Additional rainfall amounts of 1 to 2 inches, with isolated higher amounts in excess of 3 inches are possible across the watch area, before these showers and thunderstorms diminish from northwest to southeast Tuesday afternoon. Given that the grounds are saturated from heavy rains that fell Monday, any additional heavy rainfall will quickly run off and result in flash flooding. http://www.weather.gov/safety/flood. You should monitor later forecasts and be alert for possible flood warnings. Those living in areas prone to flooding should be prepared to take action should flooding develop. Repeating, a flood watch remains in effect until 7 p.m. Central Daylight Time for the following parishes in Louisiana: Bienville, Caldwell, DeSoto, Grant, Jackson, Natchitoches, Ouachita, Red River, Sabine, and Wynn, and the following counties: in Texas, Angelina, Nacogdoches, Sabine, San Augustine, and Shelby. 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Be sure to follow us on Facebook. Here's a look at local weather conditions as of noon. At the top of the hour, skies were cloudy in Shreveport. The temperature was 79 degrees at the regional airport. The dew point was 72, making the relative humidity 78%. Winds were southeast at 5 miles an hour. The pressure was 29.88 inches and steady. The report from Bossier City was not available. And in downtown Shreveport, skies were cloudy. The temperature was 80 degrees. And winds were south at 6 miles an hour. Once again in Shreveport, it was 79 degrees with cloudy skies at noon. Around the local area at noon, in Texarkana, sunny and 86. Wind southeast at 5 miles an hour. El Dorado, partly sunny and 81. Wind variable at 6 miles an hour.

Monroe, cloudy and 83. Wind northeast at 3 miles an hour. Natchitoches, cloudy and 79. Wind calm. Marshall, mostly sunny and 80. Wind north at 6 miles an hour. And at Longview, cloudy and 79 degrees. Wind variable at 3 miles an hour. Elsewhere across the four-state area, over at Dallas, mostly sunny and 84. Oklahoma City, mostly sunny and 85. Little Rock, partly sunny and 83. Jackson, Mississippi, rain and fog and 73. Baton Rouge, rain and 78. And at Houston, a thunderstorm and 79 degrees. For the most current information, check us out on the web at www.weather.gov/SHP. Now let's check on your local forecast. Today, mostly cloudy. A slight chance of showers this morning, then a chance of showers and thunderstorms this afternoon. Highs in the upper 80s. East winds around 5 miles per hour, becoming southeast this afternoon. Chance of rain 50%. Tonight, partly cloudy. Lows in the lower 70s. South winds around 5 miles per hour. Wednesday, mostly cloudy in the morning, then partly cloudy with a slight chance of showers and thunderstorms in the afternoon. Highs around 90. South winds 10 to 15 miles per hour with gusts up to 25 miles per hour. Chance of rain 20%. Wednesday night, partly cloudy. A slight chance of showers and thunderstorms after midnight. Lows in the mid-70s. South winds 10 to 15 miles per hour. Chance of rain 20%. Thursday, mostly cloudy with a slight chance of showers and thunderstorms in the morning, then partly cloudy with a chance of showers and thunderstorms in the afternoon. Humid with highs around 90. Southeast winds 5 to 10 miles per hour. Chance of rain 40%. Thursday night, partly cloudy with a slight chance of showers and thunderstorms in the evening, then mostly cloudy with a chance of showers and thunderstorms after midnight. Lows in the mid-70s. Chance of rain 50%. Juneteenth, a chance of thunderstorms. Showers likely, mainly in the morning. Highs in the upper 80s. Chance of rain 60%. Friday night, mostly cloudy with a chance of showers and thunderstorms. Lows in the mid-70s. Chance of rain 50%. Saturday, mostly cloudy. A chance of showers with a slight chance of thunderstorms in the morning, then a chance of showers and thunderstorms in the afternoon. Highs around 90. Chance of rain 40%. Saturday night, a slight chance of thunderstorms in the evening. Partly cloudy with a slight chance of showers. Lows in the mid-70s. Chance of rain 20%. Sunday, mostly cloudy in the morning, then becoming partly cloudy. A slight chance of showers and thunderstorms. Highs in the lower 90s. Chance of rain 20%. Sunday night, mostly clear. A slight chance of showers after midnight. Lows in the upper 70s. Chance of rain 20%. Monday, partly cloudy with a slight chance of showers. A slight chance of thunderstorms in the afternoon. Highs in the mid-90s. Chance of rain 20%. At 10 a.m. Central Daylight Time, or 1500 UTC, the disturbance was centered near latitude 27.0 north, longitude 98.0 west. The system is moving toward the northeast near 6 miles per hour, 9 kilometers per hour, and this general motion with an increase in forward speed is anticipated over the next couple of days. The disturbance should move offshore the Texas coast tonight or early Wednesday, move roughly parallel to the upper Texas coast later on Wednesday, and move back inland in extreme eastern Texas or southwestern Louisiana late Wednesday or early Thursday. Maximum sustained winds are near 30 miles per hour, 45 kilometers per hour with higher gusts. The disturbance is forecast to gradually strengthen and could become a tropical storm early on Wednesday.

opening is anticipated on Thursday after the system moves back on land. Formation chance through 48 hours, medium, 60%. Formation chance through 7 days, medium, 60%. The estimated minimum central pressure is 1,007 millibars, 29.74 inches. Flood watch remains in effect through this evening. What? Flooding caused by excessive rainfall continues to be possible. Where? Portions of Louisiana, including the following parishes: Bienville, Caldwell, DeSoto, Grant, Jackson, LaSalle, Natchitoches, Ouachita, Red River, Sabine, and Wynn, and East Texas, including the following counties: Angelina, Nacogdoches, Sabine, San Augustine, and Shelby. When, through this evening. Impacts: excessive runoff may result in flooding of rivers, creeks, streams, and other low-lying and flood-prone locations. Flooding may occur in poor drainage and urban areas. Additional details: scattered to numerous showers and a few thunderstorms are expected to redevelop late tonight through the day Tuesday across portions of deep East Texas and North Louisiana, near and south of a weak surface front that will linger over these areas. Additional rainfall amounts of 1 to 2 inches, with isolated higher amounts in excess of 3 inches are possible across the watch area, before these showers and thunderstorms diminish from northwest to southeast Tuesday afternoon. Given that the grounds are saturated from heavy rains that fell Monday, any additional heavy rainfall will quickly run off and result in flash flooding. http://www.weather.gov/safety/flood. You should monitor later forecasts and be alert for possible flood warnings. Those living in areas prone to flooding should be prepared to take action should flooding develop. Repeating, a flood watch remains in effect until 7 p.m. Central Daylight Time for the following parishes: in Louisiana, Bienville, Caldwell, DeSoto, Grant, Jackson, Natchitoches, Ouachita, Red River, Sabine, and Wynn, and the following counties: in Texas, Angelina, Nacogdoches, Sabine, San Augustine, and Shelby. 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Be sure to follow us on Facebook. Here's a look at local weather conditions as of noon. At the top of the hour, skies were cloudy in Shreveport. The temperature was 79 degrees at the regional airport. The dew point was 72, making the relative humidity 78%. Winds were southeast at 5 miles an hour. The pressure was 29.88 inches and steady. The report from Bossier City was not available. And in downtown Shreveport, skies were cloudy. The temperature was 80 degrees. And winds were south at 6 miles an hour. Once again in Shreveport, it was 79 degrees with cloudy skies at noon. Around the local area at noon, in Texarkana, sunny and 86. Wind southeast at 5 miles an hour. El Dorado, partly sunny and 81. Wind variable at 6 miles an hour. Monroe, cloudy and 83. Wind northeast at 3 miles an hour. Natchitoches, cloudy and 79. Wind calm. Marshall, mostly sunny and 80. Wind north at 6 miles an hour. And at Longview, cloudy and 79 degrees. Wind variable at 3 miles an hour. Elsewhere across the four-state area, over at Dallas, mostly sunny and 84. Oklahoma City, mostly sunny and 85. Little Rock, partly sunny and 83. Jackson, Mississippi, rain and fog and 73. Baton Rouge, rain and 78. And at Houston, a thunderstorm and 79 degrees. For the most current information, check us out on the web at www.weather.gov/sht. Now let's check on your local forecast. Today, mostly cloudy. A slight chance of showers this morning, then a chance of showers and thunderstorms this afternoon. Highs in the upper 80s. East winds around 5 miles per hour, becoming southeast this afternoon.

Chance of rain 50%. Tonight, partly cloudy. Lows in the lower 70s. South winds around 5 miles per hour. Wednesday, mostly cloudy in the morning, then partly cloudy with a slight chance of showers and thunderstorms in the afternoon. Highs around 90. South winds 10 to 15 miles per hour with gusts up to 25 miles per hour. Chance of rain 20%. Wednesday night, partly cloudy. A slight chance of showers and thunderstorms after midnight. Lows in the mid-70s. South winds 10 to 15 miles per hour. Chance of rain 20%. Thursday, mostly cloudy with a slight chance of showers and thunderstorms in the morning, then partly cloudy with a chance of showers and thunderstorms in the afternoon. Humid with highs around 90. Southeast winds 5 to 10 miles per hour. Chance of rain 40%. Thursday night, partly cloudy with a slight chance of showers and thunderstorms in the evening, then mostly cloudy with a chance of showers and thunderstorms after midnight. Lows in the mid-70s. Chance of rain 50%. Juneteenth, a chance of thunderstorms. Showers likely, mainly in the morning. Highs in the upper 80s. Chance of rain 60%. Friday night, mostly cloudy with a chance of showers and thunderstorms. Lows in the mid-70s. Chance of rain 50%. Saturday, mostly cloudy. A chance of showers with a slight chance of thunderstorms in the morning, then a chance of showers and thunderstorms in the afternoon. Highs around 90. Chance of rain 40%. Saturday night, a slight chance of thunderstorms in the evening. Partly cloudy with a slight chance of showers. Lows in the mid-70s. Chance of rain 20%. Sunday, mostly cloudy in the morning, then becoming partly cloudy. A slight chance of showers and thunderstorms. Highs in the lower 90s. Chance of rain 20%. Sunday night, mostly clear. A slight chance of showers after midnight. Lows in the upper 70s. Chance of rain 20%. Monday, partly cloudy with a slight chance of showers. A slight chance of thunderstorms in the afternoon. Highs in the mid-90s. Chance of rain 20%. At 10 a.m. Central Daylight Time, or 1500 UTC, the disturbance was centered near latitude 27.0 north, longitude 98.0 west. The system is moving toward the northeast near 6 miles per hour, 9 kilometers per hour, and this general motion with an increase in forward speed is anticipated over the next couple of days. The disturbance should move offshore the Texas coast tonight or early Wednesday, move roughly parallel to the upper Texas coast later on Wednesday, and move back inland in extreme eastern Texas or southwestern Louisiana late Wednesday or early Thursday. Maximum sustained winds are near 30 miles per hour, 45 kilometers per hour with higher gusts. The disturbance is forecast to gradually strengthen and could become a tropical storm early on Wednesday. Weakening is anticipated on Thursday after the system moves back on land. Formation chance through 48 hours, medium, 60%. Formation chance through 7 days, medium, 60%. The estimated minimum central pressure is 1,007 millibars, 29.74 inches. Flood watch is canceled. The flood watch is canceled for portions of Louisiana, including the following parishes: Bienville, DeSoto, Jackson, Ouachita and Red River, and East Texas, including the following area: Shelby. Flooding is no longer expected to pose a threat. Please continue to heed remaining road closures. Flood watch now in effect through Thursday evening. What? Flooding caused by excessive rainfall continues to be possible. Where? Portions of Louisiana, including the following parishes: Caldwell, Grant, LaSalle, Natchitoches, Sabine and Wynn, and East Texas, including the following counties: Angelina, Nacogdoches, Sabine and San Augustine. When? Through Thursday evening. Impacts: excessive runoff may result in flooding of rivers, creeks, streams,

and other low-lying and flood-prone locations. Flooding may occur in poor drainage and urban areas. Additional details, scattered showers and thunderstorms are expected to redevelop over portions of deep East Texas and North Louisiana this afternoon. Additional rainfall amounts of 1 to 2 inches are expected across the watch area on top of the rain that fell Monday. Already saturated soils will cause any additional rain to run off and cause flash flooding. http://www.weather.gov/safety/flood. You should monitor later forecasts and be alert for possible flood warnings. Those living in areas prone to flooding should be prepared to take action should flooding develop. Repeating, the flood watch has been extended until 7 p.m. Central Daylight Time Thursday for the following counties: in Texas, Angelina, Nacogdoches, Sabine and San Augustine, and the following parishes: in Louisiana, Caldwell, Grant, Natchitoches, Sabine and Wynn. 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Be sure to follow us on Facebook. Here's a look at local weather conditions as of noon. At the top of the hour, skies were cloudy in Shreveport. The temperature was 79 degrees at the regional airport. The dew point was 72, making the relative humidity 78%. Winds were southeast at 5 miles an hour. The pressure was 29.88 inches and steady. The report from Bossier City was not available. And in downtown Shreveport, skies were cloudy. The temperature was 80 degrees. And winds were south at 6 miles an hour. Once again in Shreveport, it was 79 degrees with cloudy skies at noon. Around the local area at noon, in Texarkana, sunny and 86. Wind southeast at 5 miles an hour. El Dorado, partly sunny and 81. Wind variable at 6 miles an hour. Monroe, cloudy and 83. Wind northeast at 3 miles an hour. Natchitoches, cloudy and 79. Wind calm. Marshall, mostly sunny and 80. Wind north at 6 miles an hour. And at Longview, cloudy and 79 degrees. Wind variable at 3 miles an hour. Elsewhere across the four-state area, over at Dallas, mostly sunny and 84. Oklahoma City, mostly sunny and 85. Little Rock, partly sunny and 83. Jackson, Mississippi, rain and fog and 73. Baton Rouge, rain and 78. And at Houston, a thunderstorm and 79 degrees. For the most current information, check us out on the web at www.weather.gov/sht. Now let's check on your local forecast. Today, mostly cloudy. A slight chance of showers this morning, then a chance of showers and thunderstorms this afternoon. Highs in the upper 80s. East winds around 5 miles per hour, becoming southeast this afternoon. Chance of rain 50%. Tonight, partly cloudy. Lows in the lower 70s. South winds around 5 miles per hour. Wednesday, mostly cloudy in the morning, then partly cloudy with a slight chance of showers and thunderstorms in the afternoon. Highs around of showers and thunderstorms in the afternoon. Highs around 90. South winds 10 to 15 miles per hour with gusts up to 25 miles per hour. Chance of rain 20%. Wednesday night, partly cloudy. A slight chance of showers and thunderstorms after midnight. Lows in the mid-70s. South winds 10 to 15 miles per hour. Chance of rain 20%. Thursday, mostly cloudy with a slight chance of showers and thunderstorms in the morning, then partly cloudy with a chance of showers and thunderstorms in the afternoon. Humid with highs around 90. Southeast winds 5 to 10 miles per hour. Chance of rain 40%. Thursday night, partly cloudy with a slight chance of showers and thunderstorms in the evening, then mostly cloudy with a chance of showers and thunderstorms after midnight.

Lows in the mid-70s. Chance of rain 50%. Juneteenth, a chance of thunderstorms. Showers likely, mainly in the morning. Highs in the upper 80s. Chance of rain 60%. Friday night, mostly cloudy with a chance of showers and thunderstorms. Lows in the mid-70s. Chance of rain 50%. Saturday, mostly cloudy. A chance of showers with a slight chance of thunderstorms in the morning, then a chance of showers and thunderstorms in the afternoon. Highs around 90. Chance of rain 40%. Saturday night, a slight chance of thunderstorms in the evening. Partly cloudy with a slight chance of showers. Lows in the mid-70s. Chance of rain 20%. Sunday, mostly cloudy in the morning, then becoming partly cloudy. A slight chance of showers and thunderstorms. Highs in the lower 90s. Chance of rain 20%. Sunday night, mostly clear. A slight chance of showers after midnight. Lows in the upper 70s. Chance of rain 20%. Monday, partly cloudy with a slight chance of showers. A slight chance of thunderstorms in the afternoon. Highs in the mid-90s. Chance of rain 20%. At 10 a.m. Central Daylight Time, or 1500 UTC, the disturbance was centered near latitude 27.0 north, longitude 98.0 west. The system is moving toward the northeast near 6 miles per hour, 9 kilometers per hour, and this general motion with an increase in forward speed is anticipated over the next couple of days. The disturbance should move offshore the Texas coast tonight or early Wednesday, move roughly parallel to the upper Texas coast later on Wednesday, and move back inland in extreme eastern Texas or southwestern Louisiana late Wednesday or early Thursday. Maximum sustained winds are near 30 miles per hour, 45 kilometers per hour, with higher gusts. The disturbance is forecast to gradually strengthen and could become a tropical storm early on Wednesday. Weakening is anticipated on Thursday after the system moves back on land. Formation chance through 48 hours, medium, 60%. Formation chance through 7 days, medium, 60%. The estimated minimum central pressure is 1,007 millibars, 29.74 inches. Flood watch is canceled. The flood watch is canceled for portions of Louisiana, including the following parishes: Bienville, DeSoto, Jackson, Ouachita and Red River, and East Texas, including the following area: Shelby. Flooding is no longer expected to pose a threat. Please continue to heed remaining road closures. Flood watch now in effect through Thursday evening. What? Flooding caused by excessive rainfall continues to be possible. Where? Portions of Louisiana, including the following parishes: Caldwell, Grant, LaSalle, Natchitoches, Sabine and Wynn, and East Texas, including the following counties: Angelina, Nacogdoches, Sabine and San Augustine. When? Through Thursday evening. Impacts: excessive runoff may result in flooding of rivers, creeks, streams, and other low-lying and flood-prone locations. Flooding may occur in poor drainage and urban areas. Additional details: scattered showers and thunderstorms are expected to redevelop over portions of deep East Texas and North Louisiana this afternoon. Additional rainfall amounts of 1 to 2 inches are expected across the watch area on top of the rain that fell Monday. Already saturated soils will cause any additional rain to run off and cause flash flooding. http://www.weather.gov/safety/flood. You should monitor later forecasts and be alert for possible flood warnings. Those living in areas prone to flooding should be prepared to take action should flooding develop. Repeating, the flood watch has been extended until 7 p.m. Central Daylight Time Thursday for the following counties: in Texas, Angelina, Nacogdoches, Sabine and San Augustine, and the following parishes: in Louisiana, Caldwell, Grant, Natchitoches, Sabine and Wynn. 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

Barry at noon, in Texarkana, sunny at 86. Wind southeast at 5 miles an hour. El Dorado, partly sunny and 81. Wind variable at 6 miles an hour. Monroe, cloudy and 83. Wind northeast at 3 miles an hour. Nacogdoches, cloudy and 79. Wind calm. Marshall, mostly sunny and 80. Wind north at 6 miles an hour. And at Longview, cloudy and 79 degrees. Wind variable at 3 miles an hour. Elsewhere across the four-state area, over at Dallas, mostly sunny and 84. Oklahoma City, mostly sunny and 85. Little Rock, partly sunny and 83. Jackson, Mississippi, rain and fog and 73. Baton Rouge, rain and 78. And at Houston, a thunderstorm and 79 degrees. For the most current information, check us out on the web at www.weather.gov/SHP. Now let's check on your local forecast. Today, mostly cloudy. A slight chance of showers this morning, then a chance of showers and thunderstorms this afternoon. Highs in the upper 80s. East winds around 5 miles per hour, becoming southeast this afternoon. Chance of rain 50%. Tonight, partly cloudy. Lows in the lower 70s. South winds around 5 miles per hour. Wednesday, mostly cloudy in the morning, then partly cloudy with a slight chance of showers and thunderstorms in the afternoon. Highs around 90. South winds 10 to 15 miles per hour with gusts up to 25 miles per hour. Chance of rain 20%. Wednesday night, partly cloudy. A slight chance of showers and thunderstorms after midnight. Lows in the mid-70s. South winds 10 to 15 miles per hour. Chance of rain 20%. Thursday, mostly cloudy with a slight chance of showers and thunderstorms in the morning, then partly cloudy with a chance of showers and thunderstorms in the afternoon. Humid with highs around 90. Southeast winds 5 to 10 miles per hour. Chance of rain 40%. Thursday night, partly cloudy with a slight chance of showers and thunderstorms in the evening, then mostly cloudy with a chance of showers and thunderstorms after midnight. Lows in the mid-70s. Chance of rain 50%. Juneteenth, a chance of thunderstorms. Showers likely, mainly in the morning. Highs in the upper 80s. Chance of rain 60%. Friday night, mostly cloudy with a chance of showers and thunderstorms. Lows in the mid-70s. Chance of rain 50%. Saturday, mostly cloudy. A chance of showers with a slight chance of thunderstorms in the morning, then a chance of showers and thunderstorms in the afternoon. Highs around 90. Chance of rain 40%. Saturday night, a slight chance of thunderstorms in the evening. Partly cloudy with a slight chance of showers. Lows in the mid-70s. Chance of rain 20%. Sunday, mostly cloudy in the morning, then becoming partly cloudy. A slight chance of showers and thunderstorms. Highs in the lower 90s. Chance of rain 20%. Sunday night, mostly clear. A slight chance of showers after midnight. Lows in the upper 70s. Chance of rain 20%. Monday, partly cloudy with a slight chance of showers. A slight chance of thunderstorms in the afternoon. Highs in the mid-90s. Chance of rain 20%. At 1 p.m. Central Daylight Time, or 1800 UTC, the disturbance was centered near latitude 27.1 north, longitude 97.8 west. The system is moving toward the northeast near 6 miles per hour, 9 kilometers per hour, and this general motion with an increase in forward speed is anticipated over the next couple of days. The disturbance should move offshore the Texas coast tonight or early Wednesday, move roughly parallel to the upper Texas coast later on Wednesday, and move back inland in extreme eastern Texas or southwestern Louisiana late Wednesday or early Thursday.

Maximum sustained winds remain near 30 miles per hour, 45 kilometers per hour with higher gusts. The disturbance is forecast to gradually strengthen and could become a tropical storm early on Wednesday. Weakening is anticipated on Thursday after the system moves back on land. Formation chance through 48 hours, high, 70%. Formation chance through 7 days, high, 70%. The estimated minimum central pressure is 1,006 millibars, 29.71 inches. Flood watch now in effect through Thursday evening. What? Flooding caused by excessive rainfall continues to be possible. Where? Portions of Louisiana, including the following parishes: Caldwell, Grant, LaSalle, Natchitoches, Sabine and Wynn, and East Texas, including the following counties: Angelina, Nacogdoches, Sabine and St. Augustine. When? Through Thursday evening. Impacts: excessive runoff may result in flooding of rivers, creeks, streams, and other low-lying and flood-prone locations. Flooding may occur in poor drainage and urban areas. Additional details: scattered showers and thunderstorms are expected to redevelop over portions of deep East Texas and North Louisiana this afternoon. Additional rainfall amounts of 1 to 2 inches are expected across the watch area on top of the rain that fell Monday. Already saturated soils will cause any additional rain to run off and cause flash flooding. http://www.weather.gov/safety/flood. You should monitor later forecasts and be alert for possible flood warnings. Those living in areas prone to flooding should be prepared to take action should flooding develop. Repeating, the flood watch has been extended until 7 p.m. Central Daylight Time Thursday for the following counties: in Texas, Angelina, Nacogdoches, Sabine and St. Augustine, and the following parishes: in Louisiana, Caldwell, Grant, Natchitoches, Sabine and Wynn. 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Be sure to follow us on Facebook. Here's a look at local weather conditions as of noon. At the top of the hour, skies were cloudy in Shreveport. The temperature was 79 degrees at the regional airport. The dew point was 72, making the relative humidity 78%. Winds were southeast at 5 miles an hour. The pressure was 29.88 inches and steady. The report from Bossier City was not available. And in downtown Shreveport, skies were cloudy. The temperature was 80 degrees. And winds were south at 6 miles an hour. Once again in Shreveport, it was 79 degrees with cloudy skies at noon. 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Be sure to follow us on Facebook. Here's a look at local weather conditions as of 1 p.m. At the top of the hour, skies were cloudy in Shreveport. The temperature was 79 degrees at the regional airport. The dew point was 70, making the relative humidity 73%. Winds were calm. The pressure was 29.88 inches and steady. The report from Bossier City was not available. And in downtown Shreveport, skies were cloudy. The temperature was 80 degrees. And winds were southeast at 5 miles an hour. Once again in Shreveport, it was 79 degrees with cloudy skies at 1 p.m. Around the local area at 1 p.m., in Texarkana, partly sunny and 86. Wind variable at 3 miles an hour. El Dorado, partly sunny and 83. Wind northeast at 5 miles an hour. Monroe, cloudy and 86. Wind variable at 3 miles an hour. Natchitoches, cloudy and 81. Wind calm. Marshall, mostly sunny and 80. Wind calm. And at Longview, partly sunny and 82 degrees. Wind northeast at 3 miles an hour. Elsewhere across the four-state area, over at Dallas, mostly sunny and 86. Oklahoma City,
mostly sunny and 86. Little Rock, partly sunny and 85. Jackson, Mississippi, drizzle and fog and 74. Baton Rouge, light rain and 82. And at Houston, rain and 76 degrees. For the most current information, check us out on the web at www.weather.gov/SHP. Now let's check on your local forecast. Today, mostly cloudy. A slight chance of showers this morning, then a chance of showers and thunderstorms this afternoon. Highs in the upper 80s. East winds around 5 miles per hour, becoming southeast this afternoon. Chance of rain 50%. Tonight, partly cloudy. Lows in the lower 70s. South winds around 5 miles per hour. Wednesday, mostly cloudy in the morning, then partly cloudy with a slight chance of showers and thunderstorms in the afternoon. Highs around 90. South winds 10 to 15 miles per hour with gusts up to 25 miles per hour. Chance of rain 20%. Wednesday night, partly cloudy. A slight chance of showers and thunderstorms after midnight. Lows in the mid-70s. South winds 10 to 15 miles per hour. Chance of rain 20%. Thursday, mostly cloudy with a slight chance of showers and thunderstorms in the morning, then partly cloudy with a chance of showers and thunderstorms in the afternoon. Humid with highs around 90. Southeast winds 5 to 10 miles per hour. Chance of rain 40%. Thursday night, partly cloudy with a slight chance of showers and thunderstorms in the evening, then mostly cloudy with a chance of showers and thunderstorms after midnight. Lows in the mid-70s. Chance of rain 50%. Juneteenth, a chance of thunderstorms. Showers likely, mainly in the morning. Highs in the upper 80s. Chance of rain 60%. Friday night, mostly cloudy with a chance of showers and thunderstorms. Lows in the mid-70s. Chance of rain 50%. Saturday, mostly cloudy. A chance of showers with a slight chance of thunderstorms in the morning, then a chance of showers and thunderstorms in the afternoon. Highs around 90. Chance of rain 40%. Saturday night, a slight chance of thunderstorms in the evening. Partly cloudy with a slight chance of showers. Lows in the mid-70s. Chance of rain 20%. Sunday, mostly cloudy in the morning, then becoming partly cloudy. A slight chance of showers and thunderstorms. Highs in the lower 90s. Chance of rain 20%. Sunday night, mostly clear. A slight chance of showers after midnight. Lows in the upper 70s. Chance of rain 20%. Monday, partly cloudy with a slight chance of showers. A slight chance of thunderstorms in the afternoon. Highs in the mid-90s. Chance of rain 20%. At 1 p.m. Central Daylight Time, or 1800 UTC, the disturbance was centered near latitude 27.1 north, longitude 97.8 west. The system is moving toward the northeast near 6 miles per hour, 9 kilometers per hour, and this general motion with an increase in forward speed is anticipated over the next couple of days. The disturbance should move offshore the Texas coast tonight or early Wednesday, move roughly parallel to the upper Texas coast later on Wednesday, and move back inland in extreme eastern Texas or southwestern Louisiana late Wednesday or early Thursday. Maximum sustained winds remain near 30 miles per hour, 45 kilometers per hour with higher gusts. The disturbance is forecast to gradually strengthen and could become a tropical storm early on Wednesday. Weakening is anticipated on Thursday after the system moves back on land. Formation chance through 48 hours, high, 70%. Formation chance through 7 days, high, 70%. The estimated minimum central pressure is 1,006 millibars, 29.71 inches. Flood watch now in effect through Thursday evening. What? Flooding caused by excessive rainfall continues to be possible.
where portions of Louisiana, including the following parishes, Caldwell, Grant, LaSalle, Natchitoches, Sabine and Wynn, and East Texas, including the following counties, Angelina, Nacogdoches, Sabine and San Augustine. When, through Thursday evening, impacts, excessive runoff may result in flooding of rivers, creeks, streams, and other low-lying and flood-prone locations. Flooding may occur in poor drainage and urban areas. Additional details, scattered showers and thunderstorms are expected to redevelop over portions of deep East Texas and North Louisiana this afternoon. Additional rainfall amounts of 1 to 2 inches are expected across the watch area on top of the rain that fell Monday. Already saturated soils will cause any additional rain to run off and cause flash flooding. http://www.weather.gov/safety/flood You should monitor later forecasts and be alert for possible flood warnings. Those living in areas prone to flooding should be prepared to take action should flooding develop. Repeating, the flood watch has been extended until 7 p.m. Central Daylight Time Thursday for the following counties, in Texas, Angelina, Nacogdoches, Sabine and San Augustine, and the following parishes, in Louisiana, Caldwell, Grant, Natchitoches, Sabine and Wynn. 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Be sure to follow us on Facebook. Here's a look at local weather conditions as of 1 p.m. At the top of the hour, skies were cloudy in Shreveport. The temperature was 79 degrees at the regional airport. The dew point was 70, making the relative humidity 73%. Winds were calm. The pressure was 29.88 inches and steady. The report from Bossier City was not available. And in downtown Shreveport, skies were cloudy. The temperature was 80 degrees. And winds were southeast at 5 miles an hour. Once again in Shreveport, it was 79 degrees with cloudy skies at 1 p.m. Around the local area at 1 p.m., in Texarkana, partly sunny and 86. Wind variable at 3 miles an hour. El Dorado, partly sunny and 83. Wind northeast at 5 miles an hour. Monroe, cloudy and 86. Wind variable at 3 miles an hour. Natchitoches, cloudy and 81. Wind calm. Marshall, mostly sunny and 80. Wind calm. And at Longview, partly sunny and 82 degrees. Wind northeast at 3 miles an hour. Elsewhere across the four-state area, over at Dallas, mostly sunny and 86. Oklahoma City, mostly sunny and 86. Little Rock, partly sunny and 85. Jackson, Mississippi, drizzle and fog and 74. Baton Rouge, light rain and 82. And at Houston, rain and 76 degrees. For the most current information, check us out on the web at www.weather.gov/sht. Now let's check on your local forecast. Today, mostly cloudy. A slight chance of showers this morning, then a chance of showers and thunderstorms this afternoon. Highs in the upper 80s. East winds around 5 miles per hour, becoming southeast this afternoon. Chance of rain 50%. Tonight, partly cloudy. Lows in the lower 70s. South winds around 5 miles per hour. Wednesday, mostly cloudy in the morning, then partly cloudy with a slight chance of showers and thunderstorms in the afternoon. Highs around 90. South winds 10 to 15 miles per hour with gusts up to 25 miles per hour. Chance of rain 20%. Wednesday night, partly cloudy. A slight chance of showers and thunderstorms after midnight. Lows in the mid-70s. South winds 10 to 15 miles per hour. Chance of rain 20%. Thursday, mostly cloudy with a slight chance of showers and thunderstorms in the morning, then partly cloudy with a chance of showers and thunderstorms in the afternoon.
humid with highs around 90. Southeast winds 5 to 10 miles per hour. Chance of rain 40%. Thursday night, partly cloudy with a slight chance of showers and thunderstorms in the evening, then mostly cloudy with a chance of showers and thunderstorms after midnight. Lows in the mid-70s. Chance of rain 50%. Juneteenth, a chance of thunderstorms. Showers likely, mainly in the morning. Highs in the upper 80s. Chance of rain 60%. Friday night, mostly cloudy with a chance of showers and thunderstorms. Lows in the mid-70s. Chance of rain 50%. Saturday, mostly cloudy. A chance of showers with a slight chance of thunderstorms in the morning, then a chance of showers and thunderstorms in the afternoon. Highs around 90. Chance of rain 40%. Saturday night, a slight chance of thunderstorms in the evening. Partly cloudy with a slight chance of showers. Lows in the mid-70s. Chance of rain 20%. Sunday, mostly cloudy in the morning, then becoming partly cloudy. A slight chance of showers and thunderstorms. Highs in the lower 90s. Chance of rain 20%. Sunday night, mostly clear. A slight chance of showers after midnight. Lows in the upper 70s. Chance of rain 20%. Monday, partly cloudy with a slight chance of showers. A slight chance of thunderstorms in the afternoon. Highs in the mid-90s. Chance of rain 20%. At 1 p.m. Central Daylight Time, or 1800 UTC, the disturbance was centered near latitude 27.1 north, longitude 97.8 west. The system is moving toward the northeast near 6 miles per hour, 9 kilometers per hour, and this general motion with an increase in forward speed is anticipated over the next couple of days. The disturbance should move offshore the Texas coast tonight or early Wednesday, move roughly parallel to the upper Texas coast later on Wednesday and move back inland in extreme eastern Texas or southwestern Louisiana late Wednesday or early Thursday. Maximum sustained winds remain near 30 miles per hour, 45 kilometers per hour with higher gusts. The disturbance is forecast to gradually strengthen and could become a tropical storm early on Wednesday. Weakening is anticipated on Thursday after the system moves back on land. Formation chance through 48 hours, high, 70%. Formation chance through 7 days, high, 70%. The estimated minimum central pressure is 1,006 millibars, 29.71 inches. Flood watch now in effect through Thursday evening. What? Flooding caused by excessive rainfall continues to be possible. Where? Portions of Louisiana, including the following parishes, Caldwell, Grant, LaSalle, Natchitoches, Sabine and Wynn, and East Texas, including the following counties, Angelina, Nacogdoches, Sabine and San Augustine. When? Through Thursday evening. Impacts. Excessive runoff may result in flooding of rivers, creeks, streams, and other low-lying and flood-prone locations. Flooding may occur in poor drainage and urban areas. Additional details, scattered showers and thunderstorms are expected to redevelop over portions of deep East Texas and North Louisiana this afternoon. Additional rainfall amounts of 1 to 2 inches are expected across the watch area on top of the rain that fell Monday. Already saturated soils will cause any additional rain to run off and cause flash flooding. http://www.weather.gov/safety/flood. You should monitor later forecasts and be alert for possible flood warnings. Those living in areas prone to flooding should be prepared to take action should flooding develop. Repeating, the flood watch has been extended until 7 p.m. Central Daylight Time Thursday for the following counties, in Texas, Angelina, Nacogdoches, Sabine and San Augustine, and the following parishes, in Louisiana, Caldwell, Grant, Natchitoches, Sabine and Wynn. 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
Here's a look at local weather conditions as of 1 p.m. At the top of the hour, skies were cloudy in Shreveport. The temperature was 79 degrees at the regional airport. The dew point was 70, making the relative humidity 73%. Winds were calm. The pressure was 29.88 inches and steady. The report from Bossier City was not available. And in downtown Shreveport, skies were cloudy. The temperature was 80 degrees. And winds were southeast at 5 miles an hour. Once again in Shreveport, it was 79 degrees with cloudy skies at 1 p.m. Around the local area at 1 p.m., in Texarkana, partly sunny and 86. Wind variable at 3 miles an hour. El Dorado, partly sunny and 83. Wind northeast at 5 miles an hour. Monroe, cloudy and 86. Wind variable at 3 miles an hour. Natchitoches, cloudy and 81. Wind calm. Marshall, mostly sunny and 80. Wind calm. And at Longview, partly sunny and 82 degrees. Wind northeast at 3 miles an hour. Elsewhere across the four-state area, over at Dallas, mostly sunny and 86. Oklahoma City, mostly sunny and 86. Little Rock, partly sunny and 85. Jackson, Mississippi, drizzle and fog and 74. Baton Rouge, light rain and 82. And at Houston, rain and 76 degrees. For the most current information, check us out on the web at www.weather.gov/sht. Now let's check on your local forecast. Today, mostly cloudy. A slight chance of showers this morning, then a chance of showers and thunderstorms this afternoon. Highs in the upper 80s. East winds around 5 miles per hour, becoming southeast this afternoon. Chance of rain 50%. Tonight, partly cloudy. Lows in the lower 70s. South winds around 5 miles per hour. Wednesday, mostly cloudy in the morning, then partly cloudy with a slight chance of showers and thunderstorms in the afternoon. Highs around 90. South winds 10 to 15 miles per hour with gusts up to 25 miles per hour. Chance of rain 20%. Wednesday night, partly cloudy. A slight chance of showers and thunderstorms after midnight. Lows in the mid-70s. South winds 10 to 15 miles per hour. Chance of rain 20%. Thursday, mostly cloudy with a slight chance of showers and thunderstorms in the morning, then partly cloudy with a chance of showers and thunderstorms in the afternoon. Humid with highs around 90. Southeast winds 5 to 10 miles per hour. Chance of rain 40%. Thursday night, partly cloudy with a slight chance of showers and thunderstorms in the evening. Partly cloudy with a slight chance of showers and thunderstorms in the evening, then mostly cloudy with a chance of showers and thunderstorms after midnight. Lows in the mid-70s. Chance of rain 50%. Juneteenth, a chance of thunderstorms. Showers likely, mainly in the morning. Highs in the upper 80s. Chance of rain 60%. Friday night, mostly cloudy with a chance of showers and thunderstorms. Lows in the mid-70s. Chance of rain 50%. Saturday, mostly cloudy. A chance of showers with a slight chance of thunderstorms in the morning, then a chance of showers and thunderstorms in the afternoon. Highs around 90. Chance of rain 40%. Saturday night, a slight chance of thunderstorms in the evening. Partly cloudy with a slight chance of showers. Lows in the mid-70s. Chance of rain 20%. Sunday, mostly cloudy in the morning, then becoming partly cloudy. A slight chance of showers and thunderstorms. Highs in the lower 90s. Chance of rain 20%. Sunday night, mostly clear. A slight chance of showers after midnight. Lows in the upper 70s. Chance of rain 20%.
Monday, partly cloudy with a slight

chance of showers. A slight chance of thunderstorms in the afternoon. Highs in the mid-90s. Chance of rain 20%. At 1 p.m. Central Daylight Time, or 1800 UTC, the disturbance was centered near latitude 27.1 north, longitude 97.8 west. The system is moving toward the northeast near 6 miles per hour, 9 kilometers per hour, and this general motion with an increase in forward speed is anticipated over the next couple of days. The disturbance should move offshore the Texas coast tonight or early Wednesday, move roughly parallel to the upper Texas coast later on Wednesday and move back inland in extreme eastern Texas or southwestern Louisiana late Wednesday or early Thursday. Maximum sustained winds remain near 30 miles per hour, 45 kilometers per hour with higher gusts. The disturbance is forecast to gradually strengthen and could become a tropical storm early on Wednesday. Weakening is anticipated on Thursday after the system moves back on land. Formation chance through 48 hours, high, 70%. Formation chance through 7 days, high, 70%. The estimated minimum central pressure is 1,006 millibars, 29.71 inches. Flood watch now in effect through Thursday evening. What? Flooding caused by excessive rainfall continues to be possible. Where? Portions of Louisiana, including the following parishes, Caldwell, Grant, Lausall, Natchitoches, Sabine and Wynn and East Texas, including the following counties, Angelina, Nacogdoches, Sabine and San Augustine. When? Through Thursday evening. Impacts. Excessive runoff may result in flooding of rivers, creeks, streams, and other low-lying and flood-prone locations. Flooding may occur in poor drainage and urban areas. Additional details, scattered showers and thunderstorms are expected to redevelop over portions of deep East Texas and North Louisiana this afternoon. Additional rainfall amounts of 1 to 2 inches are expected across the watch area on top of the rain that fell Monday. Already saturated soils will cause any additional rain to run off and cause flash flooding. http://www.weather.gov/safety/flood. You should monitor later forecasts and be alert for possible flood warnings. Those living in areas prone to flooding should be prepared to take action should flooding develop. Repeating, the flood watch has been extended until 7 p.m. Central Daylight Time Thursday for the following counties, in Texas, Angelina, Nacogdoches, Sabine and San Augustine, and the following parishes, in Louisiana, Caldwell, Grant, Natchitoches, Sabine and Wynn. 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Be sure to follow us on Facebook. Here's a look at local weather conditions as of 1 p.m. At the top of the hour, skies were cloudy in Shreveport. The temperature was 79 degrees at the regional airport. The dew point was 70, making the relative humidity 73%. Winds were calm. The pressure was 29.88 inches and steady. The report from Bossier City was not available. And in downtown Shreveport, skies were cloudy. The temperature was 80 degrees. And winds were southeast at 5 miles an hour. Once again in Shreveport, it was 79 degrees with cloudy skies at 1 p.m. Around the local area at 1 p.m., in Texarkana, partly sunny and 86. Wind variable at 3 miles an hour. El Dorado, partly sunny and 83. Wind northeast at 5 miles an hour. Monroe, cloudy and 86. Wind variable at 3 miles an hour. Natchitoches, cloudy and 81. Wind calm. Marshall, mostly sunny and 80. Wind calm. And at Longview, partly sunny and 82 degrees. Wind northeast at 3 miles an hour. Elsewhere across the four-state area, over at Dallas, mostly sunny and 86. Oklahoma City, mostly sunny and 86. Little Rock, partly sunny and 85. Jackson, Mississippi, drizzle and

Fog and 74. Baton Rouge, light rain and 82. And at Houston, rain and 76 degrees. For the most current information, check us out on the web at www.weather.gov/sht. Now let's check on your local forecast. Today, mostly cloudy. A slight chance of showers this morning, then a chance of showers and thunderstorms this afternoon. Highs in the upper 80s. East winds around 5 miles per hour, becoming southeast this afternoon. Chance of rain 50%. Tonight, partly cloudy. Lows in the lower 70s. South winds around 5 miles per hour. Wednesday, mostly cloudy in the morning, then partly cloudy with a slight chance of showers and thunderstorms in the afternoon. Highs around 90. South winds 10 to 15 miles per hour with gusts up to 25 miles per hour. Chance of rain 20%. Wednesday night, partly cloudy. A slight chance of showers and thunderstorms after midnight. Lows in the mid-70s. South winds 10 to 15 miles per hour. Chance of rain 20%. Thursday, mostly cloudy with a slight chance of showers and thunderstorms in the morning, then partly cloudy with a chance of showers and thunderstorms in the afternoon. Humid with highs around 90. Southeast winds 5 to 10 miles per hour. Chance of rain 40%. Thursday night, partly cloudy with a slight chance of showers and thunderstorms in the evening, then mostly cloudy with a chance of showers and thunderstorms after midnight. Lows in the mid-70s. Chance of rain 50%. Juneteenth, a chance of thunderstorms. Showers likely, mainly in the morning. Highs in the upper 80s. Chance of rain 60%. Friday night, mostly cloudy with a chance of showers and thunderstorms. Lows in the mid-70s. Chance of rain 50%. Saturday, mostly cloudy. A chance of showers with a slight chance of thunderstorms in the morning, then a chance of showers and thunderstorms in the afternoon. Highs around 90. Chance of rain 40%. Saturday night, a slight chance of thunderstorms in the evening. Partly cloudy with a slight chance of showers. Lows in the mid-70s. Chance of rain 20%. Sunday, mostly cloudy in the morning, then becoming partly cloudy. A slight chance of showers and thunderstorms. Highs in the lower 90s. Chance of rain 20%. Sunday night, mostly clear. A slight chance of showers after midnight. Lows in the upper 70s. Chance of rain 20%. Monday, partly cloudy with a slight chance of showers. A slight chance of thunderstorms in the afternoon. Highs in the mid-90s. Chance of rain 20%. At 1 p.m. Central Daylight Time, or 1800 UTC, the disturbance was centered near latitude 27.1 north, longitude 97.8 west. The system is moving toward the northeast near 6 miles per hour, 9 kilometers per hour, and this general motion with an increase in forward speed is anticipated over the next couple of days. The disturbance should move offshore the Texas coast tonight or early Wednesday, move roughly parallel to the upper Texas coast later on Wednesday, and move back inland in extreme eastern Texas or southwestern Louisiana late Wednesday or early Thursday. Maximum sustained winds remain near 30 miles per hour, 45 kilometers per hour with higher gusts. The disturbance is forecast to gradually strengthen and could become a tropical storm early on Wednesday. Weakening is anticipated on Thursday after the system moves back on land. Formation chance through 48 hours, high, 70%. Formation chance through 7 days, high, 70%. The estimated minimum central pressure is 1,006 millibars, 29.71 inches. Flood watch now in effect through Thursday evening. What? Flooding caused by excessive rainfall continues to be possible. Where? Portions of Louisiana, including the following parishes: Caldwell, Grant, LaSalle, Natchitoches, Sabine, and Winn, and East Texas, including the following

counties, Angelina, Nacogdoches, Sabine and San Augustine. When, through Thursday evening, impacts, excessive runoff may result in flooding of rivers, creeks, streams, and other low-lying and flood-prone locations. Flooding may occur in poor drainage and urban areas. Additional details, scattered showers and thunderstorms are expected to redevelop over portions of deep East Texas and North Louisiana this afternoon. Additional rainfall amounts of 1 to 2 inches are expected across the watch area on top of the rain that fell Monday. Already saturated soils will cause any additional rain to run off and cause flash flooding. http://www.weather.gov/safety/flood. You should monitor later forecasts and be alert for possible flood warnings. Those living in areas prone to flooding should be prepared to take action should flooding develop. Repeating, the flood watch has been extended until 7 p.m. Central Daylight Time Thursday for the following counties, in Texas, Angelina, Nacogdoches, Sabine and San Augustine, and the following parishes, in Louisiana, Caldwell, Grant, Nacogdoches, Sabine and Wynn. 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Be sure to follow us on Facebook. Here's a look at local weather conditions as of 1 p.m. At the top of the hour, skies were cloudy in Shreveport. The temperature was 79 degrees at the regional airport. The dew point was 70, making the relative humidity 73%. Winds were calm. The pressure was 29.88 inches and steady. The report from Bossier City was not available. And in downtown Shreveport, skies were cloudy. The temperature was 80 degrees. And winds were southeast at 5 miles an hour. Once again in Shreveport, it was 79 degrees with cloudy skies at 1 p.m. Around the local area at 1 p.m., in Texarkana, partly sunny and 86. Wind variable at 3 miles an hour. El Dorado, partly sunny and 83. Wind northeast at 5 miles an hour. Monroe, cloudy and 86. Wind variable at 3 miles an hour. Nacogdoches, cloudy and 81. Wind calm. Marshall, mostly sunny and 80. Wind calm. And at Longview, partly sunny and 82 degrees. Wind northeast at 3 miles an hour. Elsewhere across the four-state area, over at Dallas, mostly sunny and 86. Oklahoma City, mostly sunny and 86. Little Rock, partly sunny and 85. Jackson, Mississippi, drizzle and fog and 74. Baton Rouge, light rain and 82. And at Houston, rain and 76 degrees. For the most current information, check us out on the web at www.weather.gov/sht. Now let's check on your local forecast. Rest of today, partly cloudy with a chance of showers and thunderstorms. Highs in the mid-80s. East winds around 5 miles per hour. Chance of rain 50%. Tonight, partly cloudy. Lows in the lower 70s. South winds around 5 miles per hour. Wednesday, mostly cloudy in the morning, then partly cloudy with a slight chance of showers and thunderstorms in the afternoon. Humid with highs around 90. South winds 10 to 15 miles per hour with gusts up to 25 miles per hour. Chance of rain 20%. Wednesday night, mostly clear in the evening, then mostly cloudy with a chance of showers with a slight chance of thunderstorms after midnight. Lows in the mid-70s. Southeast winds 10 to 15 miles per hour. Chance of rain 30%. Thursday, mostly cloudy in the morning, then becoming partly cloudy. A slight chance of showers and thunderstorms. Humid with highs in the lower 90s. South winds around 5 miles per hour. Chance of rain 20%. Thursday night, partly cloudy. A chance of showers with a slight chance of thunderstorms after midnight.

Lows in the upper 70s. Chance of rain 50%. Juneteenth, a chance of thunderstorms. Showers likely, mainly in the morning. Highs around 90. Chance of rain 70%. Friday night, mostly cloudy. A slight chance of showers and thunderstorms in the evening, then a chance of showers and thunderstorms after midnight. Lows in the mid-70s. Chance of rain 50%. Saturday, mostly cloudy with a chance of showers and thunderstorms. Highs around 90. Chance of rain 50%. Saturday night, partly cloudy. A slight chance of showers and thunderstorms in the evening. Lows in the mid-70s. Chance of rain 20%. Sunday, mostly cloudy in the morning, then clearing. A slight chance of showers. A slight chance of thunderstorms in the afternoon. Highs in the lower 90s. Chance of rain 20%. Sunday night, mostly clear. A slight chance of showers after midnight. Lows in the upper 70s. Chance of rain 20%. Monday, partly cloudy with a slight chance of showers. A slight chance of thunderstorms in the afternoon. Highs in the mid-90s. Chance of rain 20%. At 1 p.m. Central Daylight Time, or 1800 UTC, the disturbance was centered near latitude 27.1 north, longitude 97.8 west. The system is moving toward the northeast near 6 miles per hour, 9 kilometers per hour, and this general motion with an increase in forward speed is anticipated over the next couple of days. The disturbance should move offshore the Texas coast tonight or early Wednesday, move roughly parallel to the upper Texas coast later on Wednesday and move back inland in extreme eastern Texas or southwestern Louisiana late Wednesday or early Thursday. Maximum sustained winds remain near 30 miles per hour, 45 kilometers per hour with higher gusts. The disturbance is forecast to gradually strengthen and could become a tropical storm early on Wednesday. Weakening is anticipated on Thursday after the system moves back on land. Formation chance through 48 hours, high, 70%. Formation chance through 7 days, high, 70%. The estimated minimum central pressure is 1,006 millibars, 29.71 inches. Flood watch now in effect through Thursday evening. What? Flooding caused by excessive rainfall continues to be possible. Where? Portions of Louisiana, including the following parishes: Caldwell, Grant, LaSalle, Natchitoches, Sabine and Wynn, and East Texas, including the following counties: Angelina, Nacogdoches, Sabine and St. Augustine. When? Through Thursday evening. Impacts: excessive runoff may result in flooding of rivers, creeks, streams, and other low-lying and flood-prone locations. Flooding may occur in poor drainage and urban areas. Additional details: scattered showers and thunderstorms are expected to redevelop over portions of deep East Texas and North Louisiana this afternoon. Additional rainfall amounts of 1 to 2 inches are expected across the watch area on top of the rain that fell Monday. Already saturated soils will cause any additional rain to run off and cause flash flooding. http://www.weather.gov/safety/flood. You should monitor later forecasts and be alert for possible flood warnings. Those living in areas prone to flooding should be prepared to take action should flooding develop. Repeating, the flood watch has been extended until 7 p.m. Central Daylight Time Thursday for the following counties: in Texas, Angelina, Nacogdoches, Sabine and St. Augustine, and the following parishes: in Louisiana, Caldwell, Grant, Natchitoches, Sabine and Wynn. 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Be sure to follow us on Facebook. Here's a look at local weather conditions as of 1 p.m. At the top of the hour, skies were cloudy in Shreveport. The temperature was 79 degrees at the regional airport. The dew point was 70, making the relative humidity 73%.
Winds were calm. The pressure was 29.88 inches and steady. The report from Bossier City was not available. And in downtown Shreveport, skies were cloudy. The temperature was 80 degrees. And winds were southeast at 5 miles an hour. Once again in Shreveport, it was 79 degrees with cloudy skies at 1 p.m. Around the local area at 1 p.m., in Texarkana, partly sunny and 86. Wind variable at 3 miles an hour. El Dorado, partly sunny and 83. Wind northeast at 5 miles an hour. Monroe, cloudy and 86. Wind variable at 3 miles an hour. Natchitoches, cloudy and 81. Wind calm. Marshall, mostly sunny and 80. Wind calm. And at Longview, partly sunny and 82 degrees. Wind northeast at 3 miles an hour. Elsewhere across the four-state area, over at Dallas, mostly sunny and 86. Oklahoma City, mostly sunny and 86. Little Rock, partly sunny and 85. Jackson, Mississippi, drizzle and fog and 74. Baton Rouge, light rain and 82. And at Houston, rain and 76 degrees. For the most current information, check us out on the web at www.weather.gov/SHP. Now let's check on your local forecast. Rest of today, partly cloudy with a chance of showers and thunderstorms. Highs in the mid-80s. East winds around 5 miles per hour. Chance of rain 50%. Tonight, partly cloudy. Lows in the lower 70s. South winds around 5 miles per hour. Wednesday, mostly cloudy in the morning, then partly cloudy with a slight chance of showers and thunderstorms in the afternoon. Humid with highs around 90. South winds 10 to 15 miles per hour with gusts up to 25 miles per hour. Chance of rain 20%. Wednesday night, mostly clear in the evening, then mostly cloudy with a chance of showers with a slight chance of thunderstorms after midnight. Lows in the mid-70s. Southeast winds 10 to 15 miles per hour. Chance of rain 30%. Thursday, mostly cloudy in the morning, then becoming partly cloudy. A slight chance of showers and thunderstorms. Humid with highs in the lower 90s. South winds around 5 miles per hour. Chance of rain 20%. Thursday night, partly cloudy. A chance of showers with a slight chance of thunderstorms after midnight. Lows in the upper 70s. Chance of rain 50%. Juneteenth, a chance of thunderstorms. Showers likely, mainly in the morning. Highs around 90. Chance of rain 70%. Friday night, mostly cloudy. A slight chance of showers and thunderstorms in the evening, then a chance of showers and thunderstorms after midnight. Lows in the mid-70s. Chance of rain 50%. Saturday, mostly cloudy with a chance of showers and thunderstorms. Highs around 90. Chance of rain 50%. Saturday night, partly cloudy. A slight chance of showers and thunderstorms in the evening. Lows in the mid-70s. Chance of rain 20%. Sunday, mostly cloudy in the morning, then clearing. A slight chance of showers. A slight chance of thunderstorms in the afternoon. Highs in the lower 90s. Chance of rain 20%. Sunday night, mostly clear. A slight chance of showers after midnight. Lows in the upper 70s. Chance of rain 20%. Monday, partly cloudy with a slight chance of showers. A slight chance of thunderstorms in the afternoon. Highs in the mid-90s. Chance of rain 20%. At 1 p.m. Central Daylight Time, or 1800 UTC, the disturbance was centered near latitude 27.1 north, longitude 97.8 west. The system is moving toward the northeast near 6 miles per hour, 9 kilometers per hour,
and this general motion with an increase in forward speed is anticipated over the next couple of days. The disturbance should move offshore the Texas coast tonight or early Wednesday, move roughly parallel to the upper Texas coast later on Wednesday and move back inland in extreme eastern Texas or southwestern Louisiana late Wednesday or early Thursday. Maximum sustained winds remain near 30 miles per hour, 45 kilometers per hour with higher gusts. The disturbance is forecast to gradually strengthen and could become a tropical storm early on Wednesday. Weakening is anticipated on Thursday after the system moves back on land. Formation chance through 48 hours, high, 70%. Formation chance through 7 days, high, 70%. The estimated minimum central pressure is 1,006 millibars, 29.71 inches. Flood watch now in effect through Thursday evening. What? Flooding caused by excessive rainfall continues to be possible. Where? Portions of Louisiana, including the following parishes: Caldwell, Grant, LaSalle, Natchitoches, Sabine and Wynn, and East Texas, including the following counties: Angelina, Nacogdoches, Sabine and San Augustine. When? Through Thursday evening. Impacts: excessive runoff may result in flooding of rivers, creeks, streams, and other low-lying and flood-prone locations. Flooding may occur in poor drainage and urban areas. Additional details: scattered showers and thunderstorms are expected to redevelop over portions of deep East Texas and North Louisiana this afternoon. Additional rainfall amounts of 1 to 2 inches are expected across the watch area on top of the rain that fell Monday. Already saturated soils will cause any additional rain to run off and cause flash flooding. http://www.weather.gov/safety/flood. You should monitor later forecasts and be alert for possible flood warnings. Those living in areas prone to flooding should be prepared to take action should flooding develop. Repeating, the flood watch has been extended until 7 p.m. Central Daylight Time Thursday for the following counties: in Texas, Angelina, Nacogdoches, Sabine and San Augustine, and the following parishes: in Louisiana, Caldwell, Grant, Natchitoches, Sabine and Wynn. 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Be sure to follow us on Facebook. Here's a look at local weather conditions as of 1 p.m. At the top of the hour, skies were cloudy in Shreveport. The temperature was 79 degrees at the regional airport. The dew point was 70, making the relative humidity 73%. Winds were calm. The pressure was 29.88 inches and steady. The report from Bossier City was not available. And in downtown Shreveport, skies were cloudy. The temperature was 80 degrees. And winds were southeast at 5 miles an hour. Once again in Shreveport, it was 79 degrees with cloudy skies at 1 p.m. Around the local area at 1 p.m., in Texarkana, partly sunny and 86. Wind variable at 3 miles an hour. El Dorado, partly sunny and 83. Wind northeast at 5 miles an hour. Monroe, cloudy and 86. Wind variable at 3 miles an hour. Natchitoches, cloudy and 81. Wind calm. Marshall, mostly sunny and 80. Wind calm. And at Longview, partly sunny and 82 degrees. Wind northeast at 3 miles an hour. Elsewhere across the four-state area, over at Dallas, mostly sunny and 86. Oklahoma City, mostly sunny and 86. Little Rock, partly sunny and 85. Jackson, Mississippi, drizzle and fog and 74. Baton Rouge, light rain and 82. And at Houston, rain and 76 degrees. For the most current information, check us out on the web at www.weather.gov/sht. Now let's check on your local forecast. Rest of today, partly cloudy with a chance of showers and thunderstorms.
Highs in the mid-80s.

lows in the mid-70s. Southeast winds 10 to 15 miles per hour. Chance of rain 30%. Thursday, mostly cloudy in the morning, then becoming partly cloudy. A slight chance of showers and thunderstorms. Humid with highs in the lower 90s. South winds around 5 miles per hour. Chance of rain 20%. Thursday night, partly cloudy. A chance of showers with a slight chance of thunderstorms after midnight. Lows in the upper 70s. Chance of rain 50%. Juneteenth, a chance of thunderstorms. Showers likely, mainly in the morning. Highs around 90. Chance of rain 70%. Friday night, mostly cloudy. A slight chance of showers and thunderstorms in the evening, then a chance of showers and thunderstorms after midnight. Lows in the mid-70s. Chance of rain 50%. Saturday, mostly cloudy with a chance of showers and thunderstorms. Highs around 90. Chance of rain 50%. Saturday night, partly cloudy. A slight chance of showers and thunderstorms in the evening. Lows in the mid-70s. Chance of rain 20%. Sunday, mostly cloudy in the morning, then clearing. A slight chance of showers. A slight chance of thunderstorms in the afternoon. Highs in the lower 90s. Chance of rain 20%. Sunday night, mostly clear. A slight chance of showers after midnight. Lows in the upper 70s. Chance of rain 20%. Monday, partly cloudy with a slight chance of showers. A slight chance of thunderstorms in the afternoon. Highs in the mid-90s. Chance of rain 20%. At 1 p.m. Central Daylight Time, or 1800 UTC, the disturbance was centered near latitude 27.1 north, longitude 97.8 west. The system is moving toward the northeast near 6 miles per hour, 9 kilometers per hour, and this general motion with an increase in forward speed is anticipated over the next couple of days. The disturbance should move offshore the Texas coast tonight or early Wednesday, move roughly parallel to the upper Texas coast later on Wednesday and move back inland in extreme eastern Texas or southwestern Louisiana late Wednesday or early Thursday. Maximum sustained winds remain near 30 miles per hour, 45 kilometers per hour with higher gusts. The disturbance is forecast to gradually strengthen and could become a tropical storm early on Wednesday. Weakening is anticipated on Thursday after the system moves back on land. Formation chance through 48 hours, high, 70%. Formation chance through 7 days, high, 70%. The estimated minimum central pressure is 1,006 millibars, 29.71 inches. Flood watch now in effect through Thursday evening. What? Flooding caused by excessive rainfall continues to be possible. Where? Portions of Louisiana, including the following parishes, Caldwell, Grant, Lausall, Natchitoches, Sabine and Wynn and East Texas, including the following counties, Angelina, Nacogdoches, Sabine and St. Augustine. When? Through Thursday evening. Impacts, excessive runoff may result in flooding of rivers, creeks, streams, and other low-lying and flood-prone locations. Flooding may occur in poor drainage and urban areas. Additional details, scattered showers and thunderstorms are expected to redevelop over portions of deep East Texas and North Louisiana this afternoon. Additional rainfall amounts of 1 to 2 inches are expected across the watch area on top of the rain that fell Monday. Already saturated soils will cause any additional rain to run off and cause flash flooding. http://www.weather.gov/safety/flood. You should monitor later forecasts and be alert for possible flood warnings. Those living in areas prone to flooding should be prepared to take action should flooding develop. Repeating, the flood watch has been extended until 7 p.m. Central Daylight Time Thursday for the following counties, in Texas, Angelina, Nacogdoches, Sabine and St. Augustine, and the following parishes, in Louisiana, Caldwell, Grant, Natchitoches.

50%. Saturday night, partly cloudy. A slight chance of showers and thunderstorms in the evening. Lows in the mid-70s. Chance of rain 20%. Sunday, mostly cloudy in the morning, then clearing. A slight chance of showers. A slight chance of thunderstorms in the afternoon. Highs in the lower 90s. Chance of rain 20%. Sunday night, mostly clear. A slight chance of showers after midnight. Lows in the upper 70s. Chance of rain 20%. Monday, partly cloudy with a slight chance of showers. A slight chance of thunderstorms in the afternoon. Highs in the mid-90s. Chance of rain 20%. At 1 p.m. Central Daylight Time, or 1800 UTC, the disturbance was centered near latitude 27.1 north, longitude 97.8 west. The system is moving toward the northeast near 6 miles per hour, 9 kilometers per hour, and this general motion with an increase in forward speed is anticipated over the next couple of days. The disturbance should move offshore the Texas coast tonight or early Wednesday, move roughly parallel to the upper Texas coast later on Wednesday and move back inland in extreme eastern Texas or southwestern Louisiana late Wednesday or early Thursday. Maximum sustained winds remain near 30 miles per hour, 45 kilometers per hour with higher gusts. The disturbance is forecast to gradually strengthen and could become a tropical storm early on Wednesday. Weakening is anticipated on Thursday after the system moves back on land. Formation chance through 48 hours, high, 70%. Formation chance through 7 days, high, 70%. The estimated minimum central pressure is 1,006 millibars, 29.71 inches. Flood watch now in effect through Thursday evening. What? Flooding caused by excessive rainfall continues to be possible. Where? Portions of Louisiana, including the following parishes: Caldwell, Grant, LaSalle, Natchitoches, Sabine and Wynn, and East Texas, including the following counties: Angelina, Nacogdoches, Sabine and San Augustine. When? Through Thursday evening. Impacts: excessive runoff may result in flooding of rivers, creeks, streams, and other low-lying and flood-prone locations. Flooding may occur in poor drainage and urban areas. Additional details: scattered showers and thunderstorms are expected to redevelop over portions of deep East Texas and North Louisiana this afternoon. Additional rainfall amounts of 1 to 2 inches are expected across the watch area on top of the rain that fell Monday. Already saturated soils will cause any additional rain to run off and cause flash flooding. http://www.weather.gov/safety/flood. You should monitor later forecasts and be alert for possible flood warnings. Those living in areas prone to flooding should be prepared to take action should flooding develop. Repeating, the flood watch has been extended until 7 p.m. Central Daylight Time Thursday for the following counties: in Texas, Angelina, Nacogdoches, Sabine and San Augustine, and the following parishes: in Louisiana, Caldwell, Grant, Natchitoches, Sabine and Wynn. 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Be sure to follow us on Facebook. Here's a look at local weather conditions as of 2 p.m. At the top of the hour, skies were partly sunny in Shreveport. The temperature was 82 degrees at the regional airport. The dew point was 72, making the relative humidity 69%. Winds were southeast at 7 miles an hour. The pressure was 29.85 inches and falling. In Bossier City, at Barksdale Air Force Base, skies were partly sunny, with a temperature of 84 degrees. The dew point was 71, making the relative humidity 66%. Winds were calm. The pressure was 29.84 inches and falling. And in downtown Shreveport, skies were partly sunny. The temperature was 83 degrees. And winds were variable at 3 miles an hour. Once again in Shreveport, it was 82.

to degrees with partly sunny skies at 2 p.m. Around the local area at 2 p.m. at Texarkana, it was mostly sunny. Visibility 10 miles. Temperature was 88 degrees, dew point 72. And the pressure was 29.87 inches and falling. El Dorado, mostly sunny and 85. Wind calm. Monroe, partly sunny and 84. Wind calm. Natchitoches, cloudy and 80. Wind calm. Marshall, mostly sunny and 81. Wind calm. And at Longview, partly sunny and 83 degrees. Wind variable at 5 miles an hour. Elsewhere across the four-state area, over at Dallas, mostly sunny and 88. Oklahoma City, mostly sunny and 88. Little Rock, partly sunny and 86. Jackson, Mississippi, drizzle and 76. Baton Rouge, heavy rain and fog and 75. And at Houston, rain and 77 degrees. For the most current information, check us out on the web at www.weather.gov/SHP. Now let's check on your local forecast. Rest of today, partly cloudy with a chance of showers and thunderstorms. Highs in the mid-80s. East winds around 5 miles per hour. Chance of rain 50%. Tonight, partly cloudy. Lows in the lower 70s. South winds around 5 miles per hour. Wednesday, mostly cloudy in the morning, then partly cloudy with a slight chance of showers and thunderstorms in the afternoon. Humid with highs around 90. South winds 10 to 15 miles per hour with gusts up to 25 miles per hour. Chance of rain 20%. Wednesday night, mostly clear in the evening, then mostly cloudy with a chance of showers with a slight chance of thunderstorms after midnight. Lows in the mid-70s. Southeast winds 10 to 15 miles per hour. Chance of rain 30%. Thursday, mostly cloudy in the morning, then becoming partly cloudy. A slight chance of showers and thunderstorms. Humid with highs in the lower 90s. South winds around 5 miles per hour. Chance of rain 20%. Thursday night, partly cloudy. A chance of showers with a slight chance of thunderstorms after midnight. Lows in the upper 70s. Chance of rain 50%. Juneteenth, a chance of thunderstorms. Showers likely, mainly in the morning. Highs around 90. Chance of rain 70%. Friday night, mostly cloudy. A slight chance of showers and thunderstorms in the evening, then a chance of showers and thunderstorms after midnight. Lows in the mid-70s. Chance of rain 50%. Saturday, mostly cloudy with a chance of showers and thunderstorms. Highs around 90. Chance of rain 50%. Saturday night, partly cloudy. A slight chance of showers and thunderstorms in the evening. Lows in the mid-70s. Chance of rain 20%. Sunday, mostly cloudy in the morning, then clearing. A slight chance of showers. A slight chance of thunderstorms in the afternoon. Highs in the lower 90s. Chance of rain 20%. Sunday night, mostly clear. A slight chance of showers after midnight. Lows in the upper 70s. Chance of rain 20%. Monday, partly cloudy with a slight chance of showers. A slight chance of thunderstorms in the afternoon. Highs in the mid-90s. Chance of rain 20%. At 1 p.m. Central Daylight Time, or 1800 UTC, the disturbance was centered near latitude 27.1 north, longitude 97.8 west. The system is moving toward the northeast near 6 miles per hour, 9 kilometers per hour, and this general motion with an increase in forward speed is anticipated over the next couple of days. The disturbance should move offshore the Texas coast tonight or early Wednesday,
move roughly parallel to the upper Texas coast later on Wednesday and move back inland in extreme eastern Texas or southwestern Louisiana late Wednesday or early Thursday. Maximum sustained winds remain near 30 miles per hour, 45 kilometers per hour with higher gusts. The disturbance is forecast to gradually strengthen and could become a tropical storm early on Wednesday. Weakening is anticipated on Thursday after the system moves back on land. Formation chance through 48 hours, high, 70%. Formation chance through 7 days, high, 70%. The estimated minimum central pressure is 1,006 millibars, 29.71 inches. Flood watch now in effect through Thursday evening. What? Flooding caused by excessive rainfall continues to be possible. Where? Portions of Louisiana, including the following parishes: Caldwell, Grant, LaSalle, Natchitoches, Sabine and Wynn, and East Texas, including the following counties: Angelina, Nacogdoches, Sabine and St. Augustine. When? Through Thursday evening. Impacts: excessive runoff may result in flooding of rivers, creeks, streams, and other low-lying and flood-prone locations. Flooding may occur in poor drainage and urban areas. Additional details: scattered showers and thunderstorms are expected to redevelop over portions of deep East Texas and North Louisiana this afternoon. Additional rainfall amounts of 1 to 2 inches are expected across the watch area on top of the rain that fell Monday. Already saturated soils will cause any additional rain to run off and cause flash flooding. http://www.weather.gov/safety/flood. You should monitor later forecasts and be alert for possible flood warnings. Those living in areas prone to flooding should be prepared to take action should flooding develop. Repeating, the flood watch has been extended until 7 p.m. Central Daylight Time Thursday for the following counties: in Texas, Angelina, Nacogdoches, Sabine and St. Augustine, and the following parishes: in Louisiana, Caldwell, Grant, Natchitoches, Sabine and Wynn. 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Be sure to follow us on Facebook. Here's a look at local weather conditions as of 3 p.m. At the top of the hour, skies were partly sunny in Shreveport. The temperature was 84 degrees at the regional airport. The dew point was 72, making the relative humidity 65%. Winds were variable at 3 miles an hour. The pressure was 29.84 inches and falling. In Bossier City, at Barksdale Air Force Base, skies were partly sunny, with a temperature of 85 degrees. The dew point was 71, making the relative humidity 62%. Winds were calm. The pressure was 29.83 inches and falling. And in downtown Shreveport, skies were mostly sunny. The temperature was 84 degrees. And winds were calm. Once again in Shreveport, it was 84 degrees with partly sunny skies at 3 p.m. Around the local area at 3 p.m., in Texarkana, partly sunny and 87. Wind southeast at 7 miles an hour. El Dorado, sunny and 88. Wind southeast at 3 miles an hour. Monroe, cloudy and 85. Wind calm. Natchitoches, cloudy and 79. Wind south at 7 miles an hour. Marshall, mostly sunny and 85. Wind north at 3 miles an hour. And at Longview, mostly sunny and 84 degrees. Wind northeast at 3 miles an hour. Elsewhere across the four-state area, over at Dallas, mostly sunny and 88. Oklahoma City, mostly sunny and 89. Little Rock, partly sunny and 86. Jackson, Mississippi, cloudy and 76. Baton Rouge, a thunderstorm and 75. And at Houston, cloudy and 80 degrees. For the most current information, check us out on the web at www.weather.gov/sht.
Now let's check on your local forecast. Rest of today, partly cloudy with a chance of showers and thunderstorms. Highs in the mid-80s. East winds around 5 miles per hour. Chance of rain 50%. Tonight, partly cloudy. Lows in the lower 70s. South winds around 5 miles per hour. Wednesday, mostly cloudy in the morning, then partly cloudy with a slight chance of showers and thunderstorms in the afternoon. Humid with highs around 90. South winds 10 to 15 miles per hour with gusts up to 25 miles per hour. Chance of rain 20%. Wednesday night, mostly clear in the evening, then mostly cloudy with a chance of showers with a slight chance of thunderstorms after midnight. Lows in the mid-70s. Southeast winds 10 to 15 miles per hour. Chance of rain 30%. Thursday, mostly cloudy in the morning, then becoming partly cloudy. A slight chance of showers and thunderstorms. Humid with highs in the lower 90s. South winds around 5 miles per hour. Chance of rain 20%. Thursday night, partly cloudy. A chance of showers with a slight chance of thunderstorms after midnight. Lows in the upper 70s. Chance of rain 50%. Juneteenth, a chance of thunderstorms. Showers likely, mainly in the morning. Highs around 90. Chance of rain 70%. Friday night, mostly cloudy. A slight chance of showers and thunderstorms in the evening, then a chance of showers and thunderstorms after midnight. Lows in the mid-70s. Chance of rain 50%. Saturday, mostly cloudy with a chance of showers and thunderstorms. Highs around 90. Chance of rain 50%. Saturday night, partly cloudy. A slight chance of showers and thunderstorms in the evening. Lows in the mid-70s. Chance of rain 20%. Sunday, mostly cloudy in the morning, then clearing. A slight chance of showers. A slight chance of thunderstorms in the afternoon. Highs in the lower 90s. Chance of rain 20%. Sunday night, mostly clear. A slight chance of showers after midnight. Lows in the upper 70s. Chance of rain 20%. Monday, partly cloudy with a slight chance of showers. A slight chance of thunderstorms in the afternoon. Highs in the mid-90s. Chance of rain 20%. At 1 p.m. Central Daylight Time, or 1800 UTC, the disturbance was centered near latitude 27.1 north, longitude 97.8 west. The system is moving toward the northeast near 6 miles per hour, 9 kilometers per hour, and this general motion with an increase in forward speed is anticipated over the next couple of days. The disturbance should move offshore the Texas coast tonight or early Wednesday, move roughly parallel to the upper Texas coast later on Wednesday, and move back inland in extreme eastern Texas or southwestern Louisiana late Wednesday or early Thursday. Maximum sustained winds remain near 30 miles per hour, 45 kilometers per hour with higher gusts. The disturbance is forecast to gradually strengthen and could become a tropical storm early on Wednesday. Weakening is anticipated on Thursday after the system moves back on land. Formation chance through 48 hours, high, 70%. Formation chance through 7 days, high, 70%. The estimated minimum central pressure is 1,006 millibars, 29.71 inches. Flood watch now in effect through Thursday evening. What? Flooding caused by excessive rainfall continues to be possible. Where? Portions of Louisiana, including the following parishes: Caldwell, Grant, LaSalle, Natchitoches, Sabine, and Wynn, and East Texas, including the following counties: Angelina, Nacogdoches, Sabine, and St. Augustine. When? Through Thursday evening. Impacts: excessive runoff may result in flooding of rivers, creeks, streams, and other low-lying and flood-prone locations. Flooding may occur in poor drainage and urban areas.
Additional details, scattered showers and thunderstorms are expected to redevelop over portions of deep East Texas and North Louisiana this afternoon. Additional rainfall amounts of 1 to 2 inches are expected across the watch area on top of the rain that fell Monday. Already saturated soils will cause any additional rain to run off and cause flash flooding. http://www.weather.gov/safety/flood. You should monitor later forecasts and be alert for possible flood warnings. Those living in areas prone to flooding should be prepared to take action should flooding develop. Repeating, the flood watch has been extended until 7 p.m. Central Daylight Time Thursday for the following counties, in Texas, Angelina, Nacogdoches, Sabine and San Augustine, and the following parishes, in Louisiana, Caldwell, Grant, Nacogdoches, Sabine and Wynn. 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Be sure to follow us on Facebook. Here's a look at local weather conditions as of 3 p.m. At the top of the hour, skies were partly sunny in Shreveport. The temperature was 84 degrees at the regional airport. The dew point was 72, making the relative humidity 65%. Winds were variable at 3 miles an hour. The pressure was 29.84 inches and falling. In Bossier City, at Barksdale Air Force Base, skies were partly sunny, with a temperature of 85 degrees. The dew point was 71, making the relative humidity 62%. Winds were calm. The pressure was 29.83 inches and falling. And in downtown Shreveport, skies were mostly sunny. The temperature was 84 degrees. And winds were calm. Once again in Shreveport, it was 84 degrees with partly sunny skies at 3 p.m. Around the local area at 3 p.m., in Texarkana, partly sunny and 87. Wind southeast at 7 miles an hour. El Dorado, sunny and 88. Wind southeast at 3 miles an hour. Monroe, cloudy and 85. Wind calm. Nacogdoches, cloudy and 79. Wind south at 7 miles an hour. Marshall, mostly sunny and 85. Wind north at 3 miles an hour. And at Longview, mostly sunny and 84 degrees. Wind northeast at 3 miles an hour. Elsewhere across the four-state area, over at Dallas, mostly sunny and 88. Oklahoma City, mostly sunny and 89. Little Rock, partly sunny and 86. Jackson, Mississippi, cloudy and 76. Baton Rouge, a thunderstorm and 75. And at Houston, cloudy and 80 degrees. For the most current information, check us out on the web at www.weather.gov/sht. Now let's check on your local forecast. Rest of today, partly cloudy with a chance of showers and thunderstorms. Highs in the mid-80s. East winds around 5 miles per hour. Chance of rain 50%. Tonight, partly cloudy. Lows in the lower 70s. South winds around 5 miles per hour. Wednesday, mostly cloudy in the morning, then partly cloudy with a slight chance of showers and thunderstorms in the afternoon. Humid with highs around 90. South winds 10 to 15 miles per hour with gusts up to 25 miles per hour. Chance of rain 20%. Wednesday night, mostly clear in the evening, then mostly cloudy with a chance of showers with a slight chance of thunderstorms after midnight. Lows in the mid-70s. Southeast winds 10 to 15 miles per hour. Chance of rain 30%. Thursday, mostly cloudy in the morning, then becoming partly cloudy. A slight chance of showers and thunderstorms. Humid with highs in the lower 90s. South winds around 5 miles per hour. Chance of rain 20%. Thursday night, partly cloudy. A chance of showers with a slight chance of thunderstorms after midnight.
Lows in the upper 70s. Chance of rain 50%. Juneteenth, a chance of thunderstorms. Showers likely, mainly in the morning. Highs around 90. Chance of rain 70%. Friday night, mostly cloudy. A slight chance of showers and thunderstorms in the evening, then a chance of showers and thunderstorms after midnight. Lows in the mid-70s. Chance of rain 50%. Saturday, mostly cloudy with a chance of showers and thunderstorms. Highs around 90. Chance of rain 50%. Saturday night, partly cloudy. A slight chance of showers and thunderstorms in the evening. Lows in the mid-70s. Chance of rain 20%. Sunday, mostly cloudy in the morning, then clearing. A slight chance of showers. A slight chance of thunderstorms in the afternoon. Highs in the lower 90s. Chance of rain 20%. Sunday night, mostly clear. A slight chance of showers after midnight. Lows in the upper 70s. Chance of rain 20%. Monday, partly cloudy with a slight chance of showers. A slight chance of thunderstorms in the afternoon. Highs in the mid-90s. Chance of rain 20%. At 1 p.m. Central Daylight Time, or 1800 UTC, the disturbance was centered near latitude 27.1 north, longitude 97.8 west. The system is moving toward the northeast near 6 miles per hour, 9 kilometers per hour, and this general motion with an increase in forward speed is anticipated over the next couple of days. The disturbance should move offshore the Texas coast tonight or early Wednesday, move roughly parallel to the upper Texas coast later on Wednesday and move back inland in extreme eastern Texas or southwestern Louisiana late Wednesday or early Thursday. Maximum sustained winds remain near 30 miles per hour, 45 kilometers per hour with higher gusts. The disturbance is forecast to gradually strengthen and could become a tropical storm early on Wednesday. Weakening become a tropical storm early on Wednesday. Weakening is anticipated on Thursday after the system moves back on land. Formation chance through 48 hours, high, 70%. Formation chance through 7 days, high, 70%. The estimated minimum central pressure is 1,006 millibars, 29.71 inches. Flood watch now in effect through Thursday evening. What? Flooding caused by excessive rainfall continues to be possible. Where? Portions of Louisiana, including the following parishes: Caldwell, Grant, LaSalle, Natchitoches, Sabine and Wynn, and East Texas, including the following counties: Angelina, Nacogdoches, Sabine and San Augustine. When? Through Thursday evening. Impacts: excessive runoff may result in flooding of rivers, creeks, streams, and other low-lying and flood-prone locations. Flooding may occur in poor drainage and urban areas. Additional details: scattered showers and thunderstorms are expected to redevelop over portions of deep East Texas and North Louisiana this afternoon. Additional rainfall amounts of 1 to 2 inches are expected across the watch area on top of the rain that fell Monday. Already saturated soils will cause any additional rain to run off and cause flash flooding. http://www.weather.gov/safety/flood. You should monitor later forecasts and be alert for possible flood warnings. Those living in areas prone to flooding should be prepared to take action should flooding develop. Repeating, the flood watch has been extended until 7 p.m. Central Daylight Time Thursday for the following counties: in Texas, Angelina, Nacogdoches, Sabine and San Augustine, and the following parishes: in Louisiana, Caldwell, Grant, Natchitoches, Sabine and Wynn. 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Be sure to follow us on Facebook. Here's a look at local weather conditions as of 3 p.m. At the top of the hour, skies were partly sunny in Shreveport. The temperature was 84 degrees at the regional airport.
The dew point was 72, making the relative humidity 65%. Winds were variable at 3 miles an hour. The pressure was 29.84 inches and falling. In Bossier City, at Barksdale Air Force Base, skies were partly

Early Thursday. Maximum sustained winds remain near 30 miles per hour, 45 kilometers per hour with higher gusts. The disturbance is forecast to gradually strengthen and could become a tropical storm early on Wednesday. Weakening is anticipated on Thursday after the system moves back over land. Formation chance through 48 hours, high, 70%. Formation chance through 7 days, high, 70%. The estimated minimum central pressure is 1,005 millibars, 29.68 inches. Flood watch now in effect through Thursday evening. What? Flooding caused by excessive rainfall continues to be possible. Where? Portions of Louisiana, including the following parishes: Caldwell, Grant, LaSalle, Natchitoches, Sabine and Wynn, and East Texas, including the following counties: Angelina, Nacogdoches, Sabine and San Augustine. When? Through Thursday evening. Impacts: excessive runoff may result in flooding of rivers, creeks, streams, and other low-lying and flood-prone locations. Flooding may occur in poor drainage and urban areas. Additional details: scattered showers and thunderstorms are expected to redevelop over portions of deep East Texas and North Louisiana this afternoon. Additional rainfall amounts of 1 to 2 inches are expected across the watch area on top of the rain that fell Monday. Already saturated soils will cause any additional rain to run off and cause flash flooding. http://www.weather.gov/safety/flood. You should monitor later forecasts and be alert for possible flood warnings. Those living in areas prone to flooding should be prepared to take action should flooding develop. Repeating, the flood watch has been extended until 7 p.m. Central Daylight Time Thursday for the following counties: in Texas, Angelina, Nacogdoches, Sabine and San Augustine, and the following parishes: in Louisiana, Caldwell, Grant, Natchitoches, Sabine and Wynn. 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Be sure to follow us on Facebook. Here's a look at local weather conditions as of 3 p.m. At the top of the hour, skies were partly sunny in Shreveport. The temperature was 84 degrees at the regional airport. The dew point was 72, making the relative humidity 65%. Winds were variable at 3 miles an hour. The pressure was 29.84 inches and falling. In Bossier City, at Barksdale Air Force Base, skies were partly sunny, with a temperature of 85 degrees. The dew point was 71, making the relative humidity 62%. Winds were calm. The pressure was 29.83 inches and falling. And in downtown Shreveport, skies were mostly sunny. The temperature was 84 degrees. And winds were calm. Once again in Shreveport, it was 84 degrees with partly sunny skies at 3 p.m. Around the local area at 3 p.m., in Texarkana, partly sunny and 87. Wind southeast at 7 miles an hour. El Dorado, sunny and 88. Wind southeast at 3 miles an hour. Monroe, cloudy and 85. Wind calm. Natchitoches, cloudy and 79. Wind south at 7 miles an hour. Marshall, mostly sunny and 85. Wind north at 3 miles an hour. And at Longview, mostly sunny and 84 degrees. Wind northeast at 3 miles an hour. Elsewhere across the four-state area, over at Dallas, mostly sunny and 88. Oklahoma City, mostly sunny and 89. Little Rock, partly sunny and 86. Jackson, Mississippi, cloudy and 76. Baton Rouge, a thunderstorm and 75. And at Houston, cloudy and 80 degrees. For the most current information, check us out on the web at www.weather.gov/sht. Now let's check on your local forecast. Rest of today, partly cloudy with a chance of showers and thunderstorms. Highs in the mid-80s.

following counties, in Texas, Angelina, Nacogdoches, Sabine and San Augustine, and the following parishes, in Louisiana, Caldwell, Grant, Natchitoches, Sabine and Wynn. 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Be sure to follow us on Facebook. Here's a look at local weather conditions as of 4 p.m. At the top of the hour, skies were mostly sunny in Shreveport. The temperature was 86 degrees at the regional airport. The dew point was 72, making the relative humidity 62%. Winds were southeast at 6 miles an hour. The pressure was 29.82 inches and falling. In Bossier City, at Barksdale Air Force Base, skies were sunny, with a temperature of 87 degrees. The dew point was 72, making the relative humidity 60%. Winds were calm. The pressure was 29.81 inches and falling. And in downtown Shreveport, skies were partly sunny. The temperature was 86 degrees. And winds were south at 7 miles an hour. Once again in Shreveport, it was 86 degrees with mostly sunny skies at 4 p.m. Around the local area at 4 p.m., in Texarkana, mostly sunny and 90. Wind southeast at 5 miles an hour. El Dorado, cloudy and 84. Wind southeast at 7 miles an hour. Monroe, partly sunny and 88. Wind calm. Natchitoches, cloudy and 77. Wind calm. Marshall, sunny and 84. Wind calm. And at Longview, mostly sunny and 86 degrees. Wind calm. Elsewhere across the four-state area, over at Dallas, mostly sunny and 90. Oklahoma City, mostly sunny and 90. Little Rock, mostly sunny and 88. Jackson, Mississippi, cloudy and 79. Baton Rouge, rain and 74. And at Houston, cloudy and 81 degrees. For the most current information, check us out on the web at www.weather.gov/SHP. Now let's check on your local forecast. Rest of today, partly cloudy with a chance of showers and thunderstorms. Highs in the mid-80s. East winds around 5 miles per hour. Chance of rain 50%. Tonight, partly cloudy. Lows in the lower 70s. South winds around 5 miles per hour. Wednesday, mostly cloudy in the morning, then partly cloudy with a slight chance of showers and thunderstorms in the afternoon. Humid with highs around 90. South winds 10 to 15 miles per hour with gusts up to 25 miles per hour. Chance of rain 20%. Wednesday night, mostly clear in the evening, then mostly cloudy with a chance of showers with a slight chance of thunderstorms after midnight. Lows in the mid-70s. Southeast winds 10 to 15 miles per hour. Chance of rain 30%. Thursday, mostly cloudy in the morning, then becoming partly cloudy. A slight chance of showers and thunderstorms. Humid with highs in the lower 90s. South winds around 5 miles per hour. Chance of rain 20%. Thursday night, partly cloudy. A chance of showers with a slight chance of thunderstorms after midnight. Lows in the upper 70s. Chance of rain 50%. Juneteenth, a chance of thunderstorms. Showers likely, mainly in the morning. Highs around 90. Chance of rain 70%. Friday night, mostly cloudy. A slight chance of showers and thunderstorms in the evening, then a chance of showers and thunderstorms after midnight. Lows in the mid-70s. Chance of rain 50%. Saturday, mostly cloudy with a chance of showers and thunderstorms. Highs around 90. Chance of rain 50%. Saturday night, partly cloudy. A slight chance of showers and thunderstorms in the evening. Lows in the mid-70s. Chance of rain 20%.

Sunday, mostly cloudy in the morning, then clearing. A slight chance of showers. A slight chance of thunderstorms in the afternoon. Highs in the lower 90s. Chance of rain 20%. Sunday night, mostly clear. A slight chance of showers after midnight. Lows in the upper 70s. Chance of rain 20%. Monday, partly cloudy with a slight chance of showers. A slight chance of thunderstorms in the afternoon. Highs in the mid-90s. Chance of rain 20%. At 4 p.m. Central Daylight Time, or 2100 UTC, the disturbance was centered near latitude 27.3 north, longitude 97.6 west. The system is moving toward the northeast near 6 miles per hour, 9 kilometers per hour, and this general motion with an increase in forward speed is anticipated over the next couple of days. The disturbance should move offshore the Texas coast tonight, move roughly parallel to the upper Texas coast on Wednesday and move back inland in extreme eastern Texas or southwestern Louisiana late Wednesday or early Thursday. Maximum sustained winds remain near 30 miles per hour, 45 kilometers per hour with higher gusts. The disturbance is forecast to gradually strengthen and could become a tropical storm early on Wednesday. Weakening is anticipated on Thursday after the system moves back over land. Formation chance through 48 hours, high, 70%. Formation chance through 7 days, high, 70%. The estimated minimum central pressure is 1,005 millibars, 29.68 inches. Flood watch now in effect through Thursday evening. What? Flooding caused by excessive rainfall continues to be possible. Where? Portions of Louisiana, including the following parishes, Caldwell, Grant, Lausall, Natchitoches, Sabine and Wynn and East Texas, including the following counties, Angelina, Nacogdoches, Sabine and San Augustine. When? Through Thursday evening. Impacts, excessive runoff may result in flooding of rivers, creeks, streams, and other low-lying and flood-prone locations. Flooding may occur in poor drainage and urban areas. Additional details, scattered showers and thunderstorms are expected to redevelop over portions of deep East Texas and North Louisiana this afternoon. Additional rainfall amounts of 1 to 2 inches are expected across the watch area on top of the rain that fell Monday. Already saturated soils will cause any additional rain to run off and cause flash flooding. http://www.weather.gov/safety/flood. You should monitor later forecasts and be alert for possible flood warnings. Those living in areas prone to flooding should be prepared to take action should flooding develop. Repeating, the flood watch has been extended until 7 p.m. Central Daylight Time Thursday for the following counties, in Texas, Angelina, Nacogdoches, Sabine and San Augustine, and the following parishes, in Louisiana, Caldwell, Grant, Natchitoches, Sabine and Wynn. 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Be sure to follow us on Facebook. Here's a look at local weather conditions as of 5 p.m. At the top of the hour, skies were mostly sunny in Shreveport. The temperature was 88 degrees at the regional airport. The dew point was 72, making the relative humidity 58%. Winds were southeast at 5 miles an hour. The pressure was 29.80 inches and falling. In Bossier City, at Barksdale Air Force Base, skies were sunny, with a temperature of 88 degrees. The dew point was 71, making the relative humidity 56%. Winds were southeast at 7 miles an hour. The pressure was 29.79 inches and falling. And in downtown Shreveport, skies were sunny. The temperature was 86 degrees. And winds were southeast at 6 miles an hour. Once again in Shreveport, it was 88 degrees with mostly sunny skies at 5 p.m. Around the local area at 5 p.m., in Texarkana, partly sunny and 90. Wind southeast at 7 miles an hour.
El Dorado, mostly sunny and 84. Wind south at 3 miles an hour. Monroe, mostly sunny and 87. Wind variable at 6 miles an hour. Natchitoches, partly sunny and 80. Wind calm. Marshall, sunny and 86. Wind calm. And at Longview, partly sunny and 85 degrees. Wind east at 5 miles an hour. Elsewhere across the four-state area, over at Dallas, mostly sunny and 90. Oklahoma City, mostly sunny and 90. Little Rock, mostly sunny and 87. Jackson, Mississippi, cloudy and 79. Baton Rouge, light rain and 74. And at Houston, partly sunny and 82 degrees. For the most current information, check us out on the web at www.weather.gov/SHP. Now let's check on your local forecast. Rest of today, partly cloudy with a chance of showers and thunderstorms. Highs in the mid-80s. East winds around 5 miles per hour. Chance of rain 50%. Tonight, partly cloudy. Lows in the lower 70s. South winds around 5 miles per hour. Wednesday, mostly cloudy in the morning, then partly cloudy with a slight chance of showers and thunderstorms in the afternoon. Humid with highs around 90. South winds 10 to 15 miles per hour with gusts up to 25 miles per hour. Chance of rain 20%. Wednesday night, mostly clear in the evening, then mostly cloudy with a chance of showers with a slight chance of thunderstorms after midnight. Lows in the mid-70s. Southeast winds 10 to 15 miles per hour. Chance of rain 30%. Thursday, mostly cloudy in the morning, then becoming partly cloudy. A slight chance of showers and thunderstorms. Humid with highs in the lower 90s. South winds around 5 miles per hour. Chance of rain 20%. Thursday night, partly cloudy. A chance of showers with a slight chance of thunderstorms after midnight. Lows in the upper 70s. Chance of rain 50%. Juneteenth, a chance of thunderstorms. Showers likely, mainly in the morning. Highs around 90. Chance of rain 70%. Friday night, mostly cloudy. A slight chance of showers and thunderstorms in the evening, then a chance of showers and thunderstorms after midnight. Lows in the mid-70s. Chance of rain 50%. Saturday, mostly cloudy with a chance of showers and thunderstorms. Highs around 90. Chance of rain 50%. Saturday night, partly cloudy. A slight chance of showers and thunderstorms in the evening. Lows in the mid-70s. Chance of rain 20%. Sunday, mostly cloudy in the morning, then clearing. A slight chance of showers. A slight chance of thunderstorms in the afternoon. Highs in the lower 90s. Chance of rain 20%. Sunday night, mostly clear. A slight chance of showers after midnight. Lows in the upper 70s. Chance of rain 20%. Monday, partly cloudy with a slight chance of showers. A slight chance of thunderstorms in the afternoon. Highs in the mid-90s. Chance of rain 20%. At 4 p.m. Central Daylight Time, or 2100 UTC, the disturbance was centered near latitude 27.3 north, longitude 97.6 west. The system is moving toward the northeast near 6 miles per hour, 9 kilometers per hour, and this general motion with an increase in forward speed is anticipated over the next couple of days. The disturbance should move offshore the Texas coast tonight, move roughly parallel to the upper Texas coast on Wednesday and move back inland in extreme eastern Texas or southwestern Louisiana late Wednesday or early Thursday. Maximum sustained winds remain near 30 miles per hour, 45 kilometers per hour with higher gusts. The disturbance is forecast to gradually strengthen and could become a tropical storm early on Wednesday.
Weakening is anticipated on Thursday after the system moves back over land. Formation chance through 48 hours, high, 70%. Formation chance through 7 days, high, 70%. The estimated minimum central pressure is 1,005 millibars, 29.68 inches. Flood watch now in effect through Thursday evening. What? Flooding caused by excessive rainfall continues to be possible. Where? Portions of Louisiana, including the following parishes: Caldwell, Grant, LaSalle, Natchitoches, Sabine and Wynn, and East Texas, including the following counties: Angelina, Nacogdoches, Sabine and San Augustine. When? Through Thursday evening. Impacts: excessive runoff may result in flooding of rivers, creeks, streams, and other low-lying and flood-prone locations. Flooding may occur in poor drainage and urban areas. Additional details: scattered showers and thunderstorms are expected to redevelop over portions of deep East Texas and North Louisiana this afternoon. Additional rainfall amounts of 1 to 2 inches are expected across the watch area on top of the rain that fell Monday. Already saturated soils will cause any additional rain to run off and cause flash flooding. http://www.weather.gov/safety/flood. You should monitor later forecasts and be alert for possible flood warnings. Those living in areas prone to flooding should be prepared to take action should flooding develop. Repeating, the flood watch has been extended until 7 p.m. Central Daylight Time Thursday for the following counties: in Texas, Angelina, Nacogdoches, Sabine and San Augustine, and the following parishes: in Louisiana, Caldwell, Grant, Natchitoches, Sabine and Wynn. 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Be sure to follow us on Facebook. Here's a look at local weather conditions as of 5 p.m. At the top of the hour, skies were mostly sunny in Shreveport. The temperature was 88 degrees at the regional airport. The dew point was 72, making the relative humidity 58%. Winds were southeast at 5 miles an hour. The pressure was 29.80 inches and falling. In Bossier City, at Barksdale Air Force Base, skies were sunny, with a temperature of 88 degrees. The dew point was 71, making the relative humidity 56%. Winds were southeast at 7 miles an hour. The pressure was 29.79 inches and falling. And in downtown Shreveport, skies were sunny. The temperature was 86 degrees. And winds were southeast at 6 miles an hour. Once again in Shreveport, it was 88 degrees with mostly sunny skies at 5 p.m. Around the local area at 5 p.m., in Texarkana, partly sunny and 90. Wind southeast at 7 miles an hour. El Dorado, mostly sunny and 84. Wind south at 3 miles an hour. Monroe, mostly sunny and 87. Wind variable at 6 miles an hour. Natchitoches, partly sunny and 80. Wind calm. Marshall, sunny and 86. Wind calm. And at Longview, partly sunny and 85 degrees. Wind east at 5 miles an hour. Elsewhere across the four-state area, over at Dallas, mostly sunny and 90. Oklahoma City, mostly sunny and 90. Little Rock, mostly sunny and 87. Jackson, Mississippi, cloudy and 79. Baton Rouge, light rain and 74. And at Houston, partly sunny and 82 degrees. For the most current information, check us out on the web at www.weather.gov/SHP. Now let's check on your local forecast. Rest of today, partly cloudy with a chance of showers and thunderstorms. Highs in the mid-80s. East winds around 5 miles per hour. Chance of rain 50%. Tonight, partly cloudy. Lows in the lower 70s. South winds around 5 miles per hour.
Wednesday, mostly cloudy in the morning, then partly cloudy with a slight chance of showers and thunderstorms in the afternoon. Humid with highs around 90. South winds 10 to 15 miles per hour with gusts up to 25 miles per hour. Chance of rain 20%. Wednesday night, mostly clear in the evening, then mostly cloudy with a chance of showers with a slight chance of thunderstorms after midnight. Lows in the mid-70s. Southeast winds 10 to 15 miles per hour. Chance of rain 30%. Thursday, mostly cloudy in the morning, then becoming partly cloudy. A slight chance of showers and thunderstorms. Humid with highs in the lower 90s. South winds around 5 miles per hour. Chance of rain 20%. Thursday night, partly cloudy. A chance of showers with a slight chance of thunderstorms after midnight. Lows in the upper 70s. Chance of rain 50%. Juneteenth, a chance of thunderstorms. Showers likely, mainly in the morning. Highs around 90. Chance of rain 70%. Friday night, mostly cloudy. A slight chance of showers and thunderstorms in the evening, then a chance of showers and thunderstorms after midnight. Lows in the mid-70s. Chance of rain 50%. Saturday, mostly cloudy with a chance of showers and thunderstorms. Highs around 90. Chance of rain 50%. Saturday night, partly cloudy. A slight chance of showers and thunderstorms in the evening. Lows in the mid-70s. Chance of rain 20%. Sunday, mostly cloudy in the morning, then clearing. A slight chance of showers. A slight chance of thunderstorms in the afternoon. Highs in the lower 90s. Chance of rain 20%. Sunday night, mostly clear. A slight chance of showers after midnight. Lows in the upper 70s. Chance of rain 20%. Monday, partly cloudy with a slight chance of showers. A slight chance of thunderstorms in the afternoon. Highs in the mid-90s. Chance of rain 20%. At 4 p.m. Central Daylight Time, or 2100 UTC, the disturbance was centered near latitude 27.3 north, longitude 97.6 west. The system is moving toward the northeast near 6 miles per hour, 9 kilometers per hour, and this general motion with an increase in forward speed is anticipated over the next couple of days. The disturbance should move offshore the Texas coast tonight, move roughly parallel to the upper Texas coast on Wednesday and move back inland in extreme eastern Texas or southwestern Louisiana late Wednesday or early Thursday. Maximum sustained winds remain near 30 miles per hour, 45 kilometers per hour with higher gusts. The disturbance is forecast to gradually strengthen and could become a tropical storm early on Wednesday. Weakening is anticipated on Thursday after the system moves back over land. Formation chance through 48 hours, high, 70%. Formation chance through 7 days, high, 70%. The estimated minimum central pressure is 1,005 millibars, 29.68 inches. Flood watch now in effect through Thursday evening. What? Flooding caused by excessive rainfall continues to be possible. Where? Portions of Louisiana, including the following parishes: Caldwell, Grant, LaSalle, Natchitoches, Sabine and Wynn, and East Texas, including the following counties: Angelina, Nacogdoches, Sabine and St. Augustine. When? Through Thursday evening. Impacts: excessive runoff may result in flooding of rivers, creeks, streams, and other low-lying and flood-prone locations. Flooding may occur in poor drainage and urban areas. Additional details: scattered showers and thunderstorms are expected to redevelop over portions of deep East Texas and North Louisiana this afternoon. Additional rainfall amounts of 1 to 2 inches are expected across the watch area on top of the rain that fell Monday. Already saturated soils will cause any additional rain to run off and cause flash flooding. http://www.weather.gov/safety/.
Flood, you should monitor later forecasts and be alert for possible flood warnings. Those living in areas prone to flooding should be prepared to take action should flooding develop. Repeating, the flood watch has been extended until 7 p.m. Central Daylight Time Thursday for the following counties: in Texas, Angelina, Nacogdoches, Sabine and San Augustine, and the following parishes: in Louisiana, Caldwell, Grant, Nacogdoches, Sabine and Wynn. 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Be sure to follow us on Facebook. Here's a look at local weather conditions as of 5 p.m. At the top of the hour, skies were mostly sunny in Shreveport. The temperature was 88 degrees at the regional airport. The dew point was 72, making the relative humidity 58%. Winds were southeast at 5 miles an hour. The pressure was 29.80 inches and falling. In Bossier City, at Barksdale Air Force Base, skies were sunny, with a temperature of 88 degrees. The dew point was 71, making the relative humidity 56%. Winds were southeast at 7 miles an hour. The pressure was 29.79 inches and falling. And in downtown Shreveport, skies were sunny. The temperature was 86 degrees. And winds were southeast at 6 miles an hour. Once again in Shreveport, it was 88 degrees with mostly sunny skies at 5 p.m. Around the local area at 5 p.m., in Texarkana, partly sunny and 90. Wind southeast at 7 miles an hour. El Dorado, mostly sunny and 84. Wind south at 3 miles an hour. Monroe, mostly sunny and 87. Wind variable at 6 miles an hour. Nacogdoches, partly sunny and 80. Wind calm. Marshall, sunny and 86. Wind calm. And at Longview, partly sunny and 85 degrees. Wind east at 5 miles an hour. Elsewhere across the four-state area, over at Dallas, mostly sunny and 90. Oklahoma City, mostly sunny and 90. Little Rock, mostly sunny and 87. Jackson, Mississippi, cloudy and 79. Baton Rouge, light rain and 74. And at Houston, partly sunny and 82 degrees. For the most current information, check us out on the web at www.weather.gov/sht. Now let's check on your local forecast. Rest of today, partly cloudy with a chance of showers and thunderstorms. Highs in the mid-80s. East winds around 5 miles per hour. Chance of rain 50%. Tonight, partly cloudy. Lows in the lower 70s. South winds around 5 miles per hour. Wednesday, mostly cloudy in the morning, then partly cloudy with a slight chance of showers and thunderstorms in the afternoon. Humid with highs around 90. South winds 10 to 15 miles per hour with gusts up to 25 miles per hour. Chance of rain 20%. Wednesday night, mostly clear in the evening, then mostly cloudy with a chance of showers with a slight chance of thunderstorms after midnight. Lows in the mid-70s. Southeast winds 10 to 15 miles per hour. Chance of rain 30%. Thursday, mostly cloudy in the morning, then becoming partly cloudy. A slight chance of showers and thunderstorms. Humid with highs in the lower 90s. South winds around 5 miles per hour. Chance of rain 20%. Thursday night, partly cloudy. A chance of showers with a slight chance of thunderstorms after midnight. Lows in the upper 70s. Chance of rain 50%. Juneteenth, a chance of thunderstorms. Showers likely, mainly in the morning. Highs around 90. Chance of rain 70%. Friday night, mostly cloudy. A slight chance of showers and thunderstorms in the evening, then a chance of showers and thunderstorms after midnight. Lows in the mid-70s.
chance of rain 50%. Saturday, most

and 84. Wind south at 3 miles an hour. Monroe, mostly sunny and 87. Wind variable at 6 miles an hour. Natchitoches, partly sunny and 80. Wind calm. Marshall, sunny and 86. Wind calm. And at Longview, partly sunny and 85 degrees. Wind east at 5 miles an hour. Elsewhere across the four-state area, over at Dallas, mostly sunny and 90. Oklahoma City, mostly sunny and 90. Little Rock, mostly sunny and 87. Jackson, Mississippi, cloudy and 79. Baton Rouge, light rain and 74. And at Houston, partly sunny and 82 degrees. For the most current information, check us out on the web at www.weather.gov/sht. Now let's check on your local forecast. Rest of today, partly cloudy with a chance of showers and thunderstorms. Highs in the mid-80s. East winds around 5 miles per hour. Chance of rain 50%. Tonight, partly cloudy. Lows in the lower 70s. South winds around 5 miles per hour. Wednesday, mostly cloudy in the morning, then partly cloudy with a slight chance of showers and thunderstorms in the afternoon. Humid with highs around 90. South winds 10 to 15 miles per hour with gusts up to 25 miles per hour. Chance of rain 20%. Wednesday night, mostly clear in the evening, then mostly cloudy with a chance of showers with a slight chance of thunderstorms after midnight. Lows in the mid-70s. Southeast winds 10 to 15 miles per hour. Chance of rain 30%. Thursday, mostly cloudy in the morning, then becoming partly cloudy. A slight chance of showers and thunderstorms. Humid with highs in the lower 90s. South winds around 5 miles per hour. Chance of rain 20%. Thursday night, partly cloudy. A chance of showers with a slight chance of thunderstorms after midnight. Lows in the upper 70s. Chance of rain 50%. Juneteenth, a chance of thunderstorms. Showers likely, mainly in the morning. Highs around 90. Chance of rain 70%. Friday night, mostly cloudy. A slight chance of showers and thunderstorms in the evening, then a chance of showers and thunderstorms after midnight. Lows in the mid-70s. Chance of rain 50%. Saturday, mostly cloudy with a chance of showers and thunderstorms. Highs around 90. Chance of rain 50%. Saturday night, partly cloudy. A slight chance of showers and thunderstorms in the evening. Lows in the mid-70s. Chance of rain 20%. Sunday, mostly cloudy in the morning, then clearing. A slight chance of showers. A slight chance of thunderstorms in the afternoon. Highs in the lower 90s. Chance of rain 20%. Sunday night, mostly clear. A slight chance of showers after midnight. Lows in the upper 70s. Chance of rain 20%. Monday, partly cloudy with a slight chance of showers. A slight chance of thunderstorms in the afternoon. Highs in the mid-90s. Chance of rain 20%. At 4 p.m. Central Daylight Time, or 2100 UTC, the disturbance was centered near latitude 27.3 north, longitude 97.6 west. The system is moving toward the northeast near 6 miles per hour, 9 kilometers per hour, and this general motion with an increase in forward speed is anticipated over the next couple of days. The disturbance should move offshore the Texas coast tonight, move roughly parallel to the upper Texas coast on Wednesday, and move back inland in extreme eastern Texas or southwestern Louisiana late Wednesday or early Thursday. Maximum sustained winds remain near 30 miles per hour, 45 kilometers per hour with higher gusts. The disturbance is forecast to gradually strengthen and could become a tropical storm early on Wednesday. Weakening is anticipated on Thursday after the system moves back overland. Formation chance 3.

48 hours, high, 70%. Formation chance through 7 days, high, 70%. The estimated minimum central pressure is 1,005 millibars, 29.68 inches. Flood watch now in effect through Thursday evening. What? Flooding caused by excessive rainfall continues to be possible. Where? Portions of Louisiana, including the following parishes: Caldwell, Grant, LaSalle, Natchitoches, Sabine and Wynn, and East Texas, including the following counties: Angelina, Nacogdoches, Sabine and San Augustine. When? Through Thursday evening. Impacts: excessive runoff may result in flooding of rivers, creeks, streams, and other low-lying and flood-prone locations. Flooding may occur in poor drainage and urban areas. Additional details: scattered showers and thunderstorms are expected to redevelop over portions of deep East Texas and North Louisiana this afternoon. Additional rainfall amounts of 1 to 2 inches are expected across the watch area on top of the rain that fell Monday. Already saturated soils will cause any additional rain to run off and cause flash flooding. http://www.weather.gov/safety/flood. You should monitor later forecasts and be alert for possible flood warnings. Those living in areas prone to flooding should be prepared to take action should flooding develop. Repeating, the flood watch has been extended until 7 p.m. Central Daylight Time Thursday for the following counties: in Texas, Angelina, Nacogdoches, Sabine and San Augustine, and the following parishes: in Louisiana, Caldwell, Grant, Natchitoches, Sabine and Wynn. 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Be sure to follow us on Facebook. Here's a look at local weather conditions as of 6 p.m. At the top of the hour, skies were mostly sunny in Shreveport. The temperature was 88 degrees at the regional airport. The dew point was 72, making the relative humidity 58%. Winds were variable at 3 miles an hour. The pressure was 29.78 inches and falling. In Bossier City, at Barksdale Air Force Base, skies were sunny, with a temperature of 88 degrees. The dew point was 71, making the relative humidity 56%. Winds were calm. The pressure was 29.78 inches and falling. And in downtown Shreveport, skies were sunny. The temperature was 86 degrees. And winds were south at 3 miles an hour. Once again in Shreveport, it was 88 degrees with mostly sunny skies at 6 p.m. Around the local area at 6 p.m., in Texarkana, mostly sunny and 89. Wind southeast at 9 miles an hour. El Dorado, sunny and 85. Wind south at 3 miles an hour. Monroe, mostly sunny and 88. Wind south at 6 miles an hour. Natchitoches, cloudy and 80. Wind calm. Marshall, sunny and 87. Wind variable at 3 miles an hour. And at Longview, mostly sunny and 86 degrees. Wind calm. Elsewhere across the four-state area, over at Dallas, mostly sunny and 90. Oklahoma City, mostly sunny and 89. Little Rock, mostly sunny and 87. Jackson, Mississippi, cloudy and 77. Baton Rouge, cloudy and 76. And at Houston, partly sunny and 82 degrees. For the most current information, check us out on the web at www.weather.gov/sht. Now let's check on your local forecast. Rest of today, partly cloudy with a chance of showers and thunderstorms. Highs in the mid-80s. East winds around 5 miles per hour. Chance of rain 50%. Tonight, partly cloudy. Lows in the lower 70s. South winds around 5 miles per hour. Wednesday, mostly cloudy in the morning, then partly cloudy with a slight chance of showers and thunderstorms in the afternoon.
humid with highs around 90. South winds 10 to 15 miles per hour with gusts up to 25 miles per hour. Chance of rain 20%. Wednesday night, mostly clear in the evening, then mostly cloudy with a chance of showers with a slight chance of thunderstorms after midnight. Lows in the mid-70s. Southeast winds 10 to 15 miles per hour. Chance of rain 30%. Thursday, mostly cloudy in the morning, then becoming partly cloudy. A slight chance of showers and thunderstorms. Humid with highs in the lower 90s. South winds around 5 miles per hour. Chance of rain 20%. Thursday night, partly cloudy. A chance of showers with a slight chance of thunderstorms after midnight. Lows in the upper 70s. Chance of rain 50%. Juneteenth, a chance of thunderstorms. Showers likely, mainly in the morning. Highs around 90. Chance of rain 70%. Friday night, mostly cloudy. A slight chance of showers and thunderstorms in the evening, then a chance of showers and thunderstorms after midnight. Lows in the mid-70s. Chance of rain 50%. Saturday, mostly cloudy with a chance of showers and thunderstorms. Highs around 90. Chance of rain 50%. Saturday night, partly cloudy. A slight chance of showers and thunderstorms in the evening. Lows in the mid-70s. Chance of rain 20%. Sunday, mostly cloudy in the morning, then clearing. A slight chance of showers. A slight chance of thunderstorms in the afternoon. Highs in the lower 90s. Chance of rain 20%. Sunday night, mostly clear. A slight chance of showers after midnight. Lows in the upper 70s. Chance of rain 20%. Monday, partly cloudy with a slight chance of showers. A slight chance of thunderstorms in the afternoon. Highs in the mid-90s. Chance of rain 20%. At 4 p.m. Central Daylight Time, or 2100 UTC, the disturbance was centered near latitude 27.3 north, longitude 97.6 west. The system is moving toward the northeast near 6 miles per hour, 9 kilometers per hour, and this general motion with an increase in forward speed is anticipated over the next couple of days. The disturbance should move offshore the Texas coast tonight, move roughly parallel to the upper Texas coast on Wednesday and move back inland in extreme eastern Texas or southwestern Louisiana late Wednesday or early Thursday. Maximum sustained winds remain near 30 miles per hour, 45 kilometers per hour with higher gusts. The disturbance is forecast to gradually strengthen and could become a tropical storm early on Wednesday. Weakening is anticipated on Thursday after the system moves back over land. Formation chance through 48 hours, high, 70%. Formation chance through 7 days, high, 70%. The estimated minimum central pressure is 1,005 millibars, 29.68 inches. Flood watch now in effect through Thursday evening. What? Flooding caused by excessive rainfall continues to be possible. Where? Portions of Louisiana, including the following parishes, Caldwell, Grant, LaSalle, Natchitoches, Sabine and Wynn, and East Texas, including the following counties, Angelina, Nacogdoches, Sabine and San Augustine. When, through Thursday evening. Impacts, excessive runoff may result in flooding of rivers, creeks, streams, and other low-lying and flood-prone locations. Flooding may occur in poor drainage and urban areas. Additional details, scattered showers and thunderstorms are expected to redevelop over portions of deep East Texas and North Louisiana this afternoon. Additional rainfall amounts of 1 to 2 inches are expected across the watch area on top of the rain that fell Monday. Already saturated soils will cause any additional rain to run off and cause flash flooding. http://www.weather.gov/safety/flood. You should monitor later forecasts and be alert for possible flood warnings.
Those living in areas prone to flooding should be prepared to take action should flooding develop. Repeating, the flood watch has been extended until 7 p.m. Central Daylight Time Thursday for the following counties: in Texas, Angelina, Nacogdoches, Sabine and San Augustine, and the following parishes: in Louisiana, Caldwell, Grant, Nacogdoches, Sabine and Wynn. 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Be sure to follow us on Facebook. Here's a look at local weather conditions as of 6 p.m. At the top of the hour, skies were mostly sunny in Shreveport. The temperature was 88 degrees at the regional airport. The dew point was 72, making the relative humidity 58%. Winds were variable at 3 miles an hour. The pressure was 29.78 inches and falling. In Bossier City, at Barksdale Air Force Base, skies were sunny, with a temperature of 88 degrees. The dew point was 71, making the relative humidity 56%. Winds were calm. The pressure was 29.78 inches and falling. And in downtown Shreveport, skies were sunny. The temperature was 86 degrees. And winds were south at 3 miles an hour. Once again in Shreveport, it was 88 degrees with mostly sunny skies at 6 p.m. Around the local area at 6 p.m., in Texarkana, mostly sunny and 89. Wind southeast at 9 miles an hour. El Dorado, sunny and 85. Wind south at 3 miles an hour. Monroe, mostly sunny and 88. Wind south at 6 miles an hour. Nacogdoches, cloudy and 80. Wind calm. Marshall, sunny and 87. Wind variable at 3 miles an hour. And at Longview, mostly sunny and 86 degrees. Wind calm. Elsewhere across the four-state area, over at Dallas, mostly sunny and 90. Oklahoma City, mostly sunny and 89. Little Rock, mostly sunny and 87. Jackson, Mississippi, cloudy and 77. Baton Rouge, cloudy and 76. And at Houston, partly sunny and 82 degrees. For the most current information, check us out on the web at www.weather.gov/sht. Now let's check on your local forecast. Rest of today, partly cloudy with a chance of showers and thunderstorms. Highs in the mid-80s. East winds around 5 miles per hour. Chance of rain 50%. Tonight, partly cloudy. Lows in the lower 70s. South winds around 5 miles per hour. Wednesday, mostly cloudy in the morning, then partly cloudy with a slight chance of showers and thunderstorms in the afternoon. Humid with highs around 90. South winds 10 to 15 miles per hour with gusts up to 25 miles per hour. Chance of rain 20%. Wednesday night, mostly clear in the evening, then mostly cloudy with a chance of showers with a slight chance of thunderstorms after midnight. Lows in the mid-70s. Southeast winds 10 to 15 miles per hour. Chance of rain 30%. Thursday, mostly cloudy in the morning, then becoming partly cloudy. A slight chance of showers and thunderstorms. Humid with highs in the lower 90s. South winds around 5 miles per hour. Chance of rain 20%. Thursday night, partly cloudy. A chance of showers with a slight chance of thunderstorms after midnight. Lows in the upper 70s. Chance of rain 50%. Juneteenth, a chance of thunderstorms. Showers likely, mainly in the morning. Highs around 90. Chance of rain 70%. Friday night, mostly cloudy. A slight chance of showers and thunderstorms in the evening, then a chance of showers and thunderstorms after midnight. Lows in the mid-70s. Chance of rain 50%. Saturday, mostly cloudy with a chance of showers and thunderstorms. Highs around 90.
chance of rain 50%. Saturday night, partly cloudy. A slight chance of showers and thunderstorms in the evening. Lows in the mid-70s. Chance of rain 20%. Sunday, mostly cloudy in the morning, then clearing. A slight chance of showers. A slight chance of thunderstorms in the afternoon. Highs in the lower 90s. Chance of rain 20%. Sunday night, mostly clear. A slight chance of showers after midnight. Lows in the upper 70s. Chance of rain 20%. Monday, partly cloudy with a slight chance of showers. A slight chance of thunderstorms in the afternoon. Highs in the mid-90s. Chance of rain 20%. At 4 p.m. Central Daylight Time, or 2100 UTC, the disturbance was centered near latitude 27.3 north, longitude 97.6 west. The system is moving toward the northeast near 6 miles per hour, 9 kilometers per hour, and this general motion with an increase in forward speed is anticipated over the next couple of days. The disturbance should move offshore the Texas coast tonight, move roughly parallel to the upper Texas coast on Wednesday and move back inland in extreme eastern Texas or southwestern Louisiana late Wednesday or early Thursday. Maximum sustained winds remain near 30 miles per hour, 45 kilometers per hour with higher gusts. The disturbance is forecast to gradually strengthen and could become a tropical storm early on Wednesday. Weakening is anticipated on Thursday after the system moves back over land. Formation chance through 48 hours, high, 70%. Formation chance through 7 days, high, 70%. The estimated minimum central pressure is 1,005 millibars, 29.68 inches. Flood watch now in effect through Thursday evening. What? Flooding caused by excessive rainfall continues to be possible. Where? Portions of Louisiana, including the following parishes, Caldwell, Grant, LaSalle, Natchitoches, Sabine and Wynn and East Texas, including the following counties, Angelina, Nacogdoches, Sabine and St. Augustine. When? Through Thursday evening. Impacts, excessive runoff may result in flooding of rivers, creeks, streams, and other low-lying and flood-prone locations. Flooding may occur in poor drainage and urban areas. Additional details, scattered showers and thunderstorms are expected to redevelop over portions of deep East Texas and North Louisiana this afternoon. Additional rainfall amounts of 1 to 2 inches are expected across the watch area on top of the rain that fell Monday. Already saturated soils will cause any additional rain to run off and cause flash flooding. http://www.weather.gov/safety/flood You should monitor later forecasts and be alert for possible flood warnings. Those living in areas prone to flooding should be prepared to take action should flooding develop. Repeating, the flood watch has been extended until 7 p.m. Central Daylight Time Thursday for the following counties, in Texas, Angelina, Nacogdoches, Sabine and St. Augustine, and the following parishes, in Louisiana, Caldwell, Grant, Natchitoches, Sabine and Wynn. 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Be sure to follow us on Facebook. Here's a look at local weather conditions as of 6 p.m. At the top of the hour, skies were mostly sunny in Shreveport. The temperature was 88 degrees at the regional airport. The dew point was 72, making the relative humidity 58%. Winds were variable at 3 miles an hour. The pressure was 29.78 inches and falling. In Bossier City, at Barksdale Air Force Base, skies were sunny, with a temperature of 88 degrees. The dew point was 71, making the relative humidity 56%. Winds were calm. The pressure was 29.78 inches and falling. And in downtown Shreveport, skies were sunny. The temperature was 86 degrees. And winds were south at 3 miles an hour. Once again in Shreveport,
It was 88 degrees with mostly sunny skies at 6 p.m. Around the local area at 6 p.m. in Texarkana, mostly sunny and 89. Wind southeast at 9 miles an hour. El Dorado, sunny and 85. Wind south at 3 miles an hour. Monroe, mostly sunny and 88. Wind south at 6 miles. Wind south at 6 miles an hour. Natchitoches, cloudy and 80. Wind calm. Marshall, sunny and 87. Wind variable at 3 miles an hour. And at Longview, mostly sunny and 86 degrees. Wind calm. Elsewhere across the four-state area, over at Dallas, mostly sunny and 90. Oklahoma City, mostly sunny and 89. Little Rock, mostly sunny and 87. Jackson, Mississippi, cloudy and 77. Baton Rouge, cloudy and 76. And at Houston, partly sunny and 82 degrees. For the most current information, check us out on the web at www.weather.gov/sht. Now let's check on your local forecast. Tonight, partly cloudy. Lows in the lower 70s. South winds around 5 miles per hour. Wednesday, mostly cloudy in the morning, then partly cloudy with a slight chance of showers and thunderstorms in the afternoon. Humid with highs around 90. South winds 10 to 15 miles per hour with gusts up to 25 miles per hour. Chance of rain 20%. Wednesday night, mostly clear in the evening, then mostly cloudy with a chance of showers with a slight chance of thunderstorms after midnight. Lows in the mid-70s. Southeast winds 10 to 15 miles per hour. Chance of rain 30%. Thursday, mostly cloudy in the morning, then becoming partly cloudy. A slight chance of showers and thunderstorms. Humid with highs in the lower 90s. South winds around 5 miles per hour. Chance of rain 20%. Thursday night, partly cloudy. A chance of showers with a slight chance of thunderstorms after midnight. Humid with lows in the upper 70s. South winds around 5 miles per hour. Chance of rain 50%. Juneteenth, a chance of thunderstorms. Showers likely, mainly in the morning. Highs around 90. Chance of rain 70%. Friday night, mostly cloudy. A slight chance of showers and thunderstorms in the evening, then a chance of showers and thunderstorms after midnight. Lows in the mid-70s. Chance of rain 50%. Saturday, mostly cloudy with a chance of showers and thunderstorms. Highs around 90. Chance of rain 50%. Saturday night, partly cloudy. A slight chance of showers and thunderstorms in the evening. Lows in the mid-70s. Chance of rain 20%. Sunday, mostly cloudy in the morning, then clearing. A slight chance of showers. A slight chance of thunderstorms in the afternoon. Highs in the lower 90s. Chance of rain 20%. Sunday night, mostly clear. A slight chance of showers after midnight. Lows in the upper 70s. Chance of rain 20%. Monday, partly cloudy with a slight chance of showers. A slight chance of thunderstorms in the afternoon. Highs in the mid-90s. Chance of rain 20%. Monday night, a slight chance of thunderstorms in the evening. Mostly clear with a slight chance of showers. Lows in the upper 70s. Chance of rain 20%. Tuesday, partly cloudy. A slight chance of showers and thunderstorms in the afternoon. Highs in the lower 90s. Chance of rain 20%. At 4 p.m. Central Daylight Time, or 2100 UTC, the disturbance was centered near latitude 27.3 north, longitude 97.6 west. The system is moving toward the northeast near 6 miles per hour, 9 kilometers per hour, and this general motion with an increase in forward speed is anticipated over the next couple of days.
The disturbance should move offshore the Texas coast tonight, move roughly parallel to the upper Texas.